Hello, Fredro dear, say. Yeah, low radio no na tie me ne no e wo phone so. Low radio no na ne me nka strange me die no. Hello, Fredro dear, say. Yeah, low radio no na

0: Kofodi oyoko anase eh Kofodi oyoko ene wa fija se oyoko se krovi ni de se krovi ndo mu bojumo oyoko fo na fija so ma na ba kofodi oyoko
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0: yes aha kofodi okro no ne eh mon patem nyina no mu nyina fufu asante ko no she God bless you, sir. God bless you, sir. God bless you, sir. What do you as for him and Yankasa? Me did the prophet him and those Yankasa.
2: Pacho, when you should bring me.
0: Oh, God. The beer when you should bring you.
2: The beer, every beer.
0: What do you call suit? What do you call D for? Unyayarasa. Yes, I command that spirit. Come out!
1: Go! Jesus!
0: Come out!
1: Go!
0: Come out!
1: Go!
0: And the yen is to be free also.
1: Amen!
0: Oh my, your tongue will cry, man, as you won't come, my dummy.
1: Amen!
0: When you are so good, that
1: Amen!
3: Amen!
0: My son will free at the impasso.
1: Amen.
0: Come out and rise.
1: Amen.
0: In Jesus' name, amen.
1: Amen.
0: Saying, can you hear me? I'm going to say, Nya bomodi atoye na tumrika ebre nyame di fo akra. Me Awurade kasa chemze ya dikutu obi o.
1: Amen.
0: Eye case.
3: Okay. You are the seer. What?
0: Yes. Eye case. Na, ya besiye ya na yande no stroke.
1: Hmm.
0: Yeah, no wa pay odonipa.
1: Amen.
0: It is hard don ankasa no aye nyame ekure ni mu.
1: Jesus.
0: Mi say mi mire nyina akra wa ha mepe. Enti papa ma bu nto ye mwati.
2: Mache.
0: Abu nto. 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
0: O wai. 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
1: Amen.
0: Amen. Amen.
1: Amen.
0: Amen. Jesus. Amen. Jesus. Amen. Amen. Amen.
1: Amen.
0: Amen.
1: Amen.
0: Amen. Amen. Amen. Amen. Amen. Amen. Amen. Amen. Amen. Amen. Amen. Amen. Amen. Amen. Amen. Amen. Amen. Amen. Amen. Amen.
2: Amen.
0: Amen. Amen. Amen. Amen. Amen. Amen. I love you. God bless you, sir. 0244-7026-5656.
1: Because unim say pilot catch there you to say unim say wo to me
0: say
1: me jaw na me crucify no say say em fi sro amawa untumi nye kofi
0: no cause we am ran
1: e ma ti say into there yakopon be sane
0: o dia free sro
1: adom yen
0: into
1: ochina there obi amra
0: ene asama ya ma onyina say wo ene nshira
1: ampa
0: ene numu asofo be say ginya me tato amfa ono na wapone bidia
1: wow
0: no
1: wow wow
0: did the prophet Emmanuel aso bia ko bia so muye na bia obi anyame ho yes I want you one sign say aso no kasafa si yesu bebe bia you are saluted
1: okay
0: but if they are not preaching about that they are false prophets left there
1: power
0: and find good church.
1: Amen
0: we are praying for you
1: yes
0: say they shall be well for you call my number
1: 0244-7026-5656.
0: Amen.
1: Amen.
0: Yes.
1: Amen.
0: Psalm 37:4.
1: Okay.

0: Otie nyamede voi onyamye ti o
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0: Yenye na yeshi yo.
1: Ampa.
0: Bashisha, sorry. 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Ampa. 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
1: 0244 7026 56
0: Apostle Cosby AJ. Papa Ephraim.
1: Oh.
0: Nyami pa. Saturday.
1: Within
0: 1 week. Odumasi. Bato. Pomo dia fe apostle na mani yako.
1: Amen.
0: Na fe busi ya nyina mwa yako. Nyami ya aduma. Amen. And then it's a yes, Banswa.
1: Amen.
0: 0244 7026 56 Yes, you count.
1: Ampa.
0: I love you.
1: Love you.
0: I love you. Bye bye.
1: Bye bye.
2: Nam abrapa eyetie ewonimu ene setie emanasem.
3: Now when God called Joshua into his greatness.
2: Na ebranya nkopon fre Joshua eba ne kaseye mu.
3: This is what he said to him.
2: We need your katre no.
3: Joshua chapter 1 verse 8.
2: Joshua etiba akuntite mu ngoche.
3: Out. Let's take it from the King James if you have. This book of the law shall not depart out of your mouth. Joshua 1:8. You can bring the King James, fine. This book of the law shall not depart out of your mouth, but thou shalt meditate therein day and night, that thou mayest observe to do according to all that is written therein. For then thou shalt make thy way prosperous, and then thou shalt have good success. So God is telling
2: Joshua,
3: this book of the law should not depart out of your mouth. What does that mean? The word of God in our mouth is the word of faith. And that word is sharper than any double-edged sword. It clears our path so that we can walk on the King's highway. This book of the law should be in your mouth. Every one of us who is born again, the word in our mouth is called the word of faith. Now we must confess it and declare it. And when the word is in your mouth, it will clear your path from all obstructions. Because the word is a double-edged sword. So that you will be able to walk in the King's highway. The second thing he said to him was, this book of the law shall dominate your thoughts. So that you meditate upon it day and night. So that in everyday life, you operate from the perspective of God. The word of God should dominate your thoughts. So that in everyday decision, you operate from God's perspective. Not just what you think, but what God has said. Number 3. This book of the law shall captivate your heart so that you live by it. Then you have expansive and fulfilling life. Then You have expansive and fulfilling life. So keep the word of God in your mouth. Keep it in your mind. Keep it in your heart. And then align your life to the word of God. Observe and do it. Then you make your way prosperous. Then you have good success. Hallelujah.
2: Amen.
3: I pray that we shall have confidence in the word of God. Confidence in the authority of God. That we shall have confidence in his ability to do what he has promised.
2: So
3: when we come to God, I am saying that we ought to have confidence in his authority. Confidence in what he says. Confidence in his ability to do what he has promised. I pray tonight that God will open your eyes of understanding. That you will see the greatness of our God. There are three things that abide. Number one, faith. Number two,
2: hope.
3: Number three, love. These are the things we teach when we come to church. We preach about them. We need to keep lifting people's hope up. We have to continue to talk about love for God and love for one another. However, if you really want to see the mighty hand of God, we need to talk about faith in God and in his word. For those of us who are born again, the Bible says in 2 Corinthians 5:7. Shall we project 2 Corinthians 5:7, please? Shall we read together? Ready, go. For we live by faith, not by sight. Those of us who are born again, we live by faith, not by sight. So our life is based on what God has said, whether we see it or not. Not by what we see with our naked eye. See, one thing that heaven hopes to come and see at the second advent of Christ is faith on this earth. It seems to me that we can lose on faith when we take our eyes off God and the word. When we take our eyes from God and his word, we will lose out on faith. We are likely to be like any other person, operating just in the realms of wisdom and efforts. But we are not just mere humans. Why am I saying this? 1 Corinthians 3:3. You are still worldly. For since there is jealousy and quarreling among you, are you not worldly? Are you not acting like mere humans?
2: Na muda so eyemuhose wiasefo ade na mekasa ebra ahoya ene apriapri ewo mumu na mopo mobra tesenipa bia keke.
3: Are you not acting like mere humans?
2: Bunye muadie tesa nipa kekana.
3: So far as Paul is concerned,
2: Paul afemu
3: de, he doesn't see the Christian as a mere human being. seeing us as children of God, operating and working with the God who is a supernatural God. We are not just mere human beings. Our lives should see greatness. We are people of God. We live by faith, not by sight. We live by faith, not by sight. Hebrews chapter 11 from verse 1 to 3.
2: Hebrew eti dubako intichemu bako ekosi miensano.
3: Shall we read together? Now faith is confidence in what we hope for and assurance about what we do not see. Verse 2. This is what the ancients were commended for. The ancients, those, the Peters, the Abrahams, they were commended for their faith in God.
2: Abraham no zidia wo nya nkupon mu no ena wo share so enya adanse
3: pa. They lived by faith.
2: What nasi zidia mu?
3: And God honored their faith.
2: Na nkupon edi won zidia ni.
3: But faith is the substance of things hoped for, the evidence of things not seen.
2: And so zidia ye niema ye ni daso ho ahotoso ene de ani hu ye ho adanse je.
3: Even though they were not seeing anything.
2: Na wo hunu biibia de.
3: They still could trust God.
2: And so it's me de wo
3: and God honored their faith. And God made them great. And God wrought miracles by their hands. Now, verse 3. Verse 3, the same chapter. By faith we understand that the universe was formed at God's command, so that what is seen was not made out of what was visible.
2: Now, Gidea, now, Yadesia, yes, we are here who do what in Yankopon, Asem, and a CSC, yeah, in Tidia, it's here, and Nino, in free Nyoma, a dead, dear moon, and a buy.
3: Now, hold this one. I want you to pay attention to this. By faith, we understand.
2: Yanam Tidia, soon, it's here.
3: Now somebody will say that how do we understand by faith? Because when you go to school, they don't teach you faith. You understand through knowledge. But he's saying that for us, by faith we understand. That the universe, all the planets, was formed at God's command. Because science teaches that. It teaches the way creation came about. That there was a very big bang. But we, by faith, we understand that the universe was created out of God's command. What I want you to see tonight is the bigness of the God who has summoned us. That the whole universe was formed out of his command. So that what we see, the trees we see, the sun we see, the moon we see, the earth we see, came out of what was not visible. So that if God says that I will bless you, don't look around. Because what we see came out of what was not visible. So if God wants to bless you, he will pull it out of things that you cannot see. And trying to trust this God to bring things from the invisible to the visible earth is what we call faith in God. The universe was formed by God's command. All we see came out of the breath of God. The word he has spoken from the beginning is still active and alive. Please listen to this. The word of God is not just good for teaching, for correcting in righteousness, for rebuking. It is not just good for instruction in righteousness, but the word of God creates. You see, the word of God that brought things that we do not see to the fore, it is the same word of God that is available to all of us. The word of God creates. And I'm praying that the word of God will begin to create great things for you. Tonight, you lift your faith. Have faith in God. And God can change.

0: that be fruitful and multiply. That word is still active and alive. When you marry, you will still be fruitful and multiply. He has not said that again. But that word that came out of his mouth is alive and active. It creates. God is a creator. And his word creates. The word of God sustains all things. And it equips us thoroughly. This life of faith in God is simple obedience in what God has said. This is what the ancients were commended for.
1: Waiting our boat at the phone abasono.
0: I'm going to give you an example in the man Abraham. Let me just say that faith is confidence in God's authority. Confidence in God's word. Confidence in God's ability. Against all other variables. Confidence in God's authority. Confidence in God's word. Confidence in God's ability. Against all other variables. That is faith. Now we go to Romans chapter 4.
1: Roma for woman
0: 89 verse 17. Romans 4:17.
1: Roma 89.
0: As it is written, I have made you a father of many nations. He is our father in the sight of God, in whom he, Abraham, believed. And then he put a dash there. He is just trying to let us know the God that Abraham believed in. The God who gives life to the dead. And calls into being things that were not. The God we serve gives life to the dead. Just raise your right hand and repeat after me. The God we serve.
1: The God we serve.
0: He gives life to the dead.
1: He gives life to the dead.
0: And calls things that are not.
1: And calls things that are not.
0: As though they were.
1: As though they were.
0: Now just put your hands down. Now when God was creating the universe, the Bible says that there was darkness over the surface of the earth. But God was going to call light. Even though no one has seen light before. He was standing in darkness. But he was going to call what was not. Now when you are standing in darkness, what is darkness? What is not is light. And the Bible says God calls things that are not as though they were. So in the midst of darkness, God says, let there be light. And the Bible says, and there was light. It is this God that we serve. This is the God Abraham believed. Now the next verse. Verse 18. Against all hope, Abraham in hope believed, and so became the father of many nations. Just as it has been said, so shall your offspring be.
1: Now, why am I a man of money? Bebre, eja, said, yeah, what can I say? said there was sifo bayenin.
0: Now against all hope, there was no hope. Yet Abraham in hope still believed God.
1: And so Abraham
0: and it was counted as righteousness for him.
1: Now
0: so shall your offspring. And God says, so shall your offspring be. Now, but the big one, verse 19. Without weakening in faith, he faced the fact that his body was as good as dead. Since he was about 100 years old, and that Sarah's womb was also there.
2: Asempa FM.
0: Without weakening in hope, without weakening in his faith, sorry, he faced the fact that his body was as good as dead. Since he was about 100 years old, and the wife's womb was also dead. Now, without weakening in faith, he faced the fact. Now, when we say facts, we mean truth known by actual experience or observation. Now this is fact. Truth known by actual experience or observation. So Abraham faced the fact that his body was dead. He was 100 years. And the fact that he was an old man, and then his body was dead. It was for him, it was a fact. When we say facts, we mean something known to be true. He himself, he knew that his body was dead. That for him was a fact. That is what the Bible says, that he faced the fact. Number three. When we say facts, we mean data. Scientific conclusions. Data. So the data was against him. What was scientifically correct told him that he cannot give birth.
1: So
0: these facts was against him. When Abraham weighed the facts against the word of God,
1: Abraham was said ye etia aniwa ani nyankopo asem no.
0: It went against his common sense. His common sense. When Abraham weighed the facts against what God has said, it contradicts his previous life experience. When Abraham weighed the facts against what God has said, it seems it disregards his feelings, his training, and need for security. When Abraham weighed the facts,
1: Abraham said,
0: against what God has said, he set him up to look like a fool and a loser. Verse 20. Shall we have verse 20? What is the first word that begins verse 20?
2: Asempa FM.
1: Yet.
0: Yet. So despite the facts, all the odds against him, yet he did not waver through unbelief. So just read, just like the king has said. Yeah, can and what kind said the king kind.
1: Na Nyankopon bosane ho de.
0: Aha.
1: Wanfa ochie a wonyi nie no anyitim.
0: Nyankopon boshe no ho de. Now all the facts were against what God has said.
1: Na dia etie ni wani nyina, etie de Nyankopon aka.
0: Even though he looks stupid in the face of the facts and the word.
1: Na ase oyɛ sabe kwasea ewo asem no ene de etie ni wani nim de.
0: But so far as the word of God is concerned, he wanted to trust it.
1: Everybody must be a skeptic, a little bit of a skeptic.
0: Try.
1: Try
0: to be critical of people. Be critical of them. Don't just trust people like that.
1: You have to be a little bit skeptical. When he
0: rushes
1: you and says sign, question it.
0: Be critical of people. Don't just believe all that people say. Because
1: that's
0: human being cannot be fully trusted. So I want you to know that in this life, be critical of people. And the first person you have to be critical of is yourself. Sometimes, the promises you make to yourself, even you yourself, you disappoint yourself. So what about the other fellow? Be critical of people. But so far as God is concerned, Abraham was naive. Whatever God said, he believed it. Why? Verse 20 again. Yet he did not waver through unbelief regarding the promise of God, but was strengthened in faith and gave glory to God. Now verse 21. Shall we read together? Being fully persuaded that God had power to do what he had promised.
1: Now on him and passe, there was a hope on obey me iron so.
0: Now he was fully persuaded.
1: Now on him and pa
0: so far as God is concerned. Me a chingy for there.
1: I may be a skeptic,
0: but
1: I will not bring my skepticism to the
0: so
1: word
0: if
1: of God.
0: God has said it, and the facts are against me, God has power to do what he has promised. Today I want you to take your eyes and see the God behind the Bible. So you can rely on his way.
1: Now what's with your word train us so?
0: Many years ago, I should be maybe age 10 thereabouts. We used to play a certain game, and in our community, that vicinity, that suburb, myself and a certain young guy, a certain small boy, we were the champions of that game.
1: Na ye di agro bi e wo yempotem ho na me ene abrante bi onu su sapa ye na na ye di mu pa e wo sa agro no.
0: Then the two of us had a contest.
1: Na menenu mienu ye si akan bi.
0: People have come to gather. Because the two champions have met. And then somehow there was a dispute between the two of us over a seed. Now, we used to flick these seeds into holes like you are playing golf. But we'll flick it with our fingers. So the more seeds you have, it means that you are a champion. So there was this one that we were struggling over. And this boy had the seed in his hands like this. One seed. So I was also trying to open the hand and take the seed. So we were struggling over one seed. Then I saw that he went back like that, gave a sigh, and then threw the seed into the sky. Now when he threw it into the air, I decided to jump and collect the seed. That is all I saw. The next time I became conscious, my mouth was full of blood. There was sand in my mouth. And people were standing there. And they were attacking this boy. Why do you want to kill him? And I didn't know what really happened. It was later on that they told me that when I jumped, this boy collected my legs like that. So somehow I fell and I went black. So when I fell down, because we were boys, he decided to come and beat me. But he was almost beating a dead person.
1: And so now,
0: so he was beating me with that reply.
1: In
0: those days, if somebody really beats you, and the person puts sand in your mouth, it means he has really beaten you. That's how come that I woke up and there was sand in my mouth. Look at this small boy. He threw the seed up there. But he has some plans in his mind. I thought I would have to catch it. Then he collected my legs. Since then, I have been critical of people. I have been very, very critical of people. But so far as God's promise is concerned, be naive.
1: Yes, Abofra.
0: Because God has power to do what he has promised. God has power to do what he has promised. Tonight, I want you to look beyond the God and see the God of the Bible. Now look beyond your problems. Look beyond your challenges. And then trust God. Trust the Almighty God. He can do it for you.
1: Obey to me, Aje.
0: Onyami wo mo.

0: to trust the Almighty God. Faith in God will bring you what you do not see. Faith in the Almighty God will move you into your greatness. Don't look at what you have today, but your life can be very expansive and great if you trust the God of Abraham,
1: the
0: God who has summoned us, because he has the power to do what he has promised. He has the power to do what he has promised, despite the challenges that are confronting us. If you believe in God tonight, then I want to lead you to pray. I said what? I want to lead you to pray to the God who has the ability to do what he has promised. Let's go to 1 Chronicles chapter 9, chapter 4, sorry, verse 9 and
1: 10.
0: We are going to pray now. 1 Chronicles chapter 4, verse 9 and
1: 10.
0: How many of us are trusting God? How many of us are trusting God for a miracle? How many of us are trusting God for a great life? Now, it is not enough to come on a 31st night like this and say, "Wama mengo, eden at 31st be owa ubu."
1: Enya mayensi ebeba 31st night niya beto se wama mengo debe biya ebrebi ebeba 31st night ebeba na untias.
0: Na untias. What we need is not just to be living, but to live an expansive life and show the greatness of God to the world. If we can do that, we need to trust that God has the ability to do what he has promised. So I'm expecting you to trust God in
1: 2025
0: for a great life. And then the years ahead for an expansive, glorious life. Let people know that you serve a living God, the God who is able to do what he has promised. So we read verse 9. Jabez was more honorable than his brothers. His mother named him Jabez, saying, "I gave birth to him in pain." Now, this Jabez was born in the tribe of
1: Judah
0: and became a notable person in his family. His story begins with his name. His mother called him Jabez, saying, "Because I bore him in my pain." Now, why should the mother name him? Now, in that culture, women were not naming children. So maybe the pain the woman is talking about was that before the boy came, the father
1: died.
0: Or they might have lost some finances, or they might have gone through some kind of struggle. Only God knows for sure what caused the pain of this anguished woman. But when Jabez grew up, he was not only bearing the name,
1: But
0: the greatest burden he faced was how it defined his future. The frustration he was going through because of the name. But he decided to do something. He trusted the God of Israel.
1: The
0: one who is able to change life. Tonight, God is going to change your destiny forever.
1: If
0: you will trust him,
1: he
0: will change you for good. And you will live an expansive, glorious life. Now, verse 10. Let's pay attention to what he did. Jabez cried out to the God of Israel. He cried out to the God of
1: Israel.
0: Oh, that you would bless me.
1: Oh, Sanka Usra me.
0: I've seen the trouble following me every day and night.
1: But,
0: oh, God of Israel.
1: Oh, Israel,
0: the God that parted the Red Sea into two. I've heard of the mighty deeds you did for our forebears. Oh, God of Israel.
1: Oh, Israel,
0: that you would bless
1: me
0: and enlarge my territory.
1: Now, what tremasim?
0: Let your hand be with me and keep me from harm so that I'll be free from pain. And the Bible says, and God granted his request.
1: Na Bible say,
0: and the Bible says that now he becomes more honorable than his brothers. Now Jabez became honorable than his brothers. Not for what he did, but for a prayer he prayed. Now think about that. Think about that. Jabez became more honorable than all his clan people. Not for what he did, but for a prayer he prayed. The Bible says that you do not have because you do not ask God. Ask and it shall be given to you. And tonight, if you trust God, I want you to ask and ask big. Jabez prayed unto God. Oh God. That you will bless
1: me.
0: Now to bless is the request of God to bestow divine honor and favor on someone or something or some place. Oh God, that you will bless me. God, bestow divine favor on me. On something that I have. Or on a place. That is what it means to bless.
1: Now
0: when we say blessings, they are in about three or four fold. The blessing of God is long life. When we say bless, God bless
1: me,
0: then we are saying that God prosper me. Let me be fertile. And when we say God bless me, we are also saying that God give me good health. So basically, to bless, long life, prosperity, good health, and to bless also means the peace of God being with you. And to bless is also to invoke the presence of God to be with you. Oh, that God will bless you in 2025 and beyond. That God will bless you. You see, it is not enough to just be a Christian.
1: And not so much,
0: you must experience the greatness of our God. And let it begin with you in the year 2025. Hallelujah.
1: Amen.
0: You see, God's bounty is limited only by us, not by his resources, not by his power or his willingness to give. It is only limited by your faith. If you release your faith, God can supply. So this tonight, lift your faith, lift your faith, so that God will bless you. See,
1: Jabez
0: was blessed simply by his refusal to let any obstacle, any person, any opinion loom larger than the greatness of God's nature.
1: Jabez, the entire was sad and said, one prince, Obama be as in a coin, and now obese you yet, and I'll be before Frobe, as in Yankupon's young coin.
0: What counts is knowing who you want to become and asking God for it. Tonight, ask God for something big. Then his second prayer was this. Oh Lord, that you enlarge my territory. Lord God,
1: oh,
0: take all that I have and enlarge it. Please expand my opportunities and my impact on earth. Oh God, let me be able to influence many lives. Oh God, let my name be great. Oh God, let me be able to do much more. Make me head, not the tail. And the Bible says, God heard him. Tonight, when we stand up to pray, ask God to enlarge your territory. We want to possess nations. We want God to extend our borders. His prayer number 3. Oh, that your hand will be upon me.
1: Oh, nanka onsa.
0: That hand of God is the touch of greatness. Lord, touch me and make me great. That hand of God, when it comes upon you, when you start, you will finish. When you begin, you will complete. May that hand of God come upon your life. That touch of greatness, may it rest upon your life. I like Ezra. Ezra will always say, for the hand of God that is on my life. And I want you to start from today, always confess that the hand of God is upon my life. The hand of God is upon my life. That touch of greatness, may it come upon you tonight. In the name of Jesus. In the name of Jesus. The 4th and the last request. Oh, that you will keep me from evil. This is a request for sustained blessing. Keep us from evil. Jesus said when we are praying, we should pray that, Lord, shield us from evil. From the evil one. In this life, there are evil people. There are evil spirits. There are dangerous places. But may the Lord keep you from evil and save me from pain. And the Bible says God heard it. And from that day, it is written in scripture that he became more honorable than his fellows. May the Lord do this to you.
2: I'm not talking about money. But I'm talking about God extending your influence. I'm not talking about money. But I'm talking about the touch of God upon your life. I'm not just talking about money. But I'm talking about God shielding you from pain. I'm not talking about money. But I'm talking about God keeping evil far away from you. May the Lord do this for you tonight. In the name of Jesus. In the name of Jesus. Bible says, "Wunin she son tembewa."
1: Shoe and shovel will be far apart.
2: That is what we mean. That God will give you room. That from today forward, you will know that God has given you room. That Rehoboth,
1: and only Rehoboth,
2: God has given you room. God has given you room. There are some of us. We came to the Lord with Bojua Bojua
1: kiosk.
2: We can enter. When somebody comes to ask you for anything that you are selling in this store, you can enter. You can enter. And for 10 years,
1: if you do,
2: you are still with this Bojua Bojua store. Prove to the people that you serve a God that expands us. Prove to people from this one. May the Lord enlighten you. Now you can have the
1: kiosk.
2: At least you can enter. And then from the kiosk, you may want to have a shop. Then you may want to have be an owner. That is what God wants to do for you. I want to carry you into your greatness. You don't need anything. Faith in God. Faith in God. Jabez became more honorable. Not because of what he did, but because of a prayer he prayed. I want to encourage you to rise to your feet. And we are going to pray that God, you will bless
1: me.
2: I want you to begin to see the God of the Bible.
1: He
2: is a great God. He is a great God. Tonight, God is going to change your destiny. God is going to carry us to places. I want you to open up now. God, change
1: me.
2: Shall we ask everybody to rise if you can rise? If you cannot, no problem. But if you can rise, the devil is not afraid of a dancing church. Some of you carried yourself here to dance because you didn't die. One day you will die. It is not necessary. If it is because of the fact that you didn't die, that is why you are here. There are some people in this church who were much more righteous than you, but they died.
1: Say someone would see now about Yamiasia. You will be no more so in my way.
2: There is no difference as far as God is concerned between whether we live or die. No.
1: Now,
2: when we are alive, we belong to Him. When we die, we belong to Him. Now, when we are alive,

0: God.
1: I'm not telling you the prayer to pray.
0: No.
1: But you yourself go before God. What is the condition of your life? What do you want God to do for you? Say God, that you will bless
0: me.
1: And the Bible says God had it. That you will enlarge my territory. Oh God, that you will keep me from harm. If I were you, I would start crying unto God. Say God, I've not been married for a long time. God, let's go before God now. In the name of Jesus, tackle him. In the next 20 minutes.

0: sa na tiefo nso hye wo nsa me pa wo hwe mo na hye wo no nyame so e wo Jesus Christ dem ti amen
1: amen ye de lwade ase se ne de su yase abe pue mu aha aha ya sempa 94.7 fm eye nyame asofo akese akese wo ha ye wo sofo ofoli e wo ye nchen wo ha sisi a
0: amen
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0: amen.
1: And then you ya king kind seven with Jeremiah 1 verse number 4. Near the ashage, you may dear sisters here. Papa and Patch of Shamami. Jeremiah 1 verse number 4. And when you ever shade, you may dear say, Patcha, what will you be also be by Bromo Jeremiah 1 verse number 4. Now, so can kind dear, she send ya king can over so better as ye. Patcha, young co.
2: Ya king can free a man, woman.
1: Young co.
2: It's about coming king can swear and nine.
1: Mhm.
2: I say. Now, Radia Samba Minchese.
1: Or see, now Radia Samba Minchese.
2: Minya Runo.
1: Or see, Minya and Yuno Crampono.
2: Where your frumuno?
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2: Outwamuno.
1: Ewa, I would try emuno.
2: Name tell him.
1: And I mean, you can't see, huh?
2: Let me see, O dear for me, ma, me, man.
1: And I really said, oh, see, what you for the man in mine. It is what wolf ye may catch her when you may say. And Radia said, oh, young men, na wonnim ni odo babe ye wasase
0: yes
1: onya emo

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1: and I make I say
0: and I make I say
1: oh
0: and radin yan coupon
1: she minim kasa
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1: Yes,
0: and yes, I see soon as Radibe home,
1: daddy.
0: And yes, I see soon as Radibe home,
1: daddy.
0: And now, woman, you try your moon.

0: 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Papa, I
1: say, oh, already I'm going
0: home. Oh, already I'm going
1: home.
0: Shay,
1: Minim Cassa,
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1: asem bia la wo de
0: eh eh
1: wo be ka no
0: wo be o sa asem bia la wo de wo be ka no
1: meji wachi
0: And what you know, Yona, no? Say, Yona, call Niniwe, Kokanya, Mia, Sam, Trev, Niniwe, for no more summer to my name. And what you know, Radishma Yona, no? Because Niniwe, for no more, the power, what I can be for. Nelson Radishma Yona, so on, call him. Because what catcher Jeremia said, Jeremia, hey, Yama can't be on a med do a cheek.
2: Amen.
0: It's your catcher Yona, say, Yona, also call Niniwe,
2: yes,
0: and Yama can't be on a med do a cheek.
2: Amen.
0: What's up, say, Yona, 1:1, Mammy, I call.
1: Yes, and go, you're not woman.
0: Yanko,
1: it's about when you can't answer about
0: what you're
1: crying. Now, Radia Samba, maintain.
0: A Radia Samba, you now soon can say.
1: A Radia Samba, meet your boy and can say.
0: Eh?
1: So you call in the crocassian. I
0: say, you now so you call in the crocassian.
1: Napa Mugu on so say.
0: Napa Munabu Bom said, I'm Bumugu on so say.
1: One bunny afro abamanim.
0: A Radia Catcher didn't wear for us a one bunny afro adumanim. Because now in your Bible, Papa no more,
1: Debbie,
0: and then me catch yourself, Bonnie Bella, we and Alfred will radio him,
1: sir.
0: And I'm going to be to Alfred will radio him, and then trust on that.
2: Amen.
0: Men consume your view.
2: Yes.
0: And say, Radio Bell sell.
2: Yes.
0: And say, Radio Bell boo.
2: Yes.
0: And say, Radio Bell talk to
2: friends. Yes.
0: And say, what do you put your bill away? Or the arrest has said that toes, so. Because so Bonnie now we and Alfred will radio him, Papa trust on your call.
1: Let's say, no.
0: Your call.
1: And I know not sorry say.
0: And I know not sorry say.
1: Or Johnny Aquatasis Efre Radianim.
0: Or the Johnny Aquatasis Efre Radianim. Because a Juma Radi say, oh, you're not quiet, you're not sure. 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
0: 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A shiny churchian, a shiny bubuye, then you're not the other one down the hall because only when you're air castle, Papa Tos Mame.
1: Now, a shanamu for the three.
0: Now, a shamu for the three, a pa.
1: Now, what's yet here, Mufra,
0: what's yet here, Mufra, when you're coupons?
1: Now, what to talk, a shiny munuama. 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
0: 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Eh. 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Because nyame de bibi sha won sa.
1: No direction.
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0: O fa mu won. 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Papa to asoma me. I say,
1: nah.
0: I say, don't go.
1: And I say, no more penny in the corner, chain. No, go catch around and say, a Diana, a yaw.
2: I said,
1: now what the hattie say?
0: I say, say, no more penny, call you and check up, says, a dainty now what the hattie say.
1: Then a yaw.
0: Then a yaw with a dainty now what the hattie say. I know, can they?
1: Sorry?
0: I say, sorry.
1: Sufre unyankopon
0: so sufre unyankopon
1: say bia unyankopon bedwene yen ho
0: say bia unyankopon ne bedwene yen ho a
1: na yenya ayaresa
0: ebia ne yenya nkwa yenya ayaresa

0: say 8 o'clock to 12 o'clock. Yanko,
1: I say, I say, Ebia,
0: Ebia,
1: say Ebia, no, no, no, no, no, no, no, no, no, no, no, no, no, no, no, no, no, no, no, no, no, no, no, no, no,
0: no, no, no, no, no, no, no, no, no, no, no, no, no, no, no, no, no, no, no, it was see I was a young miss idea and you say why not from Sonya then free now nah.
2: Yes
0: Yanko
1: if I want the end yeah
3: if I want the end
1: and see I say if I want the end to say I'm a near Abay and so
0: if I need you to talk to you miss idea and you she said and I'm one of soon Tina Sam from Soya ba now then till soon I'm from Soya so I then
2: Abba
0: into a mutin tontono.
1: Now a king tontono.
0: No a king tontono will be sad. Now tontono boyona will be sad. Then I said boyona. Now yona. I saw you a yenti. One was a cool woman phone in a rat. A Japanese woman. Zike woman. Dute woman. Gode woman. Then one a woman. Ninja shiro. And then radio.

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0: sure I won't know. 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ATM, I will slow pa. Now we'll be saying the same.
1: Hello, I got you on the same.
0: You're caught.
1: Again, why are you?
0: Again, why are you? Say, like, you're small, no one call.
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1: efri
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1: apunu gu so apunu gu so
0: ara

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1: Amen.
0: Cosmo Empire.
1: Yes.
0: Your Cosmo Empire is here. Obi Biara. Open this side to coin. I walk quite messy, walk quack, quack, quack, quack, quack, quack, quack, quack, quack, quack, quack, quack, quack, quack, quack, quack, quack, quack, quack, quack, quack, quack, quack, quack, quack, quack, quack, quack, quack, quack, quack, quack, quack, quack, quack, quack, quack, quack, quack, quack, quack, quack, quack, quack, quack, quack, quack, quack, quack, quack, quack, quack, quack, 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
0: Yes.
1: In time, we have some SF a course. In time, we have SF a course, no? In the studio license, no? MYA, Kakrenti, no? 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
0: Cause we pay it.
1: Yes.
0: We'll be afraid. Hello. Yes, Atiko. You want pay it?
1: Yes.
0: You catch it? Say Obi Biara. Upper war.
1: Yes.
0: Upper war. Now I want a man.

0: Studio normal. Yeah, no money yet. 0595 0555 71 71 5252 5252 0595 0555 71 71 5252 5252.
1: With my friends
0: is here.
1: Yes.
0: Hello?
2: Hello?
0: Good evening.
2: Good evening.
0: Patron of Frost and Akas a friend. Okay, now back. Yet you got cra.
1: Amen.
0: Amen.
1: Amen.
0: Oh, sorry. Oh.
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1: Pastor, my mom, papa.
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3: Amen. 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
0: Amen. 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
1: Amen.
0: Amen.
1: Amen.
0: Solid. Solid. Solid. Solid. Solid. Solid. Solid. Solid. Solid. Solid. Solid. Solid. Solid. Solid. Solid. Solid. Solid. Solid. Solid. Solid. Solid. Solid. Solid. Solid. Solid. Solid. Solid. Solid. Solid. Solid. Solid. Solid. Solid. Solid. Solid. Solid. Solid. Solid. Solid. Solid. Solid. Solid. Solid. Solid. Solid. Solid. Solid. Solid. Solid. Solid. Solid. Solid. Solid. Solid. Solid. Solid. Solid. Solid. Solid. Solid. 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Solid. 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Solid. 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Solid. 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Solid. 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Solid. Solid. 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Solid. 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Solid. 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Solid. 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
0: Hello, mommy.
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2: ma
0: yo olade nka ho bye bye katin mami why yo bye katin mami hello mommy. 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
1: Yeah, hello, so good
0: evening. 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
1: and
0: Patrick what you saying? Mpacho yo, Mr. Francis.
1: No, also Mpacho, I'm here, I'm going to be able to make a crack of mass. I'm going to be able to make a crack of mass. 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
0: Tony baby, your point friend, why? 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
2: Amen.
0: With my friend, war 0595 your pumper fraying, you know becasa. You already share your telephone in amen. Achimota for lesson. So every Thursday Biara, 8 o'clock to 12 o'clock, you watch Mota Follis. Oh, but friend, no my way, I the 2 day friend. Me and Mikuta. Maybe shiao no de waba. No my way I'm the 2 day, oh ba friend. Every Thursday, 8 o'clock to 12 o'clock, friend. Yeah, baby shiao. Bye bye. I didn't care to hear from him. We shall be a amen.
2: Amen.
3: Yeah. Yeah. Yeah. Yeah. Yeah. Yeah. Yeah. Yeah.

0: 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M94.7. All talk, all day. 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

0: Father, which art in heaven, hallowed be your name. 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
0: And forgive us our debts as we forgive our debtors. 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Amen. 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Hwere hia me. Oma me da wuram from adidibea. 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

Yes, well, a quenya cassia or de a maya and neday, Sir Yemran and Nim. Jumedia was so good, so would say Jumedia Yatudin, Sir, or Trinin in Paiwa, a more day, a yenoma be brave. Midin a day, Solomon Jesse Ajikum.

ewa ha. 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

Mama Dorothy and Chua Ashama, I don't know which one I dare I did. I said, I've been after him, Poma. I'm a summer. I don't know which one I dare I did. 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Oshuma, I don't know which one I dare I did. I said, I call any in a bush. I dare I did. I said, Emmanuel Duncan, a bush. I dare I did. I said, Kinsley Che, unu abusuya e da erade asik.

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message say yen if you or town for no na few dia be a western sum a poboni be a wabo a jinatu be a what wood and what is the year free mo if you say we're ready ya coupon when I was summa or jia abeje 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

Mini Radin Yankopon, na Mini Jacob Nijifo, 726, and you Mohani Edwinu Asia, 726, verse 2 and 3, and you Mohani Edwinu Asia, and it's a mummy, no enemy, and sir, Yadiboy Empire, Yadibo Empire. Then our mouth was filled with laughter. Then our mouth was filled with laughter, and our tongue with joyful shouting. Then they said among the nations, the Lord has done great things for them. Ha. Then they said among the nations, the Lord has done great things for them. Verse 3. The Lord has done great things for us. The Lord has done great things for us. We are glad. 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

ascend the prayer request Eddie Abba. Ube to me ascend the prayer request Eddie Abba. In a form of text message. O send the prayer request. In a form of text message. O do din a bedi kind. Nani o person no bon pay aye de tossumi no. Never be a wa utie ye aye de tossumi and sa. Just send your prayer request in the form of text message. O send the prayer request in the form of text message. O do din a bedi kind. Nani o person no bon pay aye de tossumi no. Never be a wa utie ye aye de tossumi and sa. Number I will send the prayer request in a faso a 0244 744 0244 744 204 0543 94 33 128 0539 433 128. Who send the prayer request in the form of text message? Who do din a bedi kind? Nani o person ubo home paye aye de tosumi no. Nebe bia wa utie ye aye de tosumi ensa.

ekwanma ya fa afrefo na etiefo kakra ebrinsun se wo be frɛ nemu wona epese send prayer request no and send on prayer request ephemera in the form of text message. Send you prayer request in Fabra in the form of text message. Would you deny be the kind? Never be a new person who home pie no idea toss me. Never be a wa would hear any idea toss me and sir. Everybody shall so yen, sir. Sending on SMS, WhatsApp, and answer voice note Fabra and I and Sabeka. SMS, WhatsApp, and answer voice note Sandy Fabra. Na yen sabeka. Number of send the prayer request na fasuno a 0244-744-204-0539433128. 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And wasugusua wutie. Jumadia. Yempa bo jumadia wasugusua wutie. Ya tu din se or tini ni mpai ba emodin. Aye no ma bibri. A brother be a dear chi ukwada. Ukwada be a dear chi ya wada. Ya wada be a dear chi fiada. 2 a.m. to 4 a.m. 2 a.m. to 4 a.m. Tuesday into Wednesday. 2 a.m. to 4 a.m. Wednesday into Thursday. 2 a.m. to 4 a.m. Thursday into Friday. 2 a.m. to 4 a.m. And I said, you made the Ebaso Ewo Asempa FM 94.7. Patrick, I say, well, yes, you kiss to demo. Eradi, you are my Ghana. If you are bonny for no SC YBMO. Eradi, you are my Ghana. If you are bonny for no engineer to BMO.

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0: 0244-744-204. 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

0: 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So we share from time to time. No, I know you are not according so. No, you are not according so. So, aha, we just know that's how no. I thought that I was going to say, I said we just baby now according so. And you know, I know. I am the head. They say we when he kind of according so. Tino, when he come wa. I would be born pay we Jesus Christ to him. Sremam me offer see. Say Eruade. Dear Cosso, me offer see a brabum. I would see an old quine. I would the Jenny Fremo. 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Sank over my buffet. I didn't so. Baby, I would do it. Ya do me to me be a touch here with yes to demo. I would the buffet a brabum on Sanchez. Not Jenny Free signing Guasia emo. I would yes to demo. Made a mini about Sarah Shawn, sir. Ewade yade akesie ewo Sarah brabo mu Yesu din mu. 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
4: Amen.
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0: Amen. 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Yet, yes, you have Pastor Yabreno Asun. Yabreno Asun, Tim Pastor, Yapoma, Otisema Poma, not Wafremi. 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
3: Asempa
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Are you saying Jesus did not die for you? 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
0: 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Obasuma Radia na won sumu no.
2: Yabasum,
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1: Because I dear many Jim was there. I seem to a man, Queen Alfaso. What the Bible to talk to one and many Jim when you was answer. Maybe change an answer for the Miss Ozans and the second in the one of the tattoo. A sophon, I saw who's been passed off from
2: one bacho.
1: Uncle Sopo, I know.
2: Aha, bacho. So, best my ready. Hello. Oh, sorry, Kweleo. Hello.
3: Yeah, hello. Osofo, good morning.
2: Morning, Pacho Weni.
3: Pacho Kwame Nyamini Tema.
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3: Mesume Uradi bibri. Yeah, and then you pay the diwi and then you refini nyam kupon.
2: Ni pay the diwi ya. And
3: then you refini nyam kupon. O musa ba bi asase ni firi aduare ni firi na ho ampo na yeye. 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
3: Amen.
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4: Hello.
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4: Papa when biom when china medi biom wo yasi.
2: Ajawa ajo.
4: Papa jera di chidi ya when biom.
2: Why?
4: Ehin fa na meko.
2: Yes.
4: When na be hear me so. When na be boy mu ban. When na be man yakwa. Papa, anope nyaku bon shaw.
2: Oh, shraw so kwajo. Peter na Yesu she that take no. Yesu ka chire Peter say, "Master, enkrofo bebre asaye o, na wo be saye ana." Yesu say, "Ah, wo nsai bi." Hello.
5: Hello, daddy. Good
2: yes.
5: Morning.
2: Good morning, Pacho Wani.
5: Me Pacho, me pese me ka sembi, eno ami bumi di ba, because asana me pese me ka nidi, me pese me bumi di.
2: Yo, mate. 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
5: Me Pacho, you owe nya sem boni di ya. Mate. Oh, said, last 3 months, I was going through some serious attack, well, spiritual attack. So, I the bomb by my name is a radio to me. So, me the faha no more dia faha, me the faha no more dia faha. You know, one year me follow, pa, and they also for copy up.
2: Okay.
5: You know, me the whole, I don't know what happened. If you want to bump by a Sam, you would get by. I was full night done home, Panasu. Now, question full night done electric. And that electrical, I'm put with me. Now, I shocked me, Kimmy. So, I don't know. Until you know, I am out for time, cast as a no, but since that incident happened, me say, hey, no. No, Ukrainian in Radio or do I know that word is there, but
2: as such, would you dear Mudin?
5: Thank you, as so, Mudin.
2: Oh, my God,
5: so, I'm still going through things, but I know one day, okay, I know I'm out. My friend,
2: amen, amen. And your home, I'll send you.
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6: Hello. 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
0: Morning. 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
0: In Krakai?
6: Bacho.
0: Koforidium Krakai.
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0: 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Azamwa, Ubersumo Radia, na won some.
6: Mamika, send the answer.
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0: Mhm.
6: Okatra, and say, O Yini, me ba, me dono, ain't he, Muntian?
0: Mhm.
6: And Jesus want to mind you. It's immediate near Joshua can send me name is here for the other soon. Before us,
0: yes, before us,
6: but soon, baby, on shouting.
0: That's it.
6: Now, at the fire, she say no, when your whole country are my bringing her.
0: A timid dancey,
6: Uncle Paul, Uncle Monon Shayan. 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
7: Hello, Pacho, good morning.
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7: Pacho, mama, maybe, my friend, I'll take to Papa.
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7: Da. 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
0: Amino Auntie Fosti Radin Kao Kosuana Sumano Wati Kosuana Sumano Ni Ni Shusha near my men to you. 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
11: Hello.
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11: Oh, 17.
0: What's this? I
11: was 17.
0: Oh, mommy was a doonsome.
11: And to be cramming, I'm a toss with dooming in a kid, a in a win and be she.
0: Badu, Nian Crawfwalki, Kafanyam, Sumo, make me patch out. 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
2: 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Emotional Intelligence from Latvia.
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0: 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Esi yanda wase.
1: Hmm.
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1: Hmm.
0: 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I would nay yaw one day. All a bay who? All cossing who? They were the addition one sat.
1: Jesus.
0: There we are mobile. That gian.
1: Gian.
0: Shimon can't come one out. What the one on quaint, what the quaint be a lado? One out, or boss no one. Rather, do you want to be paid to one and
1: sat?
0: No, we are mobile. 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
1: 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Ni yes. 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
2: Wouldn't you be a beam?
1: A jawajo.
2: Miss Summon, pa. Miss Summon, many people so for deny a besumer ratty.
1: Oh, my God.
2: It's a summon.
1: Oh, my God.
2: It's a summon. Na, or beside Job, who
1: said,
2: it's na, maybe we are said, this is so. Wouldn't it be a war? Job, to me, yano. Sandy Panon, I can't have said no. Your best room, your best room, no china.
1: Oh, my
2: best room, no china. Your best room, dipia, your best room, dipia. Evie, a dear Russia, Bunam cry your best room.
1: Amen.
2: So, no name, yummy. Amen.
1: Radin Shrawati.
2: Amen.
1: Bampayama and Quenchia Bibra, ACC, a wukrum. Hey,
2: you a radin young couple. Yet I was say. The sun say we in your mending tea. Yet I was say. Yet I was say. Yet I was say.
1: Amen.
2: Papa, you dear quiet as she won't say.
1: Amen.
2: May I can say, Stitty be a book under her. I'll suffer Mujano.
1: Jesus.
2: Yet the yes Mujan in my woman.
1: In Jesus' name.
2: Back in the light.
1: Jesus.
2: Yet funny, but no jabia be all.
1: Amen. Amen. Oh, Yamin Shrawati.
2: Amen.
1: Shaw, Papa. Backwards. 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
5: 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We should a basic tree a crown crown bear, but I did hear power mount. 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
1: Okay.
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1: wow we
6: me am here miracle be onya there was a time say osa
1: okay
6: oni mako oni de ende oni de ende but through this fasting and onya ni breakthrough
1: and say obi we say say onya osa yenya
6: fasting and so
1: and what
6: what did di ekoye ye am erade adom say osa no eni obi
1: etu
6: ko
1: adwane
6: enye ono nko a me staff member obeye staff na me encourage me jina me wife de no so encourage you no on the na enye war but school of healing and deliverance
1: okay.
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5: yo ye wo chiche ho ye won cry ya yes enya ka ade ebeko
1: okay
5: ne ka no ye say ka ni nyina akosra ye 500 Ghana cedis
1: okay
5: e san say ka ne sika ne wo consul registration 100 Ghana cedis no obetua
1: okay
5: ka no be gina wo esu tower bridge okay. Honmo mm-hmm. Na radio aduma e ya wadana no pana in fact no pana be between nsi an no twa na yetu e san say kwa no e waka krenti no enti ba be obi anti ye wo number obetimi afre
1: okay
5: sir and write it to you now to make me fresh
1: number which me repeat number
5: yes you make me repeat number na ye de ama obi bi o person ba bia na ba na ye de aye ashere den when the arrangement but and cry for nko ade tema for cramp on so no say who arrangement na so be fresh number no na ye dia ye wa hu na bia ni pa na ha
6: unya be 470 Ghana cedis a obi time akọ de aba
1: okay transport
6: fee no register account register 100 cedis
1: okay
6: and we 100 cities.
5: And the car arrangements.
1: Would you make us a per thousand? Per thousand. I would have quite bunny. I'd have a ton. If you ton books, so you have
6: ton books. Before crowd, ton we are because second, a bro, barrier, then your money, top at the back.
1: Okay.
6: 1 year advantage. Oh, no, no.
1: If I show for number,
5: and the number, no, you knew a penny or that car arrangement, no, yeah. Mr. Aubrey.
1: Okay.
5: And the 0244.
1: 0244
6: 818
1: Abusia, aha na ye de wasi. Yankopon Yaduma next week. Yebesenshia. I love you so much and God bless you. Continue to pray for me. And if possible, you support me. We say Echina Nyame Yaduma. And Kwenya walk. If you are Mankwata Makulu in the DNM, ye corner war a bri, ye kofru bepon. If you are a China, Yabi Adum, ye beconi giddy giddy giddy giddy. And Rao, ye or Messemi Sua, if you are a beco or was a sofu. Shenwan Adami. 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Na a China. 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

0: Good morning, Asempa 94.7. We see how to say. 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How was your night? Thank God for your life and what God is doing in your life. This is another beautiful Friday that we have come before His presence to bless Him, to magnify His holy name. 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Just count from January up to this hour. Enye nyamia. Anka minumi enu yentiase enti senior David Kase me crashira eurade na mimo adinye na inshirani din konkron. Bless the Lord, oh my soul. Bless the Lord, oh my soul. This morning I have the minister in the building and he's going to lead us to bless the name of the Lord, lead us to the throne of grace. Minister J, good morning.
1: Morning.
0: Living Agbuegbele, heaven has opened to adore the King of Kings. Let's worship Him.
1: Father, we give you glory, Lord. Wherever you are, wherever you are hearing our voice, lift up your voice. 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The God has been good. 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You are worthy of our praise. You are worthy of our praise. The Bible says there is none that can be compared unto you. You are the I am that I am. You are the creator of the universe. 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

0: Indeed, Unyumani would to me be many Emami who I as Empa 94.7. Osofo Papa J. Minketu and I mean can cry and I mean can be.
1: Can you name
0: me? Minken in me for a
1: follow.
0: Akbena Mau. Patrol, my own said you may be a basso within 1 minute. No, a person be can be a cry, a chemi.
1: Okay,
0: Papa J, who is he? And then a basso in the month of September.
1: Okay, so Papa J is a young coming artist, a gospel artist. And in the month of September, I'm organizing an annual program. But this year's happened to be my fifth year in ministry. That is Fragrance of Worship 5.0. which is happening live at the Victory Bible Church International Dominion Sanctuary, Awushi, Banyard, on the 6th of September 2026. It's an all-white service and it's a DVD live recording. So I urge everybody to come on that set day to come and support.
0: Wow. Date ni biye.
1: Date ni 6th September 2026.
0: My birth month.
1: Wow.
0: My birth month. I'm 16th.
1: Powerful.
0: So my birth month. Powerful. We'll see what we do.
1: Sure.
0: And we'll continue promoting the gospel industry. And only ni anya me see yenye. And the members all the contact be better to be a obinya direction be and your bars can be to be
1: free event.
0: It's so, your my number.
1: So the number to call is 0242-773277. 0242-773277.
0: Number ni be
1: 0242-773277.
0: I mean, shall say. It will be personal support to program now. Equindaho. The same number.
1: The same number.
0: The census should be human.
1: 0242773277. Dini Jerome Nikwe Ashi.
0: Right. 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
2: Ike mpacho ye friend.
0: Nanayao. 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We see. 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Yeah, Achimi, fam. Oda Infa.
2: Oda Tres.
0: Oda Tres. Oni mo. 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What did you buy? Oni mo. Okay, I am no beko. Bye. Don't say.
2: Chibi no be said. Don't be so sad.
0: Chibi na otako. Oh, Papa, if you cheat me. Oh, okay. Now, my keyboard is in Zoe.
2: Rich.
0: Who is skinny? You're going to pay your mommy dollar if you fashion me. God bless you so much. God bless you. And if you're going to pay your mommy dollar, I'm going to cry. Keyboard is in Zoe.

abusi anya mi shira no pe ye bre no aso e bre na so e omo mu di omo birthday yemfa birthday e ma happy birthday to my dear husband Dickin Bernard Bamsey. Happy birthday to my dear husband Dickin Bernard Bamsey, who worship with the Apostolic Church Ghana Kanishi Central District. On this special day of your life, may you encounter God's grace, peace, joy, long life, prosperity, good health, and divine favor in Jesus' mighty name. From your dear wife, Mrs. Emilia Bamsey, and your children, Justice Kobe, and myself, humble servant Kwabna Akrufi, we wish you, our son, our husband, our father, may the Lord bless you and make you great in Jesus' mighty name. Amen and amen. So happy, happy birthday to my son, Apia Edimofi, our Noyemi designers, CEO of Ketchery Graphics. May this day be a good day for you. The Lord bless you and make you great as you celebrate your birthday. Eradin Shirao, na onye okesie, ewo nyamieja oba, enu nkunkun dimu, ni edawa kumasunyi nano, eradima embremu, ewo Jesus Christ dimu. Amen and amen. Happy birthday to Candace Baba Yekua Kwedu. Happy birthday to Candace Baba Yekua Bedu. Wishing long life, good health, and divine grace, divine favor in the name of the Father, the Son, and of the Holy Spirit. From your father, Mr. Harry Kwedu, and your mother, Mrs. Tabitha Kwedu, and your siblings, and humble servant, then William Fusese, or that we are seeing that Kwedu, Yehoah, Unshrao, na onye okesie, ewo Jesus Christ, dimu, amen and amen. Nyami shrao, papa, ewo Yesu Christu, dimu, nyami.

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No, a bebaso a year, Kwesiada, a war aiding Revival Church International, Kukumlemle, and upper 9 a.m. Now, Adolfo Night, and Weshiana, Oma Denyamiasi, a war near Onyamia, ye, and see a tune suffer from somewhere kind of home. 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
0: Asempa FM Asempa 94.7 FM so for years and 7 as the SS here at free Black Queens of Ghana wo mu aso here eno a na eye ukopem e wo CAF aso here intercontinental playoff no eno eto dwa e wo Africa 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Jumedian Eba and Eviano and a coach and a team Eddie Kim last the 2 years of a bonnet Mayon Abaso Essence and no Edema on my Ghana Nanu and a Jumedian Eba and Eviano

0: I think they really showed up in the best possible way today, so I'm happy with that.
1: And we could control the game. I think we had 65% of the possession in the first half. And I think we were a better team in the second half as well. And in the end, it's just about the fighting spirit.
2: Wait, and then some nurse who ran it in at the Kim last at the Tuja at the far nurse and punum and my match Cassia Ghana a boy na Kim last a sanso at the Atuanum say or Henmo Senyame a yardumness 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Jandy Kim Las Akasa dia found so here and the Abacosu teams are qualifying now the OGD say Ghana Ebon Humadin.
1: Yeah, the message is that you can see a hard working group with many young good players that they is gonna be better and better for sure. Still make the World Cup. The next phase, I think it will be in November, December or something like that. And so we will have a lot of time to make sure that we're in a little bit better form than we have been. Even if we worked hard and did our best, it's a lot of time to make sure that we are even better in a few months.
2: Coach Adema Black Queens of Ghana and somebody to dry FA a year continental playoff. Yeah, Kwakwabono and no any Yagusua Black Queens of Ghana. So yeah, and before continental playoff, our Africa day and a Ghana, my ready letter Babon Tin. So per diem and I fee Wamu a year bonus no and yan the omon set me aka and my Ministry of Sports and Recreation. And so the omon letter Babon Tin Sanso Eddie City can who attenders Ness and Bono Siko Bia receive and Ninyano Omo de Babon Tin my Ghana Porti and Quantum, same way, Ebe Pia Bontin, Sans and Chenet, Abanata, Naka, Baby, Nanra, Cabas, 3 hours to the Kema, Black Queen, Sakakabono, Anamusu, Anamuko, Fidi Adams, Nessa, will let a new Yama Daba Bontin, Yano Yati, Nene, a Cocobo game, Nababaransa, and a Cobo game, Eddie Abano, Yabai, the response, Nadina, and Sidmano, Yamusu, Dabi, a Yadia Bonos, no, and your pedium, a beer came, Tama, a de call, a year campaign, Okano, and Yano Namusteti about Modia, your Cocobo game, Nedin Krim, Eddie Abba, and Nuna press conference. Koswa, Honorable Kofi Eddie Adams, Akasa Eddie Afahun.
3: I have read a couple of comments and statements from them in relation to some welfare matters. I believe as a ministry, we are supposed to discharge, we have discharged fully. If there is anything that is outstanding, that is to do with some sponsorship that they got, which is yet to be concluded and to reason, but the ministry have done fully what we are supposed to do for them.
2: And the Honorable Kofi D. Adams, Asempa 94.7 FM, the ministry, no, as is Omu Yebiano, Omu Ayen, to win in Sma, what they are to Ja, El Hoyegusua, women's football, dear, and yes, and say, Yami Atum, Natum, Tumia, Saturday, Ebe, and a Cav, Women's African Cup Nations, no, Teplis, Neto Ja, Aye Morocco, any Algeria, 5 p.m., Ewo, Aye Morocco Memo, Michel Rabat, Olympic Stadium, and also Ewo, Aye Morocco, and Afe Kwasiada, and no, Aye, 5 p.m., and no, Ewo, Aye Mole, Al Hassan Stadium, no El Robert, no, there's a Dietini, a year Cameroon in Malawi, and the Ebo final match in 20 smart, and also Elho, Yanko Black Princess of Ghana, when we are qualified for World Cup, Ewo Poland, when we September Bosmino, and a World Cup in Betoja, Ebetoja, and so Elho, na Ghana, and it's a name, Groupa, Yakwa Kotomno, and your group Kitwa, Yawo Groupa, Yawo France, and so Ewom, Yawo Groupa, Nessa, South Korea, and Ecuador, when you know, and no Aya Gupi, Nanu and Ababeto Jase, Black Princesses of Ghana, Omo first match, no, and no, September 6th, Ness, and 2020, a 6 year, and Ebeto Jaeho, Nadia Tinian, Coach Anitin, Eddie Coach, Ness Charles, a Samson Akasa, Eddie Afrapi Prisoner, Omo Aye, Omo Campion, Nasum, Omo come, Ewa Pram, since the 5th, July, Omo Guswa, Omo April Monsun Kukra.
4: When I took over, that was one of the objectives that was given by the FA to qualify to the World Cup and also to do that. So we have built an identity that we know is a longevity and that will hold us even when we come there. Looking for the best to represent the country. So, of course, our eyes are always open. If we find anyone out there,

0: that looks better than what we already have, of course, we'll call in. The intention is to get the best team to play the best football, the World Cup, and also do well. So our doors are very open.
1: Wey enin sama coach aniti ade aye coach Charles Thompson wano aye head coach ade ma Black Princess of Ghana anonso wade aftidwa eho na yemfri wane enkonkopim ewo National Sports Authority womu aso 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postidum, a quaye, Nelson Bruno, a consrahe, and Ness, or here, Hosan Yibiano, Ghana Premier League, no estate, President Cup 28, no, and Nelson Pony Democracy Cup 28, no, a curum, a was September for Viabo Premier League, no, I go for Manabe Radiana, or can send me a no, no, I didn't send me out to just say, yes, so. Magopama utua ewo kodem hamu padie so kase emprempre yomi ebetime hostu under 20 African Cup of Nations in India enye oboa
2: African under 20 AFCON, which is now very big. I mean, it's always been a strong tournament. I know CAF have notified the Ghana Football Association with regards to the hosting. What happens next are processes, and the NSA's job is to give communication as to the readiness or otherwise of our facilities. And you asked, are we ready? What's today's date? The 12th of August. And we can't play the AFCON, you know, in any of our venues tomorrow if we had to, but we can prepare if we put things in place. Obviously, it's all about funding, and also it's about improving the structures that CAF would want you to have in place. And at this moment, we are in the, we're in transition to trying to improve our venues, including the grass. So we need time to prepare for that. And once the final green light comes from CAF, the roadmap would be put in place, and hopefully we'll be able to beat certain deadlines to host the tournament.
1: Wey enin sama ura yao ampofanka de tuja efa under 20 African Cup Nations a Ghana ete enim se ezisi e hostu na ura yao ampofanka wen fans wen mwa osina nsinya FIFA World Cup e tuja ewo US Canada ene 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
2: Other countries do it. I think we've seen a few other countries, Cape Verde, we hear what they're doing with theirs. I think DR Congo recently released their plan, how to, you know, use their funds. And I'm sure the GFA would do similar in due course. Conversations are ongoing, so let's be patient and let's be optimistic that we'll hear something very positive. For the NSA, you know, any good money that comes, yes, we'll take it to make sure that we do the right work. So we're hoping that there'll be good news, and hopefully that will be soon.
1: Wey enin sama ura yao ampofanka wade atuja na yigusua ewo agudie mune di anese ni yengwe mukakai huye nsima odua enonsu ekoso yeko Rafis aswe yesan senche Ghana Premier League no eba abe stati nenu 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
3: division 1 refs no omo press omo bi ta chairman, when are we getting our money? E man so bi sa chairman, when what is happening? They pay the premier omo nchenka and omo say we are ahead of the MTN FA Cup. Any say no MTN is sponsoring na banestena omo sponsor no sika na ye nyes kan so ntia refs no. I'm really surprised about that.
4: You
1: And to one in summer, Rajot Saja, there's a jar, what they are shim solid one, pa, and Tiano, and in the Ajanon, so El Honma, Yelko Cobia, Kumasia, Santo Costello, Cotoco Campino, El Coso, Ewa, a year, and Cancodia Maligon, and one at training, Hutua, there's a German sending ya, no so El Coso, Nayamia Dumas, and he said, Cotoqua, Enemu, Sempuno, a bit two best, a Bernard Mohono, or more any heart of lions, people friendly, my Tesebacu, Ewa Legon, Agopa Masu, but he do an opa, 9 o'clock. 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
4: If I'm honest, I didn't know that it was such a big club.
5: It is.
4: Really, so very honored to work for a big club like this. Mm. A big club in Ghana, big club in Africa. And then I saw the environment and I thought, no, we have to work hard to get it back where it have to be. With the players, we gave them time to show themselves, especially the coach.
6: I'm working
4: close with him. The situation where we are now, it's clear that it's not a patient that has a one-day flu. It's clear that it's a longer thing ongoing, so it takes probably more time.
6: A simple FM.
4: I also think more time than we thought. He made a phone call, and they called back, and I think 2 days later the board called me, and I was impressed of their presentation.
1: Wait, and then some Ra Stanley Menzo, and so what they are to jar, yeah, the air mounts, and send me DM for Omo Preparation, no more air, Ewo, Cote d'Ivoire, Nanka, 5 months, there's some Bebo Nay, Omo Abbot, 3 months, a year, no Mutima, there's Omo Buamuketim, Abbe Abbe PM, Ewo Ghana, and I hear, the Beyonce to me, I can swaddle Oblast, a brand anything at the road of Nana, Kwasi Mensah, 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boxing baby jet promotion ne bot Japanese team to join us. Someone a brand here, and they were promoting an answer. Okuta Nemono, aye John, aye Agbaja, na John Agbaja, kwa kopim, ewo aye Argentina, na so kwa kuchu Nemo, any boxer anything, the Andrane Mazimineno, and the kwa kuchu si nyamia too much na, and a bad way, and so to join. Baby jet as someone and kasa, and then the manager samia Nimado, umoto Nemo, kwa kopim muha, any yenu and some ebano. Orani tiende Patrice Motsepe, our new aye calf president. To know Eddie Atuja, the Etienne was him. Ura Infantino, but this is now also I to about Eddie Amano as a FIFA president in the no matter what, no, and Yadia Betimaka so on so na onko and him for Dabi and Eddie Nessa Banesa and J. Asampa 94.7 FM set down in here. Abednego Comensa, Eric, I see a double D, Omina Equitemu, yes, also na fe a Quaku or B. Andy. Papa Mice to Ababe Twasso, Eddie Amamo, and Asempa 94.7 FM, the ultimate sports show. And now, Kwaku Obi, Mice to Ebebisum, Eddie Amo, and you are feeding him free, I could see a young uncle, and Pemu, Yakram.
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7: Muka se muye the headquarters of Pozwa. 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
9: Okotra yin yam poisem na na with this carbono. 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

0: Kwamansu, poor Bemem, the dear Twanane, I am Wafu, who make it say to me, and your friend also needs so near Jabo so, or Bequaku and the Wakuanimua, and Professor Dia Yi, Kaka Jami, what the idea to do in a Kumo, Bemena will come Professor Ku, one person and I would disicamono, Sika Yatis Wampio, Papa Mansu, the war Bemem, Papa Mansu, Nimdieni. When I was a fan
1: of FM,
0: I was seen swung one ham. We make a silent Miano, a Siena Bredania, your Pimuania San War, a Sia Ducatabra, what the
2: assassin
0: said, Papa, what Bemem, or Ben Quaku Andy, what Bem, Piafo.
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0: Bema or Ben Quaku Andy, Papa Mansu. 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

0: Aaron Grusa, what are a bankula and my Kumasi sensational confessor?
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0: In the name of Jesus, let us pray. 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May we be heard and understood from the suburbs to the hood. May you judge us by our hearts and not by our mistakes. And see that we get a breakthrough, however long that it takes. May you fill that void in our souls that will lay our fears to rest. Because there's no way we can live for Jesus when we're living in the flesh. So I pray that you allow our spirits to be born, grow strong, move on, know right from wrong. 1 John chapter 2, verse 15. Do not love the world or anything in the world. And we know what that means. But listen, we know the distance we need to be away from fire to keep it missing. That doesn't mean we'll listen. Lord, you take care of fools and babies. You teach women to honor their men and men respect their ladies. But lately, so many of us have gone astray, doing wrong for so long that we've forgotten the way. Please bring us back home, instill in us the word, which is our backbone, which is children that act grown. There is so much that we're entitled to, yet we receive so little. Because in this time of spiritual warfare, we're comfortable in the middle. So I pray that you open our eyes, give us the anointing to recognize the devil and his lies. If we keep our actions wise and our prayers sincere, our heads to the sky, you will diminish our fears. In Jesus' mighty name we have prayed. Amen and amen.
1: Ladies and gentlemen, it's showtime.

94. One time, yes, Inconia. Where I had the Friday's edition of the Ultimate Sports Show. And I'm a pay Yatina Sua, Yadisha World. Baby, our team in camp, baby, our team in Ibia. Very good morning. Your church will be a set and also Jedian Pomba Sayadom, why an idea? No, my money is also. But TVM Eddie Amaye, as a young quay. Na yang kwa yedi o suma ye ino Enchire adasa Eni wiasia fanenjina Enchire sinko nya Live on radio Live on Asempa 94.7 Jumedia witi ino the Friday's edition of the Ultimate Sports Show Ena yade ebrewo Yesayin su ye live wo Asida 105.9 Ewa takwa de Ena fe wo takwa Ye live wo Midiama 92.9 Ewa takwa Ye chate obia A very good morning. Here, Mobia, baby, I want Tim in camp. Baby, I want Tim in Nina. Especially those in the diaspora. Yeah, Chacha Mopa. Tony Brenginaro. Okipi Mudais. It was Sempa 94.7. Ebrena Sam Yedu. And I don't pay. It is our time. It is our duty.

eye musuaro pay e wujumedi enu so eriti ayana wasen enu so e di amame. Today Friday, the 14th day of August, the year 2026. And yes, Sinkunya, yeah, the announcement, the Asia World. As the day, the kind production team, no, and

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Ganes Maestro Nye. I'm your Supremo. Ebu atinasye, enkwamano ebeye de. Siya me live on the YouTube page. 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

Now with the WhatsApp message, you know, Eddie Abijami. A voice note to Swa. Sir Ababa Kuna with me, I am the titia. Now what to me at Twamanime. Now you to me a boy tree. I'm a bibia, I come up. Until we are set and ready. And never from cry near the air, bro. And it tell what should be and then come on so I deba. Yeah, but come on, you've had in the Europa and the Conference League qualifications, bro. 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Yeah the Ebana and Nay William said the 2027 and the 20 Afcon Yebe hosti Ewo Ghana. Na the NSA a year board chair and I said director general of the NSA Ababo Ntina Beka se venus no bako kreni wa sabe ye drew be 30% in pa ebe boa na ye to me a prepare for the AFCON to a year under 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committees na omotimi ayadwuma we dia ye nte hwe dia yate ane se venus mpo entimi enye crado for the 2027 under 20 a year tournament even though enya nruye de na so edrun de bejiwa atrema na etimi ajo and to that discussion at the home at the prosua yet to a boy say now you're the enra now on the part of the discussion near share the victory of media menya over a sec me most and what that victory tells them because Oma Kampi a lot Oma to a players a lot now so and come on everybody every media my camp over no and pay you back up now you're quitting come on now you're to me 10 year pass a good news and and as I say, any city. Samson, you see, for my clubs, you so so, umu players are, umu did do so, and the ATN say, be cry echo one crack club, no, and our cousin sign here day. And all these matters, and pay at the half. Yet the issue, as a Friday's edition,
of the ultimate sports show. In Jabesho, no one can na and then so diano also wetima a part of it. Yanko Faku Akatano, Emoboso, Emro, Nafi, we are na yedi, yedi, yedi, yedi, yedi, yedi, yedi, yedi, yedi, yedi, yedi, yedi, yedi, yedi, yedi, yedi, yedi, yedi, yedi, yedi, yedi, yedi, yedi, yedi, yedi, 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
0: And pabe baby out here depending on baby out here.
1: Uh-huh.
0: Unza work be sha 6.
1: Mhm.
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1: Yeah.
0: Ebia 5:30.
1: Yeah.
0: Na we drew. O bounce wa no wa stretchy. No see free baby stretching. O ye nyina e be carbo ma stretchy there.
1: Yeah.
0: But do one yan sha sia. Na wa tinitin wa pom ye because ye be fro.
1: Mhm. Ye be fro be papa. Be pok
0: and we ye be ma bia, be ma bia mra.
1: Oh so bia.
0: We ye fia fia.
1: Oh so bia.
0: We ye kesiye. We ye
1: the hotel.
0: We ye hotel.
1: We ye KA.
0: We ye KA.
1: Bo
0: bia mra. Because ta e ye work we e ye nkwahia.
1: Nkwahia fit and free.
0: Ah, what you
1: yeah.
0: Nkwahia. And hotel ya fro hotel. On fait bibia mra. What you say? On fait bibia mra.
1: Na ye fro.
0: Oh, let me fabi biya anka no humra na ye be fro ni asane ye fro ni asane. What is DJ K sumra?
1: Oh, so baby. Oh,
0: but
1: so
0: DJ K all jokes aside, me yada ni too.
1: Oh, oh, you brutal. Oh, you brutal.
0: Oh, yeah, solid.
1: A hard working guy.
0: Solid.
1: Unfortunately, now we be fair, but
0: one of those
1: life continues. But
0: as you kika kenina, they say how crowd yes baby.
1: Na me dey me masamben e be san abe ye news we say about that be brain dey
0: to be say what raho e yo no ma
1: so
0: no
1: intend
0: say my guess no so munya san
1: DJKA guess na here
0: o munya san sem no keka no and that and this and this e dey nisa na o me dey bibia so many o krom hada ha kwaku bibia so guess na ni krom hada. And
1: Papa, on that note, them in a guess in the adrenaline.
0: Sister,
1: I didn't know who could read ya. Yan preconom,
0: the point,
1: preproun, mimia, preproun, a ye in a
0: way, and Jasper, Tiasia, Adiano,
1: Liber,
0: Yan Tong, a yammy or bow wounded yamam.
1: A busy day at home, you.
0: Oh, yes, oh, yes, you say at home, Yakibia.
1: Suffering for children, the five from for children for children, car crash.
0: A bear, yes, in thing. Enti sa girls na wedie so I didn't see yan tobi makola yan tobi wo abuso kan enti de wanya na no afare sa enya so so a uhie obi na so na ni je ho a no obi sa na yi ni size ansa na wako
1: me fi say sa crying or say free you know girls in ho eba nam eh because of say bia on a married man being a quatrimpna. And as I protest in the watch them, if you say a legit.
0: Sibia.
1: A legit because I didn't uko really. And there is ways that I'm making me crack you. 10 years.
0: Me too.
1: Now, I didn't have a car. I'm soon ever told you. And I didn't know who could
0: find. But how would you know, say, Quao, or ever so?
1: It's in our
0: under school of thought, he said. Let the night moon video. I don't know, so I enjoy. Say so, sir.
1: Oh, no, dear. Oh, no, crying, send any idea or any selfie near dear and near dear. Oh, no, I'm found. Oh, maybe I'm so. You are crying more than the beard.
0: A man is so, and this, I'm far away from him. So now, catch him.
1: Tell what you
0: did in the Christian. And I win this, and I remember it. And I be sounds which I
1: am.
0: Just a guess, I will come at it.
1: Be fine, Papa.
0: Can you jamudi a cramoca and Sansisa? No one send me bray. When a beco Eric cried, dear crab, boo, yes, and so. Just a nimdia, say,
1: with the jawa.
0: You call me nimdia girls in a pet.
1: Baba.
0: And here is any moon power, man.
1: Bibia be fine. Bibia be fine.
0: Hey, I say, Moon.
1: Yeah, Bibia be fine.
0: Okay, kwakuyam fa we nya wama bra fi enfa kwakata mobos wonon enfa emra
1: kwakata mobos wo na ebrewi edu a ye de eto ankomo no so na fa yetimi akoyenim na ene ye be shase ewo the inquisitor yewra oparijan
0: ya
1: odb aba no say roguery against coca as crooks use DMB's name to campaign for Kokofu. And no, eh, and abo yes, Ashanti Regional Executive Elections, you know. Is it Omo Mukotwaba no electorate, you know? Omo de Yeraba, Mia Dine, Hunangrofo, and Sevoshe. Well, sir, would you need the any also to Mayura Kokofu? And no, and the Inquisitor, and Opewe creature be a what they Abedanya and so our Hanamo. Eduji leads NPA to commiserate but with late Dramani Bukari family.
0: Commiserate.
1: Yeah, commiserate. Yeah. Okay. Yeah, commiserate with the late Dramani Bukari family. And also Kaka Abba Aeda the Inquisitor Nimanafe coming up and I say how Wuntumi had access to phone in Nsawam prison to campaign in the Ashanti region NPP executive elections. In the Inquisitor CNK coming up. Coming up. Up next.
0: Edene coming
1: up. Up next.
0: Edene coming up.
1: Next show.
0: Oh, because won't to me the now we could say young
1: woman.
0: So won't to me what access to a phone. Maybe woman, the one I wore a inmate war prisons will be. I come yet it's all more to me, so phone, don't to me, of course. And the miniature say,
1: yeah. Papa Delhi guide and somewhere there, Nimha and Anope was same. Apply same rules for Galamsey, big mines. Retired minor and all this handsome way with your tuja and yura the ding at the Emmanuel Ama Kofi Bo and Miam Foy and then a picture this our story when so echim and a feno wishem was a government three others sign MOU to secure 30% large scale gold output and also a kakra and also abba now 12 dead 22 injured in Ofanko Barrier Road crash. And we are hosting Kasia Papa. And no patutu to a young cabin shemu. Ebe toja no report ya. Ababe toja. And a sem. And impa makuma kumaku edumienu. And na one more afomashomu kwasabria menu kasei. And a nimpansono. Edunumienu. And na one more soprano emu oil dimpa. Ya no kuwakata daily guide and opay wadibi eba. Nyamedim echa towa ha. Wase, two killed, Nigerian arrested in failed bank robbery. Nese nonso ababe toja ya ene yase Nigeria nibi aha yacheno sabri ewo bank robbery bia nese tumi eko so enso eho back page you know wase no Ghanaian venue ready for 2027 under 20 AFCON. NSA boss, South Korea boss, Malawi faces Cameroon in Sunday's WAFCON final. And also, etimi ababe toja, ewo kuwakata insu emu. And I feel no, ose Bulga Soccer Masters crowned Upper East under 17 courts champions. And also, kakra, nese, ene anope, etimi abba. Na yewra ya mpofanka, nsemu inase, enono akwayase mhiapa, awa hano pay mejitum sen koma hudu onwa ebe timi efriche en sweet ming abase bid in a crano. What are some of the things you consider in tia? Ye kofa bid abes inside your coma infrastructure wise yen ye ready and don't air a crab. Ne se non swebe toga. 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
0: True or false, no?
1: True or false,
0: and
1: no?
0: And tricky,
1: Oh, yeah, I didn't say your friend. It's a clean sheet award. And no, it's 2026.
0: True or false?
1: Yeah, true or false, no? Utumi boni, you know, say 10. No, you know, you correct, yeah. Award that your friend said clean.
0: True or false, yeah, I'm true or false.
1: True or false, no?
0: I'm a being brutal. True or false? Ah, me trust is here.
1: True or false?
0: I'm a being.
1: True or false, true or false.
0: Me did true or false, Baba, sir. Now, me didn't know, sir.
1: Mental ni dena omugwaye o
0: mental no
1: emu de omugwaye pop pop pop pop ana ba ni do tra won ka bi shebu na imagine ko ya eh era je isapo class e ma ba bonu but papa sani ni na ni ye mu
0: of course eh do be bia mi say do be bia me ko je yes no say me do class maybe a subject, no. First subject, no, your math. Now, me yell late even 30 seconds.
2: Assemble FA.
0: Class, we're meeting Raho. The ultimate force, you. no area no ten crow to me bow fee. No, I bet you a pia be show ma. Cause na mammy for ni papa for na man that authority. O to me area honey na boobia. And do run a class, no, I late 30 seconds, sir. Ah, and then down my uncle's school.
1: Ha,
0: me wish I'm an opa me quaria. Wish I'm a riamiquanopa. Sure.
1: Hey, and then as a class, the way you stop on Kaka.
0: There be some mequami abomidi, and a mequako bubu jack or toma coco rebina, papa coconi beans via ye. Tell him nipa, nipa, swaye de atcho.
1: Yeah, yeah, yeah. Hmm. But papa and sending an so a fun baby, no, abwa.
0: Of course.
1: Abwa, abwa, ashepuye, ye career. You know, that those times, you know, nigh and tin, you may be as a teacher for no, some person means silly discipline, ever you move. What you say, we ye later, ye bowachi, when bubu, Maria, ne ye bowachi, one. To attack their near Bochi. And one amma and they when ya you know the know-how of say we ye juma in a corporate, I mean setting another entity be to say be a multimedia. Sorry, in fact, I mean go home. But what I say, this entity and I dema you school, I know I be now we ye later ni gwawo mano as school police bet you the wako. What you say?
0: Yeah.
1: Amma and ne ya bowichi no. Papa no na shape ya me who say or say ye time conscious, lady time to me boa. And the show no yet time. Me best start no before time ni kwa be no ide no abada da ana me boa names of talkatives here na egu ye mai e ye bia ne konkon say we dwuma mu asem yin fa ne ho no o kasa no o ka do e be we chi no da mani mu nti names of talkatives na egu ye no na che say ye hu bra e be kan ya no ide atum ana baba me boa
0: oh no no no no, nti, no, no.
1: As a school, no, in the marketing, Kitty Bia, you come for our school.
0: A
1: boy, a pa, and a Samir and Chief class in the bedding. Samir and Chief class, a pa, dear. Hey!
0: Samir and Chief.
1: Hey! Papa!
0: But what did teachers wear do?
1: So the way the teacher and need an ear, I can turn on as a day. When you market your young ones with
0: the teacher, the teachers, you market your yes, sir. But teacher, if you know, go heaven. Because teacher knew about me that when he looks at the baby, you know, I'm uncle heaven. Maybe now, I'm uncle heaven. But the other day, teaching him, make I time I'm because a head teacher or boy, I say. What's up? That enclave, you know, Jura Seche Dumase district, you know, Ofa, Jura, Oba, Seche Dumase, Oba, now Oba, Ninesu, now call, Subonta, Koboyase, those areas in our market days, you know, for a journey a Tuesday into all the communities and surrounding the car and Kobebe a Tuesday, dear. Obetu ani be tu em na kai radio e de mo goose amako twefree fomo ko adura mo makoton no manyeska en ti se Monday e wiya no wo class na maame abaso se good afternoon this also there I can't e wonyi na china me ba kwaku mark ni present mark can't e no mark kwaku present adan yo de kwaku ko mark day. What you say? And you can't
1: tell no man in the beba. And then suck it, you're not a shame.
0: And
1: having them quite now. Hey, I'm unprepared.
0: You bet your idea of secondary schools. Me quite agree. I did about come who you are near me, Fepan, come here, a year, house mistress, I'm a pepper. A man also, oh, my men do muscular. Now, Oba na dia ma house mistress no. And it's a house no. Students near 400 no ha. Obi a sika ba house mistress na. 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
1: na na na teacher here. 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
0: house mistress me sure so mo so e be nya kaka. O dia say na teacher dia dia em say ya adwuma e de che adwuma bia ga na ha. E ho fa so so ba. We are makwan.
1: Mhm.
0: O dia say. Di kakra. The beer school so so a crapon school after school on best high extra classes. What you say? Omuton books, omuton chalk, omuton pencil. 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E de pa pa pa pa. Mo wi amusa pe heaven account.
1: Awo de nu kra na kumi no. En credit ya ni we o metumi edi.
0: Hey. Now what they say ukwa uye teacher de na ya kora bi o. We twan tuma kakra de atoso ni ade. Ene na ya wade no.
1: Hey papa.
0: I the first craft.
1: Mo di di peche.
0: Oh, mo di. Mo di. Ya en tbi anyanche.
1: Okay, yeah. We dey say we tbi anyanche. Bo no we ni so.
0: Ko cha pom ne.
1: Ukwa fe mu ana ofi mu ba. Yeah, yeah, yeah. Hey, papa. Okay. Mm, yebekwe ni mwa, yebekwe.
0: Mami na say Ken Kaninja and I'm obtaining Kaseko Akata Mobile Sonano Pay, Yadi Abba, National Entertainment, Education, and Information, and TFABBR. Now I enjoy this. I know if you had a Gigi Bia and Yadi Abba. Now Charles was SCB, the barrister. Hey! Teacher for Echida Ho. Teacher for Yachida Ho. Was he a Chidaho? A Chidaho, and he a Nukre, a Chidaho, and pa. Now, way as we say, smallest, longest, short,
1: shorter, shortest,
0: as As Jay is upon, he needed no cane to beat you. He used his mouth to discipline and correct you. Okay, the teachers, you know, you know, you know, you know, oh, and yes, I'm taking advantage of the arena.
1: Yeah.
0: When your time of in real name. Okay, Yamfa, Aya, Dagino, Emrahna, Ansan, Mamincia, Coach J. E. Sapon. Coach, good morning.
2: Good morning.
0: Coach, you know, oh,
2: yeah. Oh, Yamia, don't know where.
0: Maybe I come up. And then Yamia said, yeah, can't teach a fast amount. Oh, my share experience, Gaka.
2: Oh, the opposite of transparent. Middle school, I said, I make a no.
0: Middle school.
2: Ah, because famous, because we recruit.
3: Ultimate
2: boss. Yeah, I'm busy. I'll be a course. School prefect, no. So, boss, transparent. The opposite is so opaco.
0: Oh,
2: oh,
0: one thing you
2: want to say, SP, where that man is an effort, I say, oh, pig, or so, spelling in order for us, or
0: Paku.
2: What does it now, Paku? The first a school at the moment,
0: okay,
2: from St. Francis Training College, you had a pussume. Now, a hocker before Guhopa, go for Omukusi.
0: Omukusi,
2: Omuwa.
0: Okay, I'm part.
2: And he do back at there. And I said, do I back at the craft? Say, crafts time. Nanko Dano, a bit of fish, a bit, and sooner
0: yet.
2: Joe Banano, where you fish, a tilapia, bear 5'4" casino. So, when we saw I'm found by a feeling.
0: I say, craft, woman, a craft, or just a market,
2: sir. Ah, Cocoonimo, sir.
0: Oh, me dear teacher.
2: Oh, by now, or the umbar of the gun, a woman, and could see for no more such in Kusiba. Now, what for the banana, beb come on the cassette, a complete a year, the name of the abrem. Oh, me, 100, 100, 100.
0: Oh, be a passy.
2: Oh, for prior by the next uncle. The pride is between
0: the circuit supervisors, crab, and the idea.
2: I don't know. I say, you know, scan him. But obuo wom but ade ba kono se ohiansu wom kakra nya ne se sometimes you can na when ya sika no ohunu kwanwa atade she
0: no
2: kra
0: no no
2: amobo but I say but dipa na wa che na de no okoy head of state but I say na head of state so on kai o cause go fogu no so on kai we say o
0: yentin ya sima ka sa o heaven
2: sa oh kwaku
0: asemba heaven
2: ewa ya.
0: Oh,
2: sir. Oh, yeah. Why
0: can't you tell me when
2: you're having it? Oh, there's a word. Can you have a Fundaka? Fundaka. Not sure. Can you have a Fundaka? Oh, yeah, quite to acting was the event. And look, I call it something quite about a small
0: matter because I had no idea, but Udu Swa,
2: Quacona Quaba, Juan Aquaba.
0: Tuning it, so I kept your
2: master. Who won't know? Who won't know? Mem Green said, baby, who won't know?
0: What does it be heaven? I call.
2: Man, oh, when I'm per heaven, I call. Obi ape heaven akọ ba ultimate corner na se VIP ad be ko horo na ya se no o VIP akọ fa dodo wa be de wedu ho.
0: Okay, chere am body was where CC market ya was ti mudru sura mo beji
2: sa
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0: mo me father dwene nra ba de ya be ko Ivory Coast se ya na ye din komo ko ku ya sha se na
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1: okay papa medasi na wo mo ma kwanya yi de ma me mfa we so da me nchia Yera Moses Amapaka.
0: Yeah.
1: Onimyamfo. Maminchia no enano pei. Naminchia ma rose. What ya say?
0: Yeah.
1: Mema ma rose and so achi. Reason tia ma rose uncle Ivory Coast and uncle Morocco no
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1: Say you know kahu. Management committee no or kahu, but me nim reason tia ma rose entimian kobi.
0: Tabia later. Every time be a tournament on
1: Ebi Munkobi.
0: Out of the quantum
1: sports show. Edu for so okay. Into my mincha maros and nano pay. Nam, you know, Papa Unim say Jumaya and Sanche Jumay. Once a boss and a DNA say always your boss, what you say. Into my mincha ma, you know, GM, Edema, Media Ma 92.9, what Takwan and Patim.
0: Okay.
1: Yura Nana Kwame, aka the master. Planner.
0: The master planner.
1: The master planner.
0: Hard guy.
1: Yeah, hard guy. Unim say no wafane a you. No wafane you're a wisinata. You're a wisinata. Empty in a pick up come teacher man. And to no wafane no. Tabia over Kwaba.
0: Mamma come. Kabra. Okay. Abuja for ye ko a ye lines and also ye didn't come on. Coach Ibrahim Tanko, a head coach ma Mediama Sporting Club. Young call na ye coach Tanko in Ninkomo. Coach Utimenka, a very good morning to you now. May you sure.
5: Good morning, maestro.
4: The ultimate sports.
0: Now, how is it going? Because when him said a big task partner with him as the head coach of AM Mediema after winning the league, you know, who had the opportunity to prepare for the preseason, who had another opportunity, say, Obesan scout two players because team not a qualify for the Champions League and yeah, very small stage cry into a task. No, hey, idea is on another opportunity that the champions of champions over say defend it now. You send free Africa about what's saying about the compete and defending your title in the upcoming Ghana Premier League. Into a Herculean task, pa. And there was you said team not a pitch camp or Ivory Coast so far working through a drummer band. Why, yeah, and name more Ivory Coast on yeah, Tia Sekakra.
5: Yo, my father calling me to actually with you for in our panelists or especially me and my papa could support them. And so far, the send a Oka, you know, the Apple League in the Apple League in Anuna, you share a position, sir, a beer at the end of this, you know, or move through Mediama na ya argument squad menti no ya start here juma ni since ya yebo league no and so ya we ya no so ni still na ya scout no ni video analysis no ya share a lot of videos ya share a lot of players ya fi se o beti mi abua because any awoka no ya wo league ya wo champions of champions champions league and team lacks me soon so you need a very good squad not even 20 players you need very good 30 players and you know this a young players are here and I have no average I mean the show sell himself last season I had never
0: yeah
5: by and so no you have very very good friendly matches high profile ones send a bonus. It may prepare very well. And afternoon, so I buy piano very, but it's be a war, it's a trick up, which a best time by view because normally I never started 21st. So I would say, yeah, maybe preparation, you know, course will come up.
0: Coach, my name is so far, quality players are all online, and I say, oh, true, we need to say, season, we are. Also, to me, approach you, Munaunya, almost signatures for media manner. What to me, and your woman,
5: And so far, dear, he play about Kuna and Anka, but unfortunately, no, Yantiminsa in Santimen Kano, but so far, no down. President Ebon Humodi, it's me and my Nina, and you know, then when we in our heart, I mean, some of them are starting very slow, some of them, but you who can say before say your first competitive game on our new town, President Ebon Humodi, it's me and my Nina, and you know, then when we

0: some of them, no, in case Yana or about her, but so it seemed like media, my young train, my uncle share baby, sang a yarn. The animal share baby, because.
1: Okay, hello, Koji.
0: Yes, sir.
1: But you me too, Nkapa, yonko so.
0: Me see player, no, a Ghanaian.
1: Okay.
0: But, yen, to me, train, Emma, Unko, baby, I will pass a woman. I think I was saying, Saka. And, you know, normally, we're a Ghanaian, but we are moving forward, we are near replacement.
1: Oh, okay. But not the biggest question, pa, na mufo busane say team are qualified for the Champions League. Now, or an instrumental player like Salim Adam at that crucial time, I be here branching for Africa. No, na mojai Salim Adam amaneko. At the end, I inform me wo as the head coach, I would me approve say ma Salim Adam enko.
0: Ah, maestro, what name your friend is saying how Ghana football is, especially is here Africa. And yes, Ali Munkwa, even Fuzi Taylor.
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1: Okay, and Yansan Kubim. Oh, Yansan Kubim. Now, Yamati for intercepting network, no, Ayana, Chinchen and Nancy Kaka, Ewokwem.
3: Absolutely.
1: Na Yashe, Yansabeka, Coach Ibrahim Tankuni and Natwa and Komonisoa. And I'm saying, starting Komoni and Obiode, the points here, Krankaka.
3: Coach Ibrahim Tanko, these are coaches, a man, I know the statement, Bab Wantin, and an Mammy Dia was a statement, and who know. Says kuni kushiaye no omunni omuntumi ambo local coach ba ku credit no sa coaches we in our around na enu na ya na eha me no en papa unim coach Ibrahim Tanko hwe baby o free any especially amount for when your opportunity ni oma ye adwuma na watapo experience watapo nim de ne ade free omo ha Coach Ibrahim Tanko, Owe Media Macrano, Blasters in Ukranua. Can they hear your Blasters, Carlos Cures, yes, here, Peluga Coach?
1: Hello, Coach.
0: Yes, I'm Maestro.
1: I'm Matisse, I'm saying, you know, talk a cranty, I'm saying, whether I be on. Okay. Okay, yeah, that's your best managing. Is I your tone, Candy, your tone, Candy, and two pages on local credit. Okay.
0: I'm Timonka.
1: Okay. And I'm in tears, Salim, explanation.
0: I may say a friend is saying, "Wouldn't him a Ghana leader TTA TBI Beba no? So one training I be through with him, and I will beat him Salim, and you are no one. Fuzi Taylor come, Manuel Manti come, and God knows your passport.
2: And so come,
0: but unfortunately,
2: Rose Neway, FM.
0: And our man extending our mokoi, but Salim Adam me Fuzi Taylor, And honestly, a chomono at least a moho recruitment.
2: A simple FM
0: for dog labor, Fuzi score, and no, he prosper by the man. Yeah, he didn't my load was Samba. And you know, replacement media, if he say, but definitely a player like Salim Adams, our man is that kind of boost the last season, the performance or the mind, or definitely a bit missing. But, he was in the past, you know, within short time, before saying the best that, you know, we catch up.
1: But, coach, my mimi, sir, when we had replacement of players, sir, Omu Free Media man last season, and I'm here, and I said purchases towards your Africa campaign, and I'm saying that I am strategic, Marco Fadiabe augmented team.
0: Oh, yes, right, because Uncle Salim, definitely key to our African campaign, and you know, Omuko, and you know, say, the Omuni, Omuya, Canada, Omuya, if he said, we're going to ahead of them, and you know. In all, no, all the recruitments are here towards the young league and then the league. Because a bevo league, a bevo and ten every cup. So all these things, you know, a kahuna, a my ASR recruitment.
1: But looking at your team, no, as of now, obviously the standard that

0: Drew, in your preparation towards Africa, no? Call the way you want it as a coach.
1: Oh yes, because any American, I hire by a more low profile friends and the coach and him say maybe I open it's not about low profile. It's better to play the high profile. Even so, we lose who are. We bet you actually show we be a year. And you know, if you say, yeah, you know, you will do your mumu. So we show my own kikanoa. Definitely, no. As a coach, never my your friend Fidel say, yes, you are working. So we hope we say, you know, for now, your knee injury, we hope we say, because we say.
0: And so far, players are saying they work camp or Ivory Coast.
1: Yeah, we're 30 plus 4 goalkeepers, so 34 in all.
0: And these are all matured players, because in the proposals of the FA, I am now register junior players be fra be under 19, be at 10, be the fra. More such a year players sign will come.
1: Oh, I had your money, have I said, when they say, oh, Bitama, whatema, second team, I mean, youth team, no, whatema, and you know, honor all these guys. So most of the time, no, they're better invite two or more or more, but they have a training, and then, because normally, say, I would say, yo, Moka, Kaka, Kaka, the youth team, they say, promote two or more. And you know, so I tell you the idea, but these are the senior players I if you said they arrive for the league and then the Africa Cup.
0: Coach, but what is the target for you as the head coach going into this particular campaign, the Champions League? Because I'm asking this because me assure us as of now, what team we team ni ye now no beating ASEC Mimosa by 2-1 no, should tell a story. Ediana a catch of beating ASEC no and then target ideas you and so for the Africa. Hey, saying.
1: Yeah, maestro Africa no yeah in the type of teams I war. And you know, so we prepare very well because a team like Mediama and then in Africa, I could be there. And last season, you know, last one I call and you call a group stage, but didn't say I would say you are. Yeah, I'm saying yeah, easy, but definitely no. Yeah, as a technical team players, you know. Yeah, saying a talk of mine any kind of way now. You know, as long as you woman be on, yeah, we ever fight it, baby. And we push a bit too far.
0: Na management in mamo target be a manso, mon set a realistic target be a mamo. I say, I had ye, a year so dia, I had ye midruho.
1: I mean, maestro, when in football, when to me from the one same is it. I mean, there's a cup to win. Say, to me, Koko do fine as I mean, for technical team, the managing all the players, young team, and say, what I could be another visa. Every match, we are a corner to say a co finals. So, with this mentality, you know, me feel say, a bit me up anymore, even though a betting the quality are you could. A bet me and say yeah at the end of the day, you know, we should be making statement for this year Champions League.
0: Very well. But how was it for you playing as ASEC Mimosa Ewo Ivory Coast woman kasa feature na eventually we share 2-1 or compare woman performance any with team the performance? Who team the saying as compared to ASEC Mimosa?
1: I swear, you know, so we share not even against ASEC. All the teams are able to have a Premier League. So we share a performance against them. Even the second match, probably looks, you know, is the guy conceded, you know, is very unfortunate. And, you know, more than born there was through like ASEC, saying, you know, who baby, I have a couple of match, you know, but new training grounds, so I. I want to go and say, yes, these people are for my serious or more football. But the performance, you know, I'm sure, say, I'm coaching the point, I'm going to now congratulate you. Even some of the players, because I'm not moving. So, and then I will say, players, you know, more than Bono, I was so. And you know, it is a very good part.
0: Movie, no move with some of your players, eh?
1: Oh yeah, now move to some of the players.
0: The Co Africa body, I'm sure say players in be land or ASEC.
1: Oh, me did this any ASEC in Kwa because body or this stage are definitely a lot things show. And so we beat the Lemine Kamara Muinano. And yeah, Champions League na dey open one more, but this opportunity are my players, you know, say we be showcase we move Africa. And I mean, the Champions League na we dey definitely dey bring a lot of offers because of the quality I could have.
0: And me sure say eventually it will come back and affect you as the coach because you bought Champions League, no? It will not be a eight of your prepared, trusted players. Kodia, I say, be here for my league, you know.
1: I'm sure. I only send a Ghana football in this city. Obi kwa obi be. Chrome, no. The way I hear football, no. A team owners in the bread. And you know, say, who say. Especially so Ukwa Africa na team a ufi se obeti mi edi their friend say sika emu di abefa u player ili ebe edi se obeti kuno winning family pressure winning agent pressure nchino ya hupu se omu nko ya adie se eto omua I think a good ma player na anka se ena a good ma their friend say team yama definitely will find a replacement.
0: I am sure say one of the joyous moment abane say what qualify a team for the Champions League? Now the prelim stages, you know, so you have a ball, your game against TP Mazembe. But you should say, draw the bar. Yeah, me name your initial comment about how you see TP Mazembe. What does say? It was say, oh, prepare well, and now say, what homo, and you will be to me as you send the city and the joy, say, about the prelims, you know, Ewa Takwa.
1: Oh, yeah, I heard, and I mean, I jam at top of mine. Say almost we experience Champions League this season. Definitely against a team like TP Mazembe, yeah, in ahead more pedigree, even though anti surface, you know. But after dinner, yeah, by the that he show video analyst or the technical team, you know. Yes, yeah, I show almost three of their games are that's who fire plan. Definitely, you know, it's two game. Game. I would say strategy very, very well. Send a player at the end of two games, you know. Yeah, because the next stage. And you know, I go so you know.
0: Coach Ibrahim Tanko, Mami Misao, can you win this year's Champions League? Who bet me winning?
1: Man, sure, we are going as one of the team. I will bet me a winning. So, boy, homo, they are send a player at the end of the day, send a walk and yeah, easy, but. And so, boy, whom are
0: but we'll compare to the other coaches. I'll be sure more, maybe a TP Mazembe coach, and the other countries are more cross here. No, I'm more coaches, equita, certain teams now. Technically, techno tactically, obviously, what that capacity to meet them head on as far as a with technical abilities, no, air concern. Well, are you a par with them? We know where your co equals are.
1: My sure say any uncle will say me jammy diama. Now make up a friend is an academy big a coach because at the end of the day, no, say then you don't any business doing that. So, you prepare me and you won't miss by me, you'll be a pecker said too much.
0: Yeah,
1: if you say, you man on a customer, and you know, maybe me or me prepare. Team be a bitch and be an yes, you're better ready a bit.
0: And okay, well, yeah, we are slow but sure. Ultimate wonders, but the name I know, said, yeah, me assure so bad to me say you are the best coach now in Ghana.
1: Oh, any day, he's my sure. Mona Mubeka, at the end of the day, no, the coach is me, I know, yeah, your boy, your homeworking, but yeah, me mean to me, Pia, to me, because as his son, me and me, the best coach. I mean, the authorities are homo, yes, I did, you know. I am then he say my team I bought me the ama yeah team I win the league maybe great or mine. Then I honestly speaking so almost one boa and nice so yeah boy league you know when you say could do baby now I think I crack but support our mood you know push pa and you know may not jam or more and I push a pang or manage this.
0: Now, you acknowledge that media mama platform pa any page wa could do baby wadun. And I say woman mama media ma platform edu ma could do the Champions League.
1: Oh, I mean yeah, both sides. Media my lot amani and I've been so me did this my baby ama media manita for my hand. But ensure I feel I started me who put a back of far send a bear ye nano bet me any success my and then me as a head coach.
0: But what you the challenges be a Bama Kwema office, yen to me and Wamian resolving in Tema, a behap the campaign for Africa. So far, BBI come and I say you foresee certain challenges along your preparation towards the African campaign.
1: Oh, so far, dear, me did say when him say President Nankasa Ewaha 3 days, you know, any trouble, he send ya in any outbreak for this campaign. If you say idea, I was a piano, made meaning a cassa direct or not. Bibia will feel say a people on all their more. And so far, yeah, piano, president to any management, you know, Yamai, and I won't cry one for 3 days. I will need him, and I say, meaning a good training. Me now no air motivation, my, and I'm your hope, you say, so a bema.
0: Okay, but coach, my main formula if you now if you work up by now, you say Carlos Correa, if you don't keep it, my extension, no, 20 you may do so. And now, me know, can say that discussion has stalled Kakra because of Sikane, Koma, Umudi, or Sikasemo, and Yenwe. You say the discussion about BC form, I'm a year, say the rightful local coach, and I said domestic coach, be why ready for the Black Stars, no, I'll say, if you now, you're the Black Stars, no. Emano, if I now know Esco Cram yet, he said, Omo Epe, two coaches were Ghana near Bomudin. Omso, my coaches be a Momudin because coach be an idiot, Babiano, none the records, no idea, any. For you, among for a rutise, Coitanko, a drubebia, what dreadia, I'll see it to me, trusted, and I see entrusted the Black Stars, no, Edemano. After this Africa campaign, oh, bad, not discussion, no, ye beam ye, see, I did the Black Stars, name Ibrahim Tanko to. Manage the team. Why are you ready for that task ahead?
1: I mean, my first, I mean, you're ready. I know say me jai coaching because I wish baby, I me start to coaching chair, but I wish baby, my Juma could do as you see, I might do media. My say, you're quite a whole name, see me better, see me here. Then I have to stop coaching even now. So, definitely, your authorities are on my appointment. Me, senior first, me can you know, Obia nim, the meeting me aye, you know, and yeah, I feel I make a question, baby, because I move from mammy, move from mammy. It's authority, if you say yes, you could stand to be me aye, now, or move from me, why not?
0: So, you disagree with Obi or because you need. Top-notch coaches will come here, and the coaches no any good records. No, you disagree with Obi or because Asem no.
1: I mean, now I'm saying the panitia because any good records. Chances ten the Ghana coaches to put Blasters. And you know, say any panitia say I mean, one opinion definitely. Say the worker say in Timinisana, I think also he say a bit. And I make an at the end of the. Your more select and our more or more criteria or more select. Say, I'm sure one more. We hope you say, be yeah, local, say, forum, the whole night, and say, Ghana football, the course. We hope you say, we're making the right choice.
0: Very well, very well. But what is normally I guess, so teams in Africa bar, performance, I am not above from Monam, we defending champions. Last year, Moko Ivory Coast and Beji Trophy and Assembly title. This year, so Moko Africa, must I be called Africa, about as Moko Ivory Coast, must I be called Africa. But for the league, you know, and also, so what target so be retaining the title or because Moko Africa and Abema boys, no, Brent Biana, Montini and defending my title. No?
1: Oh, empty, I see a war, I think, chance to roster, I think, 10 and 17 players. A squad depth, you know, and a quality, you know, if he say a bit more compete both Champions League and then the league. Definitely, NAA League champions, a barber different title, and you know, and yeah, easy, but because I don't think there will be 8 million in recent time. And you know, I did the past, you're quite African, you know, good quality for both league and then the Champions League. And then that's why I prepare. At the end of the day, no, you hope say a Champions League near be quite anymore, and then the league, and also you be fight it to the end. Say you be a bit more defend the title.
0: How do you see in Ghana Premier League now? Because after when your opportunity to play with the Premier clubs are all Ivory Coast, no, or compare performance now to your league, you know, standard now. Say now, Ghana Premier League, no.
1: Honestly speaking, maestro, Ghana Premier League in your quality. Competition, no, I strong. Send a better players, no, so be competing in the fairgrounds. No, never my acquaintance.
0: Okay, the last time I'm in a President Moses Parker didn't come out regarding the composition of the technical team, Ekuta Media Mano, or just help more solid. Name some more Africa, not recommendation be free. Hoba, say be a one additional video analyst, one additional assistant coach, and I say be a this or that to augment the technical team. They are ready to provide that one for you. Baby, I would be over say, oh, show back room now. Ube here some additional technical support. And I say, dear, we are you trust and believe, say, and no, I be caught near the trophy, no, at your brain, Ewa Ghana.
1: Maestro, let me say, only the last year, no, only a league, na able, and Tina, if you say one assistant coach, no, enough. But this time, no, a bowl league, able, Champions League, in and kick out, you know, definitely a bit near a nipper back one. And my uncle, me recommend the former BBNE, former house of folk, and I didn't have a count. And I will buy in sooner, definitely say, you are strengthening your technical team, and you know, a debacle become and a national Nijuma or you know, a straight. You hope you say with this technical team, no, a bit now far.
0: The last time I made my friend is a summer test qualifier call Africa. Mube catcher, so umbe check Ghanaian clubs how to play Africa. Umokoye, Nubebia, and a woman sign a free African campaign. This time around, Mediema offered the financial backing. I union enemy say a one Mediema sponsorship, and the chiefs and people of Takwa Ede a Thai team next year. Me sure say BBN will beat me a stop it. A team, no. Are you ready to show Ghanaian clubs how to play Africa this time around?
1: Maestro, a football near about either Africa or league, you know. You are going with all seriousness. And I also know the target idea to enemy say a call game by game against any opponent. Be and you have to show say we are Ghana champion. And you know, yeah, but you know, enjoy and say, but you're obviously able Africa, you're cobble, yeah, and you're cobble, and you'll be a first strategy officer of it. And you know, at the end of the day, no, we'll be a bobble, say, there, Ubenya, Loris, is a ultimate ball, Eco Vina, a plus Mao, El Cow CV, no. You know, yeah, the Adrian is a ball, yeah, homo day. Every step, be I be do piano. I will say a strategy, be I was a fa, let me overcome us at stage, you know, yeah, bear. Then all in it, yeah, who puts a penny at a very good Champions League, Ama, Ghana, and then the top of four, you know.
0: Very well. And I think say come. So how long now Mube stay in Ivory Coast? Now if you must sign Abadan or Betuaso for the other competition, sir. Woha HMO.
1: So far no nanka or two friendly matches to play. Nanka be free had 2-21. But he say no you bebo last game on Saturday. Because a baby participated or Century Cup or Summer Boy, Amebo, I think from 21st. You know, so far, no, your last match on Saturday. Now, your free had Tuesday, Amebo. Now, your bedu takwa.
0: And I'm sure, sir, baby, more you training, atmosphere, and the weather, and baby, I come for you.
1: Oh, yeah. I mean, anything is a bad no. Because you see, I mean, we can say there was more beach be or more yeah, morning routine. Beach. So, so far, the hotel is almost young one. Team bonding, no, most be Asia to a spa, need that minimum, just to get the team cohesion. Because, and you know, if you say, be fine,
0: And then I work at the other 17 Premier League clubs, no, because me kai say last season, Ghost Stars for so killer be wula show, yeah, killer to me, wula show. But this time around, omo di count to one in their tomb, and say, Yadi, omo tina ho, ama mama kwa ba be ye pa, ewo de league in mubim, omo mamonye, samba testing so akasim, koto konso e bifi apopa technically, wifi not a yiba, wifi South Africa eba, wifi chese, empenifo has and so ako Fabroni kesiye bipa edi abao mu technical eye bench horoma chese this season no die eyade a ebeye hu pa nti odwun se last season oje nti ko Africa nti be final easy dia o mu se warning eno mu de ma edi na be catch the other 17 teams no.
1: Oh, maestro, let me say last season, yeah, United started with 0 points. And at the end of the season, no, yeah, yeah, we need league, you know. Yeah, and say other teams in the area. And I said, yeah, we can, this season, yeah, and him say a bit tough because of the Awoka and CCIE change of coaches, the recruitment, other teams in the area. And so, yeah, and that, even though you are winning league, and himself this year and the bag, and change, yeah, a very good recruitment, and you're fully Champions League. Then the league in India, young, and fire, and come, a start, yeah, the hope say the authorities and the Bama are competing at the higher level, and without any winning senior, and most of the time we complain away league anymore.
0: Referee, 7 days, Newman.
1: That's the problem. If you say apart from that, even last year, no, we did this better. If you say this year, no, better than last year. But me wish you all the teams in the good luck. Yeah, you know, we be happy say Ghana football, no, and Ghana league, no, any crap. And you know, say any quality, so any quality coaches, any quality players, Bama. Me say need you. But at the end of the day, no team be no on the strategy and any planner what do you call a season, no more. And so you go,
0: Coach Ibrahim Tanku, coach, I don't pay your better. I say, oh, so my headquarters and they were tier four at one cana. You do see him say training new course. Now, yeah, wish you all the best. Yes, because say, mobile back, mobile compete locally. Now, if you move African, so I'm going to be a Ghana name at me a Benjamin. I don't pay a better. Ese unia kasa ewa sempa 94.7.
1: Maestro, mida siba mewa iba ku minim emano ishu na eba
0: emano diyan oke
1: nemi se nukura se yanchu ya omuka because ya humuse ministry ntudi yi omu statement aba out nti se se aye we akan but honestly speaking I would say sisa the way aye ye other national teams no. Because most of the time you know me 100% sure say anchor the friend is saying Ghanaian coach na kucha my yeah anchor was saying ni circle letter ikutana because onu na instigating kwala no want me control wo mo but one we say obi aka bi sa
0: da bi obi anka e
1: because of maybe situation am come twice the U23 to the extent they say a sitting minister a friend a country me say Ibrahim Unquala no bonuses no ewaha. Maintenance and dim mao be a belly can to no control muse or mobile match in via ewaha. Yeah, as a mini ukasai chuono. One see the crown wa mutia mai.
0: After minister them send us a message, no.
1: But I was
0: after minister the can such semi chiono, sasikan won san kind.
1: Debi say I was saying me as a coach in me cobo unquala na man. And as you say, no, Kuala no be fee, say, me na mabe chow muntro. As we speak, because a dia eye ma ure huo paani, eye, sa goalkeeper eye a waka be. I think, eye, tell kura di goalkeeper, me ure fini din, say, see, aye, ka say, ikura na, me di ba, no. Wano, sina waka hon. Waka hon, be yari, ye, e sendi me a lot of messages was sendi yana ma sendi ama minister was sendi yana ma sendi ama the only okoye no for my boy you ewu Nisika omo. Me.
0: Lagos City's goalkeeper, no, right?
1: Yes. So all these things, you know, so we are even before say omo be share your boy. Omo be share your boy that night, you know. Painfully na be share your boy. Mobo we are, I bet you. Mobo we are up to now. Well, empty say BBC, but that's a place, you know, MBC, but you see, local coach in team control.
0: I get your point.
1: I'm trying to want your music, mom. Hey, Juma, my boy.
0: Auntie, not just a successive ministers, neighbor, because this time I will can Saki Wuiba 2023. Now, I think Mustafa Yusuf, now the deputy, a bubir, and no more, a yes, sir. Eye adere ene ni so asabisi ko sapon mu nyina atie nyina mu dan ka a chese emba enti means that those things have affected the performance of our players into say tournament no right.
1: You see the thing is say pen phone ne ba na omo kasa wo hwe players no kra na omo a eti mu ne say omo be try tro because e si sa na be no kra na make no because e bia ni say that day no a omo hia e kwala ni see there because e si sa emma omo any maker say cause a chiro mo. At the end of the day, mina make try and call an intro.
0: Then I just a minister no and then the deputy no the omo kenina no so dadam.
1: You see, the sad thing is minister we ba next a cabinet or see any time. And yeah, we time, but it's a Ghana and I'm a boy
0: no cre
1: Uber to us. So Uba wa bet you say a national TV and chio muka and say no cre so much. Why say Uber can say yo time? Once we be jaya, we call now we be back. We don't say any time. But we must call Kuma Ghana.
0: Because minister, no banana ka $500 in the account, ma. Any other time, but the idea we there. Enti asset and liability. Ni njina we betu there so far now we. Okay. Kochi, ya be dasi pa. Nuru manu swa bomo humo di timi ashe 2-1. Omo the letter ba. Ene ya transfer swa di hum komoni ya bisa minister no na ya kwa new year ono suri beba.
1: Yo.
0: Nyame unshapa. Coach Ibrahim Tanku. Anyas no. Nkomo bebre we chire nti ewia ebeto aso. Okay. Nti coach Ibrahim Tanku, me dear my sporting club head coach. And I'll tell you say, you know, Edi Nkomo Ewo. The headquarters of Ghana Sports. Kwaku ene eyeku sapon. Nkomo edi kan ye ye free ho. Mommy emprapram.
2: Yeah, ye be wishi coach Ibrahim Tanku. The very best of luck. Na sika semi odi betwa mu de na ye be
0: later. At the right time.
2: At the right time. But papa unim. Oye one particular coach I admire the pa, especially in Kofoa wa working under them ewo Europe. Oko Germany. Volker Finke, a renowned name ewo Germany when it comes to coaching. Onen in Antia from club side Eddie Bewura even Cameroon on my national team no. When Volker Finke became the head coach of the Cameroon national team, Ibrahim Tanko Anyas,
0: yeah, of course, still.
2: He was the assistant coach. Cameroon ne waje 5 AFCON no. I'm appointed coach, you know. They accepted so be an assistant. Coach, yeah, odin Norway. Eba World Cup, Mombeshe Brazil. Edu quarter odin Norway by Mombeshe Brazil do quarter finals.
0: Yeah.
2: Norway national team coach, you know. Stau Sobake, you know. Unim say Ibrahim Tanko nina ye Juma pain. Why an assistant pain? For those days at club level, our coach Lady Dima, when your opportunities here, what's in our Norway national team? No, he came to the World Cup and all the Norway could do quarterfinals. When Norway cried the last time about the World Cup year, France 98. For the number of years, you know, intermediate ma equa one of the best tactical brains, very calm and humble,
0: very young and vibrant.
2: Ah, we here onim tifua obetumi aboa me dia matib no. And then you want some G League and Papa so check here. The last 50 matches Ibrahim Tanko manage 25 wins, 11 draws,
0: yeah.
2: Then 14 losses. 79 goals no match in 50 games.
0: Incredible. Why are you?
2: Into Ibrahim Tanko year Juma Midiama. Tisan and working. The last time Midiama went to Africa. In fact, Midiama is part of the few clubs I own more Ghana. I'm Africa time be many opportunity I could be an on make a mark. Apart from my first campaign, no prelims no me to me. Papa, the two previous campaigns in Africa, 2016 Confederations Cup, they were in the group stage.
0: Yeah.
2: 2023, the last time they went to Africa, they were in the group stage.
0: Yeah.
2: It, they can count on these experiences. Omanya, and Adiba Kwayem, then he said, some of the guys in who are more the administrative level, no, they are still part of the team.
0: Mm.
2: The number of years are James and Sylvie.
0: Sylvie's on there, in and out.
2: On there, okay. No,
0: who your team or community now? You be your experience in the community.
2: Yes, yes, yes.
0: All the corners, mm-hmm, mm-hmm. And media man, so you're one of the teams, almost social media guys, so I say graphic guys, ne Charlie, too much. And of course, wow, near William.
2: William. What you say? Willie Graham.
0: Graham.
2: Shall no so, yepe, you know, yepe see a big footing because you're in South Africa now, yeah, Kono. This time, you're in Concord, now, okay. But when it comes to communication, it be beer. Shall they media my social media?
0: I
2: have a fair. Shall you very attractive? Intisikar, and a butayente nam soa. A mining company, you know, ever invest hugely in that infrastructure. Papa, so, and you're in Faso, and you're
0: mining company, you know. Do you prefer for the Omo Hodada? Anglo Gold.
2: Also, coming on board.
0: What you say? Engineers and planners coming on board. What you say? And so many other ones, but apart from the chiefs and people also supporting their moms. So I think financially, they are okay. They are Kanana.
2: They are Kanana. Can't you, Papa? Yebe time media mafuechi. Sam and Noma Hodua almost swing our CAF Champions League anymore. The last time I'm call your group stage Young Africans, Ali the most successful club when it comes to CAF Champions League. I'm no muko the same group. I'm in CR Belus Dad mo. This team Ketua Kura no mini omuko share the last time Mamuko Africa. They won one. Omulusu one. Omu wini one. Omu draw one. And omulusu four. Inti papa, eye no me be a bebo omu. Omu share 12 goals. Omu share 3 goals conceded 12. Inti, these are the things that is saying na wuchu coach na juinji na sonu. Se, competitive wise, oba mu kwe shu omu performance, no.
0: Yeah.
2: Something on say, yes. Ye to me, eshe ni ye. Ni ye hun kwan yebe to me, yebe to me ye de afaso. Kakrebi on Black Queens, yebe da omasi. And no mass and
0: by the Umu defeat where one girl be and nano now make it point. See a show mukania.
2: Yes, exactly.
0: Yeah.
2: And what dear Umu defeat is Adiano. Coming from a go down and winning the game in within 90 minutes by 2 goals to 1 against a stubborn and a very strong opposition, Ivory Coast. Now, or say, oh, yes, I'm crying, she go mad and say, I'll pay or say before opportunity. Akonye iso. Yeah, with mommy, now me that girl sinasi. For Enwa, I'm demonstrating that patriotism. HS, regardless of the brouhaha, no, they are still Ghanaians.
0: Now Enwa, with him, who's that penalty by less than 49 seconds? No, be sending message. I talk about no money minister. I come.
2: Enwa,
0: we must say that I cross ye share. I'm saying, hey, number one, you're doing it here. You're my new baby.
2: Enwa, we should almost say let her sample H. Enwa, almost say. Minister, no, I'm uncalculating. I'm saying, Minister, I'm uncalculating per diem.
0: So it brings us back to where dating and you need to check dating.
2: I'm uncalculating at any
0: time
2: and the time, no, I'm going to try, you know. But, Papa, between the one that manages you and between your paymasters, why am I a mistake?
0: Mistake, in fact, where did you say? Because what I know in national teams, they say, oh, report a camper. Oh, report to a camper.
2: Yeah, fair camp.
0: They're reporting. No,
2: nah, start
0: from
2: to
0: that
2: take
0: day,
2: it.
0: No, so we pay them singing and
2: start to take it.
0: And you should know the number of days our back camp. Now, what you are the number of days on my back camp. But so between Infinity JBD, I mean, I meant to say that is why they are calling on the minister to come and explain why they started the campaign at a certain point. Nemo, ye trebiegu, near trebidia.
2: Na, into management in normal way.
0: Queen's management.
2: Management, you know.
0: So management, they say.
2: Because the players doesn't deal directly with the ministry. And what I mean, my problem is now, I know.
0: Well, I get your point.
2: The players doesn't deal directly with the ministry.
0: I get your point.
2: The number of days I spend in a camp, and it's on your money now. Minister, you man a dosu. Into when management, in the paper neighbor. So girls, they've been come from this date to this particular date. How would the ministry then come in and say you trade this in India to Akini, ni ye tiafa, ni ye jafa.
0: But so Obi Sabi say, Oman submitting so then the ministry who say a honey starting in TLC 3 weeks. It means that there was a communication, because I know that Womidi can't send a budget to the ministry for them to know when they are starting campaign, where they will sleep, how long they will sleep there, because Ninina now abiding in the betia. And to move by hotel, yeah, I was a Omi inform me about say a co hotel her from Ebia Yawada to next week Yawada. So those period now more calling in our submit my ministry to do payment for the hotel and other things. And to whom they are all starting and deal baby are definitely should come into when
2: it still boils down to
0: management.
2: It boils down to anyone command management and communication lapses.
0: And
2: for now, we don't and say in the heat of event, you know, the management committee, the two representatives no more. Morocco, no. Am yes or Munkasai. Here, Jay Place, and he said, Mumuna Munigana for Nkuntoqua, Muni Ministry in Casa, Munkamasam, Munkan Yamu.
0: And Ramma may put in on record, say, the chairman, Zida or no more, a frame will surely.
2: Okay.
0: A frame, not the point, they say, because of the march, you know, they don't want to see anything.
2: Okay.
0: But after the march, they are coming out.
2: And
0: you're now on the show,
2: and Yamfa and Triho, because if you say, you may be a witchy. Now, I'm any park, I'd be a boy, you know.
0: I yaw say Bibian.
2: Now why na kwaji bidin?
0: Hey Ghana ne kwaji.
2: Ghana ni why na kwaji bidin?
0: Ministry na kwaji.
2: Eh then no man here here me say.
0: Now wudim dia na komo bidin. Me kwa ba be kan bidin komo dia. Because we have a story in the pipeline I had Tracy said at a point a certain huge administrator be eko bede for AFCON for Ghana.
2: Mm-hmm.
0: Now oyee bidin na me say amfa. I'm fan, and a different your friend saying minister
2: by minister by no you in perfect flow.
0: And nipa no kwaye bidding be out. See, I'm fan. I submitted document telling the ministry say maybe I can acquire bidding, and so say money to earn over $4 million. Now, baby, I said, I could do now in Ghana. And they say, Papa, no, what they are saying, no, why am I need to baby? Nanka was say. Abino, etria sesikano. Emma, obi ano ye a good Samaritan in the ministry. Say there be anya no cre. Sesikano etria sesikana ye di o mine wu. Ah me no ka say asem no enam kwotu nkakan kakra eboboba eboboba. Me ka be sisi se sabi di ya ye see ya host ye yenyan. Ubehwem nipa o lead the bid no. How much as any pa no kwa no akogu ni botom no. Say ye anya sika anya Venus for the tournament. Because we'll be all yeah, I'm for crown, yes, we'll be here, it'll be over about $4 million. Now
2: we'll
0: be a why, yeah, afar, sebi, I will see a team prepare your values, me a debut a competition. And see, y'all should come again.
2: Yeah, no.
0: Yeah, 1 minute, I'm so much time we shall have your final.
2: I will be him. Why didn't I take them in the Saturday? And then you came with the
0: data. I do work up and I say, I'll be narrative story. And say, even at the work up presence of Ghana, yeah, I'll try to call
2: them. I'm sure my bridge that Gabriel and
0: then I'm going to work up. You see, I'll see how Minister Crown on fire. There's a problem. There's a problem.
2: Because a tournament that is coming. Just a year. I ever host it. Say
0: 2027. Yeah.
2: We have, a year and then some few months. And they host it. Now, NSA boss, already the management that see to the well-being of your infrastructure, your sports infrastructure that belongs to the state. You know, NSA ready. Now, mining so kwaje bed. What message are we sending to the people that accepted the bid?
0: It tells you the relationship between the NSA. Managing director and the friend director general and the minister. Because I was saying at this statement, no. Minister be announced say ya jibed no 2027 you be hosting. You informing committees. You near meetings bia. Now the director general is telling us that no venue in Ghana is ready for any under 20.
2: Such communique, no. What are some of the things I was saying? Come on, son, or more because
0: you have to engage the minister.
2: Absolutely.
0: The minister must set up committees.
2: Thank you.
0: The transportation committee, technical committee, infrastructure, venue. Those things must come first.
2: The roadmap.
0: The roadmap.
2: And then I'll say, Yempo, if maybe Ebi okay, a bit slow, Ebi a sikasem, Eba yana, sika komua, will be faster to how you bet me a faster to make sure, say, I didn't be ye.
0: How to raise money.
2: How to raise money.
0: All these things.
2: Engagement.
0: So why the rush?
2: Oh, say, you call your friends, a common games by. You call common games by, yeah. Black Bombers coach, you bet to be goom.
0: For your sake.
2: Yeah. Minya opportunity, nini din, come on. One key question I'm beside and say, after Commonwealth Games, you know, one minister Nigeria na wasi derby. One Ghana Olympic Committee, you know, impending for Nigeria na wasi derby. Now me say but these are the key stakeholders, the concerns that you are raising, you know. Papa, almost one of the best could do a best of problems.
0: Exactly.
2: Why have you bypassed them and then granting an interview? Because at the end of the day, the casual observer on the street, you know. But the people who are, you know, the decision makers, you know, almost take a decision. Hey, you see, come here, solve our problems, you know, what kind of public, you know. Papa, who are you going to
0: come?
2: Before communication, you know, I mean, he's a media person, so I don't want to say, sir. But the person with TSN and say, where are we now? Because they were bid to host.
0: It's more like undermining the sector. Undermining, we are not getting ready for anything. Yeah, we'll come back to that and then we'll continue. Nana Safo Drew, executive council member.
2: Yeah.
0: This is what Nana just sent me. Also, it's not about management. Why will a pay officer go to Liberia, pay maidens $400 instead of $750? Will you call this management lapses? And Nana Safu Udru Edibai. And don't forget, he's the chairman of the maidens committee. I'll tell you a story on this one too.
2: Now, Papa. Baba, Mbajo.
0: Yes, me too, Pa.
2: Me agreed salary over here. Yeah?
0: Yes,
2: me agreed. Me salary over here. They agreed one. Ni agia tumno. Bosome so. Now reflect to about account. I have a line manager. He's the first person I have to go to. Me line anameboa. And also, me sorry, I call finance or kobiso. Me say, Ade.
0: Obetimi I report it, but obetimi so I try my finance.
2: No. But I have to report to my line manager because he's the one that manages me. He's my immediate boss. Into the immediate boss for now, no. And the management for them to have that consult. Ntigas in the Bible, Ntinana Safo Dro is telling us, say, the position of the queens to write a letter to come to the public, you know, is the best solution the girls could have taken.
0: Okay, Kokubeda say Yenyaima TFO. Now this one says so why is Kotoko and House of Folk not receiving same sponsorship? Big question mark. Because some employees are not doing something right. During Ibrahim Tanku's reign at the Accra Lions, they played the best of football in the league duly. If Kotoko had a recruitment who uses metrics in appointing managers, Ibrahim Tanko by now should be the head coach of Asante Kotoko. And OBYF, the way
2: Mr. Ibrahim Tanko, the name called Blasters. We club side, we called Mamincha Barrister. Charles, the message by. No, yeah, or tell a message. Anna.
0: I was here in central phone teacher for Yechiguo.
2: Ah, Yechiguo.
0: Catch a barrister, so on so, and open it.
2: Monsieur, you say, Quabi DM, so I say P.
0: Catch a barrister, say, Messiah, no pain, Echiguo.
2: Oh, barrister, Echiguo.
0: Catch and say, Messi, a bit to say, Nechiguo.
2: Barrister, a bit to say.
0: Where to go?
2: But this is a leak near both. I'm from Sansa and Kofoma, Barista and Kofuna, Barista Sabri. Now we are no free Scotland by Miss Rao.
0: Or no, when you say video,
2: Barista, Miss Rao,
0: a
2: bit to see. Where to go?
0: Fantastic festival. And see, I know, I ever. Now, Yan Sancha, a chief finance officer of the Ghana Football Association, Mr. Collins Dai. Collins Dai.
2: No, Waba.
0: Collins.
2: Okay, I'm going to Baba.
0: Make sure so about that. Then football.
2: And then you run.
0: Oh, mom, go on a grab it now.
2: Oh, Samum. Mr. Collins there, Baba.
0: Mr. Collins there.
2: Oh, okay.
0: Unten in Gao.
2: I mean, me there, I'm in Tien.
0: I said, I'm Musa Ban, who are you?
2: Yeah, I'm Juana.
0: I'm Musa Ban, who are you?
2: Nene mo mo wo obwasi.
0: Enti yan chiano ana on tuma mo wo obwasi.
2: On ha enko obwasi mo ebi kwa sa bebe bi order ne mu ayi na on fa bi ntutwa ne ho na mra ha. Ana
0: Kota mama chi.
3: Kwaku.
0: Go chi bibia boko die.
3: Asa kwa chi wapi sa bitu ash.
0: Nse o chem service, sa fina me be mo kwa kasa.
2: Asa what do you say?
3: Kwa yeto be to be sa. Ba ma fia mo sa to be sa. I feel na me cha be say. Want to say me ho ya pa.
0: Oh yeah.
3: Ah me ho ya.
0: Go chi.
3: Eh, and na me ba oso.
0: Ade na oba me so.
3: onya wo sire
0: ko tanko se ni papa no o te se o chia o se mi papa ko chia po ya
3: coach is a place no place am coach bi ya coach intend there kwagu me pese chief justice and attorney general kwagu tie
2: mi tie pa
3: on my kwanya na we set up sports court what does say
0: me ba chu mi tie
3: pa I deal with only sports same because in some work court high court na endorse so that account some court say ball say we make so basa we dey fatus kia sa what does say yeah yeah special court in the buildings of high court and that appeals court na here dey be kokwa no say OSP say dey o na e bi lawyers I give any CJ no mo
0: yeah
3: chief justice no on my lawyers on my judges ah on the ball I say a man is hard, deficit. A bit is a booty. Lawyer Agbote. Oh, no, a sports boy work academy. So a lawyer, big lawyer.
0: Okay.
3: Don't say what they call Agbote. Obama in size in football. Okay. Any other. What does it say? No, Munkoho. Some Mokai. Unfunko will be on as a pa. Now, Kokoto. What does it say? Who could our documents? Now, Freddy Pana, Oya engaged in the affair. Unko, I be all. I also know where to add them. What does it say? Say, I caught the corner. I ought to be called
0: them. I to be called them.
3: And answer almost on any other beer. Get this post for the goo.
0: Ah,
3: aye. Coco. Say, my department is different. What does it say? Oh, my baby, a dia, Edum Begum. Coco. Put him.
0: Me,
3: say, Miss Ganaha. Na, whoop. A year first, so beer. If you obey India, obey Kama, you can perform penny for thrasm. Don't see
0: it. Okay.
3: Omi him, Piet. Because we be born in baby name in pie. Oh, the culture of silence. A ha on my pa. Because if you say, Sir Ukraine, the Honor can no be, it'll be who no or bold in Bonicrana Waka.
0: I can't Ukraine.
3: What did I say? Yes, I think I went away, that be go straight to the point. So,
0: Matisse,
3: Sir Black Quincy, Emilia, say, Ghana phone him say, the first team I call work up your ma. A man at a call work out first in this country. What did I say?
0: Yeah.
3: And now, at that time, Kwana, and you bring a kuchu.
0: Yeah, Bibini.
3: Let Okwe, you know. And now, Kwabra, and your friend say, coach is, Kumasi, Okwe. Oh, how many 100 teams, you know? In those days, you know, young local coaches in 100 teams said,
0: yeah. Yeah.
3: A ban sign, I fed ye, a kofa bring by. Last pick, I say, Ghanaians, some Ghanaians don't have confidence in the coach in the Ghanaian coach.
0: Yeah, okay. Now also Messi tegu kweku bekan.
3: Yes.
0: Eto, so, sir.
3: What I say, you know, obviously they have nothing to offer. Until let's go outside and bring somebody outside. And I make say one day best sorry anopa. Now national team from 17. To
0: Blackstars.
3: So, and it goes to demean the stature of coaching in this country. What does it now? It's because some of my best way. I F no, and your way, and your cotical fee.
0: Yeah,
3: every air coming in our own, over the car. Just no meaning, I guess I took a few moments. The car, you have a take home the
0: maker.
3: I have better do, or then over the Oma Wina, the one car. Oh, and can fool a baby. That's a spirit of a bank. I will move you.
0: Oh, what is
3: it? So I get a cigar. Wa fa sika man ne
0: ma abando ka se ne e den e beba
3: da be do beba wa wu da be no beba emu ne makwa nim se document bi abi o se e se twa nka what does it obi anim na se papa e coach e oba ya ko pedian bi ne da man na ko nu kwa pedian e bi titi sui wa hu
0: yeah
3: enti no eh dagini pa my this country. If you want to go forward, you must speak the truth. The truth will make you free, how bitter it is. Well,
0: yeah.
3: And kwadai obika girl say omo nim what is happening around them. Omo yama, omo yan kwada o. Black Queens no. Ah, they are of marriageable age. Me bwa.
0: E dey omo yin e bi kwa o mari o. E bi
3: kwa ware bi o ma.
0: Mama be dodo na ware
3: bi. What I say? Now obebu onu ti a. E se so kasa.
0: Oh.
3: Me ka say there was a is it an athlete or something? Oko ka o voice out. They got him out of the national team.
0: Oh, but don't pia bon team because I need. Oh yeah, idiot.
3: Oh yeah, enemy.
0: Yeah.
3: Oh, and you know, Kwaku, until say you begin now, so as a nation, ewo akukudro de ye adwuma de a the truth should come out. Because sir, we are minister. Now sir, send kwade ebo dine bi sir. We minister na odin sir yo. Yes. You are the head of everything.
0: The sector. Yes.
3: And the ba unu mu kwa bakase unu mu. Because una sign last paper, una sign last year send a you call out. And the code about ba no am for call out for returns now. Oh, no be a code this car. How do you know? Because returns now maybe you, well you didn't cross check.
0: And Oshia Emmanuel Ejina could just to help you so that you know the bullet points. No, yeah. Mufancha McKenfrey, a year phone, so into Mufancha, 13th of August, Black Queens players' response to the ministry statement. And the back and forth, and come on for saying you're healthy. Letter, minister, a press conference, press statement. Emmanuel signed the Biaba, minister, and a press conference. Abra, Osha, I was saying, can be a common. Engagement via senior, and this is what embodied by us. We note that the ministry was unable to issue a public. We note that the ministry was able to issue a public statement addressing our concerns, yet there was no direct response to the players. We made repeated attempts to contact the ministry, but received no acknowledgement. Clear update on meaningful communication regarding the issues were raised as the players directly affected. We believe we deserve to be heard and engaged with before public response was issued. Going public was not our preferred choice. It was the last or a last resort after our attempt to communicate were met with continued silence. Had the ministry engaged with us directly, we would have preferred to resolve these matters privately and constructively. We are not trying to create conflict.
3: Yeah.
0: We are simply asking the basic communication, respect, transparency, and accountability from those responsible for supporting the Black Queens. We would like to address the key points raised in the ministry statement and clarify our position on the following. One, per diem. We started our official campaign on the 11th of July. So our question is simple. Why were the per diems not paid from the start of camp?
3: Yeah.
0: And it is legitimate. Legit, right? Two, the ministry refers to payment from 26 July onward. But our official duty began on the 11th. We believe this period should also be accounted for and clarified. And the payment to ministry was started from the 26th. On the 11th, not officially, I'm starting campaign.
3: The balance, no?
0: I will see balance, no? I will see accounted for. Where is the balance? No, Mubisa. Two, was he winning bonus and qualification bonuses? The same minister and the ministry paid us a qualification bonus last year. So we are surprised by the current statement that there is no qualification bonus under the current framework. Was minister called last year in their qualification on only 2 years more bonuses. Till then, at this time around, was it under this framework they don't deserve any qualification. On the 28th of July, the minister came to our training section and told us that the accountant would bring our qualification bonuses for the Egypt matches. I had a matter no minister called Sarah Umrasimo Kachi Umono. Or say, on the 28th, the minister came to our training session and told us that the accountant would bring our qualification bonuses for the Egypt matches. When he arrived, he brought only $700, which he also shared on his social media. This was not the qualification bonus communicated to us. We are simply asking for clarity, consistency and transparency regarding this commitment. And the final bit of it, support. We are not asking for special treatment. We are asking for better treatment. We represent Ghana and deserve respect, transparency, and proper support. We also ask, when was the first dedicated budget allocated specifically to the Black Queens. We end the biggest questioner. Mm-hmm. Omdia share Umay.
3: Oh, try to say Black Stars, no? Mm-hmm. These things are made for them.
0: Uh-huh. So when was the first dedicated budget allocated specifically to the Black Queens? Omubisa. Mm-hmm. See, we work hard, make sacrifices, represent Ghana with pride. We deserve to be treated with fairness and respect. Mm-hmm. This message is from the Black Queens players, and we wish ourselves best of luck against Ivory Coast. And the only buy.
3: I wish you well.
0: Yes.

0: Now lawyer agbete no dey what to ho. Lawyer agbete what to what to ho. No be say questions. What I say?
1: Yeah.
0: Na kwaku e asefem. Ad black quiz no. Eye e man no black stars. What I say? Black stars e won. E man black stars no. Oh, na say your achievement kwa na o ma achieve say e black stars. So na e ba sebi o wo fie da o nimi say na ni dey scarce. I can't say, oh, you're the scare, oh, Quaque.
2: As a minister, by Hobbit Kyle.
0: And two
2: days,
0: okay, Mamma,
2: I'll show you the bonus. Yeah,
0: Mamma, I didn't count 3 days' time, Scabella Betuno. Now, my Miako can't say, oh, of course, I say, 3 days' time, Scabella. Now, what do I get? Send Mamma Babu Gana.
2: Some was the woman can be channel. And my uncle Dada, any place.
0: Ah,
2: she can't have my bepimini.
0: And yet, I defufro. I dare what did the oak way? Kwaku sanya may succeed dad. Oh, I may remember, sir, Benny Jones said the Black Meteors, a call, yeah, all African games or so, yeah. And now, a friend saying, accountant, minister accountant, a bar or Jeria ho. Bag, say baguette bag, not a buy, no friend, many Jews, say, Musikane Shahano. Oh, and I go to the car and man, come with the scan to them for man, and you see, come before I was back, but you may have said, by scanner, not pursue no afro. Oh, as soon as you begin, was sign. As soon as you begin, was sign.
2: No, I can't
0: answer. Oh, we'll put a paper. Oh, sign was not to come back to your friend saying, Scott, my own was sign. Enjoy the back to ministries. What does it?
2: Yeah.
0: And in it, ah, Massa, Ghana, ye. Quagway, Cotton on the Assembly. Say, Chief Justice, at Tia. I told you I'm here. Eh, bear, mumma, bear 3 weeks. Mun set up court. Now, mun ko see you, Zom, a denny be so.
2: Prison, no.
0: Hey, yeah, my yano could them noaba. Young, you're a football. Who could them bear 1 month, 3 months, no saba? What does it say? Next time you put bloody sense into your head.
2: Mate, Coach J. E. Sapon, and so, Edia, or the Eba, you're being nice, Rintum Kaka, Navi, we are. Yeah, to me, Aquarium Adope was shown. So, a lot of your messages, and so I idea Abekai and Sama, making kind message. No, this one said, good morning, my show. Please listen to Yampo for Ankara's conversation. I think he admits that if we are hosting the tournament today, it can be possible because of our infrastructure, but we can prepare to meet the deadline. Pastor Emmanuel J. GT, good morning, my show. Truth be told, the treatment of the Black Queens by the GFA is very, very poor. The attention is solely on the black stars, and the ladies receive no support at all. Pastor, let a Roman drama GFA, much of my ministry, into your music ministry now, Musica Como, Monka So Musica, a GFA, into that is that for. No. But Mami and Kwanzo Kakana, in far a year course, no. And so Kaka, this one says, Maestro, you don't have to win to the bid before you can be paid. You have to be paid for for done, please. Unless there is a clause that indicates otherwise. Good morning from Luzimbeg. No, I had no Luzimbeg. Maybe I'm going to say, I had him there. Oh, now, okay, be there, but okay, now, yeah. That's how they chase you, Sika. Why not do Sika? Because, yes, you can go directly to the finance because they are in charge of the finance, not your line manager. Okay, regarding Yidiano. Odro Safo, okay, your message has come. Okay, we are listening. And then also about Ghanaian and creating committees. It has never brought any progress in our sports fraternity. We lack truth, transparency, and we will continue to struggle in the sports if you don't change. Big up, Sasempa, and Nak K. Anyway, and so the Abba. Young Kwa, hello, good morning. Maxwell, I gave you 205.
3: Bebre na mo. 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
0: Abofuna yedi umbe, edene namba wabedi ya maye. Ye last time yedi Afrika Cup of Nations 82. Edene namba bombe ya maye. Se Bruni di ya qualify for World Cup. 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Umbe edene namba ya maye. The real ye pity your coaches new Ghana Hano Mono. And some of your Kafo mu Ghana Hano. Ye FA president could be an anoka say, your problem of Ghana and your coaches and refs. Utoka Kumase.
1: Make a.
0: It's a then send me a Kafo your coaches new Ghana. Me Pacho. FA president, me team say Ghana coach in the coachy.
1: Of course.
0: And that's of course. I'm direct. That you say, yeah, Kikan send me say. Esco members, you know, me Pacho. Don't do an apache gun your coaches in the coach of teams, you
1: know.
0: And in seven, I have for your coaches in war, Ghana. You go, who say you go when you must is Anno. Yeah, man, and ra, no bomb of us to say. Omu Fiatri, a buy, a baby, we need 2-1. Young qualifier, I can't hear him. I have Pimedicom, Omu Pifan Homan. Quaku, I never quite am a system, AM, AM, etc. Now, Pedium, we see a free and now. Pedium, you to me the Pedium, who call Ghana. Pedium, we see free. Yeah, free pedia mana, a man at 17 years, na no do some phone airman members. Almost some pedia ma kem qualification bonus at kem. Now minister, or be a what tria qualification bonus, I'm a man than Ebani Sena for the two tribute. Qualification bonus to Jana, or my animal qualify for tournament, you know.
1: And one papa.
0: Tria qualification bonus, maybe a denom qualify for tournament. So we need bonus, and we're chema. Qualification bonus there, it's the same tria because they qualify. Because of Brasa, they qualify for World Cup. Appearance, you watch.
2: Papa, I will go.
1: Charlie.
2: And the Premier Ball, we are saying. To be who, that's what Chilano, who, now to Tino who goes what? Master, last minute. And then the Assemble. Studio there.
1: Casa Utio, ya.
2: I mean, Chiano Power, or Bon Homer, maybe I didn't see you are, but it is strong, my chest. A big man, I'm one of us. Then I can just say, Naco Ponsa, no man, and quite that one thing. Papa, come here, you know, down the Dubai, Diana, and Samaha. Eddie Cano, the man, and ran on to Bomb, but then bring in the Bishay, Ushabola, Mada Bar. I think, sir, say, to support two of me, a bit of a day, a better sign. See, my idea, your mom was so. Now, I'm going to come with him. Did you say, yeah, call your moon in Nano, or better not qualify for a fence, a wake up, no, or Brazil, no. Papa, maybe a man, so no. But I make a check on a phone. I said, "Media man in this FC, and you have support to Omo because Tima Omo did not man them. Now Omo got pencil and Africa. Omo got two man and him. Am I no? Any media man? Any FC in this FC? And the best Omo's players. And they say Omo Jumaya Kasiya pa. And you know Champions League. No, Nigeria is o. Champions. Because we're the Champions League. Coach Ibrahim Tanko. Omo is born home today. But just out here in Koma and play winning the year. Let's just say a branch in the Jinabrani. Yeah, Jumana Oyen so what? Jumana Oyen so. I know Jumana Oyen so.
1: Yeah,
2: Jumana Oyen so. What? Oh, Papa.
1: Mamina so.
2: If I am the supposed time so my order, main country. My friend so.
1: Yamba final caller na yamba insio. Hello, good morning. Good morning.
3: Yeah, Papa Maslow.
1: Yes, I'm Pacho. When
3: you.
1: Okay, me and Tiwe.
3: John, you're a chief on a and upon a Friday, and you walk off on fire past in German man. Last time, in the shy and foot to the mouth of that brother, when I'm up, I walk out bravo, I'm so chief in that. Maslow, about your blast, and I say, a mask, I say, I'm okay, yeah. Me to me, at brevo. In the future, you're paying for me any book. Government in power and opposition, no, my boy football club.
1: Yeah, I'm going to say, I'm going to say, I'm going to say, I'm going to say, I'm going to say, I'm going to say, I'm going to say, I'm going to say, I'm going to say, I'm going to say, I'm going to say, I'm going to say, I'm going to say, I'm going to say, I'm going to say, I'm going to say, I'm going to say, I'm going to say, I'm going to say, I'm going to say, I'm going to say, I'm going to say, I'm going to say, I'm going to say, I'm going to say, I'm going to say, I'm going to say, I'm going to say, I'm going to say, I'm going to say, I'm going to say, I'm going to say, I'm going to say, I'm going to say, I'm going to say, I'm going to say, I'm going to say, I'm going to say, I'm going to say, I'm going to say, I'm going to say, I'm going to say, I'm going to say, I'm going to say, I'm going to say, I'm going to say, I'm going to say, I'm going to say, I'm going to say, I'm going to say, I'm going to say, I'm going to say, I'm going to say, I'm

0: Puma Drinks, a whole new vibe. Proudly produced by Casa Preco PLC. This advert is FDA approved.
1: Sir, a quantum with him. Ye can't do him. No one could be a nail satisem. And no more be na Ghana dish and Nemu won't conform months. The old tear when you betcha. And it your rubber who.
2: Your cry, your seat throw at all a year 20 inches. 3 days, yet to be here. Where are you grow? Where are you grow?
1: And indeed, Tia Bruchenkomo, Aqua Manqua, Akuntejo, Eddie Bro was Sempa, 94.7 FM. So,
3: did you remember that I say, you know, woman on it? You almost see a cacra. You almost will know. Yes, you are here. You need to see a cabum.
4: Memory Debia, a bonusia, a permusia, a question of what you change your home, our approach, said the Yakuhu, any diabetrufi, the Yahu, near her, the Ye, near the Abba. Yenye no eni kwa se ye ye.
3: Zee, neje se, abrochin kumo ne dimu. 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
3: Electrical and Castle will be a showroom of Potemu. 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And it just a man who wants to say, we did our electrolander. You bet me at front, our bed, she at Eddie Kessie. I think so, you will Nasco selected promotion via ye. So what about quiet? Ye bet you about quack at home. And which in Sumadina, Yashada Mamu special price. Oh, Fala! Yatatin Yamani Sunina Mamu. Madina, ye don't want some baby. Kahuna Bra Madina Taxi Rank, opposite Echo Bank. Mumro, Namubena Samsung, TCL, Media, and in Nasco Papa. Nemu Kai say, Homeland School, Electroland prices, ye. Fala! Ye show my name. Electroland. Via Bakwa, a one.

0: 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AY2K Jam.
1: Okay, I'll see you soon. Why, baby? Hey, Missy, and now my boyfriend, I could see a boss star 959 hash. I want your phone so. Now we're winning.
2: Ah, Anita, I don't want doggy park.
1: Oh, bonsoir. I could see a sense of number one.
3: Yeah, imagine now.
1: Hey, and that was so yummy show, papa. Be now, me toss out my short, sexy dress. No, now, Mrs. Sammy T. Now, me yummy nails. So, come on.
2: Oh, no, no.
1: My fauba make a do some small 1-2-1-2 rounds behind some medrino. Now, we cheer. Hey, Nana so he for order. So Chinese and wine, papa B. And they mean this I check no.
2: Hey, Anita.
1: Na sound me when you hear TV be no. I also was a sound. No top prepaid. Na meet me chili esimu. I no go feel sweat like that. See fine girl.
4: Hey, Anita.
1: Jesus.
4: Maybe I will do no.

0: lose him.
1: I'm the best in the world. I got my power, I got experience, I got to do everything to my. And the old man who want to challenge me, hey, I'm okay here. This is my national flag. I'm proud of it. And I'm proud of Africa. Oh, you know me, I'm too.
0: I wish I for your Kwame Nane. Now, Shadon Song, the next as pastor, 2026. Yeah, Brian Arsenal. And 2%, yeah, a star. I will radio swa. You only me, yeah, watch it, yeah. A sports presenter, a communicator, newspaper, and I say news presenter, entertainment host, reporter, Nina Kunyanaba. Udiana, and they say, obey a short video, now I account, who has some Kakadia chain. Maybe I walk, every hour, and do my face over to me. I hear, dear, when you join, or Nina, you need to take it. If I may, it was 0531-003-813. Ofrenya, your voice will be the next big voice on Asempa FM. And now say your personality will be the next one Ghana falls in love with. Your journey starts now. Well, you know, ages, you know, between 18 and 35. The next Asempa Star 2026, proudly sponsored by Compu Ghana, passion for technology. And I'll pay you home. Franco Trading Enterprise, what do you say about our phone? 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Franco Nkwane, you wear the amount. And Timmy Bacho, the answer, Obe Fraying, 0302-225-651. And I say, Tian, what's up? It was 0503-607980. Franco Speed Shopping, the ultimate online shopping experience. And now Franco Edema. Yeah, Kwako Farmanone. Picky pa. Now, here we are. Yeah, the duo. Edema, but can you just try? Can you just stories are ready?
2: Yeah, Papa, stories, you know, are you ready? When him say, Spanish Premier La Liga, starting weekend. Community Shield, by Sunday. Now, open doors, now, for next week, no EPL, now, then, at was soon. Now, Jose Mourinho, Akasakakra, the reason, Tia, the first coming of Real Madrid, you know, we get Jumani Tuho, now, for Wasamba second, no, we to me, Akasakakra, Edia Fahun, and I've had interesting 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NVR game, no, and also bet me across NFA RCD Espanol, no, one more so at Nafe, Ewa Conola de Lobreta, one more so bet me and Levante game, no, and so to me Esifemo Monday game back one, Ness and also bet me a come Deportivo La Corona, one more star Babi Patromo Betnafe, Ewa Stadio Banca Rezo, the formerly Elche game, no, and also to me across so Yaka games, I would wa, and no bet me across on our career, no. Mamma San Fantuja, se Nay, Nasa English FA Cup, and no again, but quite to be across a community shield. One ashes will meet me here for so the English FA, no one measures of community shield met me for cutting razor. Now for the English Premiership 2026-2027, no, and then so to me, Abaso, me patro Arsenal and Manchester City, and I feel one so able to me, Asia Kai, ever such ready and so emo. Na game in a bit me across so ever just a cut defer, no ever Wales, and what a game in a bit me at Toja, me patro ever Prince. Principality Stadium, no. Sagem na toja Arsenal ni Manchester City. Referee Nidin Edi Samuel Barrett. Wanom and wakwa kwedi sagem, no. Me pache 2 p.m. Eye 14 o'clock GMT. Ene sagem ni sube tumia toja nenam. So, ema chese mkwa 4 p.m. Tumia kasa. Yeshe na fensam na kwasu nusuye tumia bweche. Oran Nidin Edi Mikel Arteta. Pressure wanusuye pa Fisa Brenton Nidin Edi Miles Lewis Kelly. E play bakwa. Wese akadema ase. In fact, oya kwa da yusu wako sokura. And we say Kenema as yes a class in baby and so epen and no mudi dada crano and it's on your playing time ever na team nemo nan so runny did Mikel Arteta chemwa ahead of the crucial community shoulder and also a bus was a Brent important player at my Arsenal Football Club.
3: First of all, the courage that he plays with, and second, how fast he learns. Because sometimes at that age, it takes weeks and months sometimes to develop certain things. He picks things really quickly. He's a really smart boy. He really wants it. He's 16 years old. And some of the individual actions that he's done today. Ask him to play in a different position because he played more as a six, because we lacked all the midfielders, obviously, with international duties, and I think he had a really consistent preseason. Eating in around the first team, we know that, obviously, the circumstances are what they are. That's the context that is allowing him to play more minutes. He would have other players, it would be more difficult. That doesn't mean that he wouldn't get the chance to do so, but what he's proved in the last few weeks is that that is reliable, and when we want to play, he can do a job.
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2: We and then someone else already did Eddie Mikel Arteta as the manager. What else were they at Tuja? Now, who come Manchester City team Nimua? A Brentia were joining team no Enche, a Cra, a Elliot Anderson. Na Elliot Anderson, Elchem, we pass. Oh, community shield, no ever. We're saying the first opportunity, the first competitive game, no. Now, so between your chance, so between me, AGPB, and so a Manchester City, and then a Honti. Why are the analysts washing him as a community shield? Yamia Dumua Ebasuno. Bet me about home, but so
5: it is a chance to win a trophy in your first week is quite good. So yeah, hopefully I can get some minutes there and show what I can do. I'm over the moon. First day of training today, and the lads have welcomed me really well, and training went well. So I'm just getting to grips with everything. That's good. Yeah, a lot. As I say, I had a bit of work from today, and you can see the detail he goes into, and I'm looking really forward to that. Yeah, 100%. I want to show everyone what I can do, and try not to focus on it too much. But I'm sure over the next season, I can show people what I do best at.
2: We and in someone else, Elliot Anderson, one and so Eddie Atuja, me patro, you want England, UK, no, my main son, Fantuja, what Chelsea for Kachi, say, no, Chelsea, Eddie official communication, Abba Bontia, one more HM, you pass the Argentine midfielder, a Brenton, Dim, Eddie Enzo Fernandez, no, and they say transfer deadline day, away UK, 5 p.m., it me etradia, Nessa Brenton, Dim, Eddie Enzo Fernandez has nowhere to go, Nessa, only baby, or bet me a call, if he say, no, he's asking present tag, you know, Nessa, a your 120 million pounds and only sika Chelsea for HMS Awaye Radio Ubetumia disasika no but with no discount in Tinia Tianese and name 5 p.m. Ebo Nese Chemua me pacha Brenton did Enzo Fernandez no Chelsea for HMS Nyadio Metumia Tono and no report and SA and also Etumia Babeto Yefri England Kakra Nyanko Ria Stories the Ewa Spain in Montenzoa when him say Afi Spanish Super Cup no and also Betumia Abaso Nam Spanish Super Cup 2027 no one more I tell me a passer officially no a Istanbul and a nobe to me akoso. Now one more show me a passer yamia to one next year between February 2nd to February 7th, you know, and a side games in a bit to me akoso me patch of four clubs are one more show so met me ako competing. 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
2: 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Na omudu bedroom ne ten se base de kind of first bid. Eh 50 million euros Man City forces can you sir.
0: Hey,
2: and a base signed the second bid. And also your 60 million euros echo ye for the 30-year-old Rodri. Woman sense sikano essensa. Me pacho timani did Manchester City say. Omo dia baby omo jina no omo jina omo sika no omo hwe between 60 to 80 million euros and san omo jai Rodri
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0: 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Na Vinicius Junior. And then I made it sorry so.
1: Okay.
0: Vinicius Junior. Oh, say Walker players or Mukwa, you know, a bimu bantem, a bimu safin or moba. Na Brenta Jude Bellingham, afen wa joining Madrid. Na training session or intense. One is a Madrid idea. La Liga is starting weekend.
1: Yeah.
0: But Madrid in the Barca bebo next week. Yeah, Madrid in the Barca. Ebe bomu dia next week.
1: Okay.
0: Nanu and a Vinicius Junior. Wa highlighted a Brenta Jude Bellingham ba wa badu. And no dia kotu ni Instagram sa my G. My G. My G. My G. Intensa fee and the Marino ni dia. In Kabom Unity abba papa.
1: Okay.
0: I'm Shane Yankrof with Champions League, La Liga, Copa del Rey, Super Cup. No. Ni na Madrid first time chances say ome to me. Afa me enyina so.
1: Okay.
0: Ayana en samne dos ne. Se fata se gana 40. And a papa yetinasia. Yadiba.
2: Mami na se fan. Fantastic, Kim Ka Ninja, and the super latest. I'm an Ninja. What they update, you know? And the Amayabusha for Sempe FM Sunye 94.7. Down with Tinkunya. So the invited the discussion segment, you know? And the air to us, so at the amount coach, yeah, is upon the what's in come. And that I say, coach at Nasi. And I feel Kwajo Adai Mensa, CEO Ma Data Bank Ghana, Kwajo so Atinase, Elha, Yede and Komono. But what do we say? Do Friday, our discussions in Bibria from Monday to Friday, no major ones in your chamber now, your mumping for Timmy and Yakunya, Timmy Din Komono, say Kwajo, Monday, Tuesday, Wednesday, in Hano, and say Aya or your external producer, and somebody be wow, or drive you out on your back but kind can say among for sick and so on while so call now or crochet said this can said the year now say and to Obasana near raise the issues in Yano to me and Yakunya no or picky back me and Santa Fe if we are matters and so what you mean
1: sure
2: so and obviously we are going to talk about the Black Queens and the minister Bruhaha. Before that, on Monday, we talked about a year racial flashes here hit in the major sectors of the economy. Now, yeah, expect it's a major one, a better form. Now, man, for which I say, yeah, sector minister and timer soon as a racial flint canoe. And I say, a juma, what ball per timer, a start here, juma, yeah, man, in two or so, and more, and the back and forth with the Queens. We see me, tia, we see when tia. Signatures, and all that, and Commander Ewaha, EBD, and Yanunqua, Nano Yakofa by said, most of the Black Stars players are co-worker by now. Is your mother free players? Among for almost attract any clubs, your book community games, Onche Nikumase, Bauleshi, Nania Park, and your skipper, and the deputy, and the Kwesi Sibo, no man called Boshi, or yeah, Ines Stella, Womunya clubs, and all that. Yeah, man, I'm going for by so I never and the Yanaka. And that issue in the heart. Kotoko board chairman, Nano Kushia, Emrantino, and Umedin Komobi, and also Ewaha, and Afia no pay exclusively, and Ibrahim Tanku, head coach of Medema. And so and many others over the weekend. Bye, yeah. Senior Kodra Demasa, good morning.
3: Morning, Maestro.
2: Bibia Bokori.
3: Bibia, the Divine Selection Akai. And now, headquarters, Afre, me Abahade, and you nyam na mwashemi. Na Ghana, you are 34 million people. Me pa na mwati mi atumunsa Afre, me se minsu mimba, na microphone si minim. Chale me, I don't, Brony Beck, I don't take it for granted.
2: For granted, na. Na 34 million, oh, hey, for nano, na me the UN for statistics be breaking down. Na minim baby, ana washe.
3: Percentile, no.
2: Because we are, yeah.
3: Me wasio hopa.
2: Wasio. Because home Dubai, say, men are in short supply worldwide.
0: Hey.
2: The UN releases a demographic report for the third quarter of 2026. A breakdown in USA, there are 7.8 billion people on planet Earth. Women, 5.6 million women.
1: Billion.
2: Billion women, okay. Men, 2.2 billion.
1: Yeah.
2: So the UN advises women to be cautious in their attitude towards men because out of the 2.2 billion men, 1 billion are married already. 130 million are in jail. 70 million suffer from mental and health problems and various illness. Hmm. That means there are only about 1 billion men available for marriage. And who is this 1 billion? 56% out of the 1 billion are unemployed. In fact, 3% of them are gay. 1% are Catholic priests. 10% are parents or close relatives. And 30% are over 60 years. So ladies, married or single, treat men with respect. Just a man, I'm very short in the world. But
3: short supply. Now, Ghana, I say, at some point in time, that ratio near 5:1. Oh.
2: 5:1?
3: Yeah, at a point in time. It's the same minimum current statistic. Maybe I'll drop it across to 3:1. But at a point, it was 5:1.
2: Wow.
3: It's not just a man, I don't know. I'm watching one. Fine.
2: My coach, you know, me never be a coach before. Coach before. Baby.
3: Very interesting point of interest.
2: Interesting point of interest. Anyway, I was here by the echo part.
3: My son, issues. My main start. May start here beside a question.
2: May patch me to you, pal.
3: Teams are here now. Ebeko Africa are representing Ghana this season.
2: For the club interclub, CAF interclub two.
3: Yeah, two. Pacho, why?
2: Nations, your friend say media.
3: It's yet now we nations, sir. What about media? My dear, rubber, sir. My so, me besides the nations, why I would then?
2: Nations in Yamishi.
3: And I didn't know to mean born nations, they were 2 weeks ago, Mediama was on board.
2: Okay.
3: Last week, yeah, born Mediama Basus are on board. In a 23 minutes, 203 seconds interview of Coach Tanko. On a more serious note, yes, we are doing a lot for Mediama and Champions League here. Breakthrough, no.
2: Yeah.
3: But what's happening to nations?
2: Nations, what I know, they say last Tuesday no more. Omo ba crack campaign no more koi.
3: Oh, I mean.
2: But you see, media they are about to the limelight because they played a couple of high intensity matches. Games.
3: Yes, yes.
2: Against Asek Mimosa. Oh, yes. Another.
3: It was a very good,
2: very huge. And the preparation, you know.
3: But I'm not nations are there.
2: Well, maybe next week I'll find.
1: You see, division, I'm one. In your division, we're limelight.
2: FS Vision.
3: Oh, but they just FS went there.
1: Yeah, yes, yes. But they are known to be there. And then they just went there, Kwanwa. That is where they belong now. The attention them also to say Champions League, you know. But I said America say Kwaku the attention call. But so almost on my feedback.
2: Yeah.
1: So nations for my
3: Kennedy,
1: feedback.
3: Kennedy OSU, we a media man. Now, in fact, I say a Frank Kennedy design
2: is a man. Last 3 days, I called the president of nations, Dr. Kwame Che, and I attempted to get an interview.
3: Yeah,
2: on my different date. Enra, I spoke to him again. We have a different date, it's why I signed reschedule.
3: So,
2: and these things I am not behind the scene here, but Emma,
3: because
2: headquarters,
3: yes, it's Ambaha, not just Enko, baby. But
1: don't worry, bring your more issues to talk about because we got to call
3: the
1: got to call the crowd. She kitty,
3: problem, no, so problem, no,
2: so but any issue with me trying to project Mediama?
3: Absolutely not. Me catch you say me papa free Western Regional. Papa
2: yes, Paris just say maybe you have issues.
1: Thank you very much.
3: I don't know how he even thought about. I'm just saying, clubs near too.
2: Yeah.
3: Yeah, headquarters. Yeah. you push me the agenda. I agree. Mm-hmm. But we also have to think of,
2: so that is a bit of answer. Yeah, yeah, many doctor Kasa two times on the same issue.
3: Now, let's go to Queens. I think that is the biggest topic on the table. Now, you discuss Queens, not dispassionately. Maestro, ma kenkai nyoma. You know, but the issue is, me marriage counselor. Me pretend to say me marriage. Me nye bi. But me nye fi kakra. If we ask my way, our real way.
2: Yeah.
3: The fundamental basis of our real success and our non-success is communication. Say our real be you. Say any you. Me na. Not communication, or the lack thereof.
4: The ultimate sports
3: show. If there's no communication, it won't work. If the communication is not honest and transparent, it won't work.
2: Okay.
3: If the communication is open, and you're honest, and you're transparent, obi e kana dwin trodo obi e tin ho ase ni a asemba ye trans ni a kana fefefe ye wi a ni abo mle. Our FFF.
2: Edmond, I can say, men can't tell say what two ideas because if you have to buy now, the freshest booker. On the top, the freshest booker.
3: Edmond, Cordia, may come to Marka Cartier.
2: So, what do you do when the summer test for Duke?
3: Nice one.
2: It was only the freshest booker.
3: Oh, your freshest. Any other dollar in soon. Now, say maybe I freshest. No, tell my more anointing me freshest. No dollar news.
2: I buy with the dollar.
3: Kachen is said, "Oman dollar news."
2: Okay, and then there was
3: some. Ciao, Edmond, and I wish you the best in your preparation and the league table.
2: Table.
3: By a kotoko field, yeah. And there, man, can I me kotoko field, Edmond. But anyway, me come into a communication.
2: Communication, yeah.
3: Look. And some may echo suina, me anope ya matil on kase o Queens for ne kase anka e ka omun kwa kasem ne Andrew say. Na womo ne womo pushia. But it for me no, there's a lack of communication and our communication crack or misunderstanding so communication. Not just any clear. Problem. Almost every problem we are seeing now is misunderstanding and communication. And I am asking myself today, Maestro, Saudi Awatia, from Boni Chemi, Pacho, Asemi na bae. If you are reacting publicly.
2: In fact, we have tried, I say, any communication director, because by them say,
3: at the only Ghana.
2: Our town. Maybe I don't know.
3: I mean, an issue of this magnitude about the communication directorate of the FA, no word. And then Kochi can say, Queens are the stars, the female stars of the country.
2: I know, Crenso.
3: You bet me, can you nice see Sukim say, I said, we're Black Stars anchor in
2: blue. Hey!
3: Ever.
2: Now, you don't.
3: Ye Jitum say brand no so. Ye Jitum.
2: You know the fear face.
3: Black Stars brand no, Ye Jitum say so. But this should not be happening. And anchor, say, channel of communication, the meaning no. Problem be sa ba, captain fa. Captain to team manager. Or welfare officer, I don't know. So they were born. Captain to team manager, team manager, welfare officer. From there to management committee.
2: Yeah.
3: From management committee, then to the actual FA. Because the management committee must be reporting to an exco. Then to the presidency. Before minister Bebomukra, chese minister Bebomukra, chese assembly ya jinsem. But how this one straight to ministry? No.
2: And your friends, Chairman Zida. Ah, no, I can't team no. A friend, Senko. Professor Kasa. Yes, a man opportunity to say, Obasenka, a bomb match in Runa.
3: Yeah.
2: Nanka, one no, Abbe communicated the position of the management committee. Ever camp for the Abbe Train.
3: Well, better late than never. But Anka, one more.
2: Stop it, man.
3: Stop it, yeah. Because me who communicate first time, no, my first reaction say, are they fake? How say management committee war camp?
4: The ultimate sports
3: team leaders a war camp. Not such a communique, of course, unsigned. A PA straight to minister. No, there's a miscommunication somewhere. Boom. It may say a fake. Oh, and you're possible. Where they are how?
2: May I cry? I'm casting you fake until me free.
3: I feel they may start it free me, Bisa, and I catch him so who. A man be cry, they are two almost status. I will fool. And I'm sorry. And I said, where is the communication directorate of the FA? This has to be managed communication wise. And Henry, honestly, I say Henry Bano on here, Beckham Bib. Tofik. ABA Ebeka say why busy wo.
2: Waba
3: division 1 there be so why busy na Patrick eh
2: Patrick Akoto, I don't know and I mean name Neil Armstrong Motagui as
3: oh that's okay home call FA website me who need you
2: no Neil Nestella one there in charge of communication and strategy
3: then what is happening to the directorate because this should not have happened anyway enyesi. Minister, so I be clarify. Na me tie minister no. E ho na me hu say misunderstanding so e wa de ni.
2: How?
3: Because Patrick say ono ankasa last year e no call gina team na nim catch e omo say normally no say ni etua bonus no. Now so mutumi share quarter final no dia. Me consider mo group stage now we winning one game the penalty as if say ma winning bibia I think that's what he said I said ma winning bibia na metu am bonus sir and we winning here and we tu otu ai we president me ejumem me catch my staff say something that I cannot sustain I won't start unya start say
2: I can't a better horse atwe
3: obi the bear pointy finger I am entitlement if you know you cannot sustain it do not start it. Then this one too, from what I heard the minister say, you know, or sign promises similar that if you win the quarterfinal game, I will treat the group stages as if you've won everything and pay you the bonus accordingly. Someone will say no, and they fail to win the quarterfinal. So if you have failed to win the quarterfinal, we revert to factory settings. Now you revert to factory settings at group stage, one win. So it's one bonus. One win, maybe one win.
2: But minister in the advocacy for qualification bonus. We know. Blacks as if I him so much bonus. Minister so by a qualification bonus.
3: Yeah.
2: And you if you play even one single match and qualify out of the group, you have won your qualification bonus.
3: Look, and you, so can, you how, have the voice. I'm sure, sir.
2: No, I remember. I remember the voice. I'm only because per Emmanuel letter. I'm say the same minister with the same promise told them last year that if you qualify, we'll pay you.
3: He said if they win the quarterfinal game, he will treat the qualification from the group stage
1: as a whole.
3: They won everything
1: as a whole.
2: But the quarterfinal is not.
3: You know, it was a motivation.
1: Yeah.
3: He used it as a source of motivating them to win that quarterfinal game. But this time round, they failed to win the quarterfinal game. And so it reverted to factory settings. Yeah. That is the explanation. Mm. And that is where I believe the Queens also misunderstood. Because one more day, last year, the NIA,
1: I compare.
3: Comparison. Mm. So that is the precedence. Now, who set the precedence? And no idea issues them. And this thing about teams hitting the ministry direct. Yanni started as president. Now, minister called straight to camp. To the extent that now, even the junior teams are able to demand. Bonus.
2: Because
3: junior team are way development. Why? Why are we like that?
2: But could you obey me, bitch? I said,
3: yeah.
2: In the context of a man, you know, I mean, kind this portion, Fanchero said,
3: This is said, they are Jatum, say, if we are more officially. We don't know who is authoring this thing.
2: They said, you
3: name your church, you name your church, but you are Jatum, say,
1: Kwagu, what do you call you?
3: Eh?
1: Who's that? one extra brofo sir. And a Cambridge brofo.
2: No, okay. But my son's an answer, moon feels a man me.
1: No, no, no, no, no, no.
3: That's where I'm coming from.
1: Who's having a cassette brofo? Debbie. Because I'm brofo.
3: That's
1: what
3: I'm saying. When you will come.
1: That's the thing. No, but I'm baby, I'm okay.
2: Oh, Debbie, everybody. AI, my brofo, try
1: it. Yo.
3: It's a coach, I know they're found, but I think Sankas is home.
2: What about this question? On the 28th of July, the minister came to our training section and told us that the accountant would bring our qualification bonuses for the Egypt matches. When he arrived, he brought only
3: a previous qualification
2: to this tournament.
3: I'll message dear Kweku, pursuant to our discussion of 14th August, 8, 9 a.m., blah, blah, it was agreed that this. If you have any...
2: So corporate practice.
3: No, but that is... Well, football practice. But it is also corporate world. Only one man can carry no. No one catch a press officer and say, agreement, I mean, in Queens, now, it may be a two-crater, so their Queens Management Committee... As Minister of Sports, this is what I have said and agreed. Now they are two craters. So now, what can we worry him? What? Me say, Maestro.
1: Welfare officer. Sanka, what's that memo?
3: Now, like, listen to me, draw Minister. And say, dear sir.
1: Memo. What does it?
3: Your visit to us, this is our understanding.
1: Memo. Now, what do you call?
3: Ghana Kroma.
2: No, by the way,
3: you better catch us some
2: more. Team some more camp. And a memo.
1: Oh, Daddy, hey, record.
2: Maybe they have done a lot of things.
3: It's possible.
2: It is in their letter.
3: It is possible.
2: See, we made repeated attempt to contact the ministry, but received no acknowledgement. Clear update. Or meaningful communication regarding the issues. As the players directly affected, we believe we deserve to be heard and engaged with before coming to public in this respect. And it means that all avenues.
1: And they be fine. So you fine. So we send memo. Memo now. No reply.
2: Minister Ntio.
3: But Kofi has rebutted
2: that what.
3: You see. Sometimes.
2: But where do you want to rebut you? One can say, Omu make you attempt to meet him.
3: But he went and met them. He was in Morocco.
2: And now, Okoma promised, not a scanama. That is why they have come out with this statement.
3: And he has explained, Chalemumbo voice. He has explained the circumstances of Sikano. Was say, Moshe quarter final. This is how I'll treat it. And now, one shake. It's a misunderstanding. And I make us a communication is everything.
2: They started official campaign on the 11th.
3: I know make the 11th July in 2026. I don't know there should be clarification. I don't know what the rule is. Whether per diem is paid from camping at the
2: start of official.
3: I don't know what the rule is. I know the ABR does the minimum.
2: Because we're talking about the tournament.
3: To the day of.
2: So it's applicable to baby and to official start.
3: When they open sale the corporate example neighbor. Na ba ko ne me the corporate example neighbor.
1: And now doggy. Oh doggy.
2: I'm going when it applicable. But media you too kwa. E bia delay na ni delay
1: there. E baba. E baba ba homage. Sala
2: was a Kenya. Oh dear dear.
3: Corporate governance there. O de ko bibie mu a eboa. And we have to take it in, and we find no problem or nyana e governance. The problem o nyana e
2: governance.
3: You know, but the way the FA Communication Directorate having come out publicly, at least, a hard drink kakra. Me feel say, anka by now no, omo bab the coolie in your madam because this is their product.
2: Henry, mama, is here. So
3: it's their product.
1: Oduro safo na ya oti.
2: Oduro safo. The message about
1: the paper. Oduro no. Fredo say I don't matter. I want the one. Fredo say I can't.
3: Oduro,
1: I
3: don't remember.
1: Let's call. Maybe.
3: Yeah. Communication.
1: Debi, kwa yo. Communication. No, if you exco for no. Hey, there, mouse. Koka. When you sorry, koka, baby.
2: Yeah.
1: It's a hand in kasa. He has already given order. Yeah, order. So koka. Yeah. Let me kasa. Oduro safo no. Onu wa inside. Wa insider. What does he? Omu kaviya. Henry, for we kutu ya. What does he?
3: But
1: let me kasa. Onu anka samba kam. We kwa unzo disi mese guai.
3: He's not coming out. In his, I don't think say Oba out in his capacity as Esco and as Oba as spokesperson for Effie. I think say he is also in his, I don't think say Oba out in his capacity as

0: public. But so be ankasa. Because we be a oh yeah, ma, and then be sano, and I say, we don't know, until I make us say, oh, for be on fa, but suffer there, or no, or bold, or no, fa.
1: Martin Senior, oh, Subempa, I say, let us also not discount the proposition that these girls might have exhausted all the channels, avenues you mentioned, Captain TM. Committee yeah. of GFA, yeah. all without success. Yeah. Hence, letter to the minister was seen as their last option. And a senior Kojo Adai Mensa do it by. Edmond Kabi, also been part of
2: the starting.
1: And yeah, all the BM, I say, okay, greetings to all of them. My contact was a former player of Coach Sapon, Richard Nettie. My next visit, I'll bring his package from Richard to him. Tell Kojo I'll return. With him to Kotoko at the Kotoko CU and TSO, yeah, the next Kotoko CU. So, if all is this, if all this money has been paid, are we going to have the problem? So, blame the ministry. And now, why did we buy Larry? And a dewe a de by was it says, Kaya Yakika Kenya, the minister did the crew now will be done. I'll come to you now. Certain thing be a metri or on sergeant chain. Because I'm a bride, I think, could you sign for the other issues? But the free agent, the other yeah. community yeah. games,
2: the free agent, coach, and Mammy Tails,
1: only
0: a car. Quagu, I'm saying, I'll pay my cassa baby. As I'm Quajuba, I'm saying, I'm a cassa fee, and say. The best thing to do is say, in some meaning, I know.
1: For example, with the one I call for by her. Nana Safo Drew, executive council member, Uchishu, no, anti Yenina and Kaza. Nana, Machi,
3: Yenia,
1: Nana Bibiaba called here.
3: Ah, Odia Chubby.
1: Yes, okay, we are a Joseph. Nana, yes, simple question, I know, pay now, could support it. Could you have them in Saka say, you hear clarity, they say. Krata Black Queens no etro babo nti eye enra ye kenkan bi minister e de clarity on etaba before their game against Ivory Coast crown almost had another one aba e bisa specific questions that raises some issues am a minister crown so eye press conference but on in all these back and forth no ye ntie the official position of the Ghana Football Association if they are knocking the doors at the communication department but ye share then your response bia ye mra ho minister wutie what is happening what do you know I'll be timidity at for a chair regarding the back and forth between the queens and the ministry
3: yo me that say na communication department you know communicate whatever esco have discussed and then they go out of it. Yeah, and so the out more so they don't just go and communicate on things that are in the public any your website and so in that case you know Henry IED there is all trying to say communication from the ESCO and a document never out to so a document a group of people who are the architect of the gate in Morocco. And Omo, let me use this, permit me to use this word. Say, they made, they smuggled themselves, made a letter and put it in the public domain. Unfortunately, the letter is the FA copied.
1: There be a who copied to the FA.
3: So that is why I would say they did something and put it to the public. Players sign, you know, and then you say, with the signature, but she be say when it is electronic, and you know, when it comes out and they say it is the players, that's the players did it. But you actually the substance of the issue, you know, what the players did, you know, say players, you know, a pie, a letter, a public domain, every crowd, and then your players, you know, every crowd will be nigh. And you know, we don't want to put so much weight on it. But let us look at the issues from the letter. We have so many national teams that are facing the same suffering. But I mean, you want it clear, Emma Kojo, Minya Adamensa, say, qualification bonus, no more can. And your qualification bonus of the tournament they are playing, qualifying from the quarterfinals to another. No, they are looking at the qualification bonus from Egypt.

0: kodo me no kase wa kase wa chire pe de mase fititi ye tu kwan ya obi a du camp wa na ye de shit aba na wa sign na wa ju pe de. I don't know what happened. It seems to be the same this time round. And the irony of it, they say, but you'll be surprised to say, you will travel without a purse officer, a purse holder. We went to Togo under 17. We traveled in here, there's no purse holder. The hotel allowed us to stay in for a night. That night, they died. At the chain, they came to me and said, they cannot give us lunch. So, what can I do? Or see, you make a deposit, and I made a deposit of 500,000 and I'm a year arrangement from the FA. FA paid money to my account, and I got to Accra, went to the bank, and sent the money to the hotel. Well, it's on the high side. Until a man for can say, yeah, share blaster, but we are not responsible for their for those arrangements. Yeah, yeah, they say, arrange, yeah, yeah, budget, ako. Nah, actually, budget is saying that here, until you're in court, no, you're too quiet. So when we travel, those things are no more in our domain. Per diem, guys, let's say, our per diem, let's start it from 11th.
1: Yeah.
0: A tournament. When they move from Accra and then they are doing their camping around, maybe I'm going to travel local ahead of time. I'm going to camping. Per diem, they say, what to coin and the Mouska.
1: Yeah.
0: So I don't see why somebody will make a per diem from the on 11th and then make it on the 26th. It happened in Liberia. When the girls are 17, they could do, there was no press officer. I was monitoring this thing from the US. No, it's no press officer. Until we push. So, sir, you try a ticket. I'm going to try a ticket tomorrow. And the teacher will tell you, this man is coming from Ghana. So, allow them to sleep. Then they were allowed to sleep. He went there to pay the hotel bill. We paid them of our $750. What's my mom? My mom was 300. My mom was 400. But you have some numbers. And I'm saying, no. And all about say, okay, me change no man ako say. Almost no. I feel officials like that, me change no man ako say. He say he was moving from normal changing, normal changing. Then he said there was something, he was holding the money, but he didn't want to pay. So the guys say, I bet, just 750, no my 400, they ain't. They didn't collect it.
1: Wow.
0: So it is not anything, FA, no. So the arrangement is, the FA, after, either after the games, you know, a year memo with the welfare officer and then the national team representative on that committee. I'm a year memo, you know, through the FA, they are forwarded my ministry. A pile of it's piles there. Until yes, FA in Yashay. And yeah, you know, at a 17 grab bag, a crack. We got some people to visit us in camp and then to blah, blah, blah, blah. I left America on the 29th, came on the 1st July, came down 2nd July, then went to Senegal on the 3rd July. Because it wasn't, the things were not easy for us. They called me to a meeting. They told me they are not happy to even travel here to play the game. I said, oh, wait. When the government owes you, the government will pay you. But when me or any individual owes you, aren't you? And to move on, you're probably not because your huge human frame, you are Abidjan, you know, because program or maybe D or home, I spoke to them like as a father, and then they agreed to play. You're probably matching your ball 1-1. They say, Ankai, in fact, we are in China. Ankai, because much be lose.
1: Yeah.
0: Yeah, it was the same. So I don't know why the girls are not getting what they are supposed to get, but they are playing. Girls, he calls under 15. I call Mozambique. I buy a J cap, no inter schools cap. You saw the letter that came from the ministry to congratulate them.
1: Yeah.
0: And he said it is part of the government reset agenda.
1: Yeah.
0: What did I say?
1: Yeah.
0: So he should live up to it. He should let us know what the problem is and live up to it.
1: But Nana, mami, me saw this simple question. Is it the ministry and they are running away from their responsibility? And I said the FE and they are running away from their core responsibility because FE and management committee members are omudi manage koye. And their duty is also to manage a man on behalf of Ghanaians and the FE. And maybe, I'm not for because they're saying to manage all these letters. And I said, I'm not running from the responsibility. I wouldn't tell you anything before about my son.
0: Well, we say some common way, a check, nobody comes out to talk about it because a marriage between two parties, the GFA and then the ministry are married together. And you know, most of the time we have to wash our dirty linen in the house, not in public.
1: Mm.
0: And you know, there is no management member. Oh, but we are sorry. You're lying it. You're scheduled. You say there's no management member who can stand up and go to the ministry and go to face anybody because you are working for the FA. Yeah. FA should have somebody to do that.
1: Yeah.
0: So we have a national teams department. And we have a leader on that, and he takes care of all those things. Mm-hmm. And as I speak to you, I'm also chasing the maidens per diem. And then they are qualifying bonus.
1: Mm.
0: And you know, I always talk to the officer in charge in the FE. Also, before you acquire Benny, also, Nana, me message I'm going to call you. Nana, you come to the office, look at it. He sends everything there. And you know, I'll be a sicker than you are. A couple blaster, World Cup, Baba. Yes, you can be said because chess sports fund. A chess sports fund, the issue we are talking about now is still sports. Well, they have solved our problem. It doesn't help either anybody.
1: Okay, Nana, you're not saying that you're influencing for this, your clarity, Abba. And I'm sure, say, Enso, because putting in a very bad shadow, say, what tournament na air con, say, young one, a multi my war tournament, Nasia, your Danka, Ministry Symmetry, Wisim in TI, and all that. Thank God, Christ and rate me a winnie over Ivy. Because then we'll follow how event will unfold. Then later, you better ask me. Medase, I know.
0: Kajakos, up was a baby school. And yeah, no, or in jail, or in baby school.
1: Right. Mate, me catch you. Medase, fa. And Nana Safu Odro, and also say, no. Eddie and Komo Ehonoma. Now you see the same thing happening to Coach Ogum in the with the Starlets. Yeah. And Edmonaka. Anyway, Eddie Ebay. And some no baby. Kwajo?
2: But Eme de pa se Nana or G2 Muso Obekasa. One who say Obekasa e crap no in some calmness
3: the
2: Abba and Tiasieka crown so and or can one can say. A marriage.
1: Okay.
2: Oh, say me starting my submission. Some man make us a warrior. A warrior so man communicate here. A warrior ni ebegu.
1: And answer your power is some campaign.
2: It is the same. We make sure some man am not
3: answer. Fine, power is some guy.
1: Who do that?
2: Na mo can in 7 years.
1: Yeah, serious.
2: But because issue war. Clearly issue war. Ma campaign issue war. Maidens issue war.
1: But Kojo Adena.
2: How do you go without a person to Togo? Mm. It's in a man and can be being shen one over to me. I cannot. What will be
1: so,
2: the issue?
1: What is my question? I'm so drew us went to me and yard. What do sabi? Oh, yes, you of a data bank who could do it. May you know simple. The Amagan
2: for me to ask him more.
1: Oh, there to ask my question. They say, when you journey from the responsibility because you agree, sir, the national teams belong to government.
2: Yeah.
1: When they journey from the responsibility, is it the ministry or the GFA? And they journey away from the responsibility.
2: Imagine this will be a journey away from the responsibility because Anka Minister Omba out. Wabba out boldly about be facing Ghana for. And Emmanuel, so I don't know, nobody knows, say, Abia. Management team ni binso SHE bina ebia won say there no pressure omo na omo face pressure no head on into won so release way into obia ebia no so to say na me senior osuben pakan ebia won ma exhausted channels na Emma it has come to a head and into na make us a minister ni FA ni no atna say issue ni ye say minister o dey o to me catch on say eno kan abai dey o card cra den ah
1: obetia
2: iti minister baba be ka say o challenge me call finance o mo say inti we na come but we dey beba say ni ya communicate no be at no one say then we move on
3: was previously no say man ko bobo sana number yana sikana tum especially say woman I'm crying out there. When I could be sensica. This is the first time because what can I say? I'm saying that 20 man be a contract hotel, be care. I say, woman, two on car home fee hotel.
2: Yeah,
3: and I'm
2: boy. Yeah,
3: you win one. Say, woman, two on car home fee. It has been so.
2: Yeah,
3: and to one fee said, oh, say, yeah, quay. Ya ntimi anhye enko enim se se se ko bo playoffs na yi se ya ntimi anko enim a yesika yi
2: ebetum
3: ya se ya kiro na bo mputu se this is the situation what I say
2: last hour
3: yeah se
2: final warning
3: what I say and I say we play game a yebo no for the first half no who say I say omo ya basa I say because that's not the that's not how the quiz play second half no na yebo am kwaka no kwa not there of Musa yi oh and you see there as a guy about your kwa
1: yo nana asabe nana mache
4: kwa ku me jo so
1: bibi aboko there
4: adom
1: en koma na ya shas ye na wa do piece no and you also found the two so what in nana safo dro ya wa da issues so hold my bread bar ya be sa bobo no
4: kwa ku me hu di ntia I was say in this time and age given all the experiences I had previously, you know, sadly we ever talk about it. Now, you come home to qua. I deal with the solution you get to Abby.
1: Dear, you're for my own.
4: Oh, solution, sitting down with the Queens and the management team and the technical team and solve the issue. Signatures are bad one thing now, you're needless.
1: Signatures, no?
4: Aye, needless.
1: Aye, be who say
4: aye, needless.
1: So signatures.
4: Aye, needless. What you say? Sometimes, and same people have bar. Okay, so church was in too much as well. Obe church man work for. What you say? Me, I was expecting a certain position from the ministry. Sir, the minister will dispatch somebody immediately. That a man let anybody out, you know.
1: Yeah.
4: Minister will dispatch somebody there straight to Morocco and sit down with them. That we have chanced on this letter. What is the issue? I'm here. I've been sent by the minister to come and hear from you. What is the issue? Almost issue, you know. 1, 2, 3, 4, 5. Nobody had to win him. Offer minister. Minister, sir, you know, see it here. Until you cross check it from our side. Say,
1: but they raised their issues in the communique, the letter.
4: No. Say,
1: an issue.
4: Public cry. Let and buy no cry. No. It's unnecessary. The ministry should not have allowed the Queen to issue any letter at all to the public.
1: How would they know?
2: The FA or the ministry?
4: No, the ministry. They were tackling the ministry. They were not tackling the FA.
1: How would they know? Maybe a minister, how would they know?
4: Also, OBD, MZ, maybe they might have exhausted
1: all avenues. Yeah,
4: it means that the ministry is in the known of the problems here. Omukan was in ministry. And once I'm sit down with them, let them back and forth. Yeah, explain it. No, Musa Trot, yeah, science explain it. I mean,
1: and a minister cried a press conference on that.
4: Wow.
1: A man in the second letter.
4: Some problems with African Yankwan FSU. But they deal with it in the closet somewhere.
1: It be MP, but
4: a public. But I didn't know you Brazil, you could display your fly car. Now your video aircraft that is going to be
1: near
4: video near the change the whole world. They say Ghana's going to be Ghana, Brazil, music, and never know. Yeah, we didn't learn anything from it. And you're Quaba zero. Ya sabe drew sika your national teams with the money. This thing should not have come out at all. Ministry explanation of the by anything now if you say a needless. Call them from Mumra. What you say? Mumra, what is your problem? Perdiam ya can must start 26 or must start 11. Can't it be resolved?
1: It should be. That's what we
4: think. Young guy trans say. Okay, Mumu position is a your position started from 11th. How did it start from 11th? No, my explaining. No, no, no. Yes, we understand. And say, I started from the starting on the 26th because A, B, C, D. And just say, Yajuma. I do, yeah, yeah, come once a month, 2 weeks in it. The whole world is listening to Ghana. Mm-hmm. Oh, Adenya, it is all about bonuses and per diems. It's all about bonuses and per diems. But this time in age.
1: A problem.
4: No. I think that it should not happen again.
1: Mate,
4: it shouldn't happen again.
1: See, after Emra, a free player, and it's an American. So, before Fabaco, come on, almost on Fabaco.
2: A free agent has some hard.
1: And the captain, only yes.
4: My study, we are
2: my
4: team.
2: Free, captain, why not team or car?
4: The national team, no. Will be any permanent position for national team.
1: But for now, your current team or there's a current
4: there team. There'll be a couple of free. There's so no team.
1: There's a current
4: because it can't be a coach. No, I'm saying met this band of our floor. And this is why.
1: Ah, now Jordan, the Dempo only team called 7 year Penaman and Walker.
4: Obi
1: Jordan,
4: Obi opinion. Say in fact they can't Ghana for the car say fact they
1: can't. But I know
4: it was somebody's opinion.
1: And worry on the captain of the side. Say France the core worker by none a captain. So onya team link to.
4: There be onya team. Na onya team no na say the main manage single as well. Na wasa. That's why captain your friend.
1: No wasa.
4: There be message sabi na wasa.
1: Me bu sa so wasa.
4: On sign.
1: Ntia de onya team.
4: There be na team onya where do you start in one team. Friend agent in Busanay. Namia was a madam. Tell me,
1: who named the agent? Matuda, Kodibra, who do you
2: mind? Yeah, to say a chain, a share. Your next call up. Because,
4: yes,
2: call up be a babiano, a based, usually coach, or a based on current
4: form. That's all.
2: Me boy.
4: Current
2: form. Into Yenya Butre.
1: I decided totally because you qualify as captain or shema into your qualification they call World Cup. Your uniform,
2: yeah,
1: and to say, yeah, bomb and I see you in the future, so we'll be your club. The contribution, but why in the qualifiers?
2: I then not wait 2 years.
1: My boy, woman, a ball, work up, no, winning a team.
2: Yeah,
1: and I'm saying, Warren,
2: and to change national next call up. It's a next call up, never.
4: Automatic member of the national team.
2: Why not? Assisted the players, assisted the players in drafting the statement. There is nothing wrong with that. The management is the first to bear the brunt when the players are aggrieved, as they receive the pressure directly. They are with the players and they hear their grievances daily. The pressure is considerable. Also, coach, now who said pressure or bro?
3: Good day.
1: Ethiopia.
3: We were two sentences, and I two Ibi America.
1: Yeah, Ethiopia.
3: One. A simple. And he said, Ghana.
1: Yeah.
3: Woke up obi a mo ka top form top form be top form Ghana ha national team no mo black stars no mo black stars no obi o ha o de top form na bo Ghana ha mo team a mo de bo matches no obi o ha all top form how many of them are playing in that in those top top clubs and they told be 46 point something euros
1: is it there 5 million
3: and 3 million 100,000 there what I say engine them black stars no baby akodu no enye form o enye form
1: prefer kobo
3: oh and every fat o there buy be
2: coach obi ni team I am friend still
3: that be me ya coach o
2: maybe sir
3: eh me ya gana ni na wozo ka but eh kwa ku second one sports ministry ho MC minister wotia ho ye kwadu ho what ye kwadu ho so da
1: slippery
2: slippery eh
3: wotia so a no am here obi den obo form what I say in name my question no bom fan to capital say oh when them dey noise oh because o man no eya sana wom kasakasa na man eh o man pani
1: o say wadi kwai hama
3: o be kan say o masa kele kele he we dey buy mam for from my because name pi o wa the galam say for you hama eh me ye rules na you now so sad the sport be baza ko pe be bi tra what I say obi ajuma e na wo ye wo ye o man ajuma the binia bring yourself down and talk to the people like you're saying. Yeah. What I say? Because I first say, your to your journal is better than to war.
1: Yeah.
3: Where M says of the key up, I didn't tell him, fly quietly be until you. Who took a beam footy? Now, Conan Wakasa could a doba. What I say? Sometimes, because I say, Kwaku, hey, we'll be away a good man. Uncle Fona no Codidino. O me be bobo fom.
1: Good my dad, Martin.
3: What I say? Martin. Enti no me de na me kanu. Ana na Bashiru Hefford. Won so kod o kwa Bashiru ko hanu ho. Won na Heart of Lions so a brafie me no nyana e bom bra brafie na be ba resi na be tra na kasa no. Won am se se o choba bi won kromo. O choba.
2: Coach.
3: Ni se o do ya dia. So ti a ni choba do se ba de ba be koyo. E ba kwa ko didi.
2: Coach.
5: I'm going to play down. Even if we take this is a situation a woman is here no a situation a very very very dicey could you I was SNCB
2: come
5: whilst I was away I was listening to him SNC should be the only criteria for call up of any player to the national team.
1: Yeah,
5: Obi only sa condition. No.
2: How do never.
5: Say sa say sa ne aye no a blasters no a DP inform.
2: Yeah.
5: But to SNC no criteria me no we pay and they say a garden.
2: Say Ngolo Kanté.
5: Na because and I say cause you dey and so yastika and a blaster no be at me. Obi any who bit me Obi any call up because we are not up there. Young players no current players no they are not there. Because yeah, me just yes, say, Stephen Yapia straight into Syria,
2: straight.
5: From Ghana straight, Osako for straight,
2: Asian
5: straight.
1: I feel so
5: ultimate. Ah, meba. Debi, say si anu yeni bi.
2: Womun timi ko.
5: Debi yeni bi. Ah, na how uba yeni?
2: I was say
5: hi. Say uba yeni day.
2: Because na nu yana Madrid akofa.
5: What you say? Enti. Meba point ni say. Eri kwako. Enti. Debi. Can you force it? Ah, can you force it?
2: But we have to discuss it.
5: Debi. Me point ni say. Who discuss here? Now open solution. And the solution does not lie in our hands. The solution to this particular problem, no, a problem, in the last maybe 10 years, an idea we're doing. So I just say, it's because your SNC, no, media and no na me hwe wo
1: mate
5: the four blasters
2: critical
5: the four blasters
1: Kwajo Abankwa, Kwajo any wife, sister Emilia, womu wo eye Connecticut, womu wo Connecticut. 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Eddie ABC na yetimi asore so Prophet Nana ya Osafo Dr. Cosby Dr. Parkosi and the wonderful team no eto aso Eddie on behalf of the production team from Monday to ene yefiada kesipa ne kwama Abednego 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Monday. Peace and blessings. Good morning.

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2: yo kura ye wo ye si slow ato e ye 20 inches 3 days ye ti bimpi we e ye kro
1: Anity, Tiabu Chenkomo, Akwa Manqua, Akuntejo, Eddie Bro was Sempa, 94.7 FM. So,
3: it remained that I see Yan Mwaman on it. You almost see a cra, you almost will Hunu, Yensi Atia, Yenetrasia, Yakabum.
4: Memory Debia, a bonusia, a Pemusia, a question of what a change lay your home, our approach, said the Yakum, any diabu drufi, the Yahu, near her, the Ye, near the Abba, the Yeniano, and you can say,
3: yea, abrochin kuma na dim tintim pa
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5: Robert David ni kaso fi Germany
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1: shenin so say e memene da bia 6 p
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0: We got kicks. We got scores. We got action. We got roars. We got drama. We got fun. We got more for everyone.
1: We got you.
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3: Sema wudwa esinyina emwa kesia ewosa wuti biara asempa yetia ena ubetino asempa yetia eye kasiye bwa yedi brown ewo asempa FM enyumenu nsia empaimu 6:30 sharp ensema wudwa esisi ye wunyeni nyina yedi brown asempa yetia eye straight to the point esanse asempa yetia
4: obuten tim nuno to say the word do
5: and yamia as a dunk on my angel rock mixer a bwamipa my record samadan medigia a tutu sisiariano and I sign a mamma who are dinosaur nature vitality and energy
6: wait here utica was this yaran idea yeah can I guess it would say
5: hi man I'm pa by demi ho hey na me no cause I know that walk away
6: because it is
5: here so yeah what idea you quite our pharmacies and herbal shops. Now, what do I want for a number? Zimubia 0244-186-612 and 0244-832286. Afe 0244-719230. A painful, a bad time, one more money for any quadra when you feel doing a drink.
4: Angel Rock Mixture, Bet Kasama, FDA, Aji, Jedi, and Kratoya.
7: From a good year, MIA in Pimpim and Pimpim. Now, the Ebony from the National Reserves, no, and non so a Husika and a boy in the Chidom. Na in Kra, a form a good year, a wohono, as in Bisaba, Copen, Omunina, Ebusa, in Faso Bay and a Yenya. Osanabo so me, ne die, toss we do a trick, sa as in Bisano, Yabiano. And you mark a seer to a form a good year, and you mank it try to a form a good year. One now would dig gold, Huja, Nanama Hemfo, Assembly members, a Mebunu, a ma a war catchment areas, no? Yen yet not dying back home, Eddie Hong Kong. Jumedia Bequaria, you know, Yen Eddie and Sabesha Crata, I say, I a friend catchment charter. Jumedia Cassie, Nipa Ortene Dream, a Gamanche, His Royal Majesty, King Teki Teko Tru, our Tosumino. A Baimun Penifua Yatun Sa Afrewan, a Dr. Julius Deborah, Chief of Staff to the President of the Republic of Ghana. Oswafua Oshe, a former good year to also. Honorable Emmanuel Amakofi Bua, our Siam Rashebejeni, a man for a well embele constituency. Yet the Jumedian Befik and Piski Hotel, a one cry ha, and a Abram. Na Ebeche Gu, a Joy News, Adum TV, and a Sempa FM. And a few social media handles in Yanaso. Osanabu Sumia, Nena, a Tosso, a Dumwachi, a no Dumienu, Jumedie, a Sempa FM Jumedia Frene Kusi say, any Semis DS Group Limited, and Akawan Toma Abuano, aye de April. Na one now, Boyen, a Ministry of Land and Natural Resources, Minerals Commission, the Ghana Medical Trust Fund, and Afe, the Ghana Gold Board. And Komoi Efao.

0: Okay, okay, I'll see you soon. 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
1: Ah, Anita, and the one doggy parko.
0: Oh, won so a. 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

0: Yampo, sir, a quantum mism, ye canny unim, na wankubia, na yos artisem, and oma bebui, nagana dishen nemu won conform mans, the old tia when you betchy, and it your rubber who.
1: You cry, yes, it's slow at a year 20 inches. 3 days, yet to be here, where are you grow?
0: Any tea, Tia Bruchenko, Akwa Manqua, Akuntejo, Eddie Bro was Sempa, 94.7 FM. So,
2: you remember that I say, you are no more man on it. You almost see a cracker, you almost will hunu, yes, you are tea, in that Nasia, Yakabum.
3: Memory Debia, a bonusia, a pemusia, a question of what a change lay your home, our approach, said the Akuhu, any diabe drufi, the Yahu, near her, the Ye, near the Abba, the Anyano, and you can say,
2: yeah, say. 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
4: Robert Jibi, make us a free Germany.
5: Kobe. Okay, yeah, Amsterdam.
4: Cause you have for about Jeff where Omo Waman and Emum Omo Asaman and no Mutipian. Omu Kuran after program, after project, you are Mama.
0: Shannon, say a minute de bia. 6 p.m. And bugger near approaching company.
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7: From a good year, MIA in Pimpim and Pimpim. Now, the Ebony from the National Reserves, no, and non so a Husika and a boy in the Chidom. Na inkra e form a good year, a war honor, as in Bisaba, Cope no Munina, Ebusa, in Faso Bay and a Yenya. O Sanabo so mean a die toss we do a tree, sa Assembisano, Ebiano. And you mark a seer to a form a good year, and you mark a try to a form a good year. One hour with the gold, Huja, Nanoma Hemfo, Assembly members, a Mebunu, a ma a war catchment areas, no, Yenina yet not dying back home, Eddie Hong Kong. Jumedi Ebequeria, you know, Yenin Eddie and Sabesha Crata, I say, I a friend catchment charter. Jumedia Kessie, Nipa Ortene Dream, a Gamanche, His Royal Majesty, King Teki Teko Tru, our Tosumino. A Baimun Penifua Yatunsa Afrewon, a Dr. Julius Deborah, Chief of Staff to the President of the Republic of Ghana. Oswafua Oshe, a former good year to also. Honorable Emmanuel Amakofi Bua, our Siam Rashebegeni, Emma Manfue Welembele constituency. Yet the Jumedian Befi Kempiski Hotel, a one cry ha, and a Abremo. Na Ebeche Gu, a Joy News, Adum TV, and a Sempa FM. And after your social media handles in Yanaso. O Sanabu Sumia, Nena, a Tosso, a Dumwachi, and no Dumienu, Jumedie. Asempa FM Jumedia Frene Kusi say, any Semis DS Group Limited and Akawon Toma Abuano, aye de April. Na wana wo buying, aye Ministry of Land and Natural Resources, Minerals Commission, the Ghana Medical Trust Fund, and afe the Ghana Gold Board. 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
1: 0244 186 612. 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A painful, a bad time, one more money for any quadra when you feel doing what train come home.
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3: From a good year, MIA in Pim na the Ebony from the National Reserves, no, and non so a musica and a boy in the chidom. Na in cra a form a good year, a war honor, a sembisaba cope no munina, ebusa, in faso bay and a yenya. O sanabo so me, ne die toss we do a trick, sa a sembisano, ebiano. And you mark a see a two a form a good year, and you mark a try two a form a good year. One now would the gold, Huja, Nanama Hemfo, assembly members, a mebunu, a ma a war catchment areas, no, yen yen yet, not dying back home, Eddie a homecomer. Jumedia Bequery, you know, yen Eddie and Sabesha Crata, I say, I a friend catchment charter. Jumedia Cassie, Nipa Ortene Dream, a Gamanche, His Royal Majesty, King Teki Teko Tru, our Tosumin, a Baimun Penifua, Yatun Sa Afrewon, a Dr. Julius Debra, Chief of Staff to the President of the Republic of Ghana, Oswafua Oshe, a former good year to also, Honorable Emmanuel Amakofi Bua, our Siam Rashebejeni, a more man for a well and belly constituency. Yet the Jumedian Befik and Piski Hotel, a one crying her, and a Abram. Na Ebeche Gu, a Joy News, a Doom TV, and a Sempa FM, and after your social media handles in Yanaso. Osanabu Sumia, Nena, a Tosso, a Doom Watchy, and no Dumienu, Jumedie. Asempa FM Jumedia Frene Kusi say, any Semis DS Group Limited and Aka Wontoma Abuano, Aye de April. Now, one hour, Buying, a Ministry of Land and Natural Resources, Minerals Commission, the Ghana Medical Trust Fund, and Afe, the Ghana Gold Board. And Komoi Efaoho,

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1: 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So,
3: if you remember that, I say, you know, Muaman on it. You almost see a cacra, you almost will hunu, yes, you are tea, you know, it's a year.
4: Remember, Debia, a bonusia, a pemusia, a question of what you change your home, our approach, said the Yakuhu, any diabe drufi, the Yahu, near her, the year, near the Abba, the Yeno, and you can say,
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2: 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April. 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

0: Emmanuel Amakofi Bua, our Siam Rashebegeni, and our Mount Fairway Lembele constituency. Yet did you meet any Biffy Kempiski Hotel at one crying her and Abram? Na Ebeche Gu, Ewa Joy News, Adum TV, and our Sempa FM. And after your social media handles in Yanaso. Osanabu Sumia, Nena, Tosso, Edun Watri, and no Dumienu, Jumedie. Asempa FM jume dear friend eko si say any Semis DS Group Limited and aka wontoma aboano aye de April na wona wo boyen aye Ministry of Lands and Natural Resources, Minerals Commission, the Ghana Medical Trust Fund and afe the Ghana Gold Board enkomoyi efa wo ho bomoden ne bra.
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1: So, I bet on it's a Japan point in Namiton pure water, but the main sat to me, so you do. 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Missina, Column Poculum, sister, missing ya easy, down the media, but you are Jay, when you are Jay, Papa, Nanaya, Jay. On one hour, I can send na bag on, yet simple. Still, now you're better for loan.
2: You'll be a baby, Uncle. And I have stuff for all the way. Nana, you're not starting all night in the boom. 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And no crown, they come in. 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Nana is so pending. I mean, sure, what's it? 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Who humbleness, what's it? You may be your great, Mr. Oyana Cheshire, so now all night now. Met me, I'm begging, I mean, sir.
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4: 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I hope you are fine. Last week, Monday or Tuesday, during the Yasitram program, no. Prophet mention of this quotation, Ezekiel 21:27-10. So he was asking us to repeat after him.
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6: 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You can the curl man to push you from.
5: Oh,
6: may your magazine call forward the pepper papa. 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
5: Very well. Your point is well made, Radin Yanko Ponsu Shapapa. 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

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And then Friday into a poop with the one Samsu Yami Pa Yami Pesam Bombo Dinamiti Free Hotel. If you had to be a sunny again on the Shia Doctor Penny Pa Ebano se Africa ha, wana enja hepatitis, Ayarisa Anwa Drono. Untimin ko ensign power specialist, Heba Hospital, Anoda.

so any your hepatitis are your son or drew your hepatitis are your son or drew. And so cock a catch on send you padro send one saw on your dear for evidence bra no mujani. Udru power specialist about hospital. Obi biara wa tested positive as far as hepatitis air concern. Ni a obeye ni e. 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O CD4 count. 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Now sometimes it depends on your CD4 count, the number of virus that won't be anymore, and it determine how long you take the medicine.

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1: 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Ye ni singer washing bin su din shen mu ye numbers no ayami and samisro. 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Na wabaji wayarosa number is 0555 789 7878 0200 38 3831 and 0244 544 4422 Monday to Saturdays and oh yeah, branches in your tibia will be any idea be a how be an Mr. Tumrika furniture power specialist about hospital. Uba lab papa be a who has a Maya no by a definition shoe. So he has our yes scan, who has our yes estuary. Be as I say, Maui, your name who dear cost you nipper during the immunia bay and Sunday drag on your meadum. Yet tackle the course of sentence and then we in strategic sentence. In Tokas or Ohio, yeah, I bet you near my hoodwa. A bit me at the sass sentence and abonina. Nafe, ya tackle the course na boa to a dena se ama wato. Power specialist about hospital. Don't fire dear ma and some found call the vera den tiny affair and last stop. We had the nina a CB2 baby ye a day amount. Say then they decay out power time. Na wouldn't miss all hepatitis B. Wouldn't him? So what has the hepatitis B positive? And a yokunu, a yo yere, a yo ba, a yo nebi, a yo papa na so mammy. 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On that, no, will be a no one new and yes, I'm contour. It be so, bra power specialist about hospital. Oh, also, I think I say, and I won't faint and on faint. I have with yaw chick as able to 2 year deck a crabby. Now I break. Break be a felicity heat to be with the pedrinum. Ya now, when I'm show, when I'm cacao, with me to two hoos ah. Would you take it to a belay for night and not a share? Would you mean I hepatitis being the signs and symptoms on maybe, I don't know. And to the union testy, you wouldn't so be. No one's our symptoms, would you mean in What the power specialist about hospital? Nayam wow, and she should say, more general, and now a be before Fruby, Yan Sire, dear, and three adenoa seman huntiman tongue. Oh, fatty liver, oh, liver enlargement, oh, liver cirrhosis, brabona extra, dear, when you and I are yellow, when someone you and I are yellow, when you and I are yellow, yes, say, oh, your jaundice, oh, your phone, no. I hadn't then just a liver and a home, no, walk away and a scan of our sites, in sure satire, Frunomo. Baby, as I saw doing each other on Yarosa. A power specialist about hospital. A kidney stones, and now a kidney cells, and a how. A mau nursing in a tata, we now send a hono. A most severe waist pain, lower back, could see a child, a yaw yash show. Bribiatan can produce our bread, why a very weak, Mr. Obra, power specialist about hospital. Bear may be a watch him and son our John Saba. John Sadu, a man who quines a John Sarman, say a dena John Sarmai. John Sana Evan and Hordi, name until four trials the moon on Papa Swinging. Would you serve your tank as a Johnson and Biakum? Would you serve any moja dear Chiboka debonin in a mojanqua? A bet my prostate. A bet my blood, that's a cystitis. A be your kidneys. A bet my urethra, so urethra, and I untreated infection. A better sign him, and I do problem the buying and beating me to a say at the amount. Freying 0555 797878. 0200 38 38 31 and 0244 544 4422 Monday to Saturdays and the day Juma Sunday penny day you have been holidays a year Juma oh your branch is thinking ah a also and a how a come to why a problem a do not talk about your problem yeah now your phone ash gastritis also symptoms you don't know but me from what me face ah also no. The symptoms in the ebino. What chick has said, Mush show, I have a year to two. O born right in Iowa, Yadoko Pio, shoot and your heart bends. Would you dare drainage job or indigestion? Also, symptoms have been also a bit more form. I ate and tan time. Bra power specialist about hospital. Typhoid, eh, how? When we are on your union with tea power, where she? What person or person in Iowa, Maria now both from the crowd, hold me to me, F.A. Typhoid, the symptoms and the malaria, eh, I had a crow. Typhoid, bit more wab, but what? Typhoid, bit more rushes, ego. Typhoid bit more severe constipation. Typhoid corner bit more even side than HG. Typhoid air reborn about quo, would the aggravate me a coon. Some one to church on Sunomo quite travels or quite Janabia bones and Moja Emu. Why should I cast a coco? Nanny Nana Yoko. Typhoid is also our symptoms in Abbey. Typhoid air reborn about quo, it miss sign in 10 10 10 10 10 10. Wait when your typhoid ever be ya. Wait when you are sorry them. Wait when you are come. Wait when you are jumum. Baby, Pierre, I wouldn't be an air possible. So, bet me and your typhoid. Tumerica, bra, poor specialist about hospital. Sometimes I hold my canina, we will be out there, bra. Yen, you should move, say a malaria, but more drew a typhoid, so I drew ever hot more. Sabi pampa, bonny, oh, num halitosis, bad breath, and mukankine, and yama, a dipan, a dorsal. If you are diabetic, but wouldn't him. Be so, I want so he hasn't controlled the betterment scent about num. If you are the noble with him, be the one a scent and nam no gum, the crone ever. What the hell human sinusitis? And now a severe liver problem and a ever bowel stroke. You know about your lab near your signing money in a near bow to a seminal motto. Boy, I wonder for much enough for 12 months. I wonder my air problem. Air problem. A bit of a free bearman, a bit of a frog, but to be an air per se. Mummy, you know, my name should be a hound or a be a bearman or low sperm count. Well, you should who's soon move, but yes, semen analysis and not sperm no nibaco cry. If you so be so, it's a. If you are more dozen, so be a week, or shape in yet. I want to mean swimming, could share a banner, could share a man's sentiment back. If you are a banner of fibroid, a banner of variances, a banner of sabinitis, and if the tubes are not inflamed, Obebu ha bosere ba kopetwa menstruity best 3 times. Bo so so best 4 months 3 months no menstruity da. 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What the bra? If I your massage, I'm a nerves, no sciatic nerves, and I'm wide and then no. If I bow at you, I'm massage, you're my beer, a comma. At your bone fracture, don't put a mobile pain. Your bone specialist, a becker, and a Dutch and ever help your emerald. Ya dear be a cost of independent will be a intimate and come house. I'm not just saying your hojima. Fabra power specialist, Seba hospital. Baby, I will be a out to power time. If we are the Cassabia, so you're watching you. What the bra power? 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
0: U chichi no we.
2: Oh, my year to was any catch was it? Next week, my birthday.
0: Yeah,
2: I do an amateur, my trophy, it was a mission in next week. And then an amateur, because I'm going for you having Bessemer show money.
0: Oh, go for Ben.
2: Oh, do one more, my catcher, go over my catcher or catch
0: sir.
2: Aye,
0: Bessemer count here.
2: Oh, said Drew Honoma, I said, well, my dream.
0: Oh, thank God, it became one of my boy, my preco. Aja. 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They say okay school days no. Ya share wa bonte wa si free came wa.
2: Ah dia baba
0: for official pa. Happy birthday. Ni atunyu mama na fe. Obi afa wa chi atwa wonsu heavy pa. We are near same video.
2: I been out to
0: munye. Ya be ya chiro. So so o so onya mfa me nka ho. 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
2: Ah dia me you were.
0: And I used to be as a Radisha, Papa, Radisha, brain.
2: You, Radisha. Rock of Betty of Winners or Machia.
0: Jomoso
2: Papa, if it was what Bahokona, what time be so much? What time may appoint you and
0: then I'm see
2: you, see you much. I'm first, oh, Papa, I saw you, Brabah, and I'm so old. Prophet, I'm so about. You cry one for me. Me who you answer? You don't make quiet. You
0: say how they feel. To time be a.
2: As you go, say on mafia.
0: We be soon to me.
2: Awade nhyira mu nyina.
0: Amen.
2: Na onhwɛ mo so manye.
3: Amen.
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3: Amen.
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2: 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And tea, young cock as such a quiet be brim, but in a young piebo. For whom I radentum. 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it you to your soa. A radebe and a juma send a debia or yen in so by your chain so, sir. But here are the assam near vampire bottle and come on near fire and sir. And can if you dear dow on a radinam or domoso, a you crowd when you pay the effrim. Timetoman's affair will be bia a yanumre, pacho, who see one 9:30 about 10 where dear bay, what drew, cause they started 10 o'clock. Radin shut out. Now on show so. Baby, I will be our Jesus Christ. You are from your prophet John. I do. Yeah, the radio is my baby. Jah, I can say one of my young soul for setting our bonfire. Yeah, the radio is my Abraham. Amen.
3: Amen. Yeah, the radio is my baby. We need the impacho. Baby, I will be our bonfire. Now, therefore, the radio is my Amaya. Oh, in Jesus, yeah, that was say.
4: Amen.
3: Any day count.
4: Amen.
3: Papa, and then see a dawa ye.
4: Jesus.
3: Say in him say a ye.
4: Amen.
3: A brother was some my ye.
4: Jesus.
3: Rather for us some so a cassa tray.
4: Amen.
3: Here foot too.
4: Amen.
3: Here him can.
4: Amen.
3: Here a church.
4: Amen.
3: Here a cruncher.
4: Amen.
3: You hear GD.
4: Jesus.
3: What some so from my.
4: Amen.
3: Was some one wanting 2 minutes and I move.
4: Amen.
3: And ya rabba.
4: Amen.
3: Rather be we assume dear man.
4: Jesus.
3: Then I say any cabby of a
4: amen.
3: Within Jesus to me a bomb pie.
4: Amen.
3: Amen.
4: Amen.
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2: Why in a year bonny?
4: We an answer now for
2: we an answer now for
4: so I won't only friendly.
2: Say I won't only friendly,
4: mummy and son.
2: Uh-huh.
4: Yes, boa, eboa say. And yo ye an answer now for an oyer bonny. 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
2: Send your own yankopon, any munyam bededdy. 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
4: yes.
2: And the moon sad ye we. Aday, Nema men a year bonny, another papa a year bonny. Yes, you see, O Bibiara and your bonny, the young couple, any one young tears.
4: Yes.
2: And you know me about Bob Baba the catcher when that day is said,
4: yes.
2: And you saw your window when you're in a fribble on some. Maybe so, sir. Juma Sam, Yaria Bo, Sanya Wombre, Sanya Wombre, O Bompire, sir, I didn't yabe in Chaco. 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
4: amen.
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4: Amen.
2: So what you mean, Kerade?
4: Amen.
2: The say you depo, say your bonim pa, yes, no bonny fache. A rather better way you will free more. A your bonim pa, yes, you bemo bear dear bay, or be poor movie and a bonny. Ninging also be who be a dear bay, Ufri, I didn't near where dear bay, why ye? A chef for Domuka said, be a city in the situation, Tiano, and near any ho. Ah, and roll humpo. Send your Tiano, or get away with your dear bay, or Tiasi. And to what's what can be a dear bay, at a show. Saa ne bia wo de na ye ya kan bi bi de aso ya kan bi bi de ahye wo awurade bebem ne be ye yie
4: amen
2: awurade bebem ne be firi ho
4: amen
2: awurade be kasa me say one day
4: yes
2: Kristo Yesu be twam abrabom
4: amen
2: na niam ba be sesa
4: amen
2: e wo Jesus Christ di
4: amen
2: sa wo teme ne ya me say niam ba sesa
4: amen
2: wo Nazareth ni Yesu Kristo di
4: amen
2: ne maame na ye bone ne papa na ye bone Yesu say ne maame bi anye bone bi a ne papa bi anye bone Ne mum said ye when Yangupo and Yamba de Bay. Ever dear Dintia. Let your radio seven.
4: You and I know.
2: What's it?
4: I say, as I say, Adi Chiohi.
2: And I also say, as I say, Adi Chiohi.
4: Yet you are Sumay and a Juma.
2: Yenia was Sumay and a Juma.
4: And I do every bar.
2: Was here, and I do be bar.
4: Bearing to me, yes,
2: you mean to me, yes, you may be
4: more enumino. Who we are see?
2: What's it? What we are see?
4: Mimini, we are say, hi.
2: What? Yes, what we are see? What we are say, hi. And to papa, the mamma, so ya, yes, you are. What would I assume? Assume me, I'm free, Radibiana. Assume me, Radia Bay. Oh, what? 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
2: 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Is a fine. What's a knee free hobby?
4: Free hobby.
2: And what's a knee pure What is a for a cosiru? Now, go on this one. Now, be who not, dear. Now, a cosiru called Naniso. Now, near, dear, by a tear. Now, be a tear, you know. One numerous guano who are what to go out with us. 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And you were, yeah, I am one. The possessor, I am one. You're a new brand to me, and you. 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
3: amen
2: wan fe Awurade ntem ti na ma wo bre One fair I didn't tell me your messing trust here. And they will chemu aboboano. And they will chemu a crown. And they will chemu a system. Fano, Bamano, Sonimu. Now what will be you ye?
3: Amen.
2: If you will be ye, will be pie. If you will be Kenya go for some. And you mean your messing trust. Yes, you be more ye ye.
3: Amen.
2: I don't tell you get a chill acquire. Now what will be your this year?
3: Amen.
2: You ask you such a chill acquire. Now no me be free. Don't want to say. And you win, I know what took our way there by what's an idea. I'm part your new moon, send your what here. We are selected for Unia Nimunyam, Yenusana, Yasujani, Yenusana, Wariapa, Abo. Yes, Bebem, a be a year.
4: Amen.
2: A fee, Wunim the Adawanim, Wunim the Acro, Wunim the Abba, a be who Nangopos with Shirabi.
4: Amen.
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2: 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And now, if you are watching a chemo, and you never win a necessary radiano, and you win a tequano,
3: yes,
2: I did not know. Namuse radiabem, I ye,
4: amen.
2: Now, so dear no bebem,
4: amen.
2: Ebe yama,
4: amen.
2: Tia,
4: you more and chrono. Ebinum say, Onuni, Ebinumzo say, Osano. Now, onora I can say, Mimino, you mudu no. I know, Bissan, say,
2: I know, Bissan, say,
4: I don't know any be,
2: I don't know any be,
4: Mudubaco,
2: and was
4: the work I say,
2: and was it,
4: and Nipabia will friend, yes,
2: was it, and Nipabia will friend, say,
4: yes,
2: was it, Nipabia will friend, say,
4: yes,
2: and tis all by yes, that's also what you do, I want to have. So, all by yes, so could you have so much I want to have. Well, Bissy was swimming and go for myself, as will be any so. Oh, was it one, yes, I knew my way, was what Nipabia. 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
3: Tiam.
2: Of Frey, yes, Obemu, na ye,
3: amen.
2: Tia,
4: you mudu bacono. As soon as work, I said,
2: what's it say?
4: Only pay your friend, yes, and what didn't tell you a fraud or tear?
2: And what didn't tell you a fraud or
4: tear? And a sermon in a
2: sermon in
4: a catcher, and I said,
2: and what catch him,
4: or Tadius Lumu,
2: or Tadius
4: Corroso,
2: the Corroso,
4: and the Common Corroso,
2: and the Quia, the Corroso,
4: and the Mihuna, dear,
2: and the Mihuna,
4: you mudu me, you know,
2: yea,
4: and no, besides, I say, oh, he,
2: oh, he,
4: or see, minim,
2: almost, or see, dear,
4: minim.
2: Asama de na nyefra no ye busa no wase de abayi
4: onim
3: onim
2: waka se wakwa nsuo siro ho no gwa ho nanim no kwa ho nanim no ya de abayi ho na de ani ye busa nse ne sa nipa no wo henfa ani wase minim ba bia wo de tie ye
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4: imudu nan no
2: tie ni ni pebi ho wo hye yenso a car don't go and pee. What do you call for a sea for an interior? Yes, I'm a for a sea for a car.
4: You mudu nino.
2: And what was
4: the answer? Yes, didn't so a friend not here. I did be an eno. I am Homeda.
5: Not that you are Homeda.
4: I'm medium. I'm not for a sea for no subisan. Be on
5: set. I'm not for the beside us.
4: Send ya, yeah, yeah, and Ohunu Adia.
5: Send ya, yeah, then Ohunu Adia. Send ya, yeah, yeah, yeah, yeah, yeah, yeah, yeah, yeah, yeah, yeah, yeah, yeah,
4: yeah, yeah, yeah, yeah,
5: yeah, yeah,
4: yeah, yeah,
5: what's your father, dear?
4: And what is Slamming in the so?
5: Or the Totinus, one day, well, who's what you? Never do who said that you were here, but what is Slamming is wrong? Yeah,
4: and I'm a corroso,
5: and I'm a corroso,
4: and I'm a Huna, dear,
5: and I'm a Huna, dear,
4: Mudunciano,
5: yea,
4: and I for a siphon or siphon, siphon, because
5: eh, or say,
4: only pay and free with Yanko.
5: A dear bad, then I bear more free yammy. A dear bad, then I bear your chin, you pay back to say, Ufro Yanko. Be and Wabay Yachini, because you're through Yanko, because I'd rather for ruin you once any at
6: you.
5: Obi a woman the friend you ni at ye. And you pass on ya dear by umfriend. And yes, I knew as I did because you asked the question as well. And you know, where did you need ho? And you cause you had any ho? Like I said, be a ho. What in Tasuan and a draw ye? At the far ho. I do a song all road. Yes, when he say ho. San send you preferred for a formunty. What did you attend a year, dear by a kaye? Set on ya the uncle. 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
5: Aha.
6: Obi anan ani efrano.
5: Aha.
6: Ohun ade da. Yesa kala ben mo ka se kala ni. Kala we ye kala we.
5: Na obi a ohun ade da e de na ti because we ye blue.
6: Aha.
5: E bi. E de na ti because we ye green. Ho na ti na we say blue. E ye say.
6: Na we do see minim.
5: We de we see de bay. Minim ni ye we de bay. Obu ye meni no. Mi hu na me nya de bay. Mi hu no.
6: Ah.
5: Aso de mo de na ye wi ase.
6: We ye say.
5: We say 3. Na obi a we ye 3. I didn't want one idea that I didn't want to say yet three.
6: Ah,
5: I didn't want to say a color better, some mamma was yellow.
6: Jesus.
5: Was it ever then a serious was a black?
6: Black.
5: Obi a woman idea. I had then nothing more color city. What's that yet here? And to ask you so dear way, now you're supernatural.
6: Yes.
5: Sanya not the anatiano. Ultimate for me to tell my dear by any ye. If any of you are buying, what's all your dear by? Or Nimni Paco, your dear by? Or buying, and you know. Ah? What was the channel? Could have heard him when young male daddy? Or beer within the diabay, or beer the say, Nettie.
4: You would do Siano. And for a sea for the movie, Eka say, only pay and free young point.
5: Only pay and free young point.
4: If you say,
5: if you say,
4: only Homeda,
5: if you say, was our Homeda,
4: a binomo say,
5: and was to say,
4: a bad day,
5: a bad day,
4: and only for your money, you know.
5: Aha,
4: or bet to me, I am Sanchez,
5: and you are the boy, you need bet to my young Sanchez, and to say.
4: Asina mpape mu eba umu.
5: Asina di mpape mu ba umu.
4: Yemudu nsono.
5: Ye.
4: Ano wasi wani freni ni biyonse.
5: Ano wasi wani freni ni biyonse.
4: Wudie.
5: Wudie.
4: Wukandie ya
5: wane. Adiaba adia na wukafo ni peyo.
4: Se wubie wane no.
5: Se wasani ya wubie wane.
4: Na wasi.
5: Ano wasi se.
4: Oye wadifu.
5: Wasi papa ni ya diabeti makache se. Oye diabai.
4: Oye wadifu.
6: Hallelujah.
5: Wani ya wani ya wunu yesu. Ya wani ya ninu nebechile yesu wasi se. Papa ni ya diabai. Oye wadifu. For a sin for was ever the after one woman who years. San a tear with Yeho, San a tear with Hanum, Bebre Tiaso demo, Nanzo Huni Yesu, Bebre Qua, sorry, Nanzo Huni Yesu. What did you know that you were Nimuno? What Nuna did by Sandia what here? Send you the 2 meter, said Chris or Yesu, and who are the near the bay? A tear. One Sandia tear. Was a million, dear Minimus, sir, Papa, we, Minimbi, Minimbi, a carafano, dear Mokay and Amentea. I dear Bakupa, the Betimaka, Papa, dear by,
6: oh, you're deaf for.
5: Somebody a moon, yeah, oh, you're deaf for. New friend, yeah, who I can say, yes, you're deaf for. Nefarasini, ah, why a cardinal, why your pope, why your archbishop, was said, dear by home, born in the idea by, yes, you didn't know. Umfrin Yankopon, Tia.
4: You mudn't watch on, now so. 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
0: 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I get 3,472 Ghana cedis every week.
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0: 330,000 ma ya be 30,000 hospital bills the crowd di kan kutua no mo sha simpo a ni beje ho pa ni beje ho
2: Huh? Sir, number should be a mommy.
0: 055-333-6971.
1: Mandan Jim Puda.
0: Dear now, catch it in a tearful.
1: They may catch it tearful, say Miss Rom. Oh, Mohome, more born, no more coming more. No more boame. No me, whom Tommy. Na me, Timmy, Coy, Jim, and find shame back.
0: 055-333-6971. Three three six nine seven one one zero five five three three six nine six nine seven one one zero five five zero five five three three six nine six nine seven one one seven one one zero five five zero five five three three six nine seven one one seven one one zero five five six nine seven one one zero five five six nine seven one one zero five five six nine seven one one zero five five six nine seven one one zero five five six nine seven one one zero five five six nine seven one one zero five five six nine seven one one zero five five six nine seven one one zero five five six nine seven one one zero five five six nine seven one one zero five five six nine seven one one zero five five six nine seven one one zero five five six nine seven one one zero five five six nine seven one one zero five five six nine seven one one zero five five six nine seven one one zero five five six nine seven one one zero five five six nine seven one one zero five five six nine seven one one zero five five six nine seven one one zero five five six nine seven one one zero five five six nine seven one one zero five five six nine seven one one zero five five six nine seven one one zero five five six nine seven one one zero five five six nine seven one one zero five five six nine seven one one zero five five six nine seven one one zero five five six Mercedes.
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0: Cynthia Tete. Aswa send you 51
2: cities. Radin Shirao.
0: And Vanessa Nathi. Asend you 50 cities.
2: Radin Shirao.
0: Afe Stanley AJ Teku. Asend you 41 cities.
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0: Yao Ousu. Asend you 101 cities.
2: Radin Shirano.
0: And Estina Afedi. Asend you 20 cities.
2: Radin Shirano.
0: Paul Amwani. Asend you 20 cities.
2: Radin Shirao.
0: Selma. 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
0: And I think so. Cynthia Osenko, asend Cynthia Osenko Gogo, asend you 20 cities.
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0: So far, you num 3,394 Ghana cities, 69 pesos. Maybe I don't know. And Esther Etuabia. Lati, asani 101 cities.
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0: 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And afin so Margaret Amponsa ascending 100 cities.
2: Awurade nhyira no.
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2: Awurade nhyira o.
0: Daniel Ewuache ascending 40 cities.
2: Awurade nhyira o.
0: Patricia Adams ascending 50 cities.
2: Awurade nhyira o.
0: Sansona Alexandra Enyonam Denyo ascending 50 cities.
2: Awurade nhyira o.
0: Anuwe Comfort Enzo ascending 51 cities.
2: Awurade nhyira o.
0: But your number is
2: 055 055 33 33 69 69
0: 055 055 33 33 69 69 711 711 Victoria Darko ascending 10 cities 50 pesos. And Richard Yao Agbanyo ascending 21 cities. Rebecca Dazi ascending 50 cities.
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2: Awurade nhyira no.
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0: 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Ebenezer Kwachi ascending 30 cities.
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0: 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Fati Mensa, I send you 21 cities.
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0: Moses Kwame Amano, I send you 10 cities.
2: Radinshano.
0: And I think Samuel Kwabena Adakwa, I send you 50 cities.
2: Radinshano.
0: Emilia Ajua, I send you 20 cities.
2: Radinshano.
0: John Sessa, I send you 100 cities.
2: Radinshano.
0: And Ayao Esiama, I send you 21 cities.
2: Radinshano.
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0: And I think so Richard Jesse, I send you 500 Ghana cities.
2: Radinshano.
0: Richard Jesse. Mm. I send 500 Ghana cities. Mm. Dennis, Papa, me wants also send you there.
2: Aye.
0: Dennis.
2: Me di andi amoso.
0: Ejapa, eso send ne di. 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Ena. Dennis Zreke, I send 51 cities.
2: Radinshano.
0: Agnes Ya Kwashi Jan, I send 10 cities.
2: Radinshano.
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2: Radinshano.
0: John Kofi Buedi, I send 50 cities.
2: Radinshano.
0: Opare Ventures, 20 cities, 50 pesos.
2: Radinshano.
0: Regina Baby, I send 51 cities. Suman.
2: Radinshano.
0: Regina Baby, Suman, was sending 51 cities.
2: Radinshano.
0: And Mepachopi, Richard Minta Ofori, I send 21 cities.
2: Radinshano.
0: Rita Araba Sam, I send 30 cities.
2: Radinshano.
0: Etwaso Ediamao. Mercy Abra Fuasi 21 cities. And I think so Ophelia Tete Asende 50 cities.
2: Radinshano.
0: Esther Akom Asende 50 cities.
2: Radinshano.
0: And I think so Robert Ventures and so Asende 2 cities.
2: Radinshano.
0: I think Emmanuel Mensa Asende 7 cities.
2: Radinshano.
0: And Rebecca Humbling, I send it 25 cities.
2: Radishano.
0: Grace, Amexo, I send it 51 cities.
2: Radishano.
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2: Radishano.
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2: Radishano.
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2: Radishano.
0: 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Florence, Sagbi, I send it 50 cities.
2: Radishano.
0: Yetwaso, Justine, Awu, I send it 11 cities.
2: Radishano.
0: Emmanuel, Grant, I send it 51 cities.
2: Radishano.
0: Nancy Otu, I send it 10 cities.
2: Radishano.
0: Constance AJ, 40 cities.
2: Radishano.
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2: Radishano.
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2: Radishano.
0: Julius Bezo, I send it 20 cities.
2: Radishano.
0: Dennis Cecil, Siedu, 31 cities.
2: Radishano.
0: Lydia Sewa Pepra, and so I send it 50 cities.
2: Radishano.
0: Aqua Isaac, and so I send it 40 cities.
2: Radishano.
0: Ernestina Seriam Ajo Sakri, and so I send it 40 cities.
2: Radishano.
0: And Josephine Asiedu, I send it 9 cities.
2: Radishano.
0: Florence Nyakwa Bia, 51 cities.
2: Radishano.
0: And Akosua Kumado, and so I send it 20 cities.
2: Radishano.
0: Metwaso Prosper Delali Deku, 10 cities.
2: Radishano.
0: Dancy Paul Ventures, 101 cities.
2: Radishano.
0: Faustina Dramana, and so it's Asani, 51 cities.
2: Radishano.
0: Roberta Osei Osu Owell, Asani, 30 cities.
2: Radishano.
0: But your number is
3: 0555 0555 0555 0555 0555 0555 0555 0555 0555 0555 0555 0555 0555 0555 0555 0555 0555 0555 0555 0555 0555 0555 0555 0555 0555 0555 0555 0555 0555 0555 0555 0555 0555 0555 0555 0555 0555 0555 0555 0555 0555 0555 0555 0555 0555 0555 0555 0555 0555 0555 0555 0555 0555 0555 0555 0555 0555 0555 0555 0555 0555 0555 0555 0555 0555 0555 0555 0555 0555 0555 0555 0555 0555 0555 0555 0555 0555 0555 0555 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Maybe you might fear me call. Minya, me uncle Minya. 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Can't say be. You can't see me.
0: When you're 24 years.
3: And see, when you hear anything about cancer, be it breast cancer or cervical cancer, no. Cervical cancer, no, any no cancer, or my pelvic inside, I say, or my waist, and I say, baby, or bar, said,
0: now, dear,
3: I want now, dear, I want no mono, and you know, and you're easy. Me, I don't want to be being around because I feel the pain. I know what is happening. See, Prophet, Yanko Bonshira, why?
0: My man, announce the number now for you, sorry. 055-333-69-711. 055-333-69-711. 055-333-69-711. 055-333-69-711. 055-333-69-711. 055-333-69-711. 055-333-69-711. 055-333-69-711. 055-333-69-711. 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
2: 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Maybe we are for any better. Show up, mama. If this outbreak, one kaiwa for a body and one for you. None is the key, yari yari woo. Or catch a radical, say. And rather kai, send your man unto when nimnum for a body of one nim. Now rather kai, you know, or chain a mohon dunum. I just told you, nymphios, and fear dunum the two nymphios. 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
0: Amen. A brilliant tire, your far I can't cast your bombidin the prophet. Nana, I'll suffer still.
4: One and them will call Stan Big Bank, one of the Shebiaba. I want to see IPS. Or Jadini, Oko, Amanda, could you just say by your Sikaba content and Yakabodi and Tino, my Shedia, my was a found about one way. Now, Daddy Dangina, Sika also triad the Cochina, Kofani man, Uncle Du, now for your man's own Saka, baby, I see that is on Faso and a Woodino. DBS at Mokokasia and Chelsea at the Bodanso and your Mocha, and your Godia Hina opera to Mikana Kokajo Dia. Now, Faba was so to infringe your warranty, that's so. And yet, one of the many bedi yachis, I'm frigid junum, and I'll have to chemo do Ziati free borders to the Amawa. Thanks to you, Computer Clinic, I asabia strong. One edia fidia neche, said any pediality. Ya dear beer will be a better sampa, a waha, and a show nanko kumi, a show siachi, a upe muhonache, a dress any senior, said the cow. Nyomba ya dear funny pedium biano, pepper, baby, I could be a sanity, or more quiano, soon as a man casequano. So, where a passing, your friend a car charcoal toothpaste. Apostle Precopa or the Paulsia, man, ye fitter. A yin canny concordant in Afrusia, sent ten. Now, if you want more tea, one more daho, what me at TBD. Pebito, when you are busianing in Anquadadium, Penidium. Franco to the enterprise. One force, any Wakadia Papa Pan, or Musam, they were open at the four condition will be chest visa buho, washing machine buho. They are here. Open smart TV, yet the Ababa Bogoi, one of the aircraft branded, and Tikanwa Coman and Nancy, Nadi Opebia, Konakoi, what is Jeff of Rabiaba? What is Don Shirinsia, Edija, or Quiet Tesso the amount, and ten, then you saddle the AB.
5: 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Abusia yanya brena kasia bono and chemu yam famra. 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
3: 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man who can say, I'm a man who can say, I'm a man who can say, I'm a man who can say, I'm a man who can say, I'm a man who can say, I'm a man who can say, I'm a man who can say, I'm a man who can say, I'm a man who can say, I'm a man who can say, I'm a man who can say, I'm a man who can say, I'm a man who can say, I'm a man who can say, I'm a man who can say, I'm a man who can say, I'm a man who can say, I'm a man who can say, I'm a man who can say, I'm a man who can say, I'm a man who can say, I'm a man who can say, I'm a man who can say, I'm a man who can say, I'm a man who can say, I'm a man who can say, I'm a man who can say, I'm a man who can say, I'm a man who can say, I'm a man who can say, I'm a man who can say, I'm a man who can say, I'm a man who can say, I'm a man who can say, I'm a man who can say, I'm a man who can say, I'm a man who can say, I'm a man who can say, I'm a man who can say, I'm a man who can say, I'm a man who can say, I'm a man who can say, I'm a man who can say, I'm a man who can say, I'm a man who can say, I'm a

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4: as happened they are saying they knew this already. I don't believe in that. I always tell people we have only one Accra, we have only one Ghana. If there's something happening and we have to come in and help, we should make sure we come in. But these street lights are all working.
5: They are all working.
4: Yeah, I passed through.
5: You can confirm this?
4: Yes, I passed through yesterday night. Mm. The street lights are working.
5: I see.
4: It's not about street light. This is not street light. This is a fault of the drivers that park through the road. Don't blame anything on the street light. It's not a fault of the street light.
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7: I say,
3: it's you. 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
7: Sunny ya, Pastor Mabba. 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And to cast ya bano, who be at me, did you musa, ben nine near bam, but I could a crabby droopy pono sonno. Now I am you know.
3: Are you not just a son and penny yono?
7: I am you know, do ho, no one yash ye pet. 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
9: M-wa because Ghana is a group of responsible drinkers. Yeah, and say omo. And now, ucheke Ghana statistics. Yeah, ni nipadodo a omo no mo nsa ko ijuma. Ushe Ghana from Friday, Saturday, Sunday. And now, the intake of alcohol airwash room. And now, every year, dia no say Uganda. No, omo Uganda, omo statistics ni say Uganda hono. The volume of alcohol, eh, 3.4 million gallons a year. And a Ghana, yeah, no 1.2 million gallons. And she difference, no. And a Uganda, no, education on alcohol, eh, low as compared to me, yeah, yeah. There were regulation mechanism there, yeah, they ma adata, ah, omu no monta. Now, omu ono, they have issue with omu regulators. Aha, your Ghana Standard Authority, or check the standard of beverages or amount for onum. Your FDA, your Center for Scientific Research into Plants and Medicine. And as the Emrano, because in order to kill hangover, you must keep drunk. Your economy makes nice in the work. I say 3% of Ghana's economy is depending on beverage.
0: Yo, mosi dry bone ema mu data sa no. 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
14: Initially, when you started, I think I had a bit more because initially, when you started, people obey and then getting to 2 or 3 weeks time. You are a bit more because you say, Abia, you are. Well, so most of my start time, you break three. 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Now I told you, I'm a
0: Abusiani Uganda for Mobaji Ghana for Adrian and Gabianca near Moya and Monia won't say Ghana for Nature Mose, which me at all Esibo, Untia de Chan of Pana no Gum, and San Watiasia Bonting, say no one got one ton and open.
2: Now, Uganda Penny Africa country of Abibimaya Mehunse or more alcohol minister. Only insanity omu them. Sasa mordi.
0: Omo omu twa South Africa fu yi.
2: Oh. Ifiso omo na boss here.
0: Ifiso omo soso no.
2: Omo je wetin
0: eh eh juada ni fiada no say ye holiday. Omo say
2: alcohol
0: juada ni hangover.
2: Hangover. Omo de eh ju omo home. Eh omo na de amu hu. Ti da bro fo no impeso mbe fo omo adwuma no. Eh. Na ha say ye ka say.
0: Say Uganda fo twa omo de anache so.
2: Oh yeah. Uganda de.
0: Omo soso o how.
2: Omo de omo de omo de.
0: Alcohol minister.
2: Minister in charge of alcohol.
0: Ghana kura ye ye wo omo e no man sa situation kura man for the true true true ha omo dry bone se hunya no anka o masin ko
2: tu de we ntimi o ye say freedom of association ti nya
0: e obiri olive asa ti man tem bon na
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2: 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Why you say he?
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2: away.
0: Oman, come
2: of you,
0: Oman, fine.
2: I want a dear man.
0: Nay, an enema.
2: Nay, no, I'm only
0: Nipacro, try, dear no one, Trency. Where you're ready, did you do see me, my friend, rather, who I brew you, smile, and no one, dear man. We saw Chief Nyakon Richard. And a Lance Corporal of Supreme Sewo Ministry of Defense, Department of Public Relations, or Mutia, then
2: they will okay.
0: It is Yan Tuan Krana, Yamishra, no, it be and come on. Negres Ajaman, the Apa,
2: Grace Fiadenti.
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1: Ochalunye.
3: Songo.
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3: Songo.
4: You still have your party now. You remember the last time you did that?
5: It's me. It's something that is still there. So.
4: Wow. It's not intentional.
5: It's just a habit, you know. It's just a habit. Mm-hmm. When you were young, you were doing it, and it has stayed.
4: But it looks like these days, I don't really see it because you're a captain.
5: You don't pay attention to it.
4: That's right. Thank you very much. Thank you very much for Chi. You catch a gun up with us. I'm not going to say
5: that.
4: I'm not going to say that. I'm not going Ghana for me, Damasi. Oh, just say this one, okay. Ghana for me, Damasi.
5: Ghana for me, Damasi.
4: Bro, fire. Ayoja. Let's go. Ayoja. Oh, give me one. Ayoja. Give me. Oh, give me the Ayoja.
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4: Just say Ayoja. Bro, fire.
7: Ayoja. 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
1: Panama, we puta, that is so wow, Peppa. Baby, guess,
2: time for fire, go switch in a blasters. Coaching job, no. Mamu fa coach be a kicker. The next coach, you know, must come with accountability. The next coach, blasters, next coach, you know, also to make the cap. Also, it has to come with accountability. The next blasters coach, you know, also you coach, or solid. Also, you coach, will be anti influence, you know. Also, you coach, will be to make the cap. It's before. You better now say, and that's a Ghana. You better play at home. You better now see coach. You better coach. You better coach. Before you better play at home, I'm coach. Now say Ghana. You better play at home. You better now see.

0: catching me fire, I'm paying you, catching me. The beer blasters, ever caught a cancer, and Queen Biano, and your coach in your pamela, and your coach in your pamela, so coach in your pamela. Nasse, your pam coach in Via, near Kofafu Fraba, your Kofafu Fraba, near Shabwa Cassier, near Khan and Sama Cassier, or your experience. You won the suit coach that. Who got a pedigree? Coach with the blasters in your bida. Ni a kicker's handsome wingina. Ni a side, a pump place, he be na new place. Yes, ya free place for floor. Woman, woman kuta and pay for our blasters in the moon players. Umu average woman yadiano, woman the umuda so ho. After blasters, ya wing in a vino. Ye co, ye to me share bad results. Results in a ma. Ye to me ye cup. 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Utasi, Kucha, what do you experience, Ben and I'm ne records? Ah, a World Cup, which I'll say, and yet, sort in America, ne records are the Bayano. Ah, what World Cup will be done, and yet, as to Tinchina. Musi ye hu coach we so coach wo blasters da coach ni de ko world cup ye bo Colombia match eh me see sa match we pani asim we dey me win vida Ghana ya say first half ya bo first half we still 1-0 ya bo second half aka 10 minutes to close in na coach ni da so defending aka 5 minutes to close in correct ball ni bim na coach blasters coach da so defending
1: Fireman, we your jack. Fireman, we your jack. Fireman, we your jack. Fireman, we your jack.
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0: 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Ah. Mo be fire for fire what to be am hu fire ma ka clear bi am pese mo ko tete no. Mo bi am ko tete. 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And as mo US wa dia as usual Zoom. Okuma kra. Ah Ima o mu nyina be hwe chiri the fire team. 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No time for any imbecility. 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More fire.
1: Fireman, we
0: walk through the valley of the shadow of death. We fear no evil. And there, fearsome Friday, festive fire Friday, a fearsome Friday. You jump as usual. No time for any imbecility. And no water can quench of the fire. More fire. Me wo madunku. Next level. It is a me here energy as usual. Adunku next level. The energy is there. Energy near big. Energy near tough. Energy near strong. And ye adunku. Next level. Energy drinker. Cafe be any more din and casa. Inya, I don't go next level day. Eddie, what may you know? Me vodka need here in an essay. Me cocula, I don't go next level. And I'm a buffer for fire, so say no dear. And the inya buffer for fire, so energy new all because of I don't go next level. With us, your fire, sir, and say. Yeah, boy, Nigina, and he in your modina. Betano, so the original. Betano. Betano, original. Betting company, as you see, will make your waves in the bruta. We are an essay, bonus is the amount. On the crassin, we now register www.betano.com. No, let's say 2,000 Ghana cities. Let's say bonus, straight up. Unsaka bonus pa unsabekan sisi a betano ube disisi a betano king kong betano na sisi kwa u king kong kwa make betano no to mucha and then a season ni shot here ewo hifa football season ewo betano sa etene Spain ebo league ne eti betano wa bm Spain football league in there, and if you had a Friday, Betano, why they were being Cabet or Betano? 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Baby girl, I plan a tabby and I know them. 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
0: 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More fire, SM for life, we need more fire. 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We just need show up today, Ubeba. There's no time for any imbecility. I have fire for fire. Blasters, coaching job na fire, fire for fire. Blasters in here, coacha. Obeje trophy, and obetima win a trophy. Blasters, Ghana Blasters, yefa coach sisiya, coacha. Obeje trophy, asan. Coach obetima ji trophies. Coach or budget trophies, national team on your entity will be out. A resource, your G trophies, your far ever ready made players. Womua, Womuason, Omae ready. Whether or your talent and war backlana, you should be ready. Or say, you will be Obama a resource, Obama a trophy, Obama a cup. Blasters, your far coach, as you say, no, and your coach, what your cup. Nye blasters ho ye befa coach a ye betete no nye blasters en ye befa coach a tete coach fa tu tri mo gana ni neka ne make sure say e bebem ne make sure say ye beye blasters nye chip blasters nye chip eni kwansi e ni chip no obi akeke ni the blasters a man is who make coach. Mayebi, Moye, a trainer scout to Krana Mudi Kuchi Blasters. Moye, a trainer scout, Namudi Blasters, among, because of what? I've been very attached, coaches are. Mufa coach, coaches be a mutiny for more payment. And I'm offer. Coaches who more Africa, a brutal baby, coach, a farmer, you didn't see Katuja. Yeah, now say some nonsense. No, some mujai. The last time minister had the OEA called World Cup bans and never catch a coach in the G80,000. Coach G80,000. Me, what for coach? Yeah, the coach had called World Cup. Coach, you didn't call World Cup. No, you debate your Sika, Waji, ABC 100, ABC 80, ABC 150. You name Sika Waji. Who come by and say, I'm a catcher, sir? And you're professional. And you're bad. Also, Mujai is a normal. Near for coach, papa. Coach over to me the blasters at the cup. Blasters in here, coach over the cup. And you coach, we are available, Keke. New coach, we are available. se makosua de menya certificate enti me wo wo di de wo ukosua de nya certificate tim ben en wa kochi tim ben en wa ko enya se ukuta UEFA license and say certificate obi 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scout oni experience oni winning mentality bi a wonji trophy bi a na makotam coach trainer scout abase on coach blasters 84 years Ghana blasters ye change coach sa ye change coach sa technical team ye change sa yeah, changing approaches. Just the way you see, all things here, yeah, the right thing, you know, and then you are changing the say, a Chinese assistant could say, and the Chinese assistant could say. The biggest trophy in African football, more than 44 years, blasters, Ghana, you're doing a why day. And who you think it's a joke? Say, Obia Keke, Matrama Kweni Bia Keke. Obi akwa je certificate okuta FIFA license obi tuma coaching ti o se tam blasters ke near their man keke e dey na see ni so as a country ye vision ni say o blasters ye ni so ade pa e see ni so o blasters ni say say blasters by the cup e betuma je cup AFCON African cup e betumi age o se blasters je cup ye po bi o je blasters by the trophies or dey blasters by the cups nenye coach say me coach keke me suade me certificate ne so eti fa blasters mane enye about blasters enye about qualify keke wo enye about qualify you can see say blasters kuta coaches be a omunya dia players ni struggle ye hu talent ni ye and no man also you say your resources be on here to me qualify tell me you're qualified for AFCON no you also you qualify for World Cup and no money resources be on the taxpayers money be on no also you're spending here to qualify for World Cup qualify for World Cup put him to coaching count as a new coach I eat Yannicka because the coach knew he trained us out team say boys in blah wo ma bo an Ghana ya brand san ya sheba it blasters na ye so cheap to the extent say na ye hwan say be qualify ko AFCON ye be qualify ko World Cup na se sa tournament no ye dia ko sika die basa the taxpayers money
3: fireman we your ja
0: na se blasters in here coach or the assistant coaches coaches ya omunduye omuhunsoye coaches a omunye ready for blasters
3: sisiwomu
0: any I mudu omu be headline say we dey find we near omuye bi omu test what test no omu ubu wani say chinchina o mani say o mpenu makofo trainer scout aba and this time around it won't happen this time around it won't happen and see this time around coaches be out him say ye twes come home faso bia ni omo so o ntika o 150 so ayi carlos we know san cardimano say ghana o 150 as a coach o dey call world cup one way defensive defending coach only tactics be out team vary in the tactics no o 150 an kasa coach we know animano now o 150 who dey make coach proper coach on budget cap utua ne kama na je cap utua ne kama chese o blasters na sa efe o blasters ne ball na sa babiem o blasters ne resource aba o sa 150 na sa coaches ni bi no so kofa wo mo mu je cap coach and mentality here juma now even if you don't have that 150 you still have the opportunity because o man is e case say no any tika e ko blasters no ye benya ska e dia fa coach obetimi ayde amaya jikap
3: fireman we your jack.
0: And your coach, I am chassis, but developing our blasters near to Mukan, what's here about blasters? You're developing coaches or blasters. You're your experiment to be on blasters. That will not happen. Don't allow it to happen. Mamma, play Oma, what me say? And you almost mine. Oma Bashas to a fuck coach. Oba poor minor coach, I met semi a football sequel. And no man this year about football. Just say, system about football. We send your football, see you pretty. And who coaches war? National teams coaches are. Coaches will meet my coaching national teams. Will meet my coaching blasters. Ah, umma bigger target. Bit is a Ghana. 44 years going now. We mean the AFCON African Cup. That target, over 10 it. Will be breaking that jeans, over the cup now. Coach, I will blasters, results about good football. Coach, I will say discipline. Now, blasters, you know, every player, be our person, will bought the various leagues, you know, being local or foreign, to get a call up to the national team because blasters, you know, are attractive, are a corner. We want a coach or a winning coach or a cup. Now, just, not just will be a me qualify team, no, never be qualify. I say, team, be meet me a coach here. Now, you are my court tournament after the group stage near film. Coach of our bottle matches with blasters. A film that is not the coach we are looking for. And yes, our coach in the beginning, yeah, I'm fast. Our coach in the beam, child trainer, scout coaches in it, matra, my coaches, no, yeah, I'm fast. Our coaches in the beam, men to source our coaches in the subium. Woman, your coaches are also yes, so our blasters. Sika bebebe okroemu. Sika mudi okroemu. Sika muse okroemu. Sika mudi kwa World Cup. Sika mudi uche sika mudi kwa World Cup. Sika Ghana football. Sika sports ministry. Yende kwa World Cup. Sika yese yese no blasters. Ane tini etimi fa coach papa preko. Since 1982 AJ Cup, AFCON. Yanye AFCON ni biem. Since 1982. Any AJ AFCON. Over 44 years now, I didn't know me and for coach Papa Preko no intimate breaking that jeans in my MJ capital. Why are you people not so transparent? And why are you people not so like no credit our modelings our Ghana football? How much long near the blasters and the back? I experiment is aquafan crown could be so much here.
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0: One of us support is anyway. Shall I Ghana ni beyond support you? Say, Ghana ni no dem coach ni o good no the results beba no beje cup ni dey fine. Na Ghana ni no e wan ya as it stands now Ghana ni coach bay and bit my coach blasters. Say bi wa mo famla. And e bi wo na mo de ba. Ghana ni bi abaji atuma hu say yes. We there waso a blasters no. Just say what the Eco tournament are you film three matches here for J Cup? You could J AFCON African Cup. No, then you say, yeah, appointed Ghana and EBS were affordable, and that's why available, and that's why a familiar coach, and that's why my boy be a me training. So, or in the future, no better top coach. Now, blasters on the decision, yes, you're coaching. Shani record, Shani ability, Shajuma, why, Shakapa, why. Caps are waji, trophies are waji, share results are wonya. No, because this certificate, I was a made blasters a man. On coaching will be other. On coaching team be an fanning in capita. On coaching team be a and yes, successful. We say, Wakunya certificate to put a blind city or semi man of blasters. How do you think like that? O blasters in the Bia and your chip, Ghana blasters in the Bia and your chip, Namufa, and Yamaha, and fan 20 coaches.
7: Sisiwamu,
0: and I'm on per blasters in here. On per blasters in Yana. Mussolini, a per blasters in here. And you per blasters in here. We are doing everything possible. Say blasters with me, blasters with Magic Cup. But you know the right thing and you are not doing it. You know the right thing and you are not doing it. You want to tell me, say, football na mo ya no money resource, money to me for resource. Ma, football na mama na perform to ma to the sense. Enti money apart from Bibiano, money se coaches papa o. ade na mo pe bibia chip ade na mo pe bibia chip sa
6: sisi wo
0: but you want to win trophies oh sorry I want prepare what for qualifiers then why are you not getting the right materials unya the right coach no technical team no mo ntimi anya adwuma no me yan kwaje cup so then thing was say blasters no I mean at this time yeah, blasters na so far che go back 10 years now bo bena blasters abo aye ofe 10 years now bo na blasters abo aye ofe tournament and 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whatever blasters ball ben wa ba e ofe when we say blasters team need to me bobo papa bi when we say blasters team me share when we say blasters team me cap for 10 years now for 8 years now for 7 years now when we say blasters pa consistency utimi say yes blasters kutetima omu ba omu bobo kama utim se blasters coach we dey Ghana yen nyina tenase chese dudu ona yen nyina ye tenase ye nim se 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qualify for world cup she ball eko boy tan tan tan tan tan tan tan entimi ko yedim entimi ko she go ni bi entimi ko create chance world cup eko udiere she World Cup ye koi. She blasters ball on ko boy. All these years, a blasters a team ko World Cup even 5 times. What ko World Cup 5 times? O performance on the last time I ko World Cup no amana 5 times you know. O performance here bad. Poor. Ne di na usi ay. O biya wadi. What was your quarterfinals that? Obia, what was your quarterfinals that? And the first African country, of course, are staging before Morocco became. So, a dear pa, a man, like blasters didn't mean to me, a buffer. Unsiadia or
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0: Unsiadia or blasters. Ni enimi say you qualify blasters ni en ko tournament ni en fa Ghana sika ni en ko taxpayers man yen se san ko ni en ko di appearance fee keke anu ni enim but blasters ni wo form so much to the stand say how punk abukwa ko fa correct coach no wan pam ko phobia wo muntimi manage blasters you manage blasters ni about 3 matches ni efrima wo ye manager the bia manage blasters 3 matches ni efrim wo ye manager. You are not a manager. O manager, you know, a suspect. A human are you know, all these years, a suspect. And you need to change. Ufa coach, papa, now ufa management. Ni umutima, umutimia handle, blasters ye. Ama, utimise, coach ye, humani players, and so ye, human management, you know, and sanu umuswa buama, blasters afide. Are you winning to my AJ Cup? 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blasters a ye bo qualifiers ye bo qualifiers ya ko e ye AFCON. And AFCON, no, eh, ade osi eje, osi etimi je AFCON, African Cup. It is a free World Cup by mum say blasters na nkoye. Mum say blasters na nkoye. Ghana for amuma hu say blasters no mani anye World Cup ye koy. Coach nko, players nko. You players, your talent osi e fa. Na no no osi enya proper coach, technical team mum scouting ye. Omo the professionalism or ye na juma coach or ban or fa players na resource ne ba or set up in the system who teams and blasters are sorry I am pop or come a year jack up and even what's here na em fa blasters ne and yes we fear japadie em fa blasters ne yet say u bottom e sika and na wodi e enti coach bia ope bia na wodi ko blasters o fa no for blasters so me coach blasters kana for this time we be an fan anuntum commentary position Ghana ni be an fan anuntum tiase se blasters in here correct coach of magic cup ti coach of magic cup
6: as a
0: coach
6: who
0: ya fan se we dey be coach ye bia na be qualify na say be bottle matches film wo coach of magic cup unim misuminim dey also mo my coach blasters coach of magic cup ye pe coach of magic cup that is all. They say blasters if you coach with magic cup. And your coach will be swing at your blasters. You perceive who coach, you who now you say coach with magic cup, or system of play with me, or your discipline, or some pager blasters beam, or my blasters as I'm sorry, which means a coach with you, with me as a son of my ama, even coach Kuraba, now coach in your correct. And my players, spirit, sorry. Obia the various leagues, no, our mobility in a say local blue, Obia didn't also be your blasters call up. Yep, coach, all free players based on merit. Player be a yidden who say coach any be freno, coach any bit me a friend or so, coach no obey a correct call up so, and yet blasters are coach aba now wouldn't you coach in the intimate in front of a selection de ma coach 0302211702 0302211702 0302211702 Memo tie unu abi Asempa FE Ghana for akasa na mi ya ma ba so na wo so why dey commentary position no no ah mo ma me fa do nko no na me nko mo me bo ado nko ni kakana mi nya next level no meet me nya energy no kakana ti me tie Ghana for answer. Why? I'm talking about.
7: Me, the main person we can say, Momu ye political coach, my ye pedia. Yes, you acquire, you bet me to be a baby. Ye in Dietria, near for Yakuma and Dietria, and a very entity Yakuma because of Nipapa could be no interest. And see, the answer and say, Omo for the abet my abwine, near so to me for be brief, and none everywhere.
8: Yes, same penny for and a gun and penny for a buying, and I said, Jomama, so more per coach, ama blaster, dear. Me dey grab me tell me say blaster kwegu. Say I must say blaster hold there. I'm on coach. E bet me age cup amagana.
9: Oh yes, re yem penny for ni say omoma e coach a obema yanya cup. Obema age cup abagana. Cuz ye ji bi ache 44 years ni. Ye ji bi ache. Ti yes, re omo say omoma e coach obet ma me age cup na ba ye mind.
10: Dem make say gana penny for say blaster na ho no enye team no ana enye coach technical team na ho no sacket ni nko fo no ana so mu fi ho no
6: asempa fe
10: ko ho mutina abo blaster since sacket ba ye yentime nye even chamber port rada so enye fine because I don't know say enye we cause for Ghana
11: fire for fire ye fire wo mu na mo si ye be yi coach fufura management in the coach and I'm a management in the same year because in your first time on where you coach in it or my you coach a year so it's only management in our home you go on one near Pamo flew on my head for management for Beba no more manager no more you coach for fra yeah and feel could you oh yeah and GB damn it coming my baby boy me who say yeah J Capo die and GB Biada
10: and Penny for them Penny Craig it's not say coach asama ye kan last time ye discipline coach obetimi ekuta team because the sense can no a ye cup blaster na work up ye the sense can fine ya de fanya yentimi emfa ogroni coacha wo ya tactical discipline ema timro enyina
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15: dey me work and say mu yi coach you guys should be vigilant and then select the correct one because Ronnie am ko fa ni ba e die sika na na mu ti ono no transfer kon ni the country more like he's getting more money inside mu fa coach papa embra coach of my profit ya ko first ya ko second ya ko third ya kan afi ye ye film like it's not fair mu yi coach mu yi coach of my trophy
7: o mu pe coach obetimi aboa ye abetimi age trophy ama o mine no because since the Ghana Black Star crisis, we must have a car rider. Yes,
12: it's a trophy.
16: Yes, I'm one is any tiny pro and I'm winning in our pro. I know always who trained it here. The academy in Iowa Ghana problem lends me the cup and your coaching. The problem can say yes, Rohono. Say yes, Rohoni, yeah, you bet me your coach, Papa. Your Payanko for Morino, your Payanko for where can he say? Pep Gajura and Pumbra. That's a GF in your corruptor. GF in your cup, you ain't me. Well, GF, you want to know me to know me, you know me, you know me, you know me, you know me, you know me, you
7: I see a coach, Papa.
13: But my trophy, Papa. I need to tell me as you're going to say, oh, you have a trophy. What do you say? Because, Africa Cup was a five yache. And I'm a boy. A five yache. So I said, coach, Papa, I'll bet you my trophy. Players and also no crab back with players in yet.
17: Just see a coach here. What do you have a jig cups? What do you say? Afcon, you have a jibby. Even some what cup crab with your Timmy Cock or boy be a beer. Tell them for the other queen, we fine coach, Abby. So fine, I'll cry near to me because it's me queen. Now, Debiana, Blue State, I can't send you a film. If I saw you, I'm so charming. It's you, more coach, Papa. Why?
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21: 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More fire, Kwaku.
22: Yeah, fire.
21: Ye pe coach or bet me the AJ Cup. Blasters.
22: Wouldn't my first ever seen a member before no.
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21: Bonfire, say blasters in your coach, Papa. coach of Bet Media the Cup 0302211701 0302211702. Blasters in here, coach of that highest level of Bet Media the Cup coach, you know, in Yabia. Obama penny be a disrespecting and as will be a chill and a juma. And pay for not the BIA bomb so what say na mo diteti and fa players ma blasters coach Munyai Agbelefu more fire.
22: Patrick Batano Ajima Captain Masongo. Kokwajima, me boy Baso. Kokwa Mbaso and Yahweh there. Who's there who stand? Who Akadas at the sports generally? Five of fire. Who a coach gonna open?
21: Coach, I bet me a J cap. No bet me a me a J cap.
22: Ana, Boba Kudie. Ana, coach,
21: you put me back. Eh, if you wanna fano. A very na, you ma fano. But you bet me a kwa kuti a class a J.
22: As a journalist, who is cinema, sports journalist, who is Boba Kudie, who is Tenu, who is Ka, who is best of us to why?
21: Mate.
22: Boba Kudie, let me hear.
21: Mate, more fire. We jam, I'm coming anyway. I'm a barman. And coach or J Cup and I'm a barman or coach or Benji Trophy. Who's thrown a Juma away? Aha, I'm paying for the so bad tears as a coach, Yan and Wanya Juma. More fire, baby girl. Yanabra. Why? Yanabrana. Minun Linsa was all your coat. Brahmin Chow, Miss Set, that's all. More fire. Ghana for Becassa. In fact, Mammy Crown managed to be him 0302211701 0302211702. Coach Bay, next level, Adonko, Tabia Eba Mister, More Fire, Betano, Mami Komenim, Atara Etio.
1: Hello.
21: Apa Etio, More Fire, Coach, I'll bet you cap.
1: More Fire.
21: Yeah.
1: I'm supposed to have an alcohol in here, no, no.
21: More Fire.
1: Not a little, as I'm I'm going
21: to be
1: too much.
21: For coach, Papa.
1: Just show me now.
21: More fire, you good. Betano, more fire. Adonko, next level.
1: I'm going to be a man. 50% eye yin yesika o enti wudi anya abtre wudi anim kwa wudi anim kwa wudi ye ye yiwa kire o man na kwa enti wudi kana e de be ma no no ye 50% ye ye abeti ase ase no mo na 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
21: more fire
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1: Fireman, would you be your job? Me pesa.

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2: Oni na ya miti
1: Yeah
2: Miti oni Eni Your authoritative presentations Mi da sepa Mi da se Mo efisha pa Afisha Pama with Tru and Dominic and the entire production team.
1: Sure.
2: You've held your fort strongly. My boy Juma, I think Omen Yimu, if you're a credible media outlet and that's a media platform, anybody, it's a privilege to appear on this platform. And for and on behalf of the minority caucus, entire caucus, no. Having extended a hand of invitation, some of my say I'm better than heavy.
1: Chairman, could you boat in Aqua but I prompt to say
3: ABC say on a simple FA now but the other room. Obi say me who I check a crap.
1: Papa.
3: I'm the same second, but they are I'm so okay. The mean is Obi the body and tiny. He's a fine gentleman.
1: Yeah.
3: So they are do. Nay, a chair bush and phone, you know, or my wife will try it here war. But we shall feel good, allow it.
1: Yeah,
3: they love you too much. You see,
1: it almost was.
3: I think you are doing a great job. Obi,
1: yeah,
3: say me, pipe bony, and it's all that was with your way.
1: Amen.
3: Now, oh, yeah, you must say no, your encouragement. There is a bright future ahead of you.
1: Yeah,
3: you know, keep it up. You ask intelligent questions. That be I'm a catcher. I told you, now, me, to fear enough, you beside enough. Nippon answers now. A woman or their will miss you. Arrest my case. Why are they?
1: Chairman Aquaba, that's saying
3: Obi. Me does be brave. I mean, chain. I mean, me shall be Obi. It's still raging for so much help. Now you said they identify. Now, we are not daring to say, and you might know, and you said they're still raging for tune. Obi, yami. It's a boss you account. Into you done our bomb pyre. I bring in an or the Nahua didn't show you a part. No one done a sister one morning out to me the yes age me. Because the Eastern region, you one region now. Bibi, I obey your Ghana. So I'm with you too much. Over so CD. One John to Mount Susidi. Into your child, and then I said, Emily can kind
4: of. Oh, me, that's it. So I know, pay. Me banam ni msa ube yate yate sa uban matiye programs na yate na umba mchenda ndiya se ubi banam se ane diya diya na pia boba kansa ube titi niye masu kata diya mambe that wa force me amma kukansi mpi me da se suwa mamu kwansa me da gana force wasi
1: na ucho no ase
4: ube titi niye masu kata diya mambe that wa force me amma kukansi mpi me da se suwa mamu

0: Otie. 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
1: You need it here.
0: Ah, see, we cry a woman with an individual. A woman, etse. Machia Chi, so when YouTuber, a year quo,
1: and Lipa
0: Bebre, Utminkai.
1: That's a magic deal.
2: Lawyer Sammy Jemfi, I will have a man a quaba. So Sammy, a quaba to say.
3: When I'm your dom.
2: Bibi a quay.
3: When I'm your chair.
2: As all by hatch.
3: As a frame yach, also a frame yach, but the be a major bread, remember Munqua, Miti Cusis.
4: Only means here, Momna, Mofi, and Nemiti, would you media Woody, Namiti, and the Maya used to. Yeah, your line of questioning, send a OC 100 program, and I think they bit me afloat together.
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5: 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I think this year I haven't missed Ekosise more than 4 or 5 times. I listen to Ekosise every Tuesday. 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I'm a keen listener to Ekosise. And I listen to all the discussions, who is winning, who is losing, whatever. I listen to it every time. That is how come I understand current issues, because they are the most current radio station that discusses current things. That's why I love it. There are other stations, but I'm a Cosi. I don't know why they haven't given me an award, because I am one person who listens to them, but they don't know me. Faithful listener.
2: Now what you makasa sa? Me basha se wada network sa. But network mu. Yes, Antoine, yes, Empire. Network more something in it. You could see, say.
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6: Eyekusise.
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8: You need a share a center region MPP for elections. Now, here, sir,
9: I am tough.
8: For the chairmanship, no.
9: For the chairmanship, no. Koka is supposed to win. Koka is the candidate to beat because only won to me a koda.
8: Yes.
9: And he is a personality, yeah, or you're very calm. Yeah, and this in the crowd, could you believe, sir? Bro, more about him, no. Metia Christmas, be a no cheche Christmas vouchers, mameme communicators. For 3 consecutive years, he was doing it.
8: Hey, Kuka.
9: Kuka, no. Or chairman and people before be chairman mami communicators in na. Until now, you know, to me, the flowers, no, near the country. Or more election, no, only want to me, the amen, I'm a bomb pious man and winning. His greatest attribute is his people skills.
8: Okay.
9: He's not too much of a talkative. And I was there, Ura Kukufu, the greatest attribute, and the communication skills. But the people believe he's indecisive. Why nipa bako running mate by usu upe bi? Why we say upe general secretary?
8: Running mate, so why make?
9: Oh, why we say upe general secretary? Afi yebi who say we say aman for say tuaba man and ran and ajuna cross out because sister saw kope branch chairman into a moon huni ye. But baby a more deeper poyando hono. People have written poyando off. People have written poyando off, and poyando truly is an underdog in the elections. But omo ya di bi se fa sympathy votes between ya jina mo ama won ti won say 14th no a 15th no mo be to aba no MPP for say 14th omo ye won to me vigil ade e be ti ame ato aba no the campo delegates nyina ne aye won say won to me so ye papa so ye bone and the people feel say ne nemu no akodam ne bi a party ne nti enti ama among for your sympathy, among now, Ashanti region, 30% of the people who are going to vote are new entrants. They have not had a personal relationship with Wuntumi to make a determination as to whether he's good or bad. The woman who answered Papa, you're here, Juma, am I any channel? And he said, and Omuya Nipami and Sanson Echo, Dr. Francois, on a young organizer, and I'm Woku Michael, Omu former DC for Achuma Engobieja South. Poyando ko bebi okusunum ni ade nyina se ne papa obebode oyeya oyeya ntumwa kakrama no no eno to achi akoma kakra but

0: Sebibian Sesan, I see a Francois no. 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But he can cause an upset. Communication officer baby by call more than a pan no. There is one guy called Dr. Kesken, Ononi is spokesperson to Kokano.
1: Okay.
0: And Ishak Chebru be or penny kakra or lecturer. Ewo Kepoli Ononi ride on an a Baumia campaign no spokesperson. Okay. So he's riding on that Baumia Ayadia Bakonsu Ayo Kutia Koka angle and they say or more elections no. Oka say only UBH will be general film free. And now Dr. Baumia call for no so say you are either for us or you are against us. There are no middle grounds. No.
1: On
0: your support to Baumia. Yes, that is Adia Bakwa. And no, now my election look cry you. Yes. And no, now my election now can home a crown here. They won't, or much I say, and go for you or party them. They could do concise. They won't to me either.
1: Oh, no. But that's not fair.
0: So, more we put up sentiments against you. Baby, so a tough pan,
1: oh, hey, that's not fair.
0: Yes, that is exactly. Oh, Makoya list, cry, Dr. Baumia list. Ashanti Regional Makoya and Kofua, Dr. Baumia say. And very fortunately or unfortunately, no, and Penumphobia, or more, and near few, Amanuel Semnimoa, Kawaso Mohuno say, Penin Kongoni or Honga Kumana, Diano, and say, ya, wa, Sebi, Obelusukas, and owner was all born near Mahuban, or Money, you see, Doctor, you are free. His politics in Ashanti region. You see, say, Obi, as
2: Obi, it's not going to be easy. Election day, it will be easy. But the point is that, that is why I'm saying that this current elections, you know, is about issue based. So we need to play his record. He needs to put his record. He has been in the head of affair for almost 8 years. Or in the Yami and Adomukakra. So, Oba will be the regional secretary.
1: Yes.
2: And you know, as a regional secretary for 4 years, you know your data that you confronted with. What did you do? 4 years later, the party still reward you in a national and a regional chairman. So tell us our record. Is the record that speaks? There, Yensai and Twa Uswana. Because when you came in, we were hoving around 63 as a secretary who at a year party, and you say most secretaries are the head of the operation.
1: Mm-hmm.
2: And that's your record, 63%. And you dropped to 60%. So the party gave you opportunity to think, say, ABR, we'll be to the IABB. 60%, we have dropped all the way to 51.5%. This is very dangerous and very risky for the party to say, what's that? Delegates, they give you another opportunity to him and any the Abidjan moment, baby, to abano. But let the record speak. Now, you know, you're taking the decisive decision. It's not about the emotion, it's not about the personality contest. This is the issue that is confronting us. And how are we going to rescue and how are we going to resolve it? And we are still making, being a ABR or non qua, but you know, I'm mentioning it to you. So this is what my analysis, my data has been proven for 26 years. It's still region, always declining. And now with your own two succession, you know, in the two cycles, you know, you were in it. Intermediate. Better my delegate. So many say, Ahene.
1: Very well.
2: Immediately, we will GDA say, baby, you know, it is time for change.
1: Very well. Chairman, order number 2 on the ballot paper. In ti, me maun, si mami, in 2 minutes, only delegate a retro about in Casa directly, me pacho.
2: Obi, let me catch him a vision for, and say, baby, you know, the party is ready for power in the year 2028. They need a new leader, a new mindset. We need a new organization for the region. The Empire Buyer Ban said, Obia, our region, from the Chairman of Council of Elders, the National Chairman of Council of Elders, who is coming from the region, our former president, who is coming from the region, all this leadership, they give birth to this current dispensation, a woman from 1992. And never be a woman, do no more change. yen in Chimano, are we going to look at it said yet here? May the Aquaqua could do him. Regina Huadinko form. I'm asking the delegates of the MPP, say they should try me and then let's see the results of the year 2028. And I believe, say, me and Maka say inclusiveness, you know, Obiensa will move from that top all the way to the people that they are going to vote. I be do 2028, nobody in 2018, you know, the party will be attractive in the region to help us to push our numbers from 51%. At least, me, I promise between 63 to 65% in the year 2028 with the organization that will put it in place in the region. And I believe, sir, that will help our candidate, Dr. Mahmoud Bawumia, to becoming the president. Because these two regions, the Ashanti and Eastern region, form the electoral college in this country for almost 30%. And you can't joke with it, Obi. It is time for the new mindset and the new operations and the new confidence that we are bringing on board in the region Saturday. And I believe, inshallah, God will help me.
1: Very well.
2: So see.
1: Chairman Kujo.
3: Leader, I hear you, dear. Or no, Bema, or more politicians, you know, I am 24. No, I am not to me, bra. Change your man, wedgie man. No, be a scatter. No, your opposition. I am bringing servant leadership. Leadership, I may conform at Ghana Obi. In the past, if you study marketing, me a marketing kakra in my MBA course. When marketing and selling started, the seller was always right.
1: Yeah.
3: You either buy it or go away. But over time, Obi, all marketing is based on the customer. If you're a company and you don't do constant research to find out the customer no shusha, hey, your company will be good. Obi, but also you're aware.
1: Yes.
3: In this, our political business, Obi, who is the customer? The customer is the voter. Okobo Ebeye Shua say, meaning constituency executives, have been customers, no more on the top product. Now you change your motion. Now you change your in that direction. So that Nyamia Dome by December 2028, Alhaji, Dr. Mahmoud Bawumia, Nyamia the president, Bebre, Missy Bebre, Ebimu Diomudia campaign, say, oh, Okobo Ebeye, only Dr. Bawumia found. Because Dr. Ayako Kampio Akano, Yahoo or Bass, you are now with the chief. Obi, Udo Bia, and then Wokasa Eonie, for over 10 to 12 years, you know, I have been the foremost defender and explainer of Dr. Bawumia's policies and his capacity. My love for him has not changed. I'm going to work to bring the region up and through that process. Nyami, I was telling you, say, Inshallah. Nami Bema or no, why you pin you a Ghana? To me and the media, a Juma and a Edia, the way to my dean, Obi. Well, better I see. Now, me, me, your mood delegates are more get a crowd, conscious executives. Better Muninazi, Samu Jimmy, come on, time on me back, the rounds campaign. No, Namas Samu, then deny a Bushabaco, or Saturday, and then Toka, Akoyana Beto. Dr. Koboy, Munkami rescue message, you know. Nyama Muhia will support you. Unity, Dr. Debeye Juma, my respective structures. And finally, you know, energy, you need the HMO, the day in day, energy. And on a ready call to 2028. In the me, a council executive, Jinne Eka, Madadeshi, Mbaye Domani, Etel Cho, Homashe, Wawawahi, Nyama, Dr. Me, Wase Makanya, Mamonye, me, Mbajon, the fair. No man
1: yao. Yao. Okay, that's it. Bibiani ever said we wish you very, very well. Why?
3: Yamin
1: wish you well. Yeah, that's it. Dr. Bernard Okoboy, number two on the ballot paper. Number two on the ballot paper. And to delegates now, on Saturday, you know who to vote for. And what to do. He's number two on the ballot paper, Dr. Bernard Okoboy. I mean, he needs no introduction. Solid young man. Very knowledgeable, very humble, a strong extremely, extremely strategic. And Dr. Okobo is the candidate to beat. And a delegate, a mutie, you know, Dr. Bernard Okobo, number two on the ballot paper. Greater Accra Region, first vice chairperson, aspirant, Rahel. AS Tutu. Moye ballot order number saying.
4: Bacho me da number one.
1: Oh, number one. Wow. And I hope a first vice chair.
4: Bacho.
1: And I hope a number one.
4: I'm picking number one.
1: For first time I will contest for party position.
4: Obin Pacho Debi, this will be my third competitive election.
1: Oh, okay. And what hold the party position then?
4: Bacho.
1: Now where are they?
4: Bacho, currently men are my Greater Accra Regional Treasurer. Second term in office. Resources are about for 2024 campaign. In Pempino, Bludwana, and go through the regional party.
1: Yeah.
4: If it's true, not accord direct to the candidate. And the candidate doesn't owe any accountability to the regional party because anyone now the resources, man, the year, Juma. Now, say anyone now, man, the resources, the year, Juma. Look who's been now, Ode Kwako, Chena, now the Kwako friend, say. Juma we yefa ni say and I say yefa no left and also is one of the things that affect yen.
1: Okay.
4: And now also in back constituencies cinema obi anfan chehun huma etiemu as politicians and also cause yen power region him.
1: Okay.
4: Because after primaries one side feels say ya mafia ne candidate and a candidate and win into ne ne huna on ye juma. Where ye niyama kakrebia e kwa osoa affecti ye. Obi, tembia ye kase elections, it is one at the polling station. This time out, it is one at the constituency level.
1: Okay.
4: Ye region officers, ye supervisors of the constituency. Mimi say, na mi supervise la. Any lejukuku as an individual. But na zona ye demam is one of the most difficult zones, the coastal.
1: Okay.
4: To dododododio. You are just there to help and assist them. Na kunya nkofua onye omu ye juma wetimi wakame no
1: enbria
4: ehadri and it all stems from the disrespect of authority.
1: I think you've diagnosed mumu problem no
4: Greater Accra delegates enyumrei mwamu niaba muba Rahel Tutu ena ebabe nemo kasei meswe mwose nyankupon ya aduma meminenda mudru tema wayeka mube kaimi
5: Namatu
4: Abama as my original first vice. 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Number one. Ye ballot paper no. 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Ni inke chairman ni nye bajie. Ke other executive say. Wachu ni ni Greater Accra. Wanye wa wini wa sita ni wa lose wa fene back. Minda nyeshi.
1: Odai lai paka. No, Charlie. Odai lai paka wye bruta. We brutal. Or die like Packer. No, Charlie. Or die like Packer. We brutal. We brutal. Into number one on the ballot paper.
5: Yeah, Sapa Pepe.
1: Number one on the ballot
5: Sapa Pepe.
1: You see, what to me at all? Conference is in our Greater Accra.
5: Me, engineering now. By August, no make us say. A year chairman for, secretary for, organization. Messia be free. But then I'm entering into the constituency. Magic, I want me to say. I can use 2-3 days to even. Campaign in the region because Obina can ask him when we are petitioning here, you want to petition here, you want to wait. It is Minia, a woman, my book, Papa, before only Meno, your team, Namina, regional secretary. But Minia, regional secretary, I am yet one across the region. Baby, be your best friend, me, Bia, Namiba. Now, communication, Yamide, it is a make of our GI depot. Because I love communicating. I
1: love to talk.
5: I love to talk.
1: Wow. Ain't he, my mom, an opportunity to talk. O party
5: constituency officers are more you, more election, more kotuaba, and no more, more barbecue. Mestrem, Ejuma, Kesia, Edayanim, Ejuma, Edayanim, Enye, Dadaba, Ana, Asofu, Ejuma, Ubiani, Bibia, Nyami, Eshen, Ubi, a politician, Ubi, Osofu. Obi even in the political politics nkra obi wo ho a na dwuma ya communication obi so air research and na nia ono so air secretary dwuma no etwe ye dambotu beka tell say a secretary is the chief organizer because you connect between the organizers and the base air grounds and as a chief organizer meaning dwuma pa no there are lot a wo say ye wo greater kra to win power mu amu ne medada many a ding about say obia okunso ema eye constituency officers are I'm the voice of the voiceless eye Saturday year by week mtu aba mami me regional chairman say about to onko bio e was say eye obia at least over that knowledge ah niama esia amboa ena ne eboa ya odebeboam me tremu bio as regional secretary asa niama e koso amboa ni ade no Majina mwa sure say we will correct that to prevent those old mistakes. Ena afe new officers so aye to abawa abo omoba be coming ono. It is my responsibility say me assist him to ensure say niama be knowledge ni bia omun nim nim.

0: MPP black, and then be arrest. Now we are the same. How much MPP for two? And see, I wait yet to me that brain trainer. Make us say when all old officers are quitting or retiring, and I should also do same. Maybe you walk, send me bail to my thing, a chance send me home, send me year 2024, near 2020. In fact, 2016, I be Baba Power, now me a constituency of Sao. It's me the Majuma, yeah, departing Baba Power. It's being at the regional level, no? I understand the dynamics in your constituencies, and yet, Obia Oba Bessian from the top, media, Monsieur from the cell level, ward level, police station, and I'm about constituency. Yeah. I stand taller than anybody OT constituency for as a mercy. And me that number one on the ballot. Come and vote for your voice. Somebody who represents you, who will deal with you genuinely, who is an honest person and very assertive. I call white, white, and I call black, black. Menye Baba Jamal. Thank you.
1: Or die like Packer. No, Charlie. Or die like Packer. We're brutal. We're brutal. Into number one on the ballot paper.
0: Minya, sa pepepe.
1: Number one on the ballot
0: paper. Sa pepepe.

0: polling station.
1: Oh.
0: And I'm a constituency. Me a polling station 8 years. Here to term.
1: Okay.
0: I know about constituency so 12 years.
1: As women organizer.
0: As women organizer.
1: 12 years.
0: I was constituency being Tema Central.
1: Ah.
0: Tema Sum Tema Central. Yeah, 12 years. Oh. Me 3 term.
1: I said, why you man the bear 3 MPs? No, no.
0: Yes.
1: So Ifs the one.
0: Oh no, I'm Kofi Bracco, Ifs, Anna, just force
1: and oh. And one boy Juma.
0: Obi Juma de Wadre cra.
1: In the Tema Central I remain NPP seat all this while.
0: All this while, yeah.
1: NDC phone to me.
0: Debbie, and you could in comment me and
1: but Omaji Tema East.
0: Omaji Tema East, Omaji Tema West, Akatama Central.
1: Tema Central, the Muntiminye. Oh, okay. Oh, and I see the opposite Oba region.
0: See Osemba region.
1: And the Tema East for Asobeshi, Anna.
0: Oh, Jumano, say a Basra, a Basra formula, because a Jumano Nima. We may lead and say they be a best of one, so training, tier training for me, Jumano. I have a woman, it's my age money, but just sitting in our back.
1: What is it about women organizer position? Name when ni eje ponsa.
0: Obi, me da serie, me di catch ya with T4. Any baby ya with student in tiny ni na do a year as empa FM. We be ara o T mi be ya no. E na mi akosi usu. 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Obi, we be sa as emu udru. Me be ya politics no. Me be hunu say politics na a man ya di ya politics. So be a ma be a politics in any political program be a be do ono a ma ye ni a dosu. Inti a man ye di omu ye politics inti a jumanu di a damaso.
1: Okay.
0: A se ye nye o ye nye ma omu ti a jumanu se. No me hu a jumanu bi pemi si a jumanu o ti a se na umu bi pemi different. Okay. 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Obi di obi echi and answer what you need in who a jumano. But me, my constituency women organizer, 12 years, I have the experience. Feel a jumano. Timmy, when you say, Niame who a jumani mono, and then you miss Siano. It's a semi woman man looking at the greater account now we have, no. It's a semi timid woman because me who opposition, and who power, I say who opposition. Intimidating near echo. 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Obi minye akwenye abe ye women organizer anu. Do na minye deputy region women organizer. But I drop it up to be the deputy region women organizer.
1: Oh, okay. 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
0: Miye me juma ye mi constituency. Esa serving me national women organizer.
1: Ah.
0: I serve Joy Zimpari. I serve Otiku Afisa Jaba. I serve Grace Champ and I have served Kate Jimfua.
1: Who serve one as day?
0: Me jumana say man don't boabua. 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
0: Obi, Mejumade, baby, Obi, any me. The whole Masevi region, my regional officers in Yina, Michio Munina, from Tema Divine, down to every the youth organizer. Obi,
1: yeah.
0: Our region, Bia Nim Naomi. And our regional officer, Bia, a constituency officer, Bia Nim Naomi.
1: It's not her. And I know you send me who pictures send me out the graduated from a KNUST.
2: Oh, Obi Medwati.
1: Send me.
2: I'm on. I send my Eba here. Now I'm here to meet Kanwate. Where am I third master to?
1: Hey, Poyando.
2: Ah, my third one, no. First one, no. Me a banking and finance MBA.
1: And who you was school me?
2: KNUST.
1: Okay.
2: And I'm here logistics and supply chain management. And a recent one, yeah, I'm acquired master's in public administration. The third one, yeah, paper 5, I got 2.
1: Ah, oh, yeah, master's in qua 5.
2: Aye.
1: Now, oh, today was I see so.
2: Obi, me present me the yard, yeah. Me present me the yard, yeah. What now, I say, oh, yeah, now, I'm running qua. Now, what the wide green, I confirm, now, wide green, I say, kicking in hook a crown. So, what now, I adisiano, who say, oh, yeah, to see a jumemoa. And the old one, wow. There be one thing, but who call school kakra? Na I call my wife in Kiki kakra. So,
1: Then the other one, you PhD, mum.
2: debi debi di omu niska a doctor fu e domu so kwa e te domu so doctor doctor ka previa nu ombotum e domu so
3: asempa
1: e ne master so na obe so egu mu sa
2: ah no interest no e ye kama o ti ase ha ye obi doctor no bibia ni mu o u dey abi domu ska
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0: 94.7 Asempa FM. The moon and I see my moon and welcome to yet another exciting edition of our show. Friday afternoon. We need your say bonsu from UB. Yatna sena, yatna se. Yamamunyana akwaba to yet another edition of Ekusi say on a Friday afternoon. Voice didn't share that any year, Papa, but we are trusting God. Say, atreswa by Monday, you know, baby, I be clear. And I just say, now, maybe the Akran and with Dominic the Akran, well, Kasakra, won't you know, I ask him, but. Cold, we know, and shed on your cold, Papa. By the moon, you say, Emma Munyan Akwaba, a Sempire FM Sunny. Namea Dumoa, and we have a very, very, very interesting package for you. Unim, sir, and riding, come on, if I knew me, course, or the National Police Headquarters, I won't cry, if I. Sofo bihun and imams bi ene ade ene something very beautiful has happened. Reconciliation meeting bi akoso ama parties in a smoky peace pipe. Very, very, very commendable move. Nipa utimi engineers adi wina bone homo den pa pa pa pa pa pa pa pa. But I think baby ana air kono na eni inyai. And we thank God for men of wisdom. We thank God for our gatekeepers. Our BBN, Omutimi, Ejinemu, Eshe, and my tensions. We'll be showing you the pictures, any videos, no, of meeting the course. And Anna, Imams, Noni Malams, Nibi Ewoho, Chief Imam Reps Ewoho, Na Asofo, Penifuni, Binsuko, PMO, IGP, Ekobi, Ah, Mashatu, Tunioma, Kama, Kama, Kama, Kama. This is the beautiful Ghana we want, and it will come and deal with that particular matter. Yeria nyamea domoa ebina danso, something beautiful will happen in Accra, the National Mining Dialogue, and we will deal with that one, and I'll tell you where we are with the preparations for the National Mining Dialogue. It also promises to be a very beautiful event in the moonshine and so Ekosi is saying Sunny now till 6:30 p.m. we are live on radio, live online, and live on TV. And by TV, you know, I mean Oko YouTube, I'll be to me actually in live ewo YouTube Asempa 94.7 FM. Subscribe to the channel Nashay in live on YouTube. And also, and so and now they'll comment no eguho amayin enti we say Obi, my greetings to my lovely wife sewa wo ewutu bodjiase. Okay, George Kwe edie enono and Obu sabe say, when are we going to interview the next president of Ghana, Dr. Mahmoud Bawumia? George Kwe, let's keep our fingers crossed, something may happen. We say Obi. Okay. Adair Francis, your message is not fair, and I'm not going to read, but we thank you for watching us. Clifford Chebafo says, OB, good day. The Ekusi Saint team, watching you live from Stafford in Virginia. And that's from one of our listeners in US of A. He said, Ocean YouTuber, Mayunhu, baby, Ocean Fi. Udin na yen acknowledge you kama. We say Obi, I'm watching you live from Hamburg in Germany. Okay. Obi, greetings to you and your team. Watching you live from Milestone in New Jersey. Milestone New Jersey in the US of A. Okay, into some other people sharing live YouTube. And you can join. We also have a WhatsApp number, 0548443523. Now, watching you live from the UK, Canada Water, to be precise. Okay, George Neo Kaitai ewo Chicago onso ohweyin. Obi, I'm watching you from Halifax, Nova Scotia, Canada. Kweku Nkrumah, kweku yedase. Yedase pa. Oise Obi, good day. Watching you live from Hamburg. My name is Bernard Brobe. Bernard Brobe, yedase. We thank you. Obi, we are live in Staten Island, New York, Bay Street, in my office. My guys love you here. Charlie. Emmanuel Ohusu. Next time I'm in New York, no, I was saying my share when they were guys. Obi, I am Ronnie from Accra, Dan Soman, and I am a CEO, Myron's Collection. Good afternoon. Myron's Collection, which part of Dan Soman? Obi, I am watching you from Lent. My name is Ata. Ata, Charlie. Ata, I'm a Muslim, a compound house name. What a compound house name. Sister Ata. Hey, Sister Ata, the auntie Ata, Charlie. Ata, wow. We say, Obi, watching you live from London. Regards to my boss, Dr. James Orleans Lindsay. Wow. Dr. Lindsay. Into group chairman for JL Holdings. JL Holdings. Dr. Lindsay, good afternoon to you wherever you are. We appreciate you so much. Okay, into more. Monsum Moka, my voice, then was seminal. Medicare declare, that I say it's a problem. You're not cold, you are anti ama. A voice non shada and your papa sa monfa and chain. We try our best and make sure sir you enjoy the show. Weise Obi, I'm watching you from Zaragoza in Spain. Nana Kwame, nana yedase. Yedase pa. Okay. Olivet auntie. In Shaba Ronnie, you say uwo Olivet Road opposite Unicom Chemistry Training School. Very well. Very well. Yeah, that's it. Asempa FM. Ma minshe we. We say Obi. Good afternoon. Kindly wish my princess Hibatula Hashim Al Hassan. Hibatula Hashim Al Hassan. A happy birthday. Okay. You are one of the greatest blessings in my life. And I'm so proud of the wonderful person you've become. May your birthday be filled with love, happiness, laughter, and beautiful memories. May all your dreams come true. And may you always keep shining. I love you more than words can say. Happy birthday, sweetheart, from your mom and your dad, Hashim Al Hassan, all in Canada. Going out to you, Habatula. That's Hibatula, Hashim Al Hassan. Happy, happy, happy birthday to you. Okay. We say, in a Reverend Dr. Joseph Kofi Entry, good afternoon to you. Matisse Wutie and Papa, Yamin Shaw. In a Reverend Dr. Joseph Kofi Entry, or your presby sofo, sofo penny in Yamin Shaw, na onya ukese, Papa. We say, Obi, blessed weekend to you and to your team. Kindly wish Nana Day in Akosombo, an executive member of House of DL Fan Club, a glorious birthday. From all of us at the DL Fan Club to you, Nana Day. And blessed weekend reaching out to Mr. Freeman Entry, a.k.a. Boga Freeman, who West Legon, and Alfred Asari, a.k.a. Shaggy, or Northampton in the UK. Master P, yedase, yedase papa, for coming through with this one. Unum said Nancy Yanson, komo bi ebai, efa Chief of Staff, Mr. Chief of Staff, Chief Justice, directives bi a omaye, edifa vacation, court sittings, I cost rebe controversial. I mean, attaching, Godfrey Abu Adame Monse, they will not go to court because omu throw petition come a Chief Justice say nya dia ombeko na omu fi say directives na Chief Justice say ma ya no enye fair menemo e ka say the Honorable Kujo Opon Nkrumah Esquire, or your MP, sign a lawyer, ni watam assembly the court Supreme Court in your say writ to invoke the original jurisdiction of the Supreme Court pursuant to Articles 21 and 131 of the Constitution 1992 and Rule 45 of the Supreme Court Rules CI 16 in the plaintiff near Kujo Opon Nkrumah and a defendant, no, Chief Justice of the Republic, the Attorney General, you know, omumi eno ene ye defendant. Enti, oshe reliefs na oseki na, first relief leka se, a declaration that the warrant of the Honorable Chief Justice directing some judges to sit and conduct criminal trials in selected cases during the legal vacation is inconsistent with the letter and spirit of Article 17, 1, 2, 23, and 296 A and B of the Constitution. In the Tokoswa, na Osha Ochidema directives na CJMI, you know, Court National Omomo and 2 Engu. Nini na ye? In Samoa, Ewo. In Timo Beshanen, so Osha. And yes, that's exactly what it is. Kujo Opon Nkrumah didn't seminal echo Supreme Court. And you said the Nyoma ABC echo. My intention so we say Obi. In the Richmond was Standard Chartered Bank. Richmond so say Nehun Shada and Fan Richmond. Speedy recovery and have a great weekend as well. One of our very regular listeners, we say Obi, happy birthday to Joseph Opon Boateng, aka J. Kobe. And answer the Dogo of Nungwa-Waza Park Lane. Nungwa-Waza Park Lane. E ona Joseph Opon Boateng, ewo. Happy birthday to you, Joseph. Live to be 94.7 and beyond. And Utia na wadwin chire bia me sere wani die mu a se fabrayen ene e fiada. And on Fridays we take it cool and easy. Your WhatsApp number ni bi 0548443523 0548443523 na yentie die wo e de emayen. Let me read some few messages. We say Obi, Eastern Region NPP is voting our new regional executives at Asaman Kese, and I entreat all delegates to vote for Chairman Jeff Konedu for experience for unity and power in 2028 election. My name is Emmanuel Kra, Achemda constituency, and Odiweya Bayeda Sima. Obi, greetings to my father, Reverend Kusi Boateng of Power Chapel Worldwide. God bless him so much. Bernard Ment Boa Odie Enono. Good day, Lawyer Obi. Juma Mubarak to Muslims across the world. I'm doing the monitoring from Tema 5, that's Community 5. Abdul Mateen, Yedasi Abdul. Wese Obi. Okay, let me see. Obi, good afternoon. I am listening to you from Ablekuma. This is Dr. Pizza. Dr. Pizza say Utiyen all the way from Ablekuma. Dr. Pizza, Eda say. Obi, good afternoon. I'm watching from the University of Stirling in the UK. My name is Mohammed Awal Hudu, a sports journalist as well. I pray for my man Poliando to win the Ashanti Regional Secretary. Okay, inti Paul Yando, Edie, enono. Minimna, so far. Ese wun to mini koka di, eno. Aman fo ye polls, ewa hon. Na we obi anye polls, biya wu komase. Eh. Because asa di, eno. All this while, na koka chim, se koka ebe wini. But I get it close, asa di, eno, ye competitive. Minim. But we'll see. I mean, that will be another interesting election. Obi, good afternoon. I am Simon Jesse from Accra, Labadi. Keep up the good work. Thank you, my brother. Thank you so much. This one says that, Obi, I love Polyando. You love Poyando, eh? Poyando, Charlie. Obi, I'm listening to you from Okrapiman School Campus. Benzenawa, Okrapiman School Campus. Benze, Yedase, Papa. Obi, good afternoon. Please, I am 55 years now. Or say, I am 55 years now. Due to sickness, I stopped work 3 years ago. Last September, I paid. And as a non-working personnel, can I get my money as I am home? Mentee message na see papa. I mean, if you may, ubiti me asanye ababio na ashe. What really you want to communicate? Na yenche di ubiti me aye ede abuwa. Yeda se. Asempa FM. So we say Obi. My name is Mr. E.L. Mr. E.L. from Colorado in Denver. And as a Denver, Colorado, and on also a day we are praying. Ain't you go so? Yeah, kind of messages need to pray now. And a fiada, ain't he? Fridays, a funny, I'm a cool kakra. I will show you. So, ain't he? We'll read more of your messages. Nafi. Yetimi Atwas Wasempire FM Suni. This one says, the good people of the Eastern Region should vote for Felix Osafoma for Esquire as the next Eastern Regional Deputy Secretary of the NPP. He is competent and poised to serve. Ekusi is saying, hashtag NPP decides. Obi, good day. But what is wrong with your voice? By the way, don't forget Obaya Afrimpong for the National Affairs Vice Chair. Gamel wo ewutu obrachere. Gamel, yedase. Yedase, papa. Okay. Ain't yes, we've dealt with quite a number of your messages. But I wouldn't even say the National Mining Dialogue, we have just 4 days to go. 4 days to go. Na yeah, the National Mining Dialogue, no, premo. Ain't he? Ebia, what's about the National Mining Dialogue? But I wouldn't even add the crow. A mining dialogue aye baba ye ewon kran ha Kempinski Hotel on Tuesday 18th August ena ebaso and put it together all the big stakeholders as far as mining is concerned in Ghana. Everyone will be there. The event will be chaired by His Majesty King Taki Teikutu the second, or a government chairman, or a president, a Ghana traditional council, or baby. In fact, on the baby chair event, no, chief of staff of the republic, and as a chief of staff to the president of the republic, Dr. Julius Debra Ebeba, as the special guest of honor, the minister Emmanuel Amakofibua will be there as a special guest. There were several speakers, including lawyer Sami Jemfi, Obu Biadako Opoku, and a host of other speakers. Any of our panelists and so on, almost we'll be discussing the various issues. Ibe Rezi Ewo. It's a dialogue you don't want to miss. Kempinski, 12 p.m. Tuesday. Na yinina yeshiemu Ewo. It promises to be very, very, very exciting. Yente we imrayaba, ye twas wedding come. Stay with us. Africa Queen.
1: Africa Queen Macro.
0: Na inkra e form egudie yi ewo hono asembisa baako pe no munyina ebusa mfaso obeyi ene yenya
1: Osanabo so me ne die toss we do watch sa asembisano, ye be yano. And you mark a see a two from a good year, and you mark a try two from a good year. One now would dig gold, Huja, Nanoma Hemfo, assembly members, a mebunu, a ma, a war catchment areas, no, Yenina yet, not dying back home, Eddie Honkomo. Jumedia Bequeria, yeno, Yenin Eddie and Sabesha Crata, I say, I a friend catchment charter. 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Yet the Jumedian Befik and Piski Hotel, a one crying her, Enna Abremo, Na Ebeche Gu, Ewa Joy News, Adum TV, and our Sempa FM, and after your social media handles in Yanaso. Osanabu Sumia, Nena, a Tosso, a Dunwachi, and no Dumienu, Jumedie. Asempa FM Jumedia Frene Kusi say, any Semis DS Group Limited, and Aka Wontoma Abuano, Aye de April. Now, 1 hour, Boyen, a Ministry of Lands and Natural Resources, Minerals Commission, the Ghana Medical Trust Fund, and Afe, the Ghana Gold Board. And Komoi Efao, Bomode in a bra.
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9: Do you know how money moves in Ghana and across Africa? How it really moves? It doesn't move once a month. It moves 100 times a day on Ecobank's digital platform. Airtime for that's your sister. Transport for Papa. 500 Cs for Saturday's funeral. 2,000 Naira for the cousin sitting jump in Abuja. Because we don't just move money, we take care of people. Money moves in every direction. Uncle to nephew, nephew to uncle, sister to brother on Monday, brother back to sister on Friday. And it moves together. The funeral contribution, the susu, the wedding levy, the hospital bill in the family WhatsApp group. In Africa, money is really one person's transaction. It's many people moving small amounts toward one purpose. That's how money moves here. And there's one bank built for

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1: 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What for number is Mubia? 0244-186-612. 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
5: Do you know how money moves in Ghana and across Africa? How it really moves? It doesn't move once a month. It moves 100 times a day on Ecobank's digital platform. Airtime for that's your sister. Transport for Papa. 500 Cs for Saturday's funeral. 2,000 Naira for the cousin sitting jump in Abuja. Because we don't just move money, we take care of people. Money moves in every direction. Uncle to nephew, nephew to uncle, sister to brother on Monday, brother back to sister on Friday. And it moves together. The funeral contribution, the susu, the wedding levy, the hospital bill in the family WhatsApp group. In Africa, money is rarely one person's transaction. It's many people moving small amounts toward one purpose. That's how money moves here. And there's one bank built

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3: from a good year, MIA in Pim Pim and Pim Pim. Now the Boni from the National Reserves no, and non so a husika and a boy in the chidom. Na in cra a form a good year ye ewa hono. 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Osanabu sumi ne die tosu e do watre sa asembisano ye be yano. And you mark a see a two a form a good year, and you mark a two a form a good year. One now would the gold, Huja, and Anoma Hemfo, assembly members, a mebunu, a ma a war catchment areas, no, yen yen yet not dying back home, Eddie Homecomo. Jumedi ever query, you know, yen yeddy and Sabesha crata, say, I a friend catchment charter. Jumedi Kessie, Nipa Ortene Dream, a Gamanche, His Royal Majesty, King Teki Teko Tru, our Tosumino. A Baimun Penifua Yatun Sa Afrewon, a Dr. Julius Debra, Chief of Staff to the President of the Republic of Ghana. Oswafua Oshe, a former good year to also. Honorable Emmanuel Amakofi Bua, our Siam Rashebejeni, a more manful away Lembele constituency. Yet the Jumedian Befi Kempiski Hotel, a one cry her, Enna Abrem. Na Ebechegu, a Joy News, Adum TV, and a Sempa FM. And after your social media handles in Yanaso. Osanabu Sumia, Nena, a Tosso, a Dumwachi, a no Dumienu, Jumedie.

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0: 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And Komoi FAO, Bomode in a bra.
2: Electroland Castle will be a showroom of Potemu. Naye be ya sandy homeland and swat a home. Say, say, and apart from some of it, me at Tomu TVs, gas cookers, kettles, microwave, Ninia Kikahon, move to Miswa Tomu Nemu Konya, plates, Nemun Tree, Ninia Kikahunina, and your branch about your friend homeland. And it just a man won't want to say, so we did our Electrolander. You bet me out from our bed, she at Eddie Kessie. I think so, you will Nasco selected promotion via ye. So we'll talk about quiet, bet you about. And waiting so Madina, Yashada Mamu special price. Oh, Fala! Yatatin Yamani Sunina Mamu. Madina, yet don't want a mobe bree. Kawuna Bra Madina Taxi Rank, opposite Echo Bank. Mumro, Namubenya Samsung, TCL, Media, and in Nasco Papa. Nemumukai say, Homeland is so woho. Electroland prices, ye. Fala! Ye Shomanim. Electroland. Yaya Bakwa, a one Nemun Yama, and Fernandi Board Daffin.
3: She said, "Yeah, yeah, too bad, yeah." And so she knew shop.
4: Me report no here.
3: Minya, you saw me no pursue you. 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

for electrical and castle will be a showroom or potemu. Na ye be ya sandy homeland and swat a home. Say say an apart from some mobile to me at home TVs, gas cookers, kettles, microwave nini a kikahono, mobile to miswa tomo nemu konya, plates nemun tree nini a kikahunina, ewa ye branch bakwa, ye friend homeland. And it just a me what one says, so would need your electrolander. Ye bet me a front na wabed she at Eddie Kessie. I think so, ye won Nasco selected promotion via ye. So what top bakwa, ye bet your bakwa ka home. And waiting so Madina, ya shada mamo special price o. Fala! 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Madina, ye don't want some baby. Kahuna bra Madina Taxi Rank, opposite Echo Bank. Mumro, na mubenya Samsung, TCL, Media, and in Nasco Papa Pan. Nemo kai say homelanders who waho. Electroland prices ye. Fala! Ye show my name. Electroland. 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
1: ye danyame ase na ene IGP meeting ofre ye eton safre the various religious leaders. Now who will be?
2: Na me will be.
1: Oh okay. Ainti eye mona muye juma behind the scenes for this meeting to happen and I say IG na eton safre mo.
2: Oh with the medical matter was na metia etefu nyina nso. In fact mebo IGP abaso meno me obi a wo ya de na se esonia abaso bodie se de ma na se de ma sanso na bibi ni na se sinto banso a enso no we are bold to point you out and constructively no suggest the bebwa so a particular initiative we are IGP e take here no meaning say there are a lot of discussions that went on na me bona abaso utumi eti sa discussions no na otu sa na monwe in fact we'll give him the credit for it then him penfo bi so a omunso behind the scenes we also eboye e ma sa initiative we e dey mu omunso fidie su dia mean to me more mudin dia but they know say we've had these discussions and mebo o maba so say omunyina so eboye e ma IGP initiative we etumi e ye successful na nyina ne sen oman aye wo mun ye nyina aye gana fo amen na wo ye kristo ni o wo ye muslimi ni o jide 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apostle or sofo no and then the kokobi baa e ma inflammations be by it here both religion na minian and so also on the hunk of tone inside at the premises of the Ghana Police Headquarters, CID Headquarters, Alaji, yeah, madam for Alaji Zakaria and so answer and also echo bonus to Tronia Dingina. In fact, who the reaction and buy out to me who say certain issues when not handled well, a bit to me, Edu Yinaba. Ninina and Yigna, Bemusu, so we have a politics and tone chain. Yen fa di bit me amma o ye na be anton chain. Yen kai di si amma men bi swa similar incident si si yen na yen to me an swa no yi. Na Rwanda de eko wi ase no na within less than 3 months no. Na o nipa ewu no 10 years current to me won enche mu. We came together and na ye be mu ya granted 1 year wo mu kan yin na bail. Na sa initiative way. Chief Imam, you better Nabaso. You better all the heads of ecumenical bodies. Yourself opening for the Apostolic Fathers, Christian Council, GPCC, the Catholic Bishop Secretariat, and the National Association of Charismatic Churches. No name. Opening for woman Yinadi, woman you yam ebaho. Emperor the Amedia, woman opening out down a meal of Amedia, and then. A software who do one year to me and my woman too, woman penny phone, so it did in a woman, the Peace Council. So it was a very, very successful religious harmony meeting, a day reconciliation by na a foot you so yeah, then echo. There were various commitments, various sect religious leaders, you know. One Ankasa voluntarily no a free woman, a permanent makumamu, at the two, Grandi KT, one more commitment to. Your collective peace and your harmony, your work and your coexistence, and respect, your what my home. And I think that must be the way forward, because you know, from both the religious point of view and the security point of view, you know, we should not lose sight of threat. Face here, now that threat, you know, over here, you know, they are only looking for certain loopholes and cracks. To first, and in the countries are reduce their societal cohesion to you versus us. These people against that people, no? Particularly on religious grounds, where any Christian, Muslim, for no more. But any people for be free, China, no matter who them, no, I could be a far away money. Now, far for they are say we are not trying to know about the far away so money. Now we so adding inside thing we so I don't know and to kind of enter that because you don't even trust yourself and you are not even aware of where the actual damage is coming from. In the do you see any idea? A dynamic has passed within less than 48 hours. You know, that's some gear way to me. Aba, all actors and all leaders are woman behind the scenes in 2 years and then kitahundi edidi in the train. By wouldn't say media because some of these things, one of the first things would be a press conference. But we said no, these things say a can Kenya a press conference and KBA and Nipa Benya Bia Kapau. Who can say we are all share certain lapses to be a bad the police processes monia dia kibri aka no mono and numb the sensitivity, the nature, the peculiar nature of these things are in to be back to Ghana. Rather in the process of resolution. To be a boy across the board to be ano. Yeah, the Asidamano. Nemo no me if you are a political party or a politician and a political actor, now fee say be a ukoye orchestrations be a creating religious disharmony and religious negative sentiment be now fee say. In the long run, no benefit to be a free one. Let me caution such people. Because, you see, sir, we are politicians now. Sir, you will benefit from any such orchestrations. Certain sentiment eventually. Ufi, sir, will be a son for soi. Kai, who say? Sir, because slip or the other way. Now, the way you bar. A ja, a to or mine, mua. Na entokwa, a ba. Tensions arise here. Won't me if I ballot box in Kwisi Baby and Kotwaba.
1: Mm-hmm.
2: Because when Rwanda was set on fire, no, politicians BN would me acquire a campaign. At the ballot box, Kwisi Baby said, Yen to my way and I yen to my way. It is democracy that will suffer at the end of the day. It is our development that will suffer. A crown ye beshre. I yen to me muda. Into the ambassador, nobody should politics here. You can use other means, but when it comes to these inflammable and rather dangerous and some brain echoes and we want to believe that those should not be true. Everybody should be restrained. We may use religious avenue as a way to incite the orchestrations and sentiment. May come away and I'm a distress. I'm a so far. And so what gonna nyina na imam say what gonna nyina say obi anso endi ni nnua ejidie ni ne somo a ono ojitu no ye ni ni you will have your beliefs ono so what dey because we need to you ni ma ro no ono wasua ni dey ono wasua wo dey obi a fi say ni dey ni dimu let's accept the obi a person offer choice obi a make no ye respect it. Na se wo evangelism a obeya ye na message no so no wo de tudwa nipa na to na so no pa obeba but it should not be the ekwako budi onu ni die no animtia
1: okay
2: 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And certain things, I don't want to even go into the details, but Mr. Passe, Pempensua, Yedrui, and no, and yet the interreligious, it is within. The best says, we are so for Bia a show. Before being put a bar, shall also.
1: Okay.
2: Now, political parties will come and go. Even within one party in the crown, Obin Ponaya will be beaten as a before. In fact, obeko emu bi abawo edu ye nyina ye se ye hoso na ye nye very restrained in our pronouncement that ye kachre ye congregation ye kachre ye mosque ye kachre ye followers a won edi ye nsemo a ye 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If they will be there for 3 weeks, 1 month, or 2 weeks, ye fear and they do one more of work of him said in here. And so we grew up knowing that it doesn't matter, missing house or so for fear, yeah, and yeah. So we should know that we are one people. At the end of the day, yeah, quite as we're not also born empire. The minimum. If they were minded to join us, they came. But those who wanted to stick with their Islamic belief, we respected their choice. Your best letter, Mummy Yinan, Yendo Yahoni Yahon, Niemferni D, and my Yahoni Yahon, Na Mianko, Enko Faweso, Enko Fa Oyeni, Emma.
1: From what we know, Nienim, sir, Enra Okaomoa, Kojnemu, Eji Bail, Emma, Osofwa. 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
2: In fact, and some be wa, ye wo kwa e faswa, the DCC.
1: Mm-hmm.
2: Ye wo the justice aspect. And ye wo the religious and the social coercion aspect. And in fact, this matter is a matter of national security. a matter of a serious national security issue. Ntino, and you be blue wa becoso. Nemo de meme mechanic de minimo no. The mu be anywa eba be set aside the normal processes are inim our justice system are. Every process has gone on so far so well, and the bill said a terminated biano. Before my so I then after I terminate now, you know, I'm on a year can so yeah, have it the cognizance to say this is a serious national security matter in handling it. No. It has to be handled within its sensitivities, holistically, considering the between SC, if the case the action on like an ordinary matter. So far, the BBA, a guna kwemu. Now, a foot will be answer, a kwama 1 year at the center of it, me and son are at the center of it in the answer. The brain now.
1: Ya te. Onabo miye nasi bibi enia. Ye besi haba bidinko mobio. Why?
2: That's it.
1: Yeah, that's it. That's the MP for Ascent South Constituency. The Honorable John Intim Fojua, who himself is a minister of the gospel. A minister with the Baptist Church. Victory Bible Church. 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
1: oh okay enti pastor no ekasa for just I think 12 seconds enti
4: everyone, God bless everyone. We are all looking for peace, and that's the most important thing. Because where there is no peace, there's no life. So God will bless everyone who stood with us throughout all the issue. God bless you. God bless you guys. God bless
5: Asempa FM.
1: Enti so for non some of the two are very brief. The inye pay asumjie, the asumjie na ba nyame insha obia. Erosha Chief Imam Ankasa Eba Betina Egwem, the IGP himself was there. Oman Penyin, special envoy, to the economical, you know, ain't he? Omuny now so ever wa, Omobeshema, Jumediano, it's me a call, kama. So, which videos are each aguna, Utimus Omuny and Abwe Juma, papa, Minka and Ada. Ma, yen shan yen san kwa humani subio, na yen ni sadi yon en komo. Eko si sense ne haya sempa, 94.7. FM. We say, Obi, I commend the IGP for attempting to broker peace, but I have to ask, would they be as willing to engage in peace talks if the poor vulnerable were the ones in such action? Godfred Adoa, mente o message na say poor vulnerable being, and in which action? I don't understand you. Ma mini enkomo, Samuel Koku Anyidoho, a communications advisor at the Christian Council of Ghana, meeting yasi no no so ewo ho ebi. Koku akwa ba nete sey.
2: Yeah, good afternoon, Obi.
1: Fantastic.
2: So communications advisor to the general secretary of the Christian Council, yeah.
1: Oh, to the general secretary of the Christian Council.
2: Yes.
1: Nice. I'm told sana uwo meeting yasi ebi ene.
2: Yes, I partook. I was there, yes.
1: Now, the course you need now, from where you sit, who is saying?
2: Well, Obi, thanks for the opportunity, Midas. It's Wafre. I think by and large, Kedian Pone Bedanase, it's IGP Nene,
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2: To me, take you some swift action because Nora by this time. In a name, in Shunu, in Shoshian, every, and I say, every, I mean, every, and I be a Jana, a Derek, or not, and so I know, Tema, Nanka, you need, so, and by this time, baby, I say, no, Edru. So that's why they are in leadership position because. Niyesiye no. Obi, unimina jitum sena. Entwe ye.
1: Yeah.
2: On whichever side you look at it, mm-hmm. No. Ne entwe ye. And asem kaseso, ba, franka insisu.
1: That's
2: ube huwa anasebe. Abe mini yinina. So I think it was a good decision, swift decision by the Inspector General of Police. And I think one thing that excited me in this whole encounter this morning, it was a police event. The IGP as the Inspector General of Police and his management team, and he decided as the state agency, you know, tasked constitutionally, say, mm-hmm. Yambo minor who bang emphasize internal matters. No. You bet the HNMU. And so the whole event was a police event. And I am happy for me as a policy analyst. Yeah, somebody who has been at the very top before. It's beautiful to see state institutions and agencies of state stand up to their mandate and say, hey. So if you notice, the interior minister was not there. So it was not at the behest of government. It was a pure police hierarchy decision. And I'm happy. And so everybody present commended the IGP and his team for such a bold, decisive action. And Obi, once we begin to empower institutions of state, you know, to stand on their feet. Look, me, Kokwanyidowu, personally. Why? So my being there today, as I sat there, I remembered Nyamifemu in 2018.
1: Mm-hmm.
2: Yeah. As Deputy General Secretary of the NDC, I said, my granting interview, yeah,
5: me peku biaye. And so it was Holy Tuesday. I was picked up. My house was searched. I was detained the Tuesday, the Wednesday, Thursday, Holy Thursday, constitutionally. I had to be allowed because the 48th rule had kicked in. And when some politicians at the time tried to prevent the police from working, so I'm not Madam Tiwa, Yatiwa, the Dunkwane, head of the CID. Asantia Pietu was IGP at the time. Obi, I saw the police act professionally. At no point in time was I tortured.
1: Mm-hmm.
5: At no point in time was I beaten. I was taken to BNI cells. I was treated according to the BNI rules. So when I came out and decided that I won't play politics with such an important state institution, you know, and I know the political capital that I lost, because as Deputy General Secretary of the NDC, Kokoji the whole the bull, now Kwaba, now Bebabe Boa, and may the police now your politics. Atitomu naman pan some near fan your politics. Say the pet to me minti. One be boy is I inti. Uye traitor. But as I sat there today, and as I encountered some of the senior police officers who are now commissioners, it was a joy for them and for myself to interact and, you know, reminisce positively on the past. And oh, honorable, we thank you. It's good to see you again. Mm-hmm. So, Obi, for me, being there today, I'm happy that the institution, if allowed to work, can so work efficiently. They may not get it 100% all the time, but I believe that, on this score, this swift, decisive move by the IG, Christian Tete-Yohonu and his top, you know, cops, has gone down well. And for the religious bodies, the Christian Council, you know, the Catholic Bishops Conference, the Ghana Pentecostal and Charismatic Council, faith leaders in general, the National Chief Imam, you know, the all of us who were present today, and the fact that the individuals involved, the three individuals, whichever way you look at it, who through their actions and inactions, not inaction, their actions. Anka ijai omu, anka omu di omu pe. Ebe ma omani bedru bebi an sem fata. Sem peni fo tumi di omu baye. At the end of the day, they shook hands and pledged. Of course, they are on police inquiry bail, so that's a different matter for the police. So Obi, for me.
1: And that was even the second question. Anna Meba Sokoku said, we know so many now police inquiry bail. After any event, no, do you think the criminal investigations and possibly criminal prosecution should end? Because yet you may smoke peace pipe coming.
5: Oh, Obi, you're a lawyer. And I'm sure that your law teaching or your law learning told you that there's an aspect of law where justice is tampered with mercy.
1: Yes.
5: Justice is tampered. People normally get it wrong and say, temper. You don't temper justice with mercy.
1: Mm.
5: You tamper. T-A-M-P-E. Yeah, you tamper justice. Yeah. You don't temper.
1: Yeah.
5: You don't T-E-M-P-A-E-R.
1: Yeah.
5: You tamper justice with mercy.
1: Yes.
5: So you use mercy, you know, to douse a certain flame.
1: Mm-hmm.
5: And so I believe that within the spectrum of the police, what do you call it, prosecutorial or investigative powers, they so can decide that, look, they also may be first-time offenders as far as this particular infraction is concerned. And so, as first-time offenders, and because you have smoked the peace pipe, you have forced the police into such a decisive action, you have forced religious leaders and faith groups to come together, and there's a greater commitment to deepening and fostering religious tolerance, social cohesion, greater peace and unity, you know, it's possible. Then that somebody, people, decision will be taken, and then it will be said that, look, why not? Go and sin no more.
1: Of course. And because prosecution,
5: it's allowed.
1: Yeah, prosecution is the sole decision for the AG to make. And the AG can decide, say, okay, Charlie, after the ACO swing, you know, let's sleeping dog lie. Nah,
5: and for now.
1: MBC, ACO, sure.
5: For now. Sure. And then also allow them as reformed individuals.
1: Yeah.
5: To become agents.
1: And ambassadors, sure.
5: Good.
1: Sure.
5: It's done. It's done in every jurisdiction. So as reformed individuals, because then if they go out there, say almost a mema, it's in here, yeah, and say fata, sebe, in penning forward, maybe, you know, for example, the IG, you know, like, look, you near Bria, you know, top management meeting. Now we have a tomb. I say, yeah, the way you come up. Now you see, Laboni, arm robbery,
1: yes.
5: Good. So why should we allow a few people to be disturbing the peace of the country? If you say, Mamba Pachone, Ebia, you see a Jemu, now Muslim Bessan, Ebuma, no problem. And as for that one, it will be the Kumenchi.
1: Yeah.
5: On one, I didn't. Akwajia Chairman. So.
1: My next question, Koku, with your experience living in Ghana, I mean, Ghana is famed for your harmonious coexistence. I mean, almost all the religious sects now. Ya pe kwa ibiye timi ya coexiste kama. Oshe mosque waha, na sorry da isi nchain. When this whole thing started, no, do you think maybe the commentary around it, no, it blew Nioma out of proportion, and that there is no way what is happening in Nigeria, no, can happen here, because ya tnache, we've known ourselves, we've intermarried, and it's an Yomeni. Do you think that way?
5: Obi, I don't think. You know, one thing President Mills will always say to us, that, at least to me, let me speak for myself. When we get up and we say, the MPP is corrupt, is there any individual called MPP? Can you point to MPP when you see MPP in the street? Of course, I don't know who's MPP.
1: Yeah.
5: It is individuals who make up the MPP. In like manner, it is individuals who make up the NDC. So if I don't give the kind of leadership that will stamp its authority on certain actions, when we call MPP people names, we may do worse.
1: Mm-hmm.
5: So when we talk about peace in Ghana, do you know peace? Have you seen peace before?
1: No.
5: It's individuals. Do you know war? Have you seen war before?
1: Mm-hmm.
5: It's individuals who create the war. In the same way, it's individuals who decide that they will create peaceful coexistence. So yeah, my individuals be no more. Any peace, no, any agua, it can turn to war easily. And so for me, when people reacted yesterday, and rightly so, I will not say they had no right to react. They had a right to react. In fact, when you found Christians not going after Islam, but questioning Christian leaders. Where are you, our leaders?
1: Mm-hmm.
5: Where are you, our leaders? They were looking for their leaders. They were not talking about another faith. They were talking about their own faith. So, for me, then again, this afternoon I was having a conversation with people that from a sociologically, functionalist perspective, because there's functionality to deviant behavior. Mm-hmm. Anyway, depending on how you go about it, there's functionality to deviant behavior.
1: Yes.
5: So that deviant behavior is what has produced the functionality of today's engagement, which has thrown up the issues strongly that if we take the peace for granted, we will be in trouble. And for the police units to be able to chase out the individuals within such quick time, which means that the investigative body of the police, the cyber crime unit, whatever it is, are on top of their game. And it's out to baby now, say we are TikToker. And you open likes. And I open hooks. And I open then following now. One show who's here. What will happen to you in this country? You'll be surprised because Obi, you're near Bre. Oh yeah, in fact, me personally, in the past 3 days, I have been burdened by this republic called Ghana. And anybody who understands spirituality, well, when I say my spirit has been burdened,
1: mm-hmm.
5: It's about this nation. It's about this nation called Ghana and the direction in which it is going. Yeah. We are not just politicians. We are nation builders. We are sold out to building this nation. And so when things are going wrong, it worries us. And see, for me personally to have been part of what happened today, quite historic. Empire here, Bonnie said,
1: yeah.
5: It will not be a 9-day wonder. Once again, thanking the IGP and his team.
1: And for taking, and Koku, I believe, sir, the burden on your heart, no, is it in relation to the church? Is it in relation to what?
5: It's in relation to nation building, as a nation builder.
1: Okay.
5: Yeah, Obi, baby, I agree. We cannot run away from being part of nation building.
1: Yeah.
5: People may attempt to push us out, but we are not going anywhere.
1: Mm-hmm.
5: We are there. We will mutate and play different roles. But the greater interest of the Republic of Ghana, that one nobody can take it away from us except God.
1: Yes.
5: And so when it's not going right, we feel burdened. And when it's going right and the right things are done, why not? We will be grateful to individuals, institutions, organizations that are helping to make things go right. And so today, we thank the police, we thank the Christian Council of Ghana, we thank the Chief Imam and his team, we thank everybody, you know, in the heavy media representation. We are grateful that we didn't watch. Look, Obi, even on a personal note,
1: mm-hmm.
5: How many years ago? So 94, 95, when my father was in Rwanda, Major General Anyiro, at the time, the Ghana contingent.
1: Yes.
5: Thank God he's alive to be honored, both nationally, internationally. But in those moments, as children, we had just lost our mother. Then our father is called to duty. And then there's total mayhem in a country because of lack of understanding. Enti ya wase. One group of people who, the CNT and Wansi, in record time, over 1 million human beings just massacred like that. So, Nakopo Obo Rwandis no. So, Nakopo Obo Ghana Fornes no, Nakopo Obo Rwandis no. Good. So, it means that it takes individuals to decide that they will destroy themselves. But the same group of individuals, mindset transformation, they have reformed. Today, go and see Rwanda. So let's not take it for granted. Said the AC, Amaya, Obinomusuno, and to me, see Ghana. Let's protect what we have. Na, yena nanumu jaima, yeno. Yes, we are in jaima, yena nanumu, yena na kansu anumu amuba. Yes, me and Sene, and then I'll move
1: back. On the back of this conversation and this issue gaining national attention, I mean, when you hear your colleague men of God, reverend ministers, some of them stand behind a pulpit, a kasawa sorry them, a yentnaho emma, assume say no benting emma president. And people believe, say, okay, Ghana ye majority Christian country in Tiawa say eba presidency or say yeah Christopher, yeah Macramoni medi president, yeah anyway. That no matter how unfortunate that comment is, no, some men of God make them sometimes in public, sometimes behind the pulpit. Utibia, eyana etiosa, and advise Ben Awadema, our colleague, reverend ministers, men of God.
5: You know how I'm going to answer that question? You know how I'm going to answer that question?
1: No, Coco.
5: I'm going to take you into a little bit of theology. I'm going to answer your question theologically.
1: Okay. That's true.
5: Free Adam and Eve, yes, sir.
1: Yes.
5: So Abraham is the patriarch of the Christian religion,
1: mm-hmm.
5: or the Christian faith.
1: Mm-hmm.
5: He is the patriarch of Islam.
6: Asempa FM.
5: He is the patriarch of Judaism. The Bible I read that God created man in his own image, both man and woman alike in Genesis. Now, a little of the theology. Are you listening to me, please?
1: Me too, Pa Koku.
5: Good. A little bit of the theology as I answer your question.
1: Yes.
5: It is Abraham and the woo Ishmael and Isaac.
1: Yes.
5: Yes, sir.
1: And no, I don't know.
5: Good. Isaac and woo Jacob and Esau. Yes, sir.
1: Mm-hmm.
5: And Jacob woo in Mark 12 at Joseph count.
1: Yes.
5: You see, Isaac and a covenant child. Onuna ye Bosheba. It is a Ishmael and a Bosheba. No problem. But Bosheba no. And a woo Jacob ni Esau. And a Jacob woo ni Mark 12 at Joseph count.
1: Yes.
5: And a Bosheba nana no mu. And a decided say, Omeku omuni abako. I drew baby, yes, yen to win but oh, yen tono, Emma, I'm an onifubi. My Bible tells me in the same Genesis, say Ishmaelites, Ishmael, now you see, onye, Bosebano. It was Ishmaelites who bought Joseph and took him to Egypt. Kega, now you see, who Ishmael, no. Of Egypt. I'm answering your question theologically.
1: Sure.
5: So if Isaac's grandchildren, out of the wickedness of man's heart and jealousy, wanted to sell their own brother, and it was Ishmaelites, Ishmael Asifo, and a betor omunyanoko Egypt. It was in Egypt. In the Komba Eliasinano. Egypt, why am I being by Egypt, Joseph? Actually, sir, Egypt, ho. And Joseph, ni animo. And then Papa Jacob, ko ye. Egypt, and Israel, for. Echo Dari. Tise pusun, in the tier. If we Egypt, and on Monday, call Bosch assassin, also. So, how do you take Ishmaelites out of the story of Israel? It just tells you that there's a sovereign God who created all of us in his own image. So if you sit on your pulpit and you want to preach certain sermons, I am talking theology from the Bible. That's how I've answered your question. you cannot talk of the story,
1: yes,
5: of Israel,
1: yes,
5: without the Ishmaelites. Because Isaac's own grandchildren wanted to kill their brother. It was a bunch of Ishmaelites who bought Joseph and took him to Egypt. So if Egypt was the foundation for Israel to grow its numbers and cross to the promised land, how do you talk about Israel today without the Ishmaelites? Leave God to be God. Let us not human beings try to play God. And stop preaching hatred unnecessarily.
1: Koku, ye dasi. Bibiani ye besen ba bidin komo biyo. Why?
5: Ase dani ya mudi ya kupo nshiramu. Have a wonderful afternoon.
1: Amen. Koku anye doho. Ena ye training. Kano a spokesperson. Edema. And as a communications advisor. Edema the general secretary of the Ghana Christian Council. Koku himself has been ordained as a man of God. And as a reverend minister. Munim Osuya Theology from the Trinity Theological Seminary here in Accra. In Tuanda Motesi and Neno AD and Komo. Some really insightful thoughts there. And our Ode Amayen. 0548-443-523. That's our WhatsApp number. 0548-443-523. In the end, Yebe Science Swedia not and Komobio. We have another interview to go. And Sana the Awahono Yetimi Edi Atua Moso. But Kale Charcoal Toothpaste. 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And yeah, come for Edi Amamo. 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Toothpaste of Muamudiaba Ijaso and no. Toothpaste edi body bidie ena aye charcoal. And yet to me at the eye inti charcoal also was some very very good properties beer say ubia it me a boa it me tiwenum it me a ye bacteria if we num a yen yoma bibri say oh bidia a yen yoma bibri pa and timon shanenso emfa emaye but more than a pebby toss a whoopy toothpaste that you choose here a kale charcoal toothpaste and a camphor Edi Emao Debia, made in Ghana product, Samara Company Limited, and Aye. In the best dress, Mobeshanenso, Edi Amaye. Ma Yen Kwahomanamene, Bishop Edi Aye, Onye Overseer, Ewa Blessed House Chapel International, and our coordinator, Edema, the Bishop's Network. The Bishop's Network. And also, coordinator my Christian Leaders Ghana platform. May I know any come Bishop Akwaba Bibia Boko there.
7: Obi Nyamia Domingo ye papa so which muswe.
1: Nyamia Domingo so ye papa papa. Yes, ye papa papa. Na ene the accords over the past 3 days are culminating in a meeting and yes smoky peace pipe any other etel saying
7: first of all no thank you so much for this opportunity. No, IGP, as he was able to host such a wonderful meeting between the religious leaders for peace, and then the chief imam and the Christian Council, Peace Council, and the Obiara for a successful peace between the religious Muslims and Christians. Now, this particular matter, what happened, it's not good at all because Ghana has experienced a peaceful coexistence between Muslim for any Christian force. For a very long, for that case. So when that thing happened, we're not happy at all. And it is time we find a way to prevent it. And the IGP too mentioned something because we, the

0: things that are being examined, investigated, arrested, or punished according to the laws of Ghana. Prevention, we can't wait for somebody to die before we apply the laws. All I'm saying is that the rule of law must be applied no matter the religious background, because that's the only way that people can deter or be afraid to go and either slap somebody, attack somebody, kill somebody. That is the only way. And the truth is that, I repeat again, Muslims don't believe in the Bible quotation they are quoting. The Christians don't believe in the Quran they are quoting in when trying to dialogue and stop the situation. What will make them fear not to commit a crime or offend anybody is the law. So I'm encouraging the IGP and the Ghana police that they should live with the clergy or religious leaders, whether Christian or Muslim, to do the preaching and the quoting of scriptures. They are law enforcers and not theologians. IGP, apply the law. And we are also encouraging the Minister of Interior, please, please encourage the IGP, not only Nejumanu professionally, because the way an arrested citizen handcuffed was exposed, and other citizens who are not police people, Omura National Police Headquarters, to slap a citizen arrested handcuffed, and yet so we struck the confidence. Now we ra onwa. A lot of questions might be asked. And I will be, besides you say, mm-hmm. For fairness, no, is it true, say, in the police administration, one more department, the department called Ghana Police for Muslim community, and I'm part of your investigation in my head.
1: Okay.
0: Yeah, because that's what we are hearing. So as we are asking the media for some more investigation, because if truly there is a department and a portfolio, your friend, Ghana Police Department, especially for Muslim community, then the same department for Christian community. And fairness.
1: But sir, I mean, the difficulty with the Awokan is sir, we have lived quite peacefully, even if the Saudi Nimpu Ewoha, it has not become an issue, a major issue. Ain't he? If a major issue, dear, why don't we move on and live our lives?
0: Okay, we'll see a major issue. But I'm still repeating, prevention is better than cure, because and I will still repeat it again, do the investigation.
1: Yeah, we'll do that.
0: We are hearing that the one in charge of SAR Ghana Police Muslim Community Department, you know, rumor. It is true that
1: we can talk about that, because you don't have to use this platform to propagate or repeat rumors into me patcho. The other thing I'm facing me busa is say any meeting no not one kasa wo hobi.
0: I couldn't go because of that program, but our network was represented.
1: Oh, the network was represented.
0: Yeah,
1: but don't you think, sir, after how successful the meeting went, you know, all the coffer by way, the way by way, the way say, any other, we should put all of that behind us and look at

0: look forward and move forward, Mom?
1: Yeah, that one to our support, because we need to coexist, live in harmony and in unity. Enuna ebebwa ye national unity. You understand? National unity mi fwa swapa. So because even the teaching of Christ, the teaching of Christ supports coexistence. Love your neighbor as yourself. Pray for those who that despitefully use you. Live at peace with all men. It's in the Bible.
0: Mm-hmm.
1: You understand? But Obi,
0: yeah,
1: this quotation will only be relevant to a Christopher.
0: Oh, obviously.
1: That is what I'm saying. And the Quran from the quote for the same peace, any unity, no, but it will be relevant to only Islam for
0: sure.
1: So I'm trying to say is that anytime there is issue like that, you know, or to prevent issue like that, you know, police war, they have to use a book or document. You believe in, because we all have our respective holy book.
0: Yeah.
1: So we need a document or a book that can manage.
0: Which document is the Constitution?
1: The laws of Ghana. The Constitution of Ghana.
0: Yes, yes. I agree.
1: Thank you, Obi.
0: Yeah, I agree.
1: So that is it. If it is done, then.
0: Yeah.
1: It will prevent the escalation that the IGP is requesting that we should help him accomplish.
0: Yeah. That's true. Ain't he? I think, sir, essentially what you are asking for, sir, the meeting today for the optics and BBN was good, but we should go beyond such meetings and rather enforce the laws of our country.
1: Thank you. My entry na obi wu ansa. My entry. I don't want to go into something, but assuming that citizen that was slapped at the office, no, maybe it was a stab or an stab with a knife or a gunshot.
0: Mm-hmm.
1: Will you be have the opportunity to go and organize that this meeting you just had this morning? Move to me.
0: Yeah.
1: But this time you see the police be enforcing the law.
0: Yeah.
1: So we cannot wait till somebody dies. Yes. So, for example, this meeting, you know, now Muslim for Omar be quote Omu Quran. Christopher be quote Omu Quran. It is our duty to quote that we teach people what we believe in. That's spiritual side. So when the police will come, who be quote say according to Ghana Criminal Offences Act number so and so. When that Christopher or Muslim say we are about you, we will arrest you and prosecute you. We don't care whether you are from Islam or from Christian. That's what I'm talking about. Yeah. Prevention is better than cure.
0: You are saying, sir, the IGP should have used the opportunity with his speech, you know, to quote what the position of the law is. Now,
1: Obi,
0: are you clear?
1: Thank you, Obi. Thank you, Obi.
0: Mate.
1: Yeah.
0: Yeah, that's a papa, ain't he? Bibiania, you best have a bidding come up. Why?
1: Yo, Matimida,
0: sorry, Blessed House Chapel International.
1: Yes.
0: Okay, Ewa Hefa.
1: Ewa New Botiano.
0: Oh, New Botiano, so they want to be produced at you. In your best start here, wow. Why?
1: Wow.
0: Best start here, now, who's saying another branch over here before Frobio?
1: Yeah, we have that branches in Kumasi too.
0: Oh, and other parts. Kumasi.
1: Yeah.
0: Oh, that's nice. Now outside Ghana, eh?
1: Yeah, we also have one outside Ghana in London.
0: Ah. Oh, that's nice. And that's the reason for the international, I suppose.
1: That's right. That's right.
0: Blessed House Chapel International.
1: Yeah.
0: Charlie. So for we are brutal. Medas papa bibiania. You best have a bidding come of you. Why?
1: Mati.
0: Ain't so it is all for a overseer Edema Blessed House Chapel International branch main branch no new but here no e won crying her and or branch back on so Kumasi and back to London in the United Kingdom na or sign here coordinator my Christian Leaders Ghana platform and coordinator my Bishop's Prayer Network and I'm OTC and no AD and Como. Ba me wo okay inti we say so for so kwa asem about anyways Obi, there is nothing wrong when the IGP uses the Bible because he's a Christian, same as Muslims, but I agree that applying the constitution is the way to go. Reverend Foreata, yedase pa. We say good afternoon, Obi. I think the gentleman you are speaking to is probably referring to this. Probably you may ask your producers to verify. Thank you. Ain't he? Okay. Chum waiva. May send the way I'm on verify me. I think it's in line with the NASA folk about this body in the Ghana Police Service. No, I think there is a picture making rounds. There is a liaison into liaison Ghana Police Muslim Ghana Police Muslim Community Ghana. I don't know what it is, but this picture is making rounds. Nipanidi Edaso, one Musa Ajeman. Into mon find it out near if indeed it's an official position within the Ghana Police Service. Now in the Nanapia Yedase papa. His Excellency Kamal Dean Abdullahi, good afternoon. Thanks for doing the listening. In studio, you were Akora for somebody any Akora, Charlie. Akora and Akora.
2: Akora.
0: Okay. EBA at Chimota School,
2: 1927.
0: Oh. The monument year group, Ben.
2: Oh, maybe 2004.
0: Oh, 2004. And away.
3: Maybe 2017.
0: And away.
4: 2017.
0: Oh, okay. In the Accra, old student of Achimota School.
2: Yes.
0: Now, I don't know who Achimota Basic. And I for Achimota Senior High.
2: Okay, so far for Senior High.
0: A Senior High for Unqua. In the Accra for no, or more Achimota Basic, a countryman song, no mon count.
4: Oh, but basic.
2: Oh, Baba, some of
4: yeah, from accurate.
0: Accurate.
4: Yes.
0: I'm also more association. Accurate.
4: Accurate.
0: And the countryman song way accurate. I don't know. Oko Achimota Primary. None. Nana B. Zanetto also Oko Achimota Primary. And a George Opariado. NDC George Opariado. Omu yena Oko Achimota Primary.
2: Best song of my story. Yeah. No, this is not a brother.
0: Yeah. Ah, no, it's not a whole school. No. Charlie Songo, ma, yeah, yeah, so cry, and Achimota Primary, Achimota Primary.
2: When the school, Papa, be well, I wouldn't say the whole Africa. Would you say, Joy, Jaya Suma, you will be good in
0: the I have three friends in studio, old student of Achimota School, Omoni, Baby D. M. Como, in 2004. Graduate of Achimota School, Mama Nye Ewo Studio Ha Ewe.
2: Oh, okay. Obi Edase. My friend Charles Mark Odoi.
0: Okay. Charles Mike Odoi.
2: Mark.
0: Mark Odoi.
2: Yes, M-A-R-K.
0: Okay. And Awudi.
3: Joseph Appiah.
0: Joseph Appiah.
3: Yeah.
0: 2017 year group.
3: Yes, 2017 year group.
4: Mama Kwao Akita.
0: Mahama.
4: Mama. M-A-A-M-A. So, Mate, Mate, Mama.
0: Mama.
4: Mama Kwao Akita.
0: Ah, okay. Do we and crying?
4: Yes.
0: Do we and crying, right? Mm. And away.
3: Me Fantini.
0: Fantini. Okay. 2017 year. Not we school prefect be with school and not school prefect, I mean like any.
3: Oh, there be me na me a common floor member.
0: Common floor.
3: Yeah.
0: Mama also where?
4: Oh, common floor member.
0: Oh, sir.
4: But house level I had a post.
0: So. Na a post being.
4: Oh, gardens monitor. So small post.
0: Now on our school gardens, so.
4: House garden, house. No. Cadbury House.
0: A house be out in the garden.
4: Yes.
0: Yeah. Oh, okay. A Cadbury House and our
4: yes.
0: And another way.
3: Freezer.
0: Freezer. Mm. And also where?
2: And I'm agri.
0: Agri House.
2: They show you be a meeting at John Dumelo.
0: At John Dumelo is not our agri house.
3: Or Lugard.
2: Or Kachimota.
0: No, no, we're
3: Lugard House.
0: Lugard.
2: Yeah.
0: In the mono houses, no. Ghana NBRD in Nasubi.
3: Oh. Your Atamos House.
0: Atamel.
3: Joyce Aye House.
0: Nothing very recently.
4: Baita. Baita.
3: Your Baita.
0: Baita House.
4: Your Susano Foriata
3: House.
0: Oh, okay. And animal houses saying.
3: Your Kwapon House.
4: 18. And counting.
0: 18 houses.
3: Mm. And counting.
0: The houses, they say, like a dormitory.
3: Yeah. Oh, yeah.
0: Oh, okay. More back up 18
4: and counting.
0: Wow, that's
2: we speak,
0: massive.
2: You be see 3 crack on.
0: And the account.
2: Mm. All students be see back on.
0: Now, Chimota school, no? So, one nam baby at Chimota golf way, no one school, never in.
2: Oh, I went inside, though.
4: Hospital. Ah. Hospital.
2: I bet me for police station, or Eddie Rim.
0: Eddie Rim.
2: And I bet me so.
3: Hospital.
2: Yes, hospital.
0: Oh, okay.
2: Yes. Yes, you just branch.
4: And the golf course is a Western compound.
0: Ah. Mm. Oh, that's a Esson. Oh, okay, nice. And my man here was
2: oh, the way okay, no.
0: Mm-hmm.
2: Your founding school, no, 1927.
0: Yes.
2: It's next year, we 100 years.
0: Oh, okay.
2: We Ghana 80-70, no.
0: Yeah, Mumu the 100.
2: Yeah, 100.
0: I'm fancy paying me the 150.
2: Oh. One of them will be a boy.
0: Yes.
2: Inti, I mean. We are starting preparations where 2 years ago.
0: Okay.
2: We are launching your logo, no. We are your programs in case into your go home stretch, no.
0: Yes.
2: That is next year, no.
0: Okay.
2: We are starting programs. It's your China say, yeah, Accra Party in the park. Yes, you have to phone near more baby and mumra.
0: And no more anyway.
2: Yeah, you school no.
0: Oh, school.
2: School.
0: Okay.
2: It's between 8 to 10, no.
0: 8 a.m.
2: Yes.
0: To 10 a.m.
2: Okay. We are bare house visiting.
0: Okay.
2: Until yes, you'll be uncle back to
0: when the house.
2: Even it's a house we walk around, went to me uncle that old school, no, to me, uncle.
0: Yeah, over to me.
2: Remember, man, if you need no man cross here, uncle, check with the man. It's after that, and nothing now, you need a shame war,
3: the cricket
2: over.
0: And then you over.
2: Cricket
0: over, okay.
2: What's
0: that campus?
2: Yeah.
0: Okay.
2: The only school I work cricket over. Uko school, we are sure how to swim. You better show cricket ball.
0: Oh, sir.
2: Oh, yeah, you were swimming pool. Is it from
4: football pitch, hockey pitch?
0: More football pitch than hockey pitch.
2: Oh, and you be. Is it from 11? No, I've never seen more cricket over.
0: Okay.
2: I've never seen any. Vendors be brave, at the Harband or so,
0: yes.
2: Omni ever be born, you ma, in Kola games, or no,
0: and you'll be bits with it in Baba,
2: your bouncy castle, Tampoli, your face painting. I mean, you just name it. Mm. It's in Kola on the side, war, nothing not in being for no society.
0: Side,
2: I won't know. You have a lot of, games were also from being for in being for no on movie 1960 one in kind your baba mama for penalties.
0: Oh, okay.
2: And see nothing after year group are able to me win.
0: And win in Iotna.
2: Win in Iotna.
0: And I'll say a part of event leading up to centenary and
2: yes,
0: right?
2: Yes. It's mama Niyama with the list of programs now.
0: Sure.
4: The important very
0: the very important program.
4: My Chi is not good, so I'll go with English.
0: Yeah,
4: thank you.
0: Yes, no problem.
4: So in on September 26th, we have Achimota Subjugates in worship.
0: Mm-hmm.
4: Then December, we have a festival of nine lessons and carols.
0: Okay.
4: Then in January, we have our road trip from Gambaga to Accra, just like our school songs. We'll be driving to Gambaga.
0: Okay.
4: And back, and there'll be someone walking. So we all meet in Accra and in Achimota School on the 28th of February.
0: Someone will walk from where to where?
4: Gambaga to Accra.
0: He's also an old boy?
4: Yes, an old boy.
0: Old student?
4: Yes. So he's doing his auntie. Yeah, from the. So his auntie did it some years ago.
0: Okay.
4: And he's doing it. So we will do that in January.
0: And the rest of you will be in a vehicle?
4: In a vehicle, yes.
0: No, no, Queen auntie.
4: Yeah, then we have the bikers also coming. Accra bikers will be part, a whole plan. We meet in the school and we have the flag raising ceremony on the 28th of January. That's when the school was officially opened.
0: Opened, okay.
4: Yes. Then after that, in February, we have the cadet parade. Normally, it's a day before the Founders Day, which is in March. But this time, because of the lineup, the cadet is in February. In March, we have the Founders Day.
0: Mm-hmm.
4: And it falls on the same day as Ghana at 70.
0: Okay.
4: So we are trying to look at how best to coordinate everything. So we are hoping to have the Prince of Wales, the current Prince of Wales, because it was then Prince of Wales College. We're also trying to see if we could get the president and other heads of state and chiefs.
0: The Prince of Wales has agreed to come.
4: There are still talks. On that, yes.
0: The Prince of Wales.
4: Yes.
3: You know, the funny thing is that when Achimota was celebrating his 50th anniversary,
4: Prince Charles came down.
0: Oh, Prince Charles
4: came. Yes, he came down. He was then the Prince of Wales.
3: He was then the Prince of Wales.
0: And that's why King Charles.
4: Yes. Yes.
0: So now who is the Prince of Wales?
4: His son, William.
0: Oh, William.
4: Yeah. William and Kate. Yeah, Kate is the, yeah. So after that, then March, we have the music fest, followed by the bonfire on a Friday, then the Founders Day on a Saturday, then the Sunday is the Thanksgiving service. It's Accra weekend. That whole week is for Achimota School.
0: Achimota School.
4: So all the other schools celebrating their anniversaries, they should hold on. Then after, we have the Centenary Homecoming, which will be grand, a week-long activity in July. Then we'll have the Agri Memorial Service in August.
0: Agri Memorial?
4: Yeah, so it will be 100 years since he passed. Agri.
0: Okay.
4: Kweji Agri.
0: Kweji Agri.
4: Yes, one of our founders, Agri House.
0: Okay, Agri. There is a school also called Agri.
4: So there are plans to see how best to get all schools that have been named after him. And all that. They are still working on that. Then we would have the centenary Achimota.
0: And what did Agri do at Achimota? Not a teacher, right?
4: No. Vice principal.
0: At the time?
4: Yeah, so he was one of the founders.
0: Okay.
4: Agri Fraser in Gadgetsburg.
0: Okay.
4: Then in September, we have the Centenary Achimota Subjugates in Worship, just like what we'll be having, but a bigger version.
0: Okay.
4: Then we have the inter-schools. This year we had inter-schools and Achimota boys took the cup. We beat Boche and at this school and all that. So we have that. Then we have the Centenary Opera. The 90th anniversary, we did Pirates of Penzance. So this year they are trying to look at Mikado or something else, so an opera.
0: Wow.
4: Yes, we know Achimota School.
0: Students now and a bit.
4: Students and old students.
0: And old students.
4: Yes.
0: Yeah, okay.
4: Then we have the grand.
0: You have all the instruments there.
4: We have everything.
0: Are you school in India?
4: Some would have to. During the 90th, we had National Symphony.
0: Legacy project. Now we Toby.
4: Oh, no. CD, relax. Then in December, we have the grand.
0: Okay.
4: Centenary ball.
0: Okay.
4: A whole ball.
0: Yeah.
4: I mean, black tie event.
0: Yeah.
4: So, and this event, this Achimota School at 100. It's not just the secondary school.
0: Yeah.
4: The primary school is part of the celebration.
0: Oh, okay.
4: So it's both primary and secondary.
0: And secondary.
4: It's one unit. So it's for all Accrets and Accres. We also have the students who are also stakeholders. We have the parents who are also stakeholders.
0: Okay.
4: So everyone is involved. And there's no Ghana without Achimota School. There is no Ghana. How, the heads of states we have, I mean, how many pass to Achimota School?
0: How many heads of state have we produced so far?
4: Five. I think around five.
2: We Atamels. Even President Mahama. Okay, APS.
0: So on no primary, no.
4: But it's still part of this.
0: Yeah, I get it.
4: Yes.
2: And a Kwame Nkrumah.
0: Oh, Kwame Nkrumah is your host.
4: Yeah.
0: On also call.
2: What's that deal?
0: Oku school on a side track deal. And now what's that deal? Can you hear?
2: With the original.
4: So apart from that,
0: yes,
4: we have the centenary project. So we have a school farm. I think it's about 42 acres of land, which has been given. The school has given it out. So there's a whole farm, irrigation and all that. Security cameras there, monitoring. We also have the school centenary clinic, which is a project because of the health issues. You know, the Achimota School hospital is no more.
0: Yeah.
4: So they are building a centenary clinic and also two new boarding houses and different year group projects. There are a lot of projects coming up. And for the fan day games, I want to touch on this, that we have a lot of vendors. And it's also open to day students of Achimota School and outsiders.
0: Okay.
4: And a lot of prizes to be won. I know we have a flat screen TV.
0: Mm-hmm.
4: There'll be something like a raffle.
0: That is tomorrow.
4: Yes. There'll be a flat screen TV, which will be given out once you win the raffle.
0: Okay.
4: And I think a fridge or freezer, Charles. Yes. I hope I'm right. Yes. And a lot of vendors. So please, those who love meat, love the beer, the Smirnoff.
0: Everything will be
4: everything.
0: There
4: just tomorrow. Come chew the meat. If your doctor says don't chew meat, please tomorrow just come and chew the meat
0: you
4: once.
0: Chew it for free, right?
4: No, you buy.
0: How can you meet you meat? No?
4: Entry is free. Entry
0: buy
4: is by you buy what you want. Yes, yes.
0: That's fine. At Achimota School. Hello, also Fabi B. Etoswe.
3: Oh, yes. As my fellow Accrets have rightfully said, you know, there's no Achimota School, no Ghana.
0: Mm.
3: When you were talking about the past, we had the likes of Edward Akufo-Addo,
0: William Edward Akufo-Addo.
3: Yes, the father of Akufo-Addo.
0: Yeah. William, he was also a student.
3: Yes, William Oforia. So it's if you are an Accra, you are listening to us, this is a time for us to come back. Homecoming. Mm. Tomorrow at the cricket over, it's going to be chill and connect.
0: Okay.
3: So I'm urging all Accra's all over to come. And let's prepare ourselves for the centenary.
0: For the centenary.
3: Yeah, so that's okay. All I can say.
0: Mayade, I think you've done well. I mean, how are we just for pushing my interview? I like the spirit.
2: And I will be a legacy project. I'm going to say, a craft when you're a woman, I'm a boy.
0: More, yeah, dear, dear.
2: And a
0: clinic,
2: family.
0: No?
2: Yes,
0: mm.
2: A clinic.
0: Oh,
2: and a
0: school clinic.
4: Yes.
0: Okay.
2: Because you per se, actually, once I do stage, we don't have to rely on the government for a lot of these food items.
0: Yeah.
2: And I mean,
0: the more we'll be the different farm.
2: Exactly. Yeah.
4: Okay. Sustainable agriculture.
0: Yeah.
2: It's farm, let's say, positive. It costs about 6 million Ghana cedis.
0: Farm and kwa.
2: Farm and kwa. I mean, because we want to mechanize it.
0: Oh, okay.
2: And NMC clinic, you know, is costing us about $600,000.
0: Oh, okay.
2: And see,
0: yes, and we're moving in somewhere, come to me. I can music album the IABBA.
3: Oh, yeah, we have done our part. So we are also
4: spreading the good news.
2: Yeah. Oma Levy, year group, BNT, someone's here. Muntia music and Inca.
0: Very well, very well. My idea, I think you've done very well. Maybe answer my mom or Connor, Muntubu school anthem and Sanama.
4: I think before we sing, let me see, the theme for the centenary is Achimota at 100.
0: Yes.
4: Celebrating the vision, honoring the legacy, inspiring the future. Achimota at 100, celebrating the vision.
0: Mm-hmm.
4: Honoring the legacy and inspiring the future. Now we can sing.
0: Yeah. Now you can sing your school anthem. Johanna ALED, the singing of the anthem.
2: I mean, I know what choir, Tema, your school.
0: I know choir, okay.
3: Tema, I'm old school.
4: Hey, 204. Okay. From Gambaga to Accra, from Rioso to Keta, we are brothers and our mother is our school.
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0: Obi.
1: St. John's School, thanks so much for passing through. Wish you well. 100 years.
2: Shout out to all 2017 year group members. 2017
3: show up tomorrow.
2: Our anniversary is next year, 10th anniversary.
1: Okay.
2: All 2017 members, big ups to you all, and see you tomorrow.
1: 2017 movie school in chair.
2: Oh, David, 10 years.
1: Oh.
2: Oh.
1: Now only time
2: a
1: year.
2: Oh, but
0: no, I'm saying, what's that? Ashimota, it's over here.
1: It's 10 years, no baby.
0: Yeah, so baby, BB.
1: Sure.
0: Into so your career guidance.
1: You know, we're there next year.
2: Yeah, better mentorship and career fair.
1: Career fair. Nothing yet. Here.
2: Oh,
1: Munko C, BB was
0: no, they mean it's only 25 years.
1: Why BB can say
0: it's only 20 years. Teachers Appreciation Day.
1: Oh, okay.
0: It's very free teachers.
1: In 10 years, they will be motivational. Motivation, I'm going to learn.
0: No,
1: they'll
0: be, it's the next 3 years. We see BBM at school.
1: We see BBM at school.
0: And these things, I mean, they really cost. And you also enjoy my idea, but
1: yeah,
0: I'm saying 2000, you will try to see my whole house. And that's cost about $2 million.
1: Oh, that's a lot of money.
0: Yeah, so.
1: That's good. Chale Damwase.
0: Okay,
1: bye. Okay. Mean Sham. Ekosi Sensu, Haya Sempa, 94.7 FM. Yen Tiwim Rayaba, your discussion segment, yeah, they're so stay with us.

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2: Man yimu e form a good year, emma yen in pim pim and pim pim. 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Na in kra e form a good ye e wohono. 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Osanabu sumi ne die tosu e do wa tre sa asembisano, ye be yano. And you make a see a two from a good year, and you make a try a two from a good year. One now with the gold, Huja, and Anoma Hemfo, assembly members, a mebunu, a ma, a war catchment areas, no, yen yen yet, not dying back home, Eddie Homecomo. Jumedi ever query, you know, yen yen eddy and Sabesha Kratta, I say, I a friend catchment charter. Jumedi Kessie, Nipa Ortene Dream, a Gamanche, His Royal Majesty, King Teki Teko Tru, our Tosumino. A Baimun Penifua Yatun Sa Afrewon, a Dr. Julius Debra, Chief of Staff to the President of the Republic of Ghana. Oswafua Oshe, a former good year to also. Honorable Emmanuel Amakofi Bua, our Siam Rashebegeni, a more man for a well embele constituency. Yet the Jumedian Befi Kempiski Hotel, a one cry ha, ena Abrem. Na Ebechegu, ewo Joy News, Adum TV, and a Sempa FM. And after your social media handles in Yanaso. Osanabu Sumia, Nena, a Tosso, a Dumwachi, a non Dumienu, Jumedie. Asempa FM Jumedia Frene Kusi say, any Semis DS Group Limited and Akawon Toma Abuano, aye de April. 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

0: 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Is he here?
1: This August, the Super Morning Show is done pretending. Sustainability isn't just tree planting. It's whether the systems we depend on actually last. Lights that stay on. Water that reaches the bucket. Food that nourishes people instead of rotting away. Roads that take us home instead of taking our lives. When things keep failing, that's a sustainability crisis. So this month, we're asking why. Why landguards still run our neighborhoods? Why food rots in bins while our neighbors sleep hungry? Why the road that killed your cousin still has no signage? Why half the water you pay for never reaches your bucket? Uncomfortable? Good. That's the point. Stay tuned to the Super Morning Show throughout August for Joy Sustainability Month, sponsored by MTN and Momo.
2: She said, "Yeah, yeah, to be out here." And so she knew shop.
3: Me report no here.
2: Minya, so many numbers on ye. And so she knew but as I'm for business with you, be one. I mean, why, yes, I guess I never could know. The Biani had been for Frau, and so I'm on to be any. Also, be a dean say, and yes, some drain when you. Hey, yes, Cassam. 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Fawusi kasamu hao nina abe danye.
1: 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Sustainability isn't just tree planting. It's whether the systems we depend on actually last. Lights that stay on. Water that reaches the bucket. Food that nourishes people instead of rotting away. Roads that take us home instead of taking our lives. When things keep failing, that's a sustainability crisis. So this month, we're asking why. Why landguards still run our neighborhoods? Why food rots in bins while our neighbors sleep hungry? Why the road that killed your cousin still has no signage? Why half the water you pay for never reaches your bucket? Uncomfortable? Good. That's the point. 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

The National Pensions Regulatory Authority, NPRA, is the regulatory body of the pensions industry in Ghana, ensuring the compliance of the three-tier pension scheme, being the mandatory basic national social security scheme, first tier, managed by SNET, a mandatory fully funded and privately managed occupational pension scheme, second tier, and a voluntary fully funded and privately managed provident fund and personal pension scheme. Employer enforcement has been beefed up, and therefore, we are entreating all employers to enroll their workers onto the first and second tier mandatory schemes and pay their contributions. Failure to do so will result in prosecution. NPRA, ensuring retirement income security.

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1: You know how money moves in Ghana and across Africa. How it really moves? It doesn't move once a month. It moves 100 times a day on Ecobank's digital platform. Airtime for That's Your Sister, Transport for Papa, 500 Cs for Saturday's Suno, 2,000 Naira for the cousin sitting jump in Abuja. Because we don't just move money, we take care of people. Money moves in every direction. Uncle to nephew, nephew to uncle, sister to brother on Monday, brother back to sister on Friday. And it moves together. The funeral contribution, the susu, the wedding levy, the hospital bill in the family WhatsApp group. In Africa, money is rarely one person's transaction. It's many people moving small amounts toward one purpose. That's how money moves here. And there's one bank.

0: And this season, they are not holding back. So pull up a seat, or grab a popcorn, or better still, join us in the kitchen. 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
6: in the morning I brush my teeth.
7: Oh, Fabia, now what you do say? And who did you know?
8: Mom, pa, Charles, I took piss not that the buyer no. Send me the chimney, and I'm in no shame, and I'm able to know me.
7: Wait, yeah, excuse. Abo Fratia, what's sorry, no pa? And what's the what you do say? And son, where did you? Now, oh no, so Edna, sorry. What you true say?
9: Yes, ma'am. Medical kits toothpaste now, or the buy and run. And it's your dream, miss you.
7: Why, dear? Kel kits toothpaste, dear. Yeah, yeah, ma'am, or fatty someone, maybe in fear me, you know, or Pimon Fiencia.
9: Nah, I'm the dead, that's a strawberry. Let me be semi dimple.
7: Debbie, you need a hey, toothpaste. And you toffee, why? Hey, yes, say, the Kel kits toothpaste. Be ma'am, or fra, with the in fear me, you know, copy me Fiencia, dear to tree, one say. Every say, a boy, a sea, in one bottle. Ana ashe e pamum wa wamwa e hase ne mana wadin mapa me boma de se me di Kel Kids toothpaste be mami metri woman se abribia Kel Kids toothpaste e mamma frasi to tree ye ni jese
10: Kel happy smile
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11: se obi a wode de yo koi our pharmacies and herbal shops. 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And now 0244-832286. Afe 0244-719230. A painful, a bad time, one more money for any quarter when you feel doing a train come home.
4: Angel Rock Mixture, Beck Kasama, FDA, Ajay Jedian Kratoyasu.
13: You know how money moves in Ghana and across Africa. How it really moves? It doesn't move once a month. It moves 100 times a day on Ecobank's digital platform. Airtime for That's Your Sister, Transport for Papa, 500 Cs for Saturday's funeral, 2,000 Naira for the cousin sitting jump in Abuja. Because we don't just move money, we take care of people. Money moves in every direction. Uncle to nephew, nephew to uncle, sister to brother on Monday, brother back to sister on Friday. And it moves together. The funeral contribution, the susu, the wedding levy, the hospital bill in the family WhatsApp group. In Africa, money is rarely one person's transaction. It's many people moving small amounts toward one purpose. That's how money moves here. And there's one bank.

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1: 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You bet me out from our bed, she at Eddie Kessie. I think so. You will Nasco selected promotion via ye. So we'll talk about. Kwaye bekche oba kwa ka hon. 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

0: Pim and pim pim. Na the Ebony from the National Reserves, no, and non so a husika and a boy in the chidom. Na in cra a form a good ye a war honor, as in Bisaba cope no munina ebusa, in Faswa Bay and a yenya. Osanabo so me ne die toss we do a tree, sa as in Bisano, ye be yano. And you mark a seer to a form a good year, and you mark a try to a form a good year. One now with the gold, Huja, Nanoma Hemfo, Assembly members, a Mebunu, a ma a war catchment areas, no, Yenina yet, not dying back home, Eddie Homecomer. Jumedia Bequaria, you know, Yen Eddie and Sabesha Kratta, I say, I a friend of catchment charter. Jumedia Cassie, Nipa Ortene Jim, a Gamanche, His Royal Majesty, King Teki Teko Tru, our Tosumin, a Baimun Penifua, Yatunsa Afrewan, a Dr. Julius Debra, Chief of Staff to the President of the Republic of Ghana, Oswafua Oshe, a former good year to also, Honorable Emmanuel Amakofi Bua, our Siam Rashebegeni, a more man for a well embele constituency. Yet the Jumedian Befi Kempiski Hotel, a one crying her, Enna Abrem, na Ebeche Gu, a Joy News, Adum TV, and a Sempa FM, and after your social media handles in Yanaso. Osanabu Sumia, Nena, a Tosso, a Dunwachi, and no Dumienu, Jumedie. 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
1: 94.7 Asempae FM suni ekosi se edwumade ne wasogu so awutie no maye na munyina asene yensan mama kwaba emfa momra ekosi se edwumade yi eso mediri yo sei bonsu make say impenyifo anyone ever be din 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
2: mu
1: asembusa
3: no sa awu asembusa no
1: sofu betraze ni emusa wa seven ne bra bra bra ni emusa wa seven no na Reverend Charles Owusu, Dr. Samia will be joining us from the Presidency Communications. Ekusi section. Is that the three gentlemen are anyone
3: so
1: ever been come?
3: Better
1: say, me person will bear me. Bear me, bear me. No, me person, I don't need be it me if flu, if room, na a Thomas. Not just a BBA, it to me, a coy.
3: A guava.
1: Ain't he? And I know, studio, how you do? Ye, come. Because anointing every sofa house, also. Bidikan, my member, lawyer, Kwesi Kwarteng, a guava. Counselor, what better saying?
3: Lawyer, me, my memoir, Joe.
1: BBA, a coy.
3: I am Radin Medini, me, who ye pa. Meteo, me hell.
1: Yes.
3: What feed in ambassador? As I quay for some come up.
1: Sure.
3: The Biana Mania Quenana. Sure. But could be me. And then the Yama by
1: Justice of the Court of Appeal, Justice Obri, Ephraim.
3: Yeah, Papa.
1: Yes. And also Tim on catch it. Ephraim.
3: Oh, Mamma. No. Oh,
1: when many birthday and say,
3: birthday meant man could be now. You may be there, women over can't meet in front of just say, my friend said, yes. Invitation crowd, baby.
1: Okay.
3: Okay. And when I'm sick, I say, and also, oh, too crabby, to my date or baby drew.
1: Okay.
3: So, men get in touch. Okay. No, per hard copy, and I go, yummy, and gaza. The baby, oh, Munya, some more, and the baby home come
1: after the show. Ain't he, my main fancy as from Quema Justice Francis Obri, or a Justice of the Court of Appeal of the Republic of Ghana, Inkane, na or a High Court Judge, ah, no, war Commercial Court 2. Ain't he, your old law school, mene, Kwesi Kwarteng, or any internship, a one a court.
3: Yeah, I'll be traveling this week, I'll be back. By 12 August.
1: Oh, okay.
3: That's what Bakura. And me free a person quickly. My friend. One who deserves Supreme Court to. The judgment very precise, concise, and short, but very detailed.
1: I mean, mostly, sir, it was a written address, been there, Unya Justice will bring judgment. Eki kaboom.
3: Yes.
1: On how we are. Or cite cases or be mau case
3: and on 20 be bring me MFA me 139 one when me timin kan but for be the aqua 16 4 8
1: but cover
3: baby me 139 140 be and then some
1: that we sometimes no
3: issues
1: no question to say is that the recent court of appeal decision on a friend is saying setting out there no
3: setting
1: out tamaklo you know be sure say court no virtually reproduced on a friend is saying setting out there

0: Obi bro from this way and across the channel. Ebu ha. Omo ka se lo ya fo nko na e kan ya na. Bro funi bu ha ti enya me dey specifically to said na there no. Other ones no. Say 300 nyina wo mu.
1: Yeah, 300 nyina wo.
0: Bro funi bu ha ti mi assemble ko na enna me dey ma me ni je dazobri wo hasem. Edia no. We say first no o ma ye ye hwe.
1: Sure.
0: O tray bi o se mo hwe mistake e bi e wo bi a mo hwe case citation nyina no was onya time hwe ni nyina. Papa ndi obedrechi.
1: Yeah. I mean, Justice Francis Obri, a chair will be a one person so and a judgment, a quiet, a unicolendi, union so straight to the point, you know, Justice unicolendi, straight to the point. Okay, Abdullah is Attorney General, judgment, 25 pages,
0: solid,
1: converse, be a solid, you know, and he's that good. My main chair, Justice of the Court of Appeal, and so, and Oko Law School, our student, be our favorite lecturer. Or chair interpretation out to Musa Charlie, which is an ISO in a Justice Chamber for Eric Chamber for solid.
0: Also, a zero so on for a joint year group
1: solid.
0: Time no say an original
1: solid. Solid.
0: We work on my bread and we'll ban Tem Dodo. Well, the time was what maybe in Co. We'll be chilling our bear.
1: Chamber for maybe I will be a chair interpretation solid. So for Charles, who's who? Akwaba, let us say,
2: Name any man in ye,
1: Danyamiasi, and Emene, a ye, ya downfo, Opoku, car dealer,
2: Moneyman, Money,
1: Amen.
2: Nah.
1: Amen.
2: Pentecost for you be a major power. I'm trying to save you. Confirm punch your bread in
1: him. Oh, mammy, there you,
2: mammy, there you,
1: papa, there you,
2: papa, you,
1: San, your money be in him.
2: San, you may be in him. Here is obedient. Now, then, a young cofano.
1: Yeah, a bay,
2: tight. Because I was there. Yamasum, Yamasum, Yano, and ya, sorry, Yamasum, a nipper in Yaminkita would deal.
1: Yeah,
2: it is only Yamin Tim a ya, a chess a wholesome,
1: sure.
2: Because Utim Ganjam's wholesome open so. A brass service of you won't fast and
1: in terms
2: of your mamma and your
1: king.
2: Now, only in terms of wedding and your come on. I guess I was also someone air saying,
1: yeah,
2: there will be Casamia Santini, Messum Sicagia, and so on to social media, and who disagrees. What be that? That is only a Santini, papa. And he said, a banyam assume a yenny on Yankopon personal relationship with me, I'm yedding
1: a war.
2: And then our kind of Bible and say, you depend on a bony dean. And they were because we didn't have a on them. We didn't have a
1: soldier.
2: We didn't have a leader. I was sorry. Or can you have a church in your mink for? But now only your mink, you know, and your papa.
1: You say, oh, my, the one I know for a cake.
2: Sure.
1: Any dimini.
2: Aha.
1: Doctor Samia Yakwana, number one, I think, yet in seminar ashes, of course. I mean, and between Abidjana NPP for about 2 hours now more to regional elections are ever
2: yes
1: and in the regional elections are ever because so no be brain abidjan and the meet

0: Dr. Okobo.
1: On oppose.
0: Yeah.
1: Now I never contest him. 78-year-old man.
0: Oh, that be an way.
1: But that be some business and pay trouble. Oko boy,
0: so for nyabutre member, the chairmanship position with Great Tack. Of course, Oko boy, Edika, we huru Edika ya
1: Obi Anyi. Yeah, so number two.
0: Yeah,
1: number
0: two.
1: But we be number one.
2: Only one Eko.
0: Only Chum. Papa did the same. Alfred Boy, yes, Alfred Boy, and now no Eko. But Obi Anyi said Dr. Oko boy, he be winning for the chairmanship. Now, if you have positions now,
1: I can. And is in region so.
0: Eastern region, I Chairman Kujo and Jeff Kunedu.
1: Kujo number two.
0: Yeah, Chairman Kujo the number two, right?
1: Yeah, but yeah, number two. You know number one.
0: Now only the way we
1: Yes,
2: watch it.
0: One other region is your Asante region.
1: Yeah.
0: And also your Kuka and Kukufu. Once we
1: say, I
2: there is a rate be circulating one more than. But me who say, honorable, you are free. You suppose you say there is no injunction.
0: There is no injunction.
2: Or come off. But for the records, there, unless it's fake.
1: Yeah.
2: But you are more supposed to be impossible. Almost say courts are granted.
0: Ah.
2: High court.
0: Oh, that would be interesting. On the regional elections.
2: Mm.
0: Wow. Okay. Ain't he? We see. I mean, it's way more. Any but now I'm not paying. So a meeting happened at the instance of the IGP, our police, CID headquarters. Ain't he? Maybe and also Hong Kong. But Doctor Sami Ayakwa better saying.
3: Obi mejo so.
0: Bibi aboko.
3: Oba di eden kwa chemi. I'm say. Bibi aboko. So Obo juma ye. Pa wose week we dey ana. Yeah. Me de toha ana me ya.
0: Now Obo as mo ye di.
3: Nyami adu mo ye. I'm say. Ndra no man penye ko.
0: Upper East and you yes. Ne ko.
3: Yes. Me kwa so chana me ko. Juma di ebi wo ha.
0: Hey.
3: I'm say. NDC. Communicators awo.
0: Training
3: program near the identity. So on behalf of my boss, I was saying I'm representing.
0: Yeah.
3: Yeah. So did you make see power? But you say Ghana for the
0: a commission project be or
3: now? Oh, apa is yes.
0: Inspection of project.
3: Yeah, Obi say you make PE because I quite near the idea. Because we be bring idea. I mean, most of them are of public knowledge. I believe say many be do I now be a proper assessment. No.
0: Of.
3: You say. That's
2: fine. Right. Abo
3: edumaye.
2: Penti
3: bibi abo ko
2: obi. Obi
3: abo.
2: Samia adia mana ye me ya.
3: Mbeze
2: me ka ho asa. Samia.
3: Eno
2: de abo tre ye wi ya be ka ho asa. Oh, why adia mana ye me ya. Me ne same baha. 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
0: Oh.
2: Samia ntimi an ka se. Minya penny.
0: Oh, that
2: invitation crap. Media,
3: me first.
0: No.
2: I never stand it. Or mammy who said Bronco na the corner.
3: The way they can be
0: bana, midi muntin to my penny buapayo. And your buapayo.
2: Me and Pippi in India.
0: Means of course, I'm a jib blame, maybe. There was a means of me jib
2: blame. Who's a MPP in India?
0: The whole thing was supposed to be. A fear the ekitwe.
2: As we win every blue. A fear the assuming.
0: Ine ye fia de ketwe. 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Se woni na se wono.
2: Be bi.
0: Oh.
2: Se meka se bronko na dokronko.
0: Ye ye meka meka chiro. 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Why a nioma.
2: Le mu aware o man hu se ye nyina be ware bi. So na adika ware ya.
3: Asamba jabutre.
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3: Asamba jabutre nti de obi ma men fa chopa.
0: Quickly, no, Sofo, and the course or police CID headquarters. Yeah, who video Benghazi for video, nibi a tosso, nipa bibrina, a cassette, we dear Akoye. I mean, a timely intervention to douse BB and a and take a timer and KB and Aquaji and some. What's all they were in
1: your movie? Assemble and Abba. Christopher, any criminal for one to one. Debbie, Debbie,
0: Debbie,
3: Debbie,
1: Debbie, Debbie, Debbie, Debbie, Debbie,
3: Debbie,
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0: MPP ni NDC
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2: the capacity
1: what is this there are a lot of people who are in jail as we speak obu ya jail ni obu hoso akor remind because of nasim your kind mimi nso so atem didi so cause he amfant to me after all you're John Mahama any omo mo aban bi any ho yembu sheni anka mempe enti ade ntira se obi anya position and na me ko didi bakura tem because me neni panen ye
0: anya
1: adwe me hunya nse e wosa de obi ene e preachi ena wo ka kire nkofo se obi didi Muhammad atema na wo ben di bakura kunu what has it got to do with peace pipe by Yesmoku? Nanka, yes, Anka Chief of Office, Bab, wanting almost six for a patch of crap, police for channel, and that's I'm going.
0: Now, the police for channel. He's under police inquiry.
1: So, what peace then? He has to be taken to court.
0: Yes.
1: What peace?
0: No, but I'm saying you can do the court bit, no. But how.
1: No, be a camophony and Christophony in Tokwa. My critique impression say. Yeah, kon to kwa ni ehia say ye kan hobo.
0: Ye kan hobo.
1: Hwe. Osofo yi e ko fa video. Ah, se bi yenu nkramofo no e kon to kwa wo so.
0: Yes.
1: No de beto ho keke.
0: Yes.
1: Ene ye ko chi no. Ye chi no at the premises of the police. Ene obi abebo na sum wo ho. Kwan ya nipa na fa so a onya suspect ni fi police for nsem ko gina abonte de camera see so a video ni born asum no e ye investigation e say ko so say nipa na ye chena dey ko hospital ya dey ko e kan say a court ye nkon ko smoke peace pipe with that person
0: ya kan peace pipe but say we no nchre say court process na has been
1: taken me be say are we fighting
0: okay
1: I dey peace say e kan say say
0: e no mo hage hage
1: no no be say dey peace say e kan say
0: the you say white and the boy assume no and you say green no and you now old preacher
3: but when that doesn't mean say oh undergo criminal
0: oh yes yeah, IGP kind so, said they are still under police inquiry
1: okay. Oh Obi meaning the minister said the yeah him bond in kofo why I don't know miss I didn't tell you yet say Obi as a Christopher find out what is a Christopher ne Moses for e come to kwa Obi can change them
0: okay. In your point that this should be treated now, as a criminal.
1: Of course. Now, asama nipa le kan no. Did he mention Christians? Okan say yen kuma Christopher. So an kan sa. O si obi a obedi di Muhammad atama anambwa.
0: Yes.
1: Sa ka woni kwa di Muhammad atama se yen kunu. Enti wan kan Christopher asem. E na ba biye ni wa Christopher ne Mozambique ahia nto kwa kwa kosi. 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
0: Okay, I get your point.
1: I didn't know. Obi didi atam dia. Ni enim so MPP ni a. Ye frere MPP for mpeni, for friend is for mpeni for. Na police for nyinem na. Ye siesi
0: na omon hage.
1: Na omon hage. 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Ye yesa. Mu na maye mra. Na kese mra na edibi, enibi. And maybe you know the chief imam the Bible thing say was he entreating no say nipa no
0: a crime
1: a crime na wa committee my inform muslim me tare na seven day wa kan ho because quran no mu no ba bia ni ho ya tro say according to your statement though so obi kasatia muhammeda yenku no enti ali 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
0: buta nyina
1: yes in fact me call elections no a christopher wa aso fo am frem me am ohunina ntwa enhia mom pa ya mameda ba muslimi fo ni me bom pa bro 10 times yiman fo ohunina enti e dia na chere so obi ye christonia ultimately, Muzamini and Kasa and Entra.
0: Yeah.
1: But my conta, your friend, Chama Musa, who do touch him will be a country, on and will be a 24/7 will be a duty free. Why, a cany, I'm a Muslim meaning. Mimi to Obi, a Fibia drug. Say, you know, Muzamini for Yachivia, for over 15 to 16 years, ni, made me sugar a cock, Tachima. Cannabis Muslim mission. What am I doing, sugar? difference away in term because when you uncle say boni pa se ni su and in the
0: and then it's so
1: one gas or ball as a soft for and a Christopher and I can before say me and me soon himself into your mama can in any when I catch your spirits, they walk. I was from Granny and a boy. When I catch all spirits in. If you obvious in a yamene, a boy, the team sumo, the team yamu, the team ipomo, yamene boy. It is a whole person who can yamia de bohma seba, who team can we? Because I thought that when Yanko Pompers or ye bibi, no way yaw bonnet for an audio one for an air. And in yamia de bonnet in some dear, a ye different. But yamma quine say, Obi koki can summer any quans oka. Obi kobo be any so at the police station.
4: Semper FE.
1: Police station. How? Kwan ben of us wa obi a kank of dan ensa. Ah na or ye supposed to.
0: In the custody of
1: the police. Ntia me dead honorable mutaka
0: statement or whatever.
1: Yes, me born abaso papa. Say one transi, am obi anga so be we Muslim ti. Wa ye hwe han.
0: Nso o ye na advice anti.
1: We say ye interdict even police for no. Ne any investigation. Ah ina ye train the reporter then ebeba. Because ye treat ni sa. Ne ko ye sa say oh obi a Christian ni into we tell about cancer bi or cancer na say the oyin be ba na your friend na ya hear na smoke peace pipe na just say e be ma kwan man ko fo aye say your fast so you timi chichi obi a TikTok na say bi obeka bi na say obeka no you feel say oh police fo adwim o you say be disturb public peace and anya say
0: yes
1: ni akofa nipa na ba ni ya process nipa na e be court ni ya man nipa no bill. The bill will have a condition of community and fulfill it. Now, on all cassa, may me say, who come out of heaven? Now, say, Nipano by ya, near money bills on coffee. The next minute, I saw for number, you have a money tea and no. Now, I bust all my haggy. All my haggy for, I don't get it. Mentia, someone say. Oh, haggy wine. On hagi for what reason? Say, also for no honor. When you say, also for one, you mean Mosemini be, and a year argument or a podcast, so I can say, Omokan Sandra, a
0: TikTok podcast.
1: Podcast, yeah, we see a brand TV, one, you mean a fluffy. Omo de debi omo de we the Bible we the Quran.
0: Okay.
1: And omo
0: agwezi the debate.
1: A debate all the time. Do omo ye nan for what? Tete. Into one old the oyen said the Muzani be a giant Muslim. Ah, walk off some, say, nananum some. And you will be so free Muslim. And I say, argument, then,
0: Abba.
1: No, go pick his argument, na Abba, no, no, then,
0: obey,
1: and for that reason, tia ye coach, you know. And the honor, Cassie, and Kumubi. I didn't say to you, Mina, equal. Say, Omumra no match, ya say, Sanko for me, ni. They have never met. They are not fighting. On BBN, you want them to be at separate areas near you. And it's, why do we want to conceal and are they not crime and Nipana are committing them?
0: And a peace type way.
1: No. Who can say a politician and can't say? Who can you penny honorable candidate or in Japan? Who can you?
0: Yeah.
1: Say BBC and all the before Kasa.
0: They are charging the for
1: and they're charging the treason
0: and the genocide.
1: Any genocide. Or them how many days? Or say the yeah boon and crow fonti. So I don't want to repeat it. Maybe an man can ye. And I'm a can ye so. Ya chain on the DNC. And this will be so be ever share religion. And the Abaki can say boom. I be incited in Kofo, and I mean you to wish for the Muhammad. Now, many of you are grown up, me cassettiano. No big baby, no name, say, yeah, maybe I'm not in him so the Muhammad. Now, because me born the Muhammad, the can't say, man, say, be any identity, or far by no the bomb, Tima. Why am I going to come? And I say, anybody, yes, so no so. Now, because the chief man class is also and Cassandra and girlfriend, he can't say, ne, fee. Talk about friend. Power by one table cancer, even though a pie chow gana for natural by yen chino, yam riding, and yet you because or no as chief man on so cassa at his asso. And to myself, Ghana Police Service.
0: And my man is so and
1: the mamma, no, is this how you went to Emmett? Just Emmett. I don't want to use certain words.
0: Yeah, but
1: said dainty. If we think say insult cry is so bad, which me, I agree. Say we did you be at him. I didn't know so did you be at him now in Chira Wabi. Now, you timid the nipana fa emrakwanso. Hankofu nipano, trina boso ko left and right there. There are no incited violence.
0: Mm-hmm.
1: Your man kwan se omra me hagi se look se senti enti obi me ka chira Ghana police service
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0: ne ne ne me da se kwesi o Jay has sent me Jose.
2: Jose, me go school. My first degree me in UDS.
0: Oh, okay.
2: Tamale. And see, I mean, I've had opportunity to live in Bebia. Averagely, no compared to the South. So, in terms of Kofo Bebri, practicing Muslim faith. So, and also, upon say, not for the most of the people are predominantly Muslims, but even indeed, Christian sales outweighs.
0: Yeah.
2: The Muslims,
0: yeah.
2: Especially local, where it is a Upper
0: East,
2: even Upper West, yeah. Catholics or Upper, even East, so, particularly Northern region, Muslims or more cry. How cracky so for so still that number is them, but I mean, comparatively, they're almost also. But I'm just may crack time on some experiences that we had. But yeah, student politics. I'm sure say Legon, how cry. I'm say a young man be contested Legon as a president, if I know. Migdad Muhammad. One more weaponize this religious sentiments against him. Of course, no one the political affiliation was where he CPP in the DNA, your fans were NDC. And another day he lost. Because I was school, it be drew why. Now you call Parker, so now say, I could no pencil for Asia, when you for Asia. One more make us believe, say, you're in trouble, my one believer. I don't know also what the Muslims tell or Munkro for. But the point I'm making is, those differences are there. It's something that we cannot run away from. But yeah, my has Ghanaians, you know, we've learned to live in harmony with each other. And on that abuaye as Ghanaians. And the ura not a fee baby. Me and madam for you know better keep a dog. But only fee, you know, or Muslims so no Christians, so yeah, the my boss can the point and if you Muslim. And the awari ni nkita hudi eno present mama crash or no sufi is a Muslim so. So we've learned to live with each other. And for me the harmonization in the yakwenim. But also does it mean say me alert. Mze share the mandate of the police and me share what the police mandate is. Share the constitution article 200 trainer of the constitution. A police mandate no prevent and detect crime. Indeed, may I'm even more interested in the prevention. Unchain Emma Nanya de Emma. Enra adia ye and I bet to differ with Reverend. A police for dear Muye. Enra Mudi Nenu. Se u geji social media. No man ne cost any public commentary, sir. It wasn't really about the parties involved, but it went beyond them.
0: Yeah.
2: People took stance. So I say,
0: and you could see palpably say tension be a builder.
2: A builder, yes. Inti me media me who say police for no jume dio mudi no. From how they gauge the mood of the nation and they gauge public sentiments in reaction to what happened and run the days building up on. For me, that's what I believe, sir. Inform one with decision. They are no one. Of course, like you rightly stated, ube to me as a pretty the criminal element, you know. From the facts and so on, also also on social media. Because and my family phone be answer logarithm. Say we be trade now for Kenya. Now what now so be 1 minute and 2 hours. I feel first 10 minutes. No one wants 7 a bed. Ebe basa. nti wo hwɛ na me sofo bi na me money dim kra mo so atwro se eh sa we say na mzo no I don't know, it's not really about the two personalities again. These are confirm you know omo ya dia here completely illegal. Dia is against the Criminal Offences Act, Act 30, you know. But beyond them, no, any about them. Nipa has taken positions in it. When Mr. Haminoti, Iran, and the US and Tokwa Mokono, minim Ghana for who follow social media, ma take size. See, I say, US and Israel, a Christian country, which indeed the facts even does not support it because Uko Israel, we are about 70%, 70 to 75% Judaism.
0: Yes,
2: Judaism is normal practice, but the Ghana for her, one more you could see their persuasive sentiment, you know, drawn towards Israel and Iran. But I mean, for my objective way, you know, I mean, sometimes me, I'm not a fan of Trump. You know, maybe or be a many budget, but on average, you know, of fan holistically, me not a fan, sir. I feel that no many boy, certain PR, but I don't like his style. Obviously, we're playing a style, especially one of the says Iran invasion. Like me name any justifiable basis for it. Where Oko sir the same jurisdiction, also my Iran in your nuclear weapon, but you are sanctioning that of Saudi Arabia within the same jurisdiction. Me sometimes some of his double standards me for it, if I'm being very objective. But we go beyond objectivity now. People also use religious lines. Go freely say Nkrumah in our support to Iran. Anna Ebiso Christopher in our support to Israel and the US. And people in Ghana here don't care about the lives that are being lost. One of the comments I mean who dana US called Bombay school be a same crab. I think there were about 160 or so school girls or movie. Maybe who Ghana for social media no more praise Trump. And I was so sad, I asked myself, say, where did our humanity go? Mm-hmm. Because forget about where you stand. Now talk crowd here. Who stand and I say? And gauging from that experience now, my follow sir. A pattern on Iran and US and Obi yet that I must say Kremoni ba sofu bi ne Kremoni imam bi anya sem na yomo nko ano me I don't believe so. If you are not very careful, gradually can escalate. And Obi dokwa bi anywhere ni pa ko ni pattern na start you what there you can go into the history kukumba na number war. Go into the history you see I confirm you see we chieftains yes we ko kan same way. They were very peaceful for me. You knew the boom. It starts with one or two people. In the media, I mean, say police if one no more, you know. For me, I believe it's a step in the right direction. At least one more have sent a message, say, in terms of prevention of a crime. No, and yet sometimes policing is only about being mechanical. And he, no, as I stop, hey, my friend, stop. Anybody your friend, or my friend, and you say, open in us, you're my friend, are they? Makuni pan, I said, I feel no one was habitually. Now, about who got to torch, etro, because I'm sorry, I'm in the book. Say your torch, and also the two. We were starting with my friend, no. I believe that it's just a way on person more, a de-escalating the potential tensions that can arise from the sir normally they see. But I agree with Reverend. Say beyond that, we should also separate that potential public order tension a bit in the abano from also
0: from the crime that
2: from the crime, yes, because the act is there.
0: Yeah.
2: The act Nankasa the intention will also be there. They are separating from it. Yeah, here we. I mean, for the optics, for to de-escalate, for public, calm, public order. Nah, but if there is also a DB, also almost here. Now, be me who say, I don't know where you are. Completely illegal. Any idea of mine? No, I'm ready to ma. South Africa, so yeah, there. So for me, I think that a well balanced aggregation of the two, is what I will push for.
0: I think the internal protocols of the police and so should be looked at, because how was it possible for civilians enter a security installation, possibly move to a police office, pull out an accused person in custody, put a camera on him, slap him, all within the precinct of the police?
2: I mean, borrow an example of how people two sides in Iran, US war. No? It won't be out of place, and I'm not prejudicing the investigation. It won't be out of place. Or no more, arrested, so I suppose, for now, for all you know, they also took sides on the religious stance. eh ne wo kro wa attack e religion dia e ne be me de inside dey akekan nti adeno enye simple sex but ne nyina mu di sie no ade ba kwa mbese me draw ye nyina attention ese mo man we with me when it comes to galamsey intimate fighting food security issue
0: a problem
2: ya crank control me
3: asempa fm
2: Eba helter intimi enhwe ya nka se hwe no so na no status e buy ngofo a maternal health omo ye de ewo road safety regulation aha all you need to jump a traffic to buy a Land Cruiser now the kania me no ye de asisim sanitation we are so struggling with it ti esremo adwobre o
0: religion so
2: be count e hey say na no kwa bad draw e ko to ya bandits sorry tagri ni ahwan hwani look at how e say eji ensem di me esremo adwobre o the problems that confronts our country are so enormous as at now between Accra to Kumasi so card association car I'm calm you know that obi wutu kwai yenyina we have opportunity to travel and any serious country be a car in Shaka even in internal roads no na collector road dey ketwem kura say card aso yede Shaka esue man mu card aso yede Shaka ye wo krom ha be bia electricity san yede enri nti senko for my dream course so the impact of be bia na ye of say say kura say united kura no MPP and this we can't even forgive ourselves and we some to hear our muye ojume say next 4 years so omu lose less impact and next 2 years omu lose less impact automatically onye ojume bi because he's politically exposed yeah. Because he had the Kwasi Kwarteng he lose office no I was a mesumye de metranche and look at even how politics has divided us they say wele jembe kanwa obi mi de metu kwan ti eh kachi omu mi de basa wele jembe sabe kanwa de metu kwan nemu obu shunya na kwa kwa yasa
0: ti
2: ehe di
0: yes.
1: Religion or mekan.
2: I don't see nuru.
1: That is nuru. Because you see, yes, so they said they seem say, they say will be a committed crime. Many people say MPP. Until me ko China, MPP for best sorry.
0: Yeah.
1: The main channel because we MPP ni. And now I am bolding kofwa. Omo yadi in the name of the political party. No, or people be ready. Ejani afa. Because when you see a channel ko a party be ready, be ready.
0: Yes.
1: Say about here, say religion. No, yeah, man who claim own religious stance so. And from me
2: clear the religious cast.
1: Card, they be dealing with you as an individual. And man claim man will be a nyesahadi. And yeah, man. The moment I be having say, oh, as a warrior, I can't hear boom. You know, yeah, the entire man before by here. As soon bono I walk police station. Ne kofa sa problem ne by. Now yeah, king. Ni pan born as soon. Police force were free work. I feel the police force here. You can't chill. You're chilling here, no. And now you who say, "Oh, I honor what them." Yeah, yeah. Because 48 hours. Yeah, man. Yeah, you deny. You don't go court. Court is what I remind you. No. Abufo Ben, they won't even man. Enko from
2: because. But so for imagine say police force yana semu yomuze. Imagine say camps are say omu yu Muslims. People will also have overanalyze it.
1: Become a student so. Say say ni pani yu Muslim. And Ojina so and I'm sorry Muslim to feel so be a society and a religion. And what did this answer Muna? You punish the Pacrono. You punish your man. Emma Obisu Mukrana, oh, Nyasa Jane, say. Me a Cremonia and I'm a Christian, say Chicamuni Bramia. Sabio, Minion Abonne, Obi Ohe, one alcohol hospital, Obisa Doctor Nivina. So, your Cremonia and Oikusoni. Nurse, no, she drew war, Obisan Assembler. Driver knew, see. You can say a station or from the car.
2: What you cried on your house?
1: I don't know who is a driver, you know. Why they are sorry. Put himself for car, Boko. We'll be to make a ticket to Boko. Car into just after 7. I didn't tell me. I'm sorry. Last one, you answer. No more to go. Oh, yeah, my car into. Do you agree so new? Where you find new? Could you take it? But a yam, a woman, a pide, a tick one city. Yeah, yet see a one see when you yam is soon a mudada. My am not crying. Mo bi me yusu di ni metal na huna o committee crime krana. I say
0: ojani abeshe.
1: Ojani abeshe se na yamana aye okay. Na am also obi susu mikra me yena se mi di kisodin ananya mi di mosemi di to me honswa. Menya kwanya ba abeshe ho. Menya nimpi.
2: Unfortunately, it affects the people outside.
0: The people outside.
2: Unfortunately, it affects the people outside. Omo ye are influenced by and they take size. Iran ni US in tokwa ye tobi. So people have taken size here. A guy with a bad. One wa take size they be our yeah brand your mobile and to kwa bian say brand for confirm as was so my winning because of baby o jesus
0: Dr. Samia
3: there will be
0: bremuna
3: medasi medasi wa mama ya kwenya michia Reverend me amini apanyi kwase kwate na wanka sa woni etifu nyina mobo adwuma ye pa obi woni say me me call medical school 6 years na na me roommate e crabody.
0: Oh, okay.
3: A friend of Hakim Dauda is our bank hospital.
0: Mm.
3: Na obi na woni me say eto bi ana me nyana no mane bompa ye Obi now we say you school in a sala BN wa men fi keep cause mark na men na ba fi.
0: Oh, okay.
3: E be di sala. Because you see it here once here anya dey.
0: Enya
3: chi. Enya chi. Na na ha dey. Christians and Muslims, I think say we have lived you know very largely. Yes, largely very peacefully. E do sala time wa. Am for cry no aduane wo mu fi because when we say the problem we will face pa at the level of indiscipline CCA obi atwe camera.
0: Oh yeah.
3: Na social media or person trendy a person can be na yet ten ka op followers sani amano ka huntina these problems are arising. Na I know said the security agencies no they have a Herculean task. Cyber security National Signal Bureau and a BNI, if more resources need to be committed to their outfitter, I think say leadership must look at it because Obi is just too much.
0: Yeah, the indiscipline in the virtual space is
3: bad.
0: If we thought in the physical space, you're indiscipline. Yeah. Online crowd,
3: bad.
0: They're terrible.
3: It's very terrible.
0: Completely.
3: Very terrible. Concept. Just Obi after camera no bandala. Obasoke can seem big keke.
0: But people seem to think say. Because I said them, and all the camera, and I seen the name.
3: Yeah, you know.
0: You are no one in the honey. Because some of the, you could see, say, would throw caution to the dog.
3: Debbie.
0: Or cut your baby out.
3: Yeah.
0: Yeah, he has it.
3: Yeah, free speech.
0: I can't even understand.
3: Free speech. Under the guise of free speech. Be at me, cut your baby out. And I saw a lot of comments as well on social media. Mm-hmm. Among for Lambasi minister, the Honorable Munta. Can I say, but this is an operational issue here with the Ghana Police Service. He is the minister. He's in charge of policy.
0: Yeah.
3: He does not run the day-to-day activities of the Ghana Police Service. But especially the timing, anyhow quicker, or order here IGP will be able to actually arrest the person. I'm going to social media. I'm going to say,
0: I'm going to say,
3: into a political football. When Obi committed crime,
2: it was actually a religious football. It wasn't really political.
0: Yeah, religious.
2: It was religious.
3: It was mostly the agenda. It was mostly the agenda.
0: Religious mainly, but not political undertones.
3: Sir, it was more of the. But it was unjustified.
0: Completely.
3: Exactly. That is the whole point I'm making. That is the whole point. Sir, the panu akodi ni boni. All the boni no you know sorry them. Only boy no nyina mosque individually wa kanen sam amaya kwoche no obi su jira ba bi onu su da kuma e ha no akobona su odibon no odibon ni in a personal capacity. So what is the basis for this religious way to say bi mu ni na social media obi ni na social media e bi mu person bo trend e bi person mu incite certain conversations. And until Obi, I still stand by my position. Say our security agencies have a lot of work to do.
0: Yeah.
3: A lot of work to do. Now we need to continuously educate. Is the NCC Munisa Wumuna Obi? They must come on board. Obi. They must come on board because Niamh Kosuno Siano, it does appear say a lot more people are getting educated, but a lot more people are becoming more indisciplined.
0: Yeah.
3: It does not make sense. se do do na ekɔ school na do do na so dise ho en omo mo dise ho no so omo ba ko school
0: bebre na ko school.
3: So what is really the issue? Obi, finally political involvement na make no en na me hu se MPP MP the honorable Sofui
1: team for job.
3: And Okoye de oho.
0: Eh, so no, Okoma Bill.
1: Okoma Bill.
0: He went to stand in.
2: Oh, so for only send the colleagues of.
0: Send the colleagues
2: of. Oh, where you are there now.
3: Sani Emanu Obi. Sani Emanu. No, Mami Kasa Obi. Sani Emanu the issues.
0: Ne ba. So for.
3: Ah, Obi, tia chiso for biya organa. Obi kwa kubeli no.
0: Oh, Dabi, I send this week.
3: No, Obi. Already no. Yaka mwa semsa de no. Ewo issue tita.
2: Oh, wait here.
0: No, because uti eme nene interview we here.
3: No.
0: He spoke as a nationalist completely.
3: Obi,
0: I mean, if you may have your issues with that,
3: Obi,
0: but in the interview, Obi, here, Obi, he spoke very well.
3: Already, no, you know, say, I don't know, but I don't know. See, the impression is being created, say, there is some attack on pastors, be Ghana. And now, oh, yes, that is what. No, it's me, Obi. Obi. No, I'm not going too far. I think that the approach. Sometimes, no.
0: But in getting the bail on him,
3: Obi Anka,
0: but the pastor should have
3: Be
0: bailed,
3: Obi,
0: and somebody would have to stand
3: Obi,
0: in.
3: Obi, Osho Omo Omuko ye Omuko Osaho ni na. Apart from everything, for Omu na MPP for.
0: Omu eko.
2: Look at him.
3: Look at Sekan Omuko ye na.
0: No, me who
3: me who videos.
0: And me who Kwesi Bochi. Yeah, that's the two.
3: And I think one other person me who.
2: Oh, send
3: but the point I'm making is that Obi. Yeah, what did you now? Oh, no, no, you see, Asma Mekan, serious. Obi Asma Mekan, near Mabu Honoma, because any is it's only a Canada. Any other pastor be organ, I will say, dear,
2: the pastor for seven at ten.
3: Oh, now, sir, and the Kufa Domochi, pastor, be can't send me to your president. Man, who reverent him for the
2: Mako Billy?
3: Oh, pastor, yeah, actually, for the father, go
2: ahead. That's
3: okay.
2: Suppose I've got some come to
3: you guys, a pastor. You see, I think that. He's doing so well, Obi. He's doing so well. But name is on man. Osha the way ya air corner.
0: I think, sir, if you would criticize him, find something else. And you're the first one come a bail.
3: Obi,
0: no, you cannot.
3: Obi, you see optics. You see, Obi, you said the way I owe your critical analysis.
0: Yes.
3: The optics, no. So for me,
0: it feeds into a certain narrative.
3: It feeds into a certain narrative because already, you know, a certain conversation is going on. Say, Papa na obo, so for now, so
0: yeah.
3: Oye
0: NDC.
3: Sebi oye NDC. Oye yeah. Saye Kramoni.
0: Yes.
3: Ena wabo sofu asu. Ube kumukra sofu nusu ye MPP di no. Yes. There's an attack on
0: pastors.
3: Yes. Sad no. It feeds into that narrative. And that is not the case.
1: Sam.
3: What you say?
1: Senka onye sofu di ya. Ena nka woka. Kameno beya adwin se. That.
0: In team for jo kwaye den.
1: Kwaye den. But you see. Tisebi tiyasi siye. Se name wo. Kwain semiti makwa ko bele o sofo na me ko bele na nkadi asa no bi be
2: unia no no
1: me unia no
3: rever wo de wo in particular obi anu uni asbo but you think for do no no
2: o kanase ota
3: intibo me tino me chiarada oni me obi
2: and
3: the point is that over the period no you are creating a certain way so no no
2: never do ko bele obi the first time ko bele
3: obi o sai o ye sofo a o sai politician
1: na je gezi be tro bi bitu
3: ni nyabote reverend nyabote reverend
0: o sofo a sai politician any creation
3: it's
0: a matter of fact
3: it osha all the time o ye a certain agenda all that almost every time it's the involvement yesterday me
2: some what did I one
3: no it's true
0: and at the peace pact meeting Elvis Free Ankra was there. Reverend Intim Fojo was there. In fact, Omuye Omuye photo.
2: Elvis Oye Osofo Kakra.
0: Of course. Omuye Omuye photo.
3: Look, there's an enemy who was that video. No?
0: Oh, no.
2: I said you knew who was there.
0: Omuye was there representing the Christian Council of Ghana.
3: Yo,
0: but you know,
3: Obi Mede, I'm just throwing questions. Sometimes, our involvement, you know, yes. We must be measured because there's already some conversations in the media. Yeah, na yem pesi sam common bede ebe koso. Into yes, oh yes, sir. Now you are feeding into that narrative. What you are saying? So I don't think that semi person. I'm going to be come before Franco. It's a bad idea. You bad idea. You yourself, you do not necessarily need to be there. Uncle. me me akwa sikura betimi akwa na so
2: foforo na se ba na so ka se MPP ni
3: obi
1: was call political point yo
3: no was call any political point but e wo
2: fi benukobi yare ye
3: na botre
2: enye eyi na kwohwe na Evans na kwohwe no
0: Evans ko ho
2: eh when e complain
3: ah na se benukobi has not been the subject of any
2: oh ba se me mo asem me mo
3: no na
0: for so bi e
3: ko pais my way it doesn't fit into this conversation
2: we
3: are making a different comparison. We are making a different comparison. Makatra already know there is already a social media sentiment
2: around him.
3: A creating religious problems. Mm. Yeah, quarter for efforts to end because Enya warranted. Just say Enya so be any. Now, yes, now you want to draw political lines into it. What you say?
0: Matt.
3: Political religious lines. Now, I don't think that yesterday it was so, yes, sir. Other people could have done it. Okay. So that's
0: fine. Medase, Dr. Samia, we say, Obi, please ask lawyer Kwesi Kwarteng if he still remembers Maxwell in cancer. Tell him I am proud of him looking at where we started from. I used to host him on my political show in Nungwa. Now, Kwesi Obi, who is Nungwa? I think I'm online radio. This issue at hand has absolutely nothing to do with whether one is a Christian or a Muslim. We have coexisted for decades and will continue to coexist. This is about an irresponsible individual who assaulted a citizen of this country while he was handcuffed and in police custody. Once a person is arrested and placed in handcuffs, the police service assumes a duty of care and responsibility for his safety and humane treatment. So the fundamental question is this. How was a civilian able to assault another civilian who was in police custody? How did we get here as a country? Mm-hmm. This is not about religion or politics. Mm-hmm. It is about the rule of law, mm-hmm. human dignity, police responsibility, and accountability. Charles Ni Teiko Tego, Ewa Tantra Hills, and Odiwe Aba Edase. Weise Obi, ask Charles, what's his take on Apostle Owusu Bempe's decision to make peace with the chief imam after the attempted attack on his church by some Muslim youth? Shouldn't he have just let the Ghana Police Service handle it? Koku Anyidoho has shared some insightful thoughts today. Godfred Adoa, NRC, please ask Doctor what Elvis Efriye Ankra was doing at the peace mediation today. Godfred Adoa, Yedase. It has a papa. Let me see the other messages we have here. Where's Obi? I try to stay out of issues relating to religion because I believe it has been used to destroy peaceful nations. What has united us as Ghanaians over the years is our remarkable religious tolerance and the strong social and political bond we share. I do not know what is fueling this potential threat. But whatever it is, the earlier we address it, the better for all of us. This looming danger must be nipped in the bud before it's too late. Let us not forget that extremists are aggressive and right next door. Let's do what is necessary now. Jomo, Pokwase Festus, and Odiweya. But Jomo Yadase. This one says, okay, let me see. Okay, and among for us and the questions, let me move to software about in Simbia, the software penny, a kind software. I mean, him say, or no, I be responded there. That's his choice. But we say, Obi, Ghanaians are tolerant and very accommodating, so no fear, scra. In Konyaki, some countries were also very tolerant until one irresponsible comment it threw Bibia haywire. Obi, good evening to you and your indefatigable crew. Ghana Sweeto, if crime is committed, an assault for that matter, an IGP can ignore the law and call both sides for dialogue, then I still say Ghana Sweet. Alhaji Aminu Ewa Begro and on the way. But Alhaji, yeah, that's it. Alhaji seems to agree with Reverend Charles Owusu. This one says that Obi, with all due respect to Reverend Charles Owusu, okay, Bennett A. Danswaya was so Ganoth. I think it's in line with other messages. Eba, and omu nyine reference recent comments be a Sofo Owusu Bempa Ameki. Weise Obi, let Reverend Charles not gaslight us into thinking that he loves religious tolerance than the people he's criticizing. What haven't we heard from his, okay, head pastor? Abeku or Crispo City. Yeah, so. We say, Obi, good afternoon. May I ask if what Reverend Owusu Bempa said, not to Asante from Chira, okay, until there, I mean, to me when I'm in fancy hatakra. Now, meba software, so I don't know if software is minded to want to address issues. Omunyinasa software penny, ekawa, sorry. If you want to address it, you have the floor. Yes, Adia, we'll move to MPP.
1: Specifically, at the crop party,
0: no, the Omunyina reference here, Okar say, Yentahoma, we are my midi president, Wome, Yemu, Otoma, MPP, I'm a boodia, you know, sir, comments now make you as ready, sir.
1: Majidi, sir, and there you media, ye di topic we encounter.
0: And uncount, that's true.
1: And most so, Nusson, as I said, died to the Rano.
0: Yeah.
1: Until Chamian. Me soft penny prophet Owusu Bempa. I'm a donor penasem, respecting. I'm a genie. I'm a name doing a medine. It will not be fair, so I mean, soft penny, my better as I say. Maybe I better discuss it, means I'm a worker. But the evidence is that a yawa and right train me. Or sign a kasai.
0: Okay.
1: A chair named some more kind of asim.
0: Okay.
1: And will be a who say. So because there's a be prophet Owusu Bempa at time, Gramophoa, one can't say baby other, one can't ask that. Because you see, Salai, what papa you be a Uchena dear idea only. Na Mikosran. Ye coina, prophet Uchi, as well as you. Yawan, I say, papa, a umbo, most of me. If that was the first time I'm who said, Obidibi be a brano. I or ma, as often be born pire, or no digging,
0: no idea,
1: can it? I was in for my day, or much,
0: or much, baby. I
1: do an anchor crowd question, Crowny. Then my Crowny. There I was a bit surprised. Now, I mean, who saw pair branching, I didn't ask him. When you saw called TI, I'm a dear.
0: As in school?
1: As school,
0: okay.
1: Okay. Oh, and he for school. And he never, and he has never said, say, or time was the mean for, no name was him for, or as in Bia Bia, or disagreement with the past government, the past government named him for, only MPP4.
0: MPP4, yes.
1: If you know, any name may be a course, and our car, the year would ye, our Sabi, a Hanoi walk, a summer essay. I wouldn't want to repeat and say Bia or Kaibia. And I think that, and I'm saying, on one Babbage, Limusu, MPP in general, say MPP form in an or come on them. But the Nipper Binuma would do a more yarn idea or come on them. If he said, you know, it's in a man, you see who are a bad watch and say, the old fees be our what dream, and you know. Over 7 years, I repeated the same thing at the end. Like I said, service of you, interview and quit.
0: That's
1: fine. If
0: he
1: said, Sabi, Assemba Soswa, you've heard to told you, Yamin Chadi. Yeah, sorry, no. I don't need to say this, but maybe I can say, oh, share percentage wise, MPP in this year. MPP for those which are in this for.
0: Yes, in this for.
1: Because of, maybe I've been hunting.
0: Yeah.
1: In Tiabed, you say, on one member, I want to say, MPP for. Now, I've ever said, you're tying MPP for now, the venture, sir. A BBDC, say BBDC, and so on, yeah, share.
2: I don't think is within my pay scale to sit on radio and talk on behalf of the party, Sebia, Yam Fanche. But as a GDNI, I'm a Mako Papa, Makunifi, Ben Prenza. ana maba na so reso be mprenu asamprensa ntinya nche opo masempa ayi ne Daniel ne interpreter se me ne na ye case gaga ya guta for case bia ne ye
0: he's a lawyer
2: eh guy tuntum tintin o judge guy na and when we go to papa ka wo chire ma we say that day I'm so waju we there e ano frema no sire mo ze u dey for go to bombo na me na so so ya untimi chire no many bia nti I think say on the basic he said me yet Christo Nino. May the American first say what the Lord's Prayer says. Or see, give us this day our daily bread and forgive us our trespasses as we forgive those who trespass against us. So for us, we are the same, because we are the same. We are the same. We are the same. We are the same. We are the same. We are the same. We are the same. We are the same. We are the same. We are the same. We are the same. And we be a odi ya obia odi ya ona kase bia ya obia oksa give room for resolution obi odi ya kase bia na no ken dia me frey me kase muse go for baba so ni ade so okay but meaning ye party for ni bishia me say you see take it from this side obi odi ya obia o kasa ho bia ya obia o give room for the dispute to be resolved obi on be so obeka ho asem no obeye ho ho no akodi ni someone ti me dia me hunu say eye feedback for we the new patriotic party to act. Now I have confidence. Say leadership we say manusu sumu na so say nyo omu mpokura na ya tu abewia omu ebeyu omu biya no omu ne candidate no me dey me go jide say and say biya ne nkomo e wetire biya e wo say di na kuma e ba form na biya gato biya wo ho biya no I have that confidence be true. Now say say there as Christ need the made message say the Jesus the chair no ono so nyade
0: and fan chair that is same say where the own kabi
3: oh there we where say media dey make kan na maka say we have to tone down na ne me bu ono ma
1: no kwase mo kwesi ama me ho jiri
0: ama ho ejiro
1: because for the past I think it's Sunday no ba no me me social media person because of say sama in ya enya no crane at the details and when jana me pese me ko na me hwe nko form forward videos e de mamia na ya mi em shishia na e bia no din na jiri se se enya ni padodu na e ma mkasa se le minia e kuma
0: kasa
1: kasa ya ababeto and there's some jibber,
0: ever,
1: and then come on, beba. Obi, a do baby, yes, what a yell. Count him, said ya, I didn't know about me. The any pay. And if I say, at the war, no one see we are yippies. Yet, yell, bah. Then I said, Obi, unfortunately, Obi took the dominance on such a one as will tell ye.
0: Never.
1: Dibe na sakura o da sote so ujina obi ka hono so o tumu pe na o ko pe bi eden
0: ejina
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0: bia o ka di o
1: ka no di yenti ase
0: okay
1: o yi nipa
0: okay
1: o nye nyame or in your meddling, a qua.
0: Yeah.
1: Inti, sir, or the name is your tardish, no, or cassa. Yet, son, and you need pursue, and so basoa, or cassa,
0: yet,
1: yes. Number the most important thing is, maybe now we miss a mini question before I catch him so. Charles, I dear, we many and you want me, Miss Anne said, I didn't mean to my own. Only Nima the crown, Mayana. Against the young chichimun and bitchy chimun, I feel a confession of Reddy. Abba, Naja, Yakoyan, the any pay dear. Whatever that has happened, they come once more. Ye. Now, Sabi, I dear back one, my come once more, mean, fee say, ye influence, also, you are some. Any war, Sabi, who are tiny pa. No, sir, tiresome. But me, I'm a tiresome, and tiny,
0: untiny.
1: And I did even a canoe, say, oh, can I say one here, or did you become much in the wedding?
0: Yeah,
1: okay. If I've seen people saying, sir, oh, Papa Ben Passel, or a rubber. A year crabbooning team. On Sherman, a year president, it is never true. Sir, or your crabbooning to your man, and be crying see that. Now, service you, Nampire no cobble my ear, your mamma, about the Christopher Gunn Edgeman. Grabophone come.
0: Yeah,
2: President, I'm going to send you a mini. enti o litere wa no na meka
1: enti se se se se mi sabi o se nya me kra da na di chire na se on ebe ba de na obeyi abaka so ntimi manade e manemba nemu me yes specific thing be a see here na o address not because all the man focus on this side religion there enti ameka se mayen fa religion me she nsem bi am asem da na se se ka na yaka yaka wi a na se ba se se religion ho asem so na beba na beka ho so a yaka ho so ti bi 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
0: eniyama be ku
1: eniyama be fine
0: mate so for Charles so sun ya ten and can we Kwame Sefa Boateng say Obi, this conversation needs to be expanded to cover continued attacks on traditionalists by Christians. Almost every day you would hear this comment. Last time I checked, every Ghanaian has the right to worship his or her religion. Also the end, no. Last time I checked, every Ghanaian has the right to worship his

0: aguento mais sentar com não. Mas vou falar soundbite, vou falar soundbite. Obi, regional election, mas me fez free say. No Ukraine, yeah, two presidential election. We make a personal pledge. Who's a presidential primaries? It was very heated and tense. And I told myself, say, right after the presidential primaries, you know, even as a way of building my personal integrity, yeah, me stay off from any other election. And then, Kai, Chama won't be friend, me say, we may lead in the communication team, and I'm a part of the communication. Let me put it that way. And we got to say, the book also, me say, on Trim Chance, me far from friend, me am off Andy. And I'm a friend, Task Force, and so usually, as I'm Trim, so me tear advice free. Nipa mi unimi en san hansa na ma fine average no e chiri unimi asem se die we ho ana ade be chena ma ne list aba no ofre me ana ozi kwesi eh we ze communication ozo nya ze se me do aka honorable address afu mu na me head of police na me eh na se we die from 5 to 5 what bank ko bia ho se ozo ni me bia me free ba as policy affairs o bia so na ka tefu na I don't know if I'm afraid. Yes. Nakola Andy. Okay. Namse Andy. Wada Roma. Mm-hmm. Papa Fred saw the Maka. Horrible Sarah Jasapo. The one who baby Amidina. Timisero. Maninya Boko on your day, a mammy. Oh, here be beer, said any other aspirant. Here be a more beer. Not a with him means I made a mayor. But I want to stay out so that I settle into the party. Kakranka, kakranka. Because it is not in dispute. So I'm support to Flabber and Winnie and. Some way, somehow, it's just like all animals are equal, yeah, but there will obviously be some who are more equal than others. Or he didn't papa a day, a chassis, media, a yanisa, but then I had a came home. They didn't take any interest from national a book council, and sometimes I even feel my weight has been overrated. Oh, be anywhere on for a phone a day, and frame me. Kwesibe bwa ha kwesibe bwa ha kwesibe bwa communication am say na dey say me kwa madwuma na say me kasa na kasa dey scan him until so page by Friday aye. So we, what I've been doing is have been sitting behind the fence.
1: Okay.
0: There are people I admire.
1: Okay.
0: Somebody like Kuka I was Santa Ridge, yeah, say I've had opportunity to meet him.
1: Okay.
0: Very fantastic man.
1: Okay.
0: In him, human relation top notch. I've also had the opportunity to meet Papa Kokofu. Also me also strength your communication.
1: Communication, sure.
0: You follow, at least, I mean, for the chairmanship, and I'm a young cook, a Jantua, a first vice, also know a Ken coordinator. And by virtue of that, we had a working relationship. I don't want to cry a minimum of first vice, but on a personal principle, no, me catch him who say, mean take his size.
1: Yeah,
0: sir, many a banger about studio holder. It's the first time I contested for national youth organizer, I'm not managing, but on un poco, I mean, yeah, and my trimmer home, as Chen said, Nadaro, my book was one day on Quendanim because of the principle I hold. Sissy, maybe I'm a jay, the messiah in Kaboom. Yet, social media, so we bow me any part, yes, bow me a bit to me, we a juma, a so intimidating way in a juma, and what? And then I'm a young could be in common, I'm say, assuming without admitting it is true, which is not true in the first place. Na says, sir, and known to me in your juma, and I'm in my juma. And a day, and the Timon and Papa Munia de Eba. To say we new we jina ha we jina ha no made him who say you see those things will be no credit say we can't change meaning from, but it doesn't have to be so patently obvious. Obi a support to Dr. Baumia or jina ha if I say be a chairman who can a ED we jina ha we a day or before phone a phobia a friend say the winner Dr. Baumia so bit na the age man, those ones are acceptable. But say, yeah, yeah, no radio, so TV, so I prepare whole lesson. Yeah, then they made them who say, and Frank Kabo, me, and Emma. Already, people have their own disagreement on the top down. Yeah, two of you. Right now, whether you disagree or you do not disagree, the issue has that's become moot. Won't you mean to ask you? Is it, yeah, saying they're better, they're back home. Timmy, a messer, a book council, and your home by cell council. And kaboom and a whole day in here, and so that we so also don't abuse the name of the candidate. Now, if you watch now, we now compare reconciliation. But whatever is happening, Obi is a face every party goes through. The only difference is how the party is able to learn faster and come together and build unity. Now, me, I have that confidence. Say, so, they are hey, presidency, yes, Ajo. Sana regional also share the Ebejo. The advantage we have in our party is a penifor a day, a womb. The advantage we also have in our party is a breast eye day, a womb. To me, they would just say, and most importantly, Ghanaians are not going to

0: judges primarily based on how our party looks. Mm-hmm. But how a bino or tier gemono, one more promises and how well they've been able to deliver on it. Usually, so what's the Ghanaian terrain? Of course, they look at whether or not the political party is ready. But if there was any time that MPP probably was not ready, on the perception-wise, and 2016, let's see, we need a lesson. Mm-hmm. Okay, guys, I bring that. Hey, chairman, be a mukushi. I said, "Go ne sone ye pamo ye executives ni the party looks so bad." Yes, sir. Bra na buy no tear gemono want to turn no more ye no. Ghana for chair say ye be so akofo before fro. The most important thing is me Sam Baker, and I'm throwing a challenge to him. The conversation should not be so much of MPP because most of them have been molested. Now, no, I say, you know, I'm better than Bondi Emma. Marco file a petition. Well, petition, where I file against him will be the petition. I'm going to oppose and I'm going to oppose. More support to it. Yeah, I'm going to say, Eba. But they should focus on the promises that they gave to Ghanaians. Yes, sir. Ghanaians are not going to judge in 2020 based on how we have organized ourselves, but it will be more on how the promises, deliverables, against or, the promises. Good, against okay. The promises. For me, that should be the focus of fantastic. The conversation.
1: So for now, they all say...
2: Maybe young people.
1: Yeah.
2: So contest. This also on contest election. So a contest election, me tia me support 100%.
1: Eh, Julius Debra.
2: Julius Debra.
1: Okay.
2: Ti me penasem pa Ojuyi. Na ana me tia huni Pentecost 7 su.
1: Oh, Pentecost ni pa ma pa.
2: Kama. Ti papa bebe ubi ya ubi ya michiao.
3: And it's
2: Sana. Why elder? Sana adiba MPP muzo.
1: Onye elder. Onye Pentecost.
3: Onye elder. Any onu kwa niske ni onye elder Pentecost.
1: I take strong assumption.
0: No, but it's good for Sikafo to also be part of leadership of the party. There's nothing wrong with it, Obi. It's not on any prejudice. I'm telling you. No, but there's nothing wrong.
1: It fits into a certain narrative. And people think, say, Pentecost, no matter our lifestyle,
0: no, Obi, but the church should be bold to defend that position. Say, there is nothing wrong for Sikafo to hold on with such positions.
1: But it cannot be something the church should be proud in. No.
0: Because it's not, there's nothing wrong.
1: I'm not saying there is something wrong. Well, at least I'm here, Juman. But it is not like a church policy says, "Move local assembly."
2: Because I seem say he's contesting against himself. That's the one I contest at Tiano. Uko is in region. Chairman Kujo. Now, Oko, number two. I'm surprised any baby winning really number two. Mm-hmm. Oko, number two. Oko is in region. Chairman Kujo, me wa.
1: Yes.
3: Asante is omu yase.
2: Minimum do do di.
1: No, omu yase two.
2: Yeah.
3: Asante we interest or omu.
2: No, me share any interest, yes, sir. Chairman Kujo. Yeah. Oh, Kokofu ya me offer. Okay. Odi, main deny no, sir. Okay. Chairman Kujo, eh, you beer. Na ho fama ne ni pasu. But I am in one said the because of Nipa Panty.
1: Yeah.
2: Hackman.
1: Yes. No offer. Yeah.
2: Offer a chair on your marie. O share ni soon in a banya. Eh, Dinsa will be feeling as here on your papa. It's the Chaman Kujo. Well, a coffee is one. Second time I walk.
1: Yes.
2: Party the machine in Munya means on Betra by the Amano. Walk me on my region, Susua. A Bruno East. A brand here come with the DC. Irakufo the pain so
1: okay.
2: Your friend Peter Mensa or contested for secretary position.
1: Oh, okay, regional secretary
2: position. Mm. Yeah, Trouble Man, or Betty Mambo party. May I have a question? More MPP forms there. Four regions, almost zero seat.
1: Five regions,
2: zero seat. Nanko Fulibia Sanya could do so almost uncontested. For my Sanya could do. minimum draw crop on them, and they do an do some more. And you have Bruno East, a 11 seat, or more,
1: yes,
2: or 10. Bono so almost 11. Almost I can say
1: Bono is here, sir. Only
2: seat. And so Christ, zero seat.
3: Bono by Abronio.
2: Zero seat.
3: And we all
2: one seat.
3: Send 11. A German off.
2: And this is for the boom from me. That's almost almost a share party for fra.
1: It is executive in Uncle Pepper.
2: Oh, me, dear, me, some more MPP, when I'm a 12 and Ibidia, come from a so national level. Free national, Kusi Paga. You guys have a good back of cracker.
1: Existing as a
2: minimum control. So, what's on Penny Media? It's Obiaco. Almost share party for
1: national phone in
2: Obianco. I will go train the baby. Ah, Kayatti. Yami I don't know who is in chance or try me a check and also out them. Now they are going to talk about you. It's me, Fees, party repeat here. Someone to a bar, Edema, and Zafura, a you and Yedin, Ebano. Would him say, Mira said, you are nominating them. Obi,
1: yes,
2: all baby moved to see an election.
1: Yes.
2: When we didn't hear, I see, I saw the real father called Jubilee House, but went to my uncle. But meanwhile, 2012 elections, not MPP court say, or moving elections. No. Mewa.
1: Yes.
2: In 2013. And now, okay, like I said, the idea of indigenous so ye, Sir John, you may find a currency and if you go, like I said, and you can't some jans are in us also. Because the party is so we need there. I didn't think I'm going to make us some unity and change because when Timothy party and could you be
1: house? So you believe house.
2: Nemo says, I need Pano, Krana or no Abatuono. Sabi, Obi, O Timmy Koyama party, you call challenge, Abano or court or Granny, say, ye in a free wardia. And they want why we portono. I didn't think officers and could be. Why are we put all? It's me if you say, I'm up a party. Na party in the best I have condo beam. Because, ah, look, a bit so cool boy. I know Kasakra. Oh, no, Nanti a quaw could be.
1: Yeah,
2: and my work on the movie.
1: In
2: penny four cost on the movie. Nas any pay, you see, and penal. Because Matisse and say, Ojina ho as neutral person, you know, he said, main support will be because me person be winning and you can't depart doing in our booty. Yes, sir. I want support to the system candidate.
3: What me that?
1: Completely useless.
3: The same thing we use against Co Council.
2: Matters
3: one support to. I don't get it.
1: Completely useless.
2: Okay, Shanti Regis here. Me, I'm offer Kukufu. Offer. Me, Chiano. Me, wishing it well. Catch him to elections. Now, we hear in your cooker, you swear. A quack. Then you have brisset. Opposite your party name. Eee. But the enemy, Yana, or Monsi, your move can't change, say, yes, you saw support to
3: a system candidate. We're neutral.
2: We're neutral, you know, my in trouble, man. Sir, perception, Eddie, a war. Now, we understand, we are, business, I say. Now, you're not, but I'm so more for some winning. Quite a man, I'm for some be winning. Because, Obi, it's a cook, I say, in any man. So, some penny panel. Now, I'm telling you, my dear. Now, back toward the open.
1: The votes are open.
2: And yeah, the campaign, the open. Paco for some chidam for. 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
1: be yo ya
2: ti wa do won sa hwi oyema oyemba yo ya tidi amu ya na amu ya sa be we chimo party na mo tete no because you see if the party is weak elections will expose you
1: yeah
2: when your party is weak
1: elections
2: general elections will expose you eh da ho but your control be we are normally and them ya no say candidate no dey ni mo no na won dey blame you there e kokoma no but if the party is weak
1: Executive,
2: you know, dear, you know, I look at me, I joke, I do position. And to me, me, me, me, me, me, me, me, me, me, me, me, me, me, me, me, me, me, me, me, me, me, me, me, me, me, me, me, me, me, me, me, me, me, me, me, me, me, me, me, me, me, me, me, me, me, me, me, 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
1: No, but the quality
3: Okobo them so be happen as
1: well. Yeah, but the quality of Okobo, you know, why would any delegate say?
2: No, but can even demonstrate
1: Okobo e babe jina regional as a main toman or
3: how? Are there is no neutral? Yes, no neutral. Presidential primaries.
1: Now going ahead. If you are going to be chairman, obviously they can.
3: Akobi Abu, on fantastic man.
2: Me and many people you can show man toman and Quebeco demonstration.
1: Ah, how?
2: Say. On the card, who is a young man? So, city,
3: I know Bunipa.
1: Yeah, said
2: you want to get a
1: sharp brain.
2: Doctor Neto, I'm a trauma cool boy.
1: One for cool boy,
3: the middle of
1: a trauma. We started a campaign,
2: also a trauma cool boy.
3: They call on him. As a greater crowd of crowd, me and Missy Minteki says, Mimi name other person. Oh, what I say, and Yahan and Betty say, was it Alfred Boy? Mimi name no. Oko boy, I'm crying any part.
2: I didn't call cancer of this.
1: For the party in the region,
3: yeah,
1: I think it's.
3: I will send the Kabum and to me, me too, be a Okobo na first, me nimunwa, maybe about meeting my one number, meeting my friend.
2: And to when mamma conquer mistake, be a Mikasa, with the infant Serena, a Mikujami of our Tamalena, a re election. And then Musa, I was and I would hear him. A couple of years, I don't think Cassas, I was offer.
1: 2014.
2: Na empeni fu wom service bi wom ka bi e drumu nsem bi wo ha ye kan dem ye kan abont
1: yeah
2: because jebi dan kwa ka baby ya me fa ne currency na ndi fo so me contest election na me rise jona na afri we se ringa tia chama me chana pa chama pa pa pa o si koju akura yi wo mo je wo na dia na mo kwa kwa koya ma kofa wo yi ne so de abai koju mu nyako o se waka mate ya contest bi. Because he had brand TV could be and I. Then home money thing. That time in 2012 won elections. And I do kiki. And I hear they had uncle. And they appointed him. So John Fafu said, yeah, yeah, we yeah we pedi die that that. We are matching the best uncle for the baby. We are no call baby. Now we I am on your sem. Sometimes you hear something for now.
4: Obi na say time as you say lady lady haba. Obi. Oh mama Kebi Obi.
1: Okay.
4: I say Dr. Baumiana and Penny for near ready say on bear 2028 election.
3: Over home.
4: Because Obi, the Reverend Kenyi na chere say I say party unity nyadia a year priority of the MPP. Because Obi, yes list be aba. Our Ashanti region, especially your own list of one about me, I bet me on my edge, and your mountain in your money.
1: My fat list are making round,
4: sir. But mentee statement be out from Dr. Baumia Kachio. Because who your leader, I was say, and by now, this statement bab on thing. Now you who position say, oh, dear. MP before now, no, be a sanima knows so sad divisive politics. But I say, statements in by up to now, no, chere say, Unimubi.
3: I'm told Gideon has come out, say, in free, let's be in free.
4: Nah, maybe I mean who's that way, no. But the point is that at least the commentary, no, as I just say, they are cautious, no, they are not really, you know, perturbed about it. But I don't think say it is good for a political party that wants to win power because I don't know. You say Benu Swan, Emia, Enna, Nipanado Swan. Politics, they are numbers. If our party, the impression is being created, sir.
3: Obi,
4: Mame Kasa, Mame Kasa. So our party, sir, Enyefe. At the end of the day, what I would say, Ube winning, Tiwi before Enyefe. Enna, Obi, whoever wins the Ashanti region, especially, what will be the campaign message?
3: Near party, we are saying,
4: because you're talking about. So I'm interchange 8 years. I meant to be on your NDC by.
3: So we're going to see
4: you. You go so I Obi, can you tell me market phase two? Eko si saying. Yeah, yeah, Mojuma. Crow room. Yeah, yeah, Mojuma. Many e blocks. And to say, chairman, Obi, we know Ashanti region. What really will be the campaign message? I know, say, it will be a complete waste of time. The Ababa Biano. 2028.
0: Yeah,
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1: Time. The security landscape today is more complex, interconnected, and unpredictable than it was a decade ago. Our region continues to confront violent extremism and terrorism. Transnational organized crime, illicit trafficking, maritime insecurity, cyber threats, disinformation and misinformation, illegal mining, and the potential spillover effects of instability from the Sahel.
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2: We once again welcome you back home. The Ministry of Defense is a family, so we assure you of our full cooperation and support, and we look forward to working under your leadership to advance the President's vision of resetting Ghana by safeguarding the territorial integrity of our nation.
0: Ni aye tiye eye opanyin pa abedi atwa wo hwe ahobambo ho nsam so enes broja jemfi opanyin ekase wieye kane no wo wura no wo gyina mu se osofo a wo hwe ahobambo ho nsam kase atofo sen enso dia wo kan ye ene se wo ma ye krado wo ma ye ready se wo panyin adwuma wo ba be ye aboga na ho ban wo be boa no akonia sanyina mu.
3: As a former deputy minister for defense provides a strong foundation to lead the ministry forward. You have my full support and goodwill. To the Ministry of Defense, I believe the time has come to change our strategic posture. The future of defense cannot remain manpower heavy. It must become technology-led, intelligence-driven, and agile. To our armed forces, yes, you have a new minister, but you have not lost me. I will always stand with you and will always support you.
0: Ani aye tiye eye opanyin pa kane no no ogyina mu se wo sofo a wo hye ahobambo ho nsam so kase ato forsen na yankɔ ensemfo from wonim se na nsam honom omanfo bi a wo dom esom ahodoɔ aba kasafonyi 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
4: We gather in moment of profound tension, a moment where foundational peace of our beloved republic is being severely tested. Over the past week, our nation has watched with heavy hearts as a storm of religious friction unfolded across our traditional and digital spaces. We have seen provocative words spoken against the Holy Prophet Muhammad, peace be upon him. We have heard inflammatory calls for extrajudicial violence, and we have witnessed a disturbing video of a Christian cleric while in police handcuffs being slapped by an individual driven by anger.
5: I want to use this platform to call for restraint for all that were hurt, either from what the apostle said. Very painful, very desecrating. If you ask me to repeat it, me, I cannot. I cannot. But for all those who were hurt by it, I call for restraint and patience.
6: And when we had Christmas play, Idrisu Muniru played a part in the Christmas play. I still remember.
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6: So, when we talk about conflict between Christians and Muslims, I can't understand it. We have to live in peace.
8: To draw attention to the fact that we must ensure that we keep it up. That what we have been able to achieve, that what he is seeing here now, that in Nigeria, it is impossible. That is just the message I have. That we must recognize the fact that God has blessed us. God loves us.
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8: Ourselves.
9: I humbly urge all of us to continue partnering with the police in building a peaceful, secure, and harmonious Ghana.
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0: 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One pejam upa, a sons of Sam Crono, and a boy Emma Ghana, ye.
12: Many of the communities that host mining operations continue to struggle with inadequate infrastructure and limited development resources. The Ghana Chamber of Mines believes that this situation deserves urgent national attention. For this reason, we continue to advocate that at least 30% of mineral royalties should be returned directly to mining communities and to Nananom, and to be directed into investments into strategic sectors of the economy in these communities that will spur growth and development. 8% of royalties to the host communities is not enough.
0: Owie yen nsama wakaya ene se, esuma hodro, MDC is ahodo Clegis ene emebruko ahodo wa wa omemu no wa mwini na enkamom enfa wa pepa entai Ghana Chamber of Mines for echi sedye beya abaino wa di pressure beto ne so nesika wa pese wo chiamen kronkwa wa tumu efama gudia no wa di sesika no ema omu.
12: I therefore respectfully appeal to our revered chiefs, our DC assembly members, religious leaders, youth groups and every citizen of our mining communities to support this advocacy. When communities and industries speak with one voice, policymakers are more likely to listen. Together, let's ensure that the world beneath our soil creates lasting prosperity above it. The time to think reform of Ghana's mineral revenue framework is today.
0: Ani aye ti ye eyo panyim power no no da Ghana Chamber of Mines ano engineer Dr Kenneth Ashigbe yenko ensem foforo mu enei Ghana man panyin abedi akire ekokopie mu ewo jumedie bi ase ase jumedie no 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
13: These are not reforms for their own sake. They are ultimately must be measured by whether our institutions work better, public servants are better equipped, whether they perform their duties better, and whether citizens receive better services. I therefore urge all civil service staff to come fully on board. I believe you're already on board. Please, let's renew our commitment to professionalism, strengthen collaboration across ministries, departments and agencies, and place citizens at the center of decision making.
0: Ẹni ẹyẹ ti ẹyẹ Ghana man panyin abediechie Professor Jenana Opoku Ajuman maame ekase wieye ẹnu opanyin pa wada civil service ano Dr. Evans Agre Dakun edene de eka ho se wona wo ye adwuma e wo civil society ni mu no won hwe se Ghana man panyin ehwehwe ya wo de aba wo se wo frɛ no resetting agenda no wo mo beboa ama no akonkan.
14: Your Excellency, we welcome you to this event with pride, knowing how committed you are to the functioning of the civil service. This commitment, I must say, has manifested in diverse ways, including the series of visitations
7: Asempa
14: that you
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14: Have undertaken to our various ministries with a view to assessing the operational progress and strengthen collaboration to anchor our development. For the civil service, resetting means moving beyond business as usual to greater efficiency, innovation, accountability, and results. It requires us to improve our systems, to strengthen collaboration, to embrace technology.
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15: I don't know. Oh, sir, my client, sir, drivers, some of you are light, no. And see, and yeah, my education several times, sir, almost just I didn't. But it's like it has fallen on a deaf ear. And see, but sir, yeah, yeah, exercise, nationwide exercise. And then, who's some of you are about, sir, offenses are more committing to now, you're doing well. To be use kwa na say to me police call visa permission nti enye say ya exempt us under mo use nti sir oh say for about a very long time drivers no ya caution was say unapproved light ya mama education say mo just side am
7: Asempa FM
15: it's like on my nationwide exercise I say yeah yeah it's a nursery, the Nepa 28 abai. And so far, conviction or any conviction, which is 45 penalty in it, which is 500 Ghana cedis. How much you have?
0: What dear bra YouTube one home? Nebra best share a drop of four BNA. Wardy 540 cities. Everyone, what is someone a swan dear? Well, yeah, yeah. Sad drop of phone him so when I'm a quan one. And can you our best so a drain you mre? Nasa won't you more and I'm a quine back one. And she ya, quenchia dear, who ben ya be. Na and near ya tea, a safe as a chaw. Wano and a walk walker saw a quella. 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
2: Do not say
3: that. You go for. I got five champions. You want to know?
2: I be the real goat.
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5: 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Oh my God.
6: On that shift, you to the line, eh? Now the same stew when they use cook the rice, and then they go put on photo.
0: In music.
7: And you forget everybody. Yeah,
8: my guy.
7: Put your papa in the judge. Put some respect on the goat.
8: On them.
9: Se a kwantrum nsem ye kanedwo nim na wanko bia na ye osa atesem eno ma bebue na Ghana de hye nem won kofo amanso de otie woni begye ene de owo ebeho
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9: Energy, Tiago Chenkomo, Aqua Manqua, Akuntejo, Eddie Bro was Sempa, 94.7 FM. So,
11: it remained that I say, you know, woman on it. You almost see a cra, you almost will know. Yes, you are here. You need to see a carbom.
12: Memory Debia, a bonusia, a pemusia, a question of what you change your home, our abruce, said the Akum, any diabetrufi, the year who near her, the year, near the abba, the anyano, and you can say,
11: yes, abrochin kum on edim tintim pa
9: ye bere no ma hodo a e won ko for man so ye betimi dia bo gana am na fa ne to ma pefra o man yin puntu na ha bot san passport won sansam ni nyina ye de bro e wa abrochin kum odwumadie yi mu ye besa so mu akwanya no wa che wa dwen
13: Robert David me kaso fi Germany
14: Kobe okay. Yeah Amsterdam
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9: shene so say ye meme ne da bia 6 p and Boganie Abuchin Company.
15: For Electroland Castle will be a showroom on Potemu. Naye BA, Yasandi Homeland and Swat at home. Say, see, and apart from some of the Tomu TVs, gas cookers, kettles, microwave, Ninia Kikahon, Mubetumizwa Tomu Nemu Konya, plates, Nemun Tree, Ninia Kikahunina, Ewa, your branch of Bakwa, your friend Homeland. And it just a man who wants to say, so we did our Electrolander. You bet me out from our bed, she at Eddie Kessie. I think so, you want Nasco selected promotion via Yay. So we'll talk about quiet. Bechel Bakwa Kahon. And waiting so Madina, Yashada Mamu special price. 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

0: fresh start. And this season, they are not holding back. 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
2: From a good year, MIA in Pim. Now the Ebony from the National Reserves, no, and non so a Husika and a boy in the Chidom. Na in Kra, a form a good year, a war honor, as in Bisaba, Cope no Munina, Ebusa, in Faso Bay and a Yenya. Osanabo so me, ne die toss away do a trick, sir, as in Bisano, Ebiano. And you mark a seer to a form a good year, and you mank it try to a form a good year. One hour with the gold, Muja, Nanoma Hemfo, Assembly members, a Mebunu, a ma, a war catchment areas, no, Yenina yet, not dying back home, Eddie Honkomo. Jumedi ever query, you know, Yen Eddie and Sabesha Crata, I say, I a friend of catchment charter. Jumedi Kessie, Nipa Ortene Dream, a Gamanche, His Royal Majesty, King Teki Teko Tru, our Tosumin, a Baimun Penifua Yatunsa Afrewan, a Dr. Julius Debra, Chief of Staff to the President of the Republic of Ghana, Oswafua Oshe, a former good year to also, Honorable Emmanuel Amakufibua, our Siam Rashebegeni, a more man for a well and belly constituency. Yet the Jumedi and Befik and Piski Hotel, a one crying her and a Abra, a Becher Gu, a Joy News, a Doom TV, and a Sempa FM, and after your social media handles in Yanaso. Osanabu Sumia, Nena, a Tosso, a Doom Watchy, and no Dumienu, Jumedi. Asempa FM Jumedi Efreni Kusi say, any Semis DS Group Limited and Akawantuma Abuano, aye de April. Now, one hour, Boyen, a Ministry of Lands and Natural Resources, Minerals Commission, the Ghana Medical Trust Fund, and Afe, the Ghana Gold Board. And Komoi Efaoho,

0: Zone. And now you're Friday. 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Just say, me who you make dynamic hot Friday.
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edun wotwe eno du mienu dwumedie asempa fm dwumedie efre ne kosi sei any semis ds group limited ena aka wontoma aboano ayede april na wona awo boyen eye ministry of lands and natural resources minerals commission the ghana medical trust fund ena afei the ghana gold board enkomoi efa wo ho bomo

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I am prep zone. I am prep zone. 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

0: Well, Friday for front now, Twati and sound of fantastic evening. 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This is your favorite evening sports show, and yade at Twacho, maybe Bia will be a second when I would say, Sefie and I would say, what the earpiece been at Twacho, and I would say, any which way you are listening to us. It is time. Yes, it is time to jump into the zone. Welcome to the zone, a prep zone. And of course, not to the best, sorry, so. Well, it's going to be wonderful. As usual, we promise you nothing but the best. If you're here, I'm actually Kufuri, but there's a lot to talk about. And some dear big table soon. And some big table soon. Pop, pop, pop, pop, the time to cool. And you're the airbrake world. And of course, you're part of the show. And you're new, if you across social media, you know, and on YouTube, I have 94.7 FM. On Facebook, I have 94.7 FM. Yes, now, why join BBI? So it's me, you know. For us to get going out to your prep zone group members, Dina, only prep zone group anymore. And I'm a number to join. I know I didn't tell 0249136744 0249136744. Yeah, now I want to be part of the group network. Later on the show, yade sika kuku bebrew kuku ni mu no ayade ekoso in betting ne ayade bebra eti enye ja ho, you gonna chop something dey the kuku inside, something dey inside enwi se ne bekoso re be ko be tuntumu a kuku ni mu yade bebro ne live on asempa 94.7 FM. There's a lot ekoso across Europe, transfer window ni mu nsem bebre am for so bo friendly games Turkey one more test kwen ni mu bo and afeso no Portugal for so league na chase ani adiade ati all lot is happening in ne friendly games ekoso Chance to be a Koso. Nini actually Kufu at the broadest Copa Italia run of 32 games. And also, of course, hey, much as you enter Papa Boy, boy. Menoka said, let's go, Madrid in a friendly. You are born, Marseille, by 2-1. Japan. And they say Esponaco in Coventry. Coventry are born. Esponaco by 2-0. Coventry, you know, Ghana special interest to Horomon Sanse. You're not team, you're new, Jeremu. Aha, Caleb, you're in Chi. Ejiramona Brennan Asante wo mo emienu na omo wo muntino de piano na yani wo mu se nkro nkola emienu nkola emienu nkola emienu ene wo mienu ehase in the game wo mo elbow in no Caleb for Coventry and of course Brennan for Coventry half time. So game no so ebe kwakowie, and there's also Manchester United playing tomorrow. Nina ni actually seminar no, I guess it's similar, I should say. And also ni actually seminar be bro ne live on Asempa 94.7 FM for by ne you want some kapa papa papa now. Transfer you nemu some kakra menta on papa papa na fe. Yankwe nim. What if say we ki mu so na Netherlands for a confirm here as Javi Hernandez is our new manager. Javi, your new manager. Okay, the chairman of the board, my dear mom, and Tensi in the history of the Netherlands. So I'm back up on Tianco for manager, but you see the first time since 1978. Oh, Matra, a for manager from a different country. I'm an Abayomo manager. You ready, Javi? At the Echo, a Hormo. You know this, you can. There's Arsenal and Man City in a car, yeah, the community shield. So, no, Jose. The Arsenal friendly is your Bobo City, so. The old boy in here, the anti-bear, how community shield the neighbor call. I don't need it, say, sizzling nano. The other and also on some media banner. In the transfer video, there are talks, and of course, a banner transfer, you say, and a rumor, so in Nemo. Arsenal for Victor Osimhen. What a transfer that would be. Arsenal, there's Arsenal, and the city, Nenu Matteo, share. As sunny day, dim. Anya sam keto akura chipa trust na e postment ndindin Galatasaray for the video mo chere ayi for sadi for this ke pudu abakura yanye England obe den ho but Osimhen nyade na ko bebo na Osimhen ade no enye ebezi a enye ebezi Michael Carrick say onwe Carrick say ohia kakra ka ho ohia place say na ko for toto place so the say na ever season ni mu a obebre nti perform one on for kakra meka ho. Now, 50 million euros for Antares to Paris Saint-Germain. It's almost done. Investment can't stand because this is the transfer window. It is almost done. Paris Saint-Germain are in dire need of Ferran Torres, and it's almost done. Tottenham Hotspur, Jeff Spence, Akwaya no swan chapatea. No, they say no smash because they are not going to be. I want to go to Inter Milan. I'm going to go to South Army. Hey! Renders and Oba City, yeah, no, I hear no, Oba. Says the Renders and so, 52 million pounds, Acacia, ewo aye Saudi moto mu ho na render se ko eti marshka by bless the bebre na mu view and say so ye bi shim na he se ne won sam so be sia ko we di bebre na na ko so kodi kakpo Tottenham Hotspur ani jako e hun ni wiya ne sa bako let's move to Liverpool. What is the update ni na ya tna si get it bro now. Enzo Fernandez em say deadline we see no the deadline wa Chelsea for Edima City say by 5 p.m. ne so ma mpe bi papa kan kire mo ma kwane nko no yana eh something which is there ntem say Enzo ndi 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Ne board into mo pro for no. On this crowd want this no. You better send here here once so e dey aka. Bro na omo nua na mo Black Queen so nsem no. Say no ma qualify for intercontinental playoffs. Into you so you attend here once some baba. Then na no Rosa for so doubt say let no a e ba beto abonte ne say man na choro ye oni ni. Or doubt kakra say man na choro say let no ti. Ya ba here dey ba ni ade ade. Should Ghanaians be worried? What say transferring do e be you know big moves no. Yeah, players need one here to mimic moves in your warm. A whole captain of a Black Stars will not team yet. You name say, or be born any idea. You name Sanson and Andre is also team now something. Andre retire the sub Black Stars player. Or also, you name the echo Thomas Tay Pate. You name the echo. I didn't know you had something. Abdul Mumin. Mumin. Joseph Adu ne se tabi gwawie ye hu kwasi zibo ye be bobo na san kelebe kuba ne wabako bako ei e asemo it be asking if Ghanaians should be worried when be brain and ne atena se ye bro now nano me boss ma se otie foreign tit better Amazon billionaire founder Jeff Bezos watom minority stake in Liverpool skaba 1.65 billion pounds investment. Ono ne, one Amit Bhatia, and kind on a QPR owner. Oma confirm it, a minority stake in Liverpool. Any a chalemo first can mention to Liverpool in Toyna, a chanejo pa. Jabu Jaja, where there's a lot to talk about of preps on Swan anyway. Or messages are welcome on our YouTube. I asked Sampa 94.7 FM. 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We and the pro on prep zone. You know what I need, you know? It's a na yet the Pablo Aima and then Task Force Crew. I'm okay, one and you reach my ba as prep zone. Kijuan Kasanye, Eric, I see you do it. Abja, Yamwakwaba. Yeah, mwa kwaba pa. Thank God it's Friday. It is a dynamic what?
1: And now you're Friday. This is a better sweet marvelous sweet. Just say, me, what do you mean? Dynamic what? Friday.

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0: Srao, in Tunipa for Friday.
1: Yeah, sure.
0: Ubakata Gukwa. 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And Tunipa before Friday. 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
3: 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NTC Queen, money and fine, 7 and 12. 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Kasaprakuna diabo. If you want something to ginger you up, but a Storm Energy Drink. I'm okay when I'm in a prep zone, my dear pro. 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Asemwano. 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Okay. Well, on the 2nd of October, we are going to have a good time. La Palm Dome. La Palm Royal Beach Hotel. Now, what are you waiting for? Nobody. Now, I'm in Casemincho. I'm in Fasho. The next Asempasta. In fact, Asempasta reality show is on. Asempasta reality show is on. Now, who talent is who bet my BBA or radio so? Radio, like make us say to me, send me your book, who knew your book, and I only have your book to send me. My big fire car, which means why analysis, sports analysis, to send your muye. Obey to my commentary, obey to be already, will be out to who's a winning ye. And really, as a pastor, reality show is spark. And this year, and your sports, everything you want to do, unim, unim, or down home, so yeah, unim, aye, and nobody. But be already mu. Unim drive time ye be unim ye biano, ye be a quina amount. Se uni emra emission boom. Me patro. Jinamba we send us a video introducing yourself, what you like, who are you, why do you want to become a radio presenter or broadcaster? 053-100-3813. 053-100-3813. Me patro. I don't remember. Send a video. And yen it. 18 years to 35 years. Yes. Where did 40 on count? Where did 50 on count? When you the second ninja on count? Aye. 18 to 35. Momo 40 54 no. Aye. You for man. Aha, ti mushan so. Sa and for my Asempasta reality show, compu Ghana, and a kewa. Yet pa ya kwe ni mano me de ye sponsors are kana so e be chiwan wahu. No one sende, I won't send city. Thank God it's Friday, my baby for a card or dada achesenya sem ketwa kra. Abi ya formu chumem microphone, na yen kone to separa kunamono. Ye win she more kin kalinja ewa asan suna piki atanase kwaps atanase and Ivan Sayum we had a debut. Evans here the debut. Our prep zone so time to cool. Man, we can't carry. Imagine I welcome 0249136744. O Sunday or YouTube to swear back in Canada. I'm our sempa 94.7 FM. Oja from Mama Kwaba. Bibi Ekoyi. Ah. Oga bise abeja fwa so bejani ne kasa. Abeja from Mama Kwaba.
4: Ejoso.
3: Amunga sa se mema.
5: Yeah, I recall Ejoso.
3: Pina. O kasa na se face ni aze. And I'm on the cap, Mumbes and Confort among Gazam already. So I'm on Gaza.
4: So I will need to.
3: Maybe I see who. We are seeing who. Papa. Right, but the camp was some of the things you've been discussing, and you guys have an idea already. And of course, I have to say, if you're the transfer anymore, Kakra, and if you're a man, you're a butt feed, there's a lot to talk about at home. Near her saying, if you say, and so I see it. Ken. Now, we can, I was saying, and that's your Friday.
6: Yeah, I mean,
3: and I'm saying, I don't know, break it down to Nama Bibia style.
6: Ebiana, ni papa moi.
3: Oh, and ni papa moi, Ebia saying. Hey, ni papa moi.
6: Ni papa moi.
3: Break it, you. You be Bianwa, break it,
6: I don't know, yeah. I don't know
7: why. No, man, from a phone.
6: Break and memoir and here now with Tibeti. Coca no cry. When I apply break at certain point in time, hey. You're driving an accident. Never
7: tell Okoyo.
6: Have a chance to grind. One found Bobby will be the bubble. What do you say?
7: Destroy everything.
6: And you know what? Destroy baby.
7: And hey, so, I know, sir, we know, but we have you. And a car born no down no more. No. And Omo Gina will be full for the Wagina.
6: I'm a summer.
7: I'm a Gina will be full for Fancorno. Omo Gina.
6: Oh, be free him, free no.
7: No, new first person, second person, new third person, new. Oh, bag baby.
6: Oh, no.
7: It's serious. It is very sad. We've lost
6: sad.
7: Lives.
6: Very
7: now, confirmed there 11 lives lost. Seriously.
6: 22.
7: May,
6: in critical condition.
7: May kope bia bedi.
6: Yeah.
7: May kope bia bedi. Kope bia bedi.
6: May
7: bae den and nam. It is very, very sad. Pa. Yes. PK, bia fine.
8: Bia fine.
7: Who na kope chicken is saying?
8: Your chicken, your chicken. Chicken way there.
7: Aba.
8: A chicken me pa.
7: A chicken. A chicken. A chicken. A chicken. A chicken.
8: Me patcho debi.
7: Unya anko anfanya de.
8: Patcho debi.
7: Adentia.
8: Say ye mu anyame afrey no. Mhm. Enti se me bra panika ninja.
7: Eh,
8: ye anyame afrey.
7: Okay.
8: Say embe ni juma enti.
7: Okay.
8: Anko de. But say chicken na kasa so be sa ba.
7: No na make ya re. Say chicken uko money na wadwini na me.
8: Pacho.
7: Hey, ya say wo. All right. Evans.
9: Yes, sir.
7: She microphone. BBI fine.
9: BBI fine.
7: Okay.
9: Fine.
7: Sene Morino Akoto Diamande Abano. And your debut. Yeah. But relax, what? Great. It relaxes.
9: Yeah.
7: It's an opportunity.
9: Yeah.
7: And you're there now. So you are with big boys.
9: Yes.
7: TBBI, the main show. What? Pops! No one for chocolate, Ama.
10: Ariko.
7: One for chocolate, Ama.
10: And I'm quite sober.
7: And I'm quite sober.
10: And I'm quite sober.
7: Okay.
10: And I'm quite sober.
7: Yeah. Mempe di enyo.
10: Sa.
7: Most of us don't have papa no.
10: I don't know how to do more Ariko.
7: Na when you say back, how to do any more yaya na.
10: Debi o. I don't know. Debi aye stages. Obia in life no. Ya odi ohia. Ena di ohia. Into udu stage bia. Yes. Udu stage bia. Ya odi aye mau. Ni aye ya odi aye mau. Di mdi mau say di mau to me.
7: Correct.
10: E jinaso. Bia ya fine. To me wo som poma. Manuel Mark Kesi.
7: Mami share Mr. Michael and Kansa. Mr. Michael and Kansa. Solid. Me worry no. Me packaging no. Me chocolates ni na.
10: Oh, beautiful.
7: Me branding ni na.
10: Beautiful.
7: Me name me wife for the damn.
10: Beautiful.
7: Do catch up na
10: me ni bro. Oh,
7: Oh,
10: yadanasi pa. Me am a boss no my concern. Esquire, wherever you are.
7: Definitely.
10: Yeah, it's yao.
7: Asna be kuna fere. It's asna ji ni ni o manyi panya so. And opa bi ya no send message. I'm going to play a piano. Say some more can in every but only you be the count of time or so. Namakato,
6: yeah. Eric, medasi na mamma, some far quaint away soon. I mean, cheer prep zone a bush your phone now. Now, and can't show me say a banano, na yaba. See, I'm a chassis into no flight number 94.7.
7: Great.
6: A tour, Nancy, 2 3. Kukumlimli, what you say? Na etudia, baby, I will be an ABC kama.
7: Come
6: on, baby, to me, fine. Inti, obia enjoy the show no live on the YouTube. Na yen shane yen pick it from there.
7: Good.
6: Then also, mua muwa Facebook in a sun suno. You won't be left out. Won't so chaffer woman yet bede, yet be ma elho. Now, a couple of transfers are also. Make sure, sir, your previous shows, you know, your deep baby home and come on. What some of the players are bringing on board. I think last week, you know, we spent quality time talking about Ian Diomande move to Real Madrid,
7: Madrid.
6: And how he can fit into the setup of Jose Mourinho, episode of Edema Madrid. Now, Usher and the list, you know, players were listening, so any day Jed Spence Cobb Inter Milan. And I mean a direct replacement to Denzel Dumfries while Johnny Madrid team no away free ho. You know, the previous Inter Milan team and Sene are now more scouting skills and players are more attracted to no and yeah no be any war horse say we all are debating say you know, season in, season out, in Yama Sisam.
7: Okay.
6: Players will fade out, players will pop up on radar of certain clubs in Yadi. Into one thing here, directly, you know, that kind of players and Kobe Pesobe, that direct comparison, no. But then again, you have to accept, say, this is also their time. Mm. And also, I'm also passing through the mail and I'm going to do this particular level. So, the moment you see Jed Spence last season with Tottenham Hotspurs, the entire Tottenham Hotspurs team, Nankasa, no performance, you know, and yes, something that Kobe who say, yeah. Players create a movement for Tottenham was there, but then again, you can make case for Jed Spence. He said, Oba World Cup, no, until he got injured. Out to say, do baby, no, na a hand kaka, a one game in a mono games are or Bodima England in Anno. He had a decent game, he had a decent tournament for the English national team, and for that, you know, say. Inter are a good business. Aja Denzel Dumfries, Edia Ma Madrid non per replacement. Yeah. Then I think say currently so I'm sure right back say yeah available in the transfer market. A Brenton back home to me a boom. Aya Brenton Eddie Jed Spence. Ain't you know, moving it here. We can only wish him the best. I quite remember say the heydays of you know Timani Dean Eddie Inter Milan wo share a man for power ma bo inter wo mu tu noa Zappa Costa mu ina ko bubobi abebubobi abetwem ko you know you can make case for even the 2019
7: but he's not a bad player
6: no he's not at all
7: say a good bargain
6: A good bargain. I make kind of say, you know, Tottenham last season was a bad season for the entire team, including players. I know because season and core as expected, but individually, no, the be man walk up and say, no, something that is convincing for one to know. Say he has that quality, and individually, he can also improve with squad. Our person here then will build it. But you say, I mean, this is a club, you know, what to me, I'm more opportunity to play with is a Douglas Mycon Sinendo. I'm in a boy, Omudi. What you say, what that time, I Jose Mourinho Kofa team, or the Omoji Champions League, a winning domestic treble, and a home crowning banning and share the performances are. I'm waiting me a demonstrator here. O Carlos Mao da Silva Ferreira Lucio. E wo team num Dijan Stankovic Estabian Cambiaso. O bet me abobo Diego Armando Alberto Milito mu. E wo team num Samuel to our own Sulali Muntari Muinano. No me a part of that particular team. I'm to me boy together with goalkeeper Julio Cesar Spindola. So these are, you know, players are, you know, for the past years. I'm gonna pass it through the mail, Edma team no. Now what about, you know, the recent time team kwa Inter for no Eshisha. You can go back and talk about Alexandro Bastoni. He has been in the transfer news for quite some time now. Minim reason tia on to me a day, and to me a movie or that's why we say can Edema Club no. Then again, we share Federico Di Marco. They are still available. Lautaro Martinez a movie yeah, at a point in the booth we know person movie every team name, but he's still available.
7: Yeah, NM's are very
6: tall. Yeah, Marcos Thuram is also part of the team. Ushua mu team na enye batting.
7: Okay.
6: And I feel say direct replacement of Brenton Ididi Jed Spence in for Denzel Dumfries, you know.
7: But nasa ne Tottenham eshi sheni team yi na u Jed Spence mane kwa. Because I think, you know, deserve be a share such team next style be you know, as a or Toto players be even saying say he's not done. And that he wants a new Tottenham Hotspur this season.
6: Obiang himself, Tottenham Hotspur, who share the modus operandi of the team noir. I'm a selling club.
7: Okay.
6: And Tottenham, they don't necessarily care about player no on your 9th season and your struggle here into you know the upcoming season. We need to keep our best players. Let a team so be make you know a decent bid for Kudus Mohamed.
7: Okay.
6: Tottenham Hotspur Beton. Omono, that is what they are notable for. Say Yen Ton Tony, I don't know. And they will sell and also buy somebody which may be replaced perfectly for the club. And you know what? Say in this period, yeah, Nanka last season a card del Muko relegation or Moshe team to avoid in normal last season Muko Munidia. One would have wished, he said, you know, players to be a minimum born, but I'm come stay. no much me abo team, but then again, Tottenham think otherwise. Sika omo ebe bemu no ebe boa am other place. Okay. Get me your opportunity.
7: So go far Italy. Hold on here. TC Milan Hopreko. Ruben Amorim na what fan the demano? Ask more what the tini party? What the tini party sir? I was a Leao is not a bad player, but Leao is someone about buy any net. Aso okwazo na Galatasaray I follow through and na we are about follow through and still now so Leao epe team. Then or quarter. On a Manchester United Cobalt friendly game, was a more match me boom with India. Munch and come a plans until almost at the start of the season, me call bomb match. Say, I mean, for Bianco, a team, I'm gonna come a plan when I'm the Mokovas are friendly. It will realist anymore. Even the Milan fans, they be bring I am one. But they didn't expect, say, Oshre, President Kunku Boa, or Sin Kunku won't come a plan home. Okay, now the likes of Yusuf Fofana. Fikoyo Tomori, one of the experienced guys in there. Last season and the season before, he was one of their Star Wars players in the middle. David Odrogu and Santiago Jimenez, Ostopina, Namunina, Okacham, so Untumium. And I also know coach Bafosa. Decisions we know, it's a leadership move, Tadajo.
6: Yeah.
7: We are that player to cry, some Tadajo, no, Mungu. Is it a good decision? Any good for you?
6: Yeah, for now, Nedia, you know, until your best season, I say, now, Ubehuse, a normal aircraft as expected for. The team need here. Won't you mean for instance whether it's a good decision or a bad decision? Results or no, and a betcher. Honestly speaking, the reason why you know team BTC similar and went in for Ruben Amorim, no, I'm pretty sure Sam a long term project because Ruben Amorim is not a proven winner when it comes to top European teams and managing them and then winning laurels. Yeah, you know, any more about Manchester United problems I'll be facing here. Now, I send your opportunity. Say Okochi a traditional team a AC Milan more that commanding figures more that respectable history when it comes to European football. We are coaching as a woba first and foremost a normal course between Ono and the people that gave him that employment, you know. So you bet you say maybe a last season in your man cup as expected for AC Milan. So a banisa you pay a total change in direction for the club. Into the coach ba. Remember, you saw the same place now in Koya. What about many different skills? With this decision, you will get the backing of the people that employed you because they want a change. And that change, you know, start from the reason why they brought in a new manager.
7: Okay.
6: Into almost expect a new manager will be doing the same thing and then giving them the same results.
7: Okay.
6: In team, I say no, and if really the reason tell Ruben Amorim a pam pam place. But as to whether the decision, you know, the right decision for the club in the day, I think this is the initial here, and I may a fair idea to talk about whether a right decision and or not. Ferran Torres, a movie from Barcelona to Paris Saint Germain. Ferran Torres, Barca, see, so this is the third team at Obo. This is the fourth team at Obo. Apart from the boyhood club, Valencia, I know, so, you know, from the academy system from 2015-2016, I was starting at Obo, Valencia, and so now I attracted the eyes of, you know, Manchester City, our City for Cocofano, I think a little over 33 million euros, City for Eddie Cofano, Obo, Manchester City, which here in Yomaka Kobe and the Pep Guardiola at a point, now so I'm saying, Johnny Quine, Amaneko, Abba, spending a little over 55 million euros at the Brentford Ferran Torres in 2022. Ferran Torres has been around Barcelona for about 3 to 4 seasons now. And yeah, Robert Lewandowski, by you know, the first season was a successful season for Robert Lewandowski because OJ the Pichichi, you know, what he has said, that is the top scoring charter of La Liga. But then again, the second season, which in the age, you know. And the intensity of the Spanish La Liga, any baby, I know we do not. Now, extremely difficult. Say, Obetume replicate that kind of numbers season in, season out for FC Barcelona. So, that is the more reason why, you know, Abrenta Ndidi Ferran Torres became an important player for Tibani D at the FC Barcelona. As somebody, at a point, I'm going to say Robert Lewandowski, no man calling him. Alternatively, so Abim. At a point, Lewandowski coin Jukwadi. Barcelona solely relied on a Brenton Ndidi Ferran Torres. Out me more mo numbers are not a year encouraging. Okay. Last season, La Liga, Barca G. You can't talk about the Spanish La Liga and exclude the performances of a Brenton Ndidi Ferran Torres.
7: And he had a wonderful tournament, right?
6: Absolutely.
7: And the World Cup,
6: World Cup. I mean, Ferran Torres won the World Cup for the Spanish national team because that crucial goal and no for me benanim said that born quite a half a chance. And just look at how or apply all the skills and knowledge you need as an attacking player, no board that body the two net eventually Spain for the digit that you know World Cup no and so also a good addition. Eddie Matimani Didi Paris Saint Germain. Luis Enrique as a typical Barcelona a born Barcelona man. I will name Barcelona. Wabo. No, what's our coach? No, only me.
7: All right.
6: And I don't think it's just a gamble. He has proven, sir, he's a good player.
7: All right. Okay. And the Canadian out and kind of touching on a various transfers. Coco Sonia Diadia. PK Bremwe. Now, which one will you touch on?
8: Anyway,
7: a couple of them. But that move for Julian Alvarez, you know, it's becoming difficult for Barcelona. And they're looking for an alternative too. It looks like Luis Suarez.
8: Luis Suarez.
7: Non personal cover. Hey, Jama, yeah, Luis, I. This is Colombia, right?
8: Yes. Okay. From the Portuguese league.
7: Great.
8: So,
7: all right.
8: So Kejua with the match here, I think Barcelona needs to set their priorities right.
7: Okay.
8: When it comes to getting a player, and then Barca ain't who said they were. Three seasons near a big goose radio when it comes to the European terrain, because for Barcelona about a few in semua. I think say Odie Muko Tineka kra for 2 years ni on Madrid watching Madrid abun wo fi sa anti no it seems say about the local staff and I said the domestic staff wo fi Barcelona is okay Barcelona e born home odin je eje trophies ni bia but then a Jew European terrain one since 2015 no Barcelona ain't shed down GB bia e the ba European terrain and that is the worry for Barcelona's team. Barcelona yesterday transfer season way Barca say the main priority when it comes to transfer is Julian Alvarez. Barca started moving bits in and out, trying to talk to the player. Then I'm a player now, but as you say, me bo Barcelona. Ne mo money me parents club and I say and dele na into it anyama. Atletico Madrid, on the other hand, we all know say a bad ne say ni sell for the Spanish La Liga team and I say another team in the Spanish La Liga. A head thing. Sana
7: no, no.
8: Barcelona FA kwan bi so je Griezmann free Atletico FA Barcelona Otuchi SK say Ada Turan. You all know Ada Turan back then. The boy was playing for Atletico Madrid and then Barca decided to swoop him. When it comes to bids and then transfer Akasa Kakra. But then Barcelona managed to pull that deal off. And this is Julian Alvarez. Julian Alvarez, am I even free? Ofi at Manchester City by Atletico Madrid. No. Atletico Madrid has on 95 million euros. 95 million euros, you know. Sebe, if Atletico Madrid is selling a young player at this age, he's not only looking out for profit to Obenya, but then on who they say Olusu, a core pivot of the team. Because at Atletico Madrid, they couldn't name previous season. It was just Julian Alvarez from free kicks or decided games. Against Barcelona and Ancasa, for a free kick or this is decided game, maybe Barcelona free move. And he said, Barcelona, a trying home back for this player. Barcelona, he will put in a whole lot of effort. And then the effort sometimes, and share in repay. Julian Alvarez on the other side wants to come to Barcelona.
7: Okay.
8: Barcelona on the other side wants Julian Alvarez. But he must say, Barcelona, Pilisi KB Diakofa Rodri. Priorities are Cesar and I say priorities in Cesar. Because Rodrigo Cascante, we all knew was going to Real Madrid. And then right after World Cup, CCR is being linked to Barcelona. So Akwaye say Barcelona said they jai or main reason for this transfer, according to them. And omu movie for Julian Alvarez.
7: Just like 7 said the omu de call city for say omu nisa me free metriarch kakra omu new nisa. Why already have a tonya me free metriarch?
8: Yes, so Barcelona say okay now unim say it will take you money to get the player. And then you know say he is young and he's a core pivot of the team. And say also uti say sika no. Barcelona wetu echi sika kese yenim say
7: na say dey munye na say dey munye.
8: But Spotify campaign by last season, Barcelona have made revenues. They've made a little.
7: Two, your sister Cobra. Hey.
8: Yes, so when it comes to this, clubs will always be intelligent and then move for this kind of updates. Say you bet your mama 150 million euros, but he has split in over this years, and I say you bet you in 5 years, 10 years, and no. club bi be say okay every year bi am wo ska bi am eji wo eja balance mi book say na eba FFP a enye ma bi nche
7: me balance yeah.
8: Yes, so Barcelona okay. Needs to make his priority right and then look for what he has.
6: But you if you are you know the football director
7: of Barca
6: and now you're president of Barca, who will you prioritize for now? Julian Alvarez
7: and Rodri.
6: When I'll be prioritizing?
8: For me, I'll prioritize Julian Alvarez.
6: I don't know about prioritizing Julian Alvarez.
8: Barcelona's setup when it comes to football or lucky winning more CCR.
6: Ah,
8: last season, Barcelona's knockout from the Champions League was because of his attacking priorities. Barcelona rings near okay. But then when it comes to a direct inbox presence when it comes to Barcelona's core team, Onibi.
6: Okay, so
7: because Leva is gone.
8: Uh-huh. Yes, because last season Lewandowski, how many matches no Boma Barcelona?
6: Eric,
8: he was out most of the time.
6: Barca's priority for now. Neymar Barca, a dragging the feet.
7: Rodri.
6: Alvarez,
7: okay.
6: Normal go for Rodri. They say one. Frankie De Jong.
7: Any.
6: Pedri, we all know the injury of Pedri, how it affected Barcelona.
7: Mm-hmm.
6: Gavi, on the other side, went for a very long injury. Mark Casado, they are up and coming players.
7: Mm.
6: In the Barca department, I'm lucky part for now. Barcelona last season, without Julian Alvarez, they scored 95 goals in La Liga, scored 32 goals in the Champions League. What are you telling me? Sabasa Elaki, Ubia, Oya finisher.
8: Kejua,
6: but the same goals, no, I'm sharing to Omoji La Liga.
8: Kejua, I'm starting. Well. Like I said, Barcelona is doing well when it comes to their domestic leagues.
6: No, but, yeah.
8: But the main focus is European focus right
7: well,
8: now.
7: Omoji Biache.
8: Yes. And then Kejua, Sisi, and Lewa, and you. What on Ferran Torres? So who starts when it comes to your nine?
6: What is the main reason Tia Basa to win the Champions League? For instance, the season I enter for ye Barca Freeman. Now you know maybe now you didn't hear. One, inexperience of the players.
8: Okay.
6: Number two, Barcelona defense, you know, they easily get exposed because they don't have a proper DM.
10: Exactly.
6: Oh, do you know when
7: you feel Rodri will solve the problem?
8: Kejua, when it comes to system setup, you say Hansi Flick. So or say eight, I'll be saying B. Hansi Flick system, that is how it is. And then Hansi Flick, this year come about Barcelona 3 years. Say, oh, check it, goals at Barcelona concede, and then your match, they be at your match, no, I try to do my season, but then Barcelona concede goals. And you know, there, and said, I have a problem, Hansi Flick. No, Barcelona concede goals.
7: And then say, I am a priority.
8: And Mekasa was a more priority. Mekasa, a good first shift would help Barcelona.
6: A good team,
8: a proper shift to help Barcelona.
6: A good team with good attackers, I guarantee you, only goals. But a good team with a good defense, I have more trophies.
9: That's it.
6: And until I call World Cup and spend how many goals from concede here. And we are talking about the player, no, the player of the World Cup.
7: Of the tournament.
6: Player, what the Ballon d'Or? Player Wabo Man City. In fact, the Man City team of the Champions. He scored the important goal at that final.
9: Player under the best manager.
6: Player. Barca should go for Julian Alvarez because we want
10: to go. You see,
7: first 55 rejected, 60 rejected,
6: 180.
7: Barca go be.
10: Barca.
8: So if they want to make this better,
10: you see, inside any air canon, for every department of the game, one of the most important is your holding midfield.
7: Okay.
10: Because once who will correct holding midfielder, so many things come to Kejua. Tama Rodri Epriano.
7: But your man,
10: Tama Rodri Epriano.
8: Yes, that is in Kejua. Barcelona start this season. One and attack.
6: Let me,
8: Obi Obema inbox presence.
10: Simply put,
8: Why are you target man? Ewo box.
10: All the department of the game is important. All the department is. But Oshie team now. Obi Bisa won say, DNA team ne lucky. Barca, let's be honest with ourselves. Yeah, what talent? Barca, what talent? But Barca, any experience? Let's be frank. Share Rodri, when Rodri got hit, you would see Man City.
7: Yeah.
10: Yes, 3 to 4 weeks. Now Aquano Otitini three hunsa mu jani I'll win the catcher massa. Oh Otitini three hunsa Otitini three hunsa no win the catcher. Experience is very, very important. Alvarez, fine, or a good addition to Barca team. But Ushe Barca, the rate of every coach be our philosophy.
7: Okay.
10: And I said they're not PK Kano. Unse so Ushe has a flicker or no dear or yeah, I mean highline they don't go there.
9: Mm-hmm.
10: But a banu ne midfield breakups, not Obomai. A do baby na Dijon on your consistent or Boba Kunuwe pra no ko Casado. We can't put our trust on Casado. Casado ain't to me ma full season. On to me in both full season. Into no offshore transfer markets now.
7: Who's a Rodri?
10: Also, Rodri will help because of experience wise.
7: Okay, that's fine.
10: Into if
7: because
10: Rodri,
7: my meaning became
10: you need me
7: point, I get your point. I get your point. I remember how I know the Akanas was.
6: When we all pass out, remember I didn't call
7: the
8: SHA. Oh, and you may say I'll come back soon. Oh, Debbie Kedua, Kedua, I have just one question to ask Kaninja. Sir, see, I know you're a Barca fan, see. Me say,
6: me a Barca fan.
8: Okay, or a Barcelona fan. Sisi, I say, me person obo a 9 inbox player, mami, for Barcelona. Sisi,
7: Arrowhead.
8: Why not be bono?
10: Oma mi name. Arrowhead, and I say inbox player.
8: Arrowhead. Yes, what like your, yeah. Yes, your target man.
7: Type.
8: Yes.
6: Lewandowski type, say say.
8: Your target man. Your mama inbox player.
7: No, person.
10: You see, do we
6: necessarily have to have that player before we come?
8: Why? Just ask a simple question.
10: It's a question, but let me come in. Their coaches philosophy. The strength is on the wings.
8: And then wherever Hansi Flick has been successful, there was a target man in the box.
9: Yes.
8: Wherever he has been successful, there's a target man.
6: Why are you successful? No, you're successful.
8: He has been successful.
10: So who was the arrowhead?
8: But that is not your focus as a team.
6: So, but since you look at
8: Kejua, 2020-2021, Hansi Flick, AJ, like Champions League, man, Bayern Munich. Mm-hmm. Who was the target man in the middle?
10: Lua.
8: And how many goals did he score?
6: No.
8: How many goals did Lua score?
6: What can be a man? Will be in KB and I. The philosophy of Bayern Munich, you can't compare to Barcelona. No, you can't compare to Barcelona. Barcelona now, co season in, season out, midfielders are the best players. Ewo, if you are simple Ballon d'Or, how many produce midfielders? Let me tell you what I say. But can you compare Mbappe to Benzema?
7: Are they the same players?
10: Okay. In terms of position, they are not the same. They are not the same.
6: But is Mbappe proven or not?
10: He's proven.
6: Exactly. So when opportunity
9: is not getting the results.
7: Proven with goals.
9: Mbappe is not getting the results.
10: Yes. Exactly.
8: Kejua.
6: So
7: can you say? Okay.
8: Kejua, we are deviating when it comes to this context and the question I asked.
7: Okay.
8: Mami Ding.
6: I don't know Mbappe Ding. In the bar transfer now, okay, I say Onyabas
7: Obedo.
6: That is the more reason why Barcelona is prioritizing Rodri. After Rodri, they will come back to the conversation of whoever come to fill the gap.
7: That's why Luis Suarez did a
6: sign. Because Lewandowski and Ferran Torres, they left only.
10: But at the end of the day, he will definitely get a striker. Hansi Flick will definitely get a striker.
7: But the quality
10: he will definitely get a striker. He will definitely get a striker. Lewandowski was a world-class striker.
7: I saw say not necessarily the quality of striker. I'm
6: striker
7: quality.
10: No, he was a world-class striker.
6: The season, Javi Hernandez, La Liga ma Barcelona. No. Did you check the numbers of Rafinha? He's not a striker. Mm-hmm. But look at Rafinha and he goes.
8: KGY, it comes back to my argument. When it comes to domestic league, so Barcelona is okay, but then their focus is European terrain.
7: Benedict Asende,
8: Anthony
7: Gordon Abba. I said Barca can use him.
6: Anthony Gordon, you have to be my name of us now. What are you talking about?
9: how many times has he played for us now in the EPL and then it has worked? On both for us now,
10: but see, PK, you can't jump the gun. You can't jump the gun and say it won't work. No, you can't jump the gun and say it won't work. Any day I disagree with you, listen, you can't jump the gun and say it can't work.
9: No, I agree with you.
10: No, me, Baba, no,
6: listen.
10: Baba, it won't work. Any day I disagree with you. Because till say,
9: how many times has he played for us nine and it has worked for him as a player? Because if
10: you are playing, no disrespect to Eddie Howe, right? No disrespect, but any pedigree he has a flick.
9: Oh no, I'm not saying that. Yes,
10: When it comes to tactical knowledge, Hansi Flick stands tall.
7: Hansi can turn a player into
10: exactly, and that's when I make a catch. You say the fact say Owoha Unhunu starts and doesn't mean
9: Anthony Gordon here can
10: won't be like that.
9: Kejua Anthony Gordon here can won't say.
10: Let me give you a typical example. We all saw Rashford, we all saw Rashford, Owo United. We all saw how Oba Barcelona. Let's be honest to ourselves.
7: Changed player.
10: He was totally changed.
9: How many times? Has
10: and it takes a world-class coach. I'm coming. PK.
9: Oh,
10: it takes a world-class coach.
9: How many times has Marcus Rashford lead the line for Manchester United? How many times has Anthony Gordon lead the line for a team or a club?
10: Problem. It was the coach.
9: Oh,
10: now listen. It's the coach.
9: Come on.
10: It's the coach. Coach. Once in the comment.
6: If Rashford numbers are Odema Barcelona last season, so Odema United and Community by Cologne.
9: Then okay.
7: And it comes back to the point, say, coach now be Shiano.
10: No, me, but any person what he has said is the coach. Kejua, Kejua. We've seen players.
9: Kejua, only my argument, now see you. Kejua to you. Marcus Rashford, 2021, 2022. 2023, as an all injury no occurring. How many goals did he score for Manchester United? And he was leading the lines always. He was a prime starter. He was a core figure.
10: So what's your argument?
9: How many times has Anthony Gordon be the prime starter of a club and a core member of that team?
10: I understand what you are saying, but I'm telling you, it all depends on the one in the helms of
9: Kejua. Kejua, we are talking about a target man in the box. Rafinha is not a target man in the box.
7: But he can get you the goals, you know.
9: We will see that Barcelona when the season starts. And then we will look at the European terrain if Barcelona will go there again. The player B sprouted out our Italian league name. And then he was a good player when it comes to in the ball carrying merit. Now or average scores. Or set goals, or my assist. When he gets closer to the box, Utimi will say, this is a good midfielder, and then he has all attacking priorities. But Kejua, Nansenyan or by England. And I see all by England, the DNA, all back come midfield, we in a setup, we in a senior, a best manager, and ever managing, and then one season they came, and then he looks like a liability for the club. In Tiatona, Saudi Arabia.
7: Okay.
9: Make a Tijani Rangers, I said. Tijani Rangers, was a good player. Was averaging big players conversation. A Jew baby near the net to tune penny for my boat team, new pen. A BC, negos and assist rates at the set, seed off in a season, and yeah, and yeah, coin buying. But now, pair one focus, and I said, focus back where safety is here. Tijani Rangers is looking like a liability. And then let's look at it from this angle. He's not aged as a player. Baby, I was doing a prime one away, 28 years. The prime one away. Yes. And then he can do more and then provide you with all your attacking arsenals when you want a midfielder like that. But then Ebanesen and Manchester City at on.
7: Okay.
9: Sisi Ayeka has a different philosophy, different setup now. Enzo Maresca, and then. He's the same manager that is always saying, say, on the Guardiola and the chair and one or two things. And, you know, he stick to the Guardiola system.
6: Danny Renders was a wrong recruit for Manchester City.
9: Shit.
6: What boy? A guy who feel Dortmund by FSN. You're a captain team.
7: You're a captain.
9: My man, come as him here.
6: David Silva, Bernardo Silva.
9: I mean, come on, Mame kama se mwye.
6: Tijani
9: how many clubs? Enya nuna meka, how many clubs you looking for Tijani Renders? How many clubs you looking for Tijani Renders?
7: Well, at the time, no a hot.
9: No a hot. How many times? How many clubs were looking for him? Real Madrid at a point were looking for Tijani Renders. Manchester United, even Chelsea, even Liverpool.
7: You know saying that City move is a wrong move?
9: Yes, it's a wrong move. And you see, Akosi is saying, then no yema Manchester City.
10: But let me ask you, do you think say Pep or Hank or Beko?
6: Nkonko.
7: Well,
10: no, I'm asking him.
9: Do I think say Pep?
10: Yeah, yeah, yeah. No, so what do you think, sir? Do you think say Pep or Hank or Beko?
9: Yes, or Beko.
10: Really?
9: Yes.
7: Why do you think he's become a liability?
9: They are torn away. And then, if you are a player of that quality, and then Chelsea, Manchester City is in the market looking for 120 million Enzo Fernandez, they play the same position. And then open numbers as compared to the last three seasons. Tijani Renders has given numbers as compared to Enzo Fernandez.
10: Let me tell you,
7: but
10: that's why
7: I don't like him. He's leaving.
9: Yes, and then they are in the market looking for that same player. So he's a liability now.
10: Make catch say, Senka Pep or her player behind in the philosophy, right? Coach, so if yeah. Pep, sorry, coach behind in the philosophy, into Pep or her, there's a likelihood say he's not moving.
9: That is the you same, that is the same language I'm speaking. Say, CCR, the philosophy necessary.
10: Pep philosophy will not go in for anything.
9: And make catch say, CCR philosophy necessary to a better liability for the club. That's what I said.
7: All right, touch on something else and let's go. And I said, what we transfer?
9: May TBB say Osimhen to Arsenal.
7: Osimhen to Arsenal, yeah.
11: Fantastic.
9: But then, yeah, Champions League when it comes to European terrain, only European will be a success.

0: Arsenal beto before Friday show.
1: Gabriel is moving. Martinelli is moving. Trossard is already gone.
0: Yes.
1: And then
0: Arsenal has money to spend.
1: To add to what PK is saying, Arsenal going for Osimhen. Gyökeres, we have competition with him.
2: Okay.
1: That's one thing we are not looking at.
2: But would you play Gyökeres over Osimhen?
1: No. I see, straight.
0: Okay, Jua.
1: You see.
2: Maybe he said open competition for Gyökeres. Set a new competition for
0: Gyökeres. Open, yeah. Gyökeres never compete.
1: Osimhen. Last season, the problem of Galatasaray was injury. About 22 matches, she had 15 goals, my 5 assists. The problem of war, injury. If Osimhen should go all out season
3: without injury.
1: Oh. Okokra.
2: Wow.
1: Okokra. Because here, we should ask that team no more. No. Imagine, say, they have a certain Osimhen. Osimhen will give you the area dwells. Say, ball if you throw bar, the ability to fight for the ball. Or your player on the ball want to be a worker, say, Osimhen, your role model, a Didier Drogba. Like, or fancy the way he plays.
2: Yeah.
1: In the time, I know rumors, but I said, 2 seasons ago, there was all rumors. Tam Oka said his next move will be in EPL. No, you know, you're talking to say, oh, about Chelsea. But the only day, no, could PL him for. A do baby crampo, PSG came in. We also say, oh, call PSG. But what did they say? Because price, Obi Apeno. So if Arsenal Yanni can one, I'm telling you, he's going to get Oba no more fed here. Yes.
2: So Obi Apeno. And your beauty lies in the eyes of the beholder. Bia. All right. Evans Brenwe. Transfer no touch. Come in.
4: Okay. Mami Chowne, Minchetti 4.
2: Okay.
4: Now, I'm going to touch on, I think, Arsenal. Okay. Victor Simon. Then number touch on Kakra Xavier Hernandez.
2: Okay.
4: And he moved to Netherlands national team.
2: Okay.
4: And let's start with Arsenal. Now Victor Osimhen he moved to Arsenal. Say Bimwa, I think say is a right call. And now say a good business Mikel Arteta Ebabeye.
2: Okay.
4: Because we share Arsenal team set up from last two seasons in the EPO, then prior to the Champions League finals squad no Kitano no. Now, on your Victor Osimhen Beckham squad, I think it's a big one.
2: Okay.
4: Because Victor Osimhen, who share modern football here, but now, ultimately can say, oh, Bobo, now, who groom his squad without a typical number 9 or around number 9. Now, so who build the team now, on your Osimhen, or up front. Now, we're very skillful wingers like Saka, the likes of Martinelli and Bruno Guimaraes in the midfielder, and then Declan Rice. I think so. Arteta will win it, Juma.
2: Wow.
4: Yeah.
2: Take Osimhen fire.
4: Yeah, a fire.
2: But on your Gumaras, what on your Osimhen account? Yes, Juma.
4: Juma na fa. Because in the air, say born if you move a bit me a bia a far from a we good because we the likes of Karim Benzema and Suarez Mwamba Akwa. In recent time, Ope one of the best strikers. Obemo, I think, physical. Presence in the boxer, Victor Osimhen. Osimhen in film. And I think it's a good business at that episode.
2: Wow.
4: Medium, yeah, Madrid. But I'm pious. You're
2: not Casa.
4: You're a Madrid star. You're behind him, you're a Madrid star.
0: Cynthia.
4: And medium, me, mum, dear, Onyana, a good business, Emmanuel.
2: Oh, that's fine.
4: Yes. A web one.
2: Okay.
4: Yeah. Now, Mamuko, Netherlands.
2: I'm a Spanish man.
4: I think so. No experience. Ni. Your friend Ernest, health or something like that. Yeah, no any Netherlands. Ni. No Australia. And this is the second non-Netherlands international. Over far Netherlands national team now. Over so Oyi Jumamo. Now, Ufa sa coach American one 1978. Ni morning bo ewa national team ni mwa. And yes, Ebia Oba and Wanyadi. Oyadi because of our team from 1977. Proud to the 1978 World Cup, FIFA World Cup, and I acquired Sono Wangudia Gro, acquired to the finals.
2: Okay.
4: And I want to manage, but I think say Ninjine Mnobo Nyumbodi, because within the space of 2 years.

0: Yes, I have a national team. Now, we got tournament, a major tournament like the FIFA World Cup. We got the finals. I think say why are there? And think it's a right call for the Netherlands FA. Say why she near that there?
1: But for what we've seen, Xavi do at club level in Qatar, in Spain.
0: Yeah.
1: You think he's there?
0: Yeah, he's there. He can do the job.
1: National team, I'm not ready. Are you? Who's a club? The event team has come out to be aba.
2: How many national team has said? Kejua, we all know, say, Xavi Hernandez, when he said he grew me up, young chap. And then, Osha, Netherlands team, where you are, what they call World Cup. I think, say, the only overage players, a woman, I think, Virgil van Dijk. And then some other, maybe, or maybe, Dumfries. But then, Osha, CCR Netherlands set up now. Van Dijk in the room. And then they are young chaps growing up. And then if Xavi Hernandez beat me, I could obtain Kolei, and now we groom me on more upper. I think say Netherlands beat him.
1: Wow, all right. Evans, yeah. Matthias, I've gotten that.
0: Yeah.
1: Whereas the Arsenal is not close to Bayern Munich or PSG when it comes to quality and performance. You guys agree? Arsenal is not close to Bayern and PSG when it comes to quality and performance. So see me come one like a winner.
0: I think Penyon Rokano Okono the European terrain Arsenal is not yet there.
1: Yeah.
0: Because of their achievement every Europe terrain. But I think for now football is about squad depth. Now Ugrumi squad now. And now the current players are not talented well, the system. I think Arsenal is having one of them.
1: Okay.
0: Yes.
1: Or talents.
0: Yes.
1: Or depth in squad.
0: Yes.
1: Akadiaka. Wow.
0: Akapakneso. Yeah.
1: Now we'll be the buyer, sir. Good evening, Kejua. Please let your guy know. Barca have a philosophy of force number 9. Dani Olmo will do the job.
0: Kejua.
1: Or say force number 9. Dani Olmo.
2: Kejua. I think at this point I would cross my fingers and then Yebesha Barcelona.
1: Okay.
2: But then Yebesa Bahabe Bon Komowi. Missemobo.
1: Okay.
2: Yebeba Bon Komowi.
1: Okay.
2: Missemobo.
0: Kejua. I think near Missina Pikini, if any say King Kanija Mukano. I disagree with them. Because the current football here born. Untimi bobo without a typical number 9. Me okay. Mawa typical example. Oko Real Madrid CCR. After say Carlo Ancelotti call. Here the squad are yewo. Here the kind of wingers are yewo. When they sharp young, when they skillful young. You have the likes of Vinicius, Kylian Mbappe, Rodrigo without injury, or a very super player. But Osha Carlo Ancelotti in the success of Madrid the year 2024. We can say now say Madrid bought 4-4-2 without a typical number 9. But don't forget say we have a certain Jose Loa, a two name word there, Obim. At a 9 minute, maybe 85th, maybe 80th minute going. Typical example, Mimo Bayern Munich, 2024, the semi-final game, the second leg. Madrid were down by one goal to nil. He took a certain level, player like Jose Lu, who Madrid needs his presence in the 18-yard box.
1: Typical number 9.
0: Number 9. Because now Madrid are Bobo and Vinicius Mujia, Obo, say Ebia, Obo Nekor, that 18 they hear the final striker where they wear the final touch. Now Obi Enyo, no mark claim. Now Bona a waste. But Jose Lubemuna, the mistake Emmanuel Neuer, and I defense goodbye. The second goal, Jose Lutanya, the same physical presence of a striker, where typical Namaya, now Enyo, so I go nearby.
1: Okay.
0: And to me, no, the.
1: You need it.
0: Yes, you need
1: it. But before
2: you join,
1: before Haaland Eba City, no.
0: Yeah.
1: Who was that typical guy? Who was that arrowhead for City?
2: Eba Manchester City setup. Now Senna Walker, no. Pep Guardiola infused a setup at Manchester City that wasn't a striker influenced setup. But then,
1: so it means you can do it without a typical number.
2: They
1: 9.
2: Won what in the European terrain?
1: Oh no, but he was doing the league back to back.
2: They won what in the Europe? In the European terrain.
1: No, success is not just in Europe.
0: No, you can be successful at home. But why people
1: and making history as winning the EPL back back to back, something that has not happened before.
2: Do you think in the next two seasons, if Hansi Flick keeps on winning the domestic leagues, Barcelona would keep him? And no. then do all other things when it comes to transfer needs for him.
1: Now he wants something extra. No. See, local champion.
2: Javi and Andes were GBU. Yeah.
1: But I don't know. It's like one feeling.
2: They make us a Maggio. Maggio. After 2015, it's a decade here. It's a decade here.
1: So you guys are saying without Tukana, you can't win.
0: It's 50-50 affair.
1: Okay, that's fine.
0: You can win.
1: Pass, Rem.
3: Yes. Yes.
2: So na funi nyane.
3: We have analysis 10 years. Na o place percentage say 50-50 ah. How then say nimpa no opinion no. Eno ye wrong to near work
1: and. Oh, 50-50
0: me say it's can yeah, correct.
3: Na Ousmane Dembele is an outstanding striker. Ousmane Dembele.
0: No, he's not.
1: It was she goes no.
0: He's not.
3: Omoje champion.
1: PSG.
0: He's not.
3: Karatskeria goes to no share. Is he a striker? What are you talking about? Men set all questions, I will have who own answers. And try to let everybody say, you know, tap into the answers. One of Kasi City set, I will be sad question when Tumi Nyano. That city team had an injury prone Gabriel Jesus. On Tumi Mbobo.
1: Obaba Kwanu Epre.
3: Aguero Nsua. On Tumi
1: Mbobo. No, no, come on. If
3: you do baby, Kevin De Bruyne.
0: No, Obadi Brian and Force 9.
3: For City, for coach, you need to be successful.
1: And that's why I asked before Haaland.
3: Well,
2: Kejua.
1: Kejua.
0: Kejua. Quick one. Transfers. No, make about Manchester United signings.
1: Before you go on, Daniel Asare, or say PSG has won back-to-back Champions League without a typical striker. Number.
0: Exactly. Exactly. So, you see, in as much as you need a striker, no. Oh, PSG. Instead of can PSG are back to back without any typical number nine striker. Oh, we all saw it. And yes, and you're possible. It is possible. You can play without a striker. Your wingers are. They can play as decoy strikers and give you the numbers. Not just strikers, but you need strikers. Are a season one guarantee not less than 20 goals or more. You can have them. Omo Gonka Ramos, Gonka vs Ramos. But there no ye. Omo Kolum Weni. Oh, there no ye. Okoko Kukolo near there. There no ye. So, not necessarily say, fine, it's an added advantage. Oh, quality now, it helps. But it doesn't guarantee, say, once right. You don't have it, you can't make it.
2: Kejua, Pacho, me pese mi hu ni team or support it.
0: Oh, no, we are making analysis.
2: Pacho, who support it in me?
0: We are making analysis. Any day, we are making analysis. It's an opinion. Oh, pese mi team yet. Because open to kwa. So, Kejua, Baku and Meka, can we Manchester United?
1: Okay.
0: We all know Manchester United problem, Omako, through for some time now, and Oshie Omolachua defense. They had a certain Luke Shaw, and we all know Luke Shaw and the quality. But you do, baby, no. Oh, we realize that. Oh, yeah, exactly. Age is setting in. I feel no Oprah or my consistent. Until me, more matches near there. And since you know, let's face it, Carrick. Edu died embers of last season. He was struggling. Minimum some more. He struggles to win. Even when he's winning, he doesn't win convincingly. No, or bread.
1: That's why he's saying,
0: because when you're back, Matty say, I will call a Lewis Hall, our own Newcastle. We all saw that guy, very brilliant. I mean, me FC, me FPL fans are more. But you saw the numbers, Lewis Hall, the Maya, and the but it's so unfortunate, say, Newcastle are saying, say, they are not selling. And if they really want that guy, they really want to get that guy in the team.
2: £70 million.
0: They should break bands and go for him.
1: Really?
0: Because I'm being honest to you. Because me who Luke Shaw, I don't see whoever is coming to replace that position. No. Because Wakwakofa Tillemans, now we know how brilliant that guy is. I mean midfield duo, box to box midfielder, holding midfield, ball splitting passes. The guy is on point. He has that area dwells, I mean, if you take him for granted, we saw him at the World Cup. So they need that. He's there. Casemiro call. Now, what happens to that sitting midfield, that holding midfield? And Ugarte is there. Yeah, it's another quality. We have Manu has Kobbie Mainoo, right? Another quality. But me Bisa say, okay, where does Kobbie Mainoo come in? Because there are some school of thought. Say, okay, once our Ugarte and then we have Yuri Tunemans are all coming in. What happens to that young chap who is coming on?
1: Okay.
0: But it's an added quality. Because for you to come closer to... let me tell you, Man U League this season, Man U achieve,
4: Man U priority this is it's not to win the league. Man U fans more fan chemi. But they want to be called. Oh yeah, it's not to win the league. Until Man U fans now mutie me no. That's not your priority.
1: Except to come close.
4: To come close to winning the league. At least second position, third position. Yes, Ebemudia. That's what they want to look.
1: All right. Until,
4: we shouldn't look out more from men five pressure and to Carrick. So Carrick needs time. He needs that backing. Mm. We also forget he came in. Obeye Onyasa backing. So correct. So I think Michael Carrick is not a bad decision for me, but he needs that backing. Mm. And they should be slow on him. Man U fans are very vigorous. Omo you're very attacking. I'm telling you. Very boastful. They can bully you. I'm telling you.
1: Express the great stubborn.
4: Ah, never could be me money dear. Or that Sky Sport no come back one. Your whole new
1: right.
4: And so I say, Cipriano, he really needs back. And I'm right, tipping mind you to this season, they will still qualify for the Champions League.
1: All right. Yeah. Live on Asempana 94.7, guys. Maybe someone just one question. But okay, before that, more prediction on Arsenal, you know, Man City. Because you guys have won more. You've watched them all preseason. And I'm actually the Kenyan
3: match.
1: You should have
3: match. You're looking at the comments.
1: I just said, Luis Enrique, I'll say, Super Cup. Super Cup went to me. Super Cup, what did you say? I'll say, you have a match.
3: I'll say, now, watch it. Maybe some experience of the guys' additions now, you know, especially the young chaps in our team, they were starting the main season, you know, opportunity. You know. He'll give them that opportunity. You'll be in him say, communication is not something that most coaches are prioritizing. Mm. It's just a curtain raiser for the
1: Super Cup, sort of.
3: I mean, super. You know, super woman is a
1: community show
2: today.
1: The arena of the league,
2: the
1: arena of
2: FA
1: Cup.
2: I
1: tell
2: our far community show
1: that
2: I still
1: need
2: a
1: candy.
2: I don't know. If you are a lover of football,
1: okay.
2: Because Oshie Senna, Enzo Maresca setting up the Manchester City team now, and then if you are a Ghanaian, you'll be so happy. Say Antoine Semenyon is a core figure of the team, and then he's playing him not far from the rings right now. See, I know man, stretch line, you know, Senna Antoine Semenyon person or Bono, no. So then we are hoping more for a Ghanaian superstar to then go on and then do wonders. But then Arsenal team, you know, would have a good bit to offer football lovers, because you see a midfield set up beer ebe mao ebe bungia kakra ebe hodi ball ne kakra ebe ma breaking line ne kakra, and then we will try say Martin Odegaard say your Norwegian team we echo World Cup we will give you a little bit of quality up there, but then me hope you say as Arteta besanje Arteta betia fanable Arteta betia fanable
1: betia fanable na obeji.
2: Obetia fan de boaje.
1: Okay.
2: Obetia fan de boaje.
1: Guys, yaka transfer de bi ye zoom into a field ye na ma bok ross de ni mo awura mu. But transfer ya no. Nothing to really be happy about with regards to Ghanaian players moving. Apart from maybe a Caleb will move here to Coventry to the EPL. It's nice. And now Jinamu de Dende against Brendan, with Brendan and all that. Yeah, yeah. So, yen shay, especially in Star Wars guys, the likes of Party, yen captain in Duputi Ghanaian team. What you say? And guys, the movement now is something which is the hard dream. But remember, touch on Ghana players, the movement, you know. And Sana, yeah, back a lot of heroes. I said, I'm the end of maybe Moses Sian, yeah, yeah. It's a quite special if you want to, yeah. Now, see us in Genoa, but you know, and we are there, see us in Genoa. Messer party, Okona, or to Oyria, also Pesi Horse, and Nepa Papa, Minji, and Yanko Fafu Frobia Gugum, Nakako, how, Mepacho, a seahorse engine oil, and Omo Eddie, Ultra Cool. Coolant so a bar. Coolant no. They say you show the glow for the gugu nana. Who say an air rusty? A coolant wall. Hey, for coolant gum. I see us the air papa. Fresio 244-577-559. And a 0544-133-169. Na kwa mbia sono. 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Oh, I'm somebody fool and abo. Fool and chairman, I have a sort of chin idea and fan against the tongue of the Hodom in your mouth. Netty and what's the man? No, but your first specialist for 0244544422 and at 0200383831. We're a past specialist for number. No, no, I'm one kind. Aye. I'm on crying and I feel so Kumasi. And the channel is FA and my medical Mula Sports. So the Mamula Sport.com.gh and go for this. It says, scan you to whom be a quiet better stick with Dibia. No, I why they work with Dibia. Don't leave yourself in your jaho. As a pastor, reality show is here. If I charge your number in a send video, and rapper say, oh, yes, star. But so tonight and perfume. So now, Cassa, they said, yeah, can say, wouldn't be here what talent and what? And you need, but your number, no, yeah, 053 100 3813 053 100 3813. Introduce yourself, tell us who you are, tell us what you are interested in, tell us why you want to be the next as a pastor. Na fi mu say yes we heavy pa utie ye na fro say bro utie ye wo she mu na oba no na zabere na match to ni ho na hosti a youth sports show mini ho na hosti prep zone na gese ye na ye kwo no nyasam keto akra Y2K ba wo on the 2nd of October if it the year 2000 eba no Evans 2000 ya wo
0: yeah wo me
1: but now sir
0: I've been in because I was 2001.
1: Wow! Anyway, why to key? And you need to have a you know, why to key a compostor La Palm Dome, La Palm Royal Hotel, 8 p.m. and about 150, 250. Why to key the year 2000? But you know, I'm a boss of Bravo, Lord Kenya, book back, comfort quade. Oh, bro, Abruana. Oh, my goodness. And you would be a Biabesinko. A tipacho yako Bosuena and Ketua. It will be a Saturday baggy jeans. And a top Cassianovino. Aha. When you crop top, you crop top on your jeans and a high waist. No, Mufamana Yako Bosso. I'm a refuel bandana. Ah, you bet Jenny Atola. Yes, and Ketua Crayina. You shower a palm and Tiano Samana. What? It's just a question. Should Ghanaians be worried?
4: Yeah, Ghanaians should be worried. Why? Simple, because Ghana is ranked 65th globally in terms of FIFA ranking. Africa, you're also 14th. Ghana is not a mino in football. We are a football nation. And if you have heads of the team, which is the captain and the deputy, and other senior players with that quality, that's a omunya team mboa. Simple. Wow.
1: Ken!
3: Yeah.
1: Simple question.
3: Simple answer.
1: Okay.
3: Some of the players need to be expected. A bit is Jordan. Jordan is 34. In the position he plays, as a typical African, any position I will born, Ebedin. Yeah, Ebedin.
1: And Danny Webeck, yeah.
3: On some more top team, Danny Webeck team, no born. Any baby I know on them, Danny Webeck, I born Manchester. People might probably even conclude, say, maybe Dan Wobek accidentally landed at Brighton. Not necessarily he's a bad player, but maybe accidentally. Because he has played for Manchester United. Opportunity to me. So at the age of 34, dear, what did you expect from a player who called the lower division crown? The numbers crown sign encourage any team. I say a demote as I'm caught down will be a media. A bad deal, so between our trate a better deal. No, to me, I bought now Jordan crying in your club. Nelly,
1: oh,
3: the day is older than Jordan,
2: 2 years older,
3: 2 years older. So the day is 36 now.
2: 36.
3: It is a violation. What you say? With Pate, they are not necessarily footballing reason. San and your man, but for normal place, premium on image right. Because when you're a player, you become part of the brand now you're building. And the brand, they don't want to associate.
1: You might be a good player, but.
3: That your man at church will come and say, you might be a good player. But then it's an intentional idea. Your man found a camp brand, you know, because definitely, say be a top team of Champions League, go European football. You know, I brought from there two races.
1: Yeah,
3: you do back to coin. yebekoya ye de yegide ne yebibia show mu a ya prioritize say we are top player na bia bullying tina born went me dey no went me am set club no what you say so if you say no you know part of the reason why ntia yenye we de cause sibo mu ne ade ne de omo am if you say and Ghanaian players to one thing and also say you hwe ne ye ne say you see Yeah, too. I read it was sick as 700 though. Yes, meaning players in Ibia agent for any be a counselor. Because of sick as him, Obu Oka, the agent percentage crown when Tiama Yabani. So we name the story of Sam Elink.
1: Yeah,
3: when two agent, when who they need to pay the agent, Yabani in 1 year or so called Jitinia Kotanafi or yes, own Tiesi Kanampa when Tia Kotanafi for 1 year. In the Ghanaian players and dealings with the agent, you know, no wonder someone in your top agent because sometimes what Tanasia and Enra and said this week, Nami didn't come over and a partial on so. I may be say, so what is special about this young Diomande from Ivory Coast?
0: Ivory Coast to Real Madrid.
3: Even Leipzig, he's not part of their top players. Yes, mm-hmm. Even though our prospect, you know, our talent, but he's not part of their
1: top players. Your agent has to be good.
2: Yankuba Minte, we process here, but he has not
1: done. Yeah. Your agent has to be good. Our link, so we'll remove.
3: Ghanaian players there. I read, oh. Upa fakoto so say bia opese o man move from to Real Madrid but if you opese we in 70-30 on J. Oh no, he's not looking at the
1: long term picture.
3: Long term no he's looking at the zone or just can of gun bottom any guess now or pair ma no so now or pair ma or the problem the man national team all right most of your players you know are out of contract a hard dream
1: pa begin
2: Kiju, I think say with all what's going on, Sisiano? And Colano with DH and Omonche. They should get themselves into better agencies. How influential has Chupo Moting been when it comes to football?
1: Clubs
2: are a book. Not just Sikawaji.
1: Only Kushiak, where everything. Perisic.
2: Yeah. Perisic is 40 or something. Yes, 30 or 40.
1: Hey, but yeah, no, in your club.
2: At age 41. Luka Modric is still being prioritized as AC Milan's club. Estupinian win now, cool, but Amorim is up Luka Modric. Why? In Kolani, you share no more from Bob Brano. Yeko Yenim, no setting decisions. Don't take them because in Prem UTBD. Let's look for the permanent solutions. Echo 4 or 5 years, 10 years. No, what are you receiving as a player? How far would you go as a player brand when it comes to your image?
1: Yeah,
2: because trust me, as I bear Ghana pay. What with how this is going? Make sure the Abdul Mumin and you could see Sibu and Emmy focus because Omu 28 and you say player who pick here from 25 to 29. This time, I was say, Uji success beer, Uji silverware beer, Ubo team beer, Ubo Omu NCC. They are now looking for class for them.
1: They had you okay. Team Ghanaian should be worried. I think that's your point. I get it. Evans,
0: Kijua. 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
1: so what do
0: yes maybe our office say we are making ne be ba bia ya me contract wo a sky be ba bia no me okay with my chef with my bia
1: ya benya kakra
0: enti so go do team ni mo
1: so kaso.
0: That's it. And you got do team ni mo isa so be yire no ho. Any improvement. Se ne be ya bi an the contract sense me ko ebi e. Ne different team be da ba ho. Na e den akone nim no onye. Look at the likes of Kudus. All the Tottenham were born bo. But Kudus u fly Ajax. From Ajax to West Ham. Now we your player be a who improve your life mo. E den no move from a mid table team to another mid table team. Just look at the pedigree of Kudus from West Ham to Tottenham.
1: Yes, how no call for one?
0: Oh, call for they are all selling clubs. They are no winning teams.
1: Okay.
0: So what is here?
1: Who the mumbi? The Musa.
0: What is here? No, call no scan or go pay. And yeah, be a achievement being no go
1: do it.
0: What is here? Was me a player? Now we go do West Ham. Me a mayor, if you are a team with say Arsenal, Chelsea, Liverpool, now they are there. What's me here? any question means jam. Now I will be a copy of Totem. Because at the end of the day, all mommy glories we are.
1: Okay.
0: And I think, sir.
1: When the cities and the. Yes. And the Chelsea's are looking for trophies.
0: Yes. Mm. What do I say? And the, look at Semenyo. Yes. She has the ranks of film by. Nation will be what we do. So far, Oshie, Ghanaian players are blood. I think it's one of the players are all personal glories. Asa? Asa? Udu when you quit, you know, farm with Alimunia that they bar. Asa? But to share the current setup, we are the current setup, and now your talent are a womb. Need the blaster players are, yeah, call up from our team, pneumonia, or Mumonimo Ammonia. I think, sir. All right. We have to sit up.
1: All right. But I agree.
3: With Kudus, Diana Okano. I think, sir, you need to pardon Kudus. Kudus, yes. I say, because one, he is still a young player. Two, to send you a wow, you know, playing for Tottenham or Spurs will give you an opportunity for big clubs to see you more than Ayas and Oshano because of the league now, Obono.
1: But you made the example of Diomande. And Diomande from Leipzig to Madrid.
3: Young Diomande, a movie because of Jose Mourinho be involved in the transfer.
1: I get it. I'm looking at the clubs.
3: Oh, now clubs. Leipzig.
1: Diomande, no, commit back on it slowly.
3: Leipzig to is the third force in the German Bundesliga. Leipzig, in your opportunity, in any normal year, even in the COVID season, share the run of Leipzig in the Champions League.
1: But you think it's a leap, right? From Leipzig to Real Madrid is a leap.
3: Absolutely.
1: Great. And from West Ham to Tottenham?
3: No, Tio. I was saying, and then I said, analysis because you need to look at the bigger pictures. He is still in the
4: Age one aside.
3: Tottenham sells better than West Ham.
4: Of course.
3: Okay. Tottenham.
1: Is that for Tottenham or Petima?
3: What on Luka Modric?
2: Bill.
3: What on Bill? What on Harry King? Name the big players or just can't swear or Gio
2: or
1: Jennifer.
3: Inti he's at a club a bit projecting him more.
1: Maybe he might
3: injuries kakra.
2: CC performance I was saying about could you say
3: this is me our pick and then I'm back from injury no. Maybe
2: I'm happy. You see I didn't bought 10 crown this is
1: all right.
0: But 1 minute. Senior Okano. OC age one is side. But just look at from the FN from angle, we say injury problems bar.
1: You said the abbey.
0: Say the abbey.
1: I'm Fabi Mua.
0: I'm Fabi Mua.
3: Injuries in football are inevitable. Injuries are certain things that happen in players' career.
2: Yes.
3: And you're something that the science near clear.
2: Bojan.
3: Bojan Kekic. It may end you. Very promising. He started well. At the end of the day, injury in Achille. If injury kills a player's career, you can't attribute it to a move no yeah in Intina.
1: Or maybe the argument is that once I must say, oh yeah, young na age one is side. Next one also looking at that side, say, oh, you are side there, but maybe to make my cat be a shot. And if there is a way you can leap higher. Maybe you should be looking at leaping higher than going to pass through Tottenham.
3: The captain for Ayas team and Frankie Diyo Wom. Hey, it's our defender, friend.
2: Delete.
3: Matthias Delete. Yeah. The team's Ben Omo. Wait to me, Abo.
1: Well.
4: He played in Bayern Munich. Played Juve.
3: Juve.
5: Juve
1: to Bayern.
4: Yeah.
1: But those are big players.
3: Man United. Yes.
1: But Ben went to me, Abo. But they are big clubs.
2: So injury, can
1: well, I mean, my point is that also, the conversation is the moves they are making.
5: The moves they are making.
2: So are you Kejua, the moves or the injury
5: from Ayas?
1: They have the way now, but the age factor that you guys mentioned.
2: Yes.
1: And the injury is even aside, they say, yes, you have age, but if you have the opportunity of leaping higher than Tottenham, you should do that because you are not assured to say you're going to have we are young until you're going to have a lifespan in football.
2: But then in this case we can't have this conversation because he wasn't active.
4: Exactly. And I agree.
1: No, I mean no, I'm talking of West Ham too.
4: I agree with you, okay, but Unse, sometimes when it comes to transfer, so many things come to play.
1: Of course.
4: Player any age, near their team now, is it that you look at your position where I say, kono wo benye bia bo inti once you are lucky and the coach is on your side to say you demand the day you hold your Mourinho son yes not just say you have that luck but say referee say coach ni new side sometimes it's difficult so when you are making any move there it's very very difficult. I think where I sit, could this agent realize that, oh, at the end of the day, the guy is, he has age on his side. I mean, or caught Tottenham, I think it's a good step. Gradual, because in 80, the transfer in the buy it, Chelsea.
1: Baby.
4: We all knew, say, no, caught Chelsea, mm-hmm. Liverpool, like, teams, Bemu, but he landed at Tottenham.
1: Okay.
4: Tottenham that's is fine. Not a bad amount of platform. No? Right. And your crowd, your competition, but your Europa right. Champions League.
2: We can make case so, for Greenwood.
1: Okay.
2: Greenwood in same buy, yeah, or free money. A certain Gatefe wanted Greenwood, Okoye. Okay.
4: Yeah, Kobo Noon.
2: And then, Dizebi, a friend, Okoye. Sisi, a Greenwood, with all the image I was sending in your money.
1: He's the main man for Marseille.
2: And now he's at Fenerbahce.
1: I get it. I mean, those are moves.
2: Because the coach wanted him at Marseille.
4: Exactly.
2: The coach wanted him at Marseille.
1: But you know, Greenwood assembly is different. Also, they're different.
4: Oh, no, we are looking at the transfers.
2: So, we are looking at a whole lot of things that can happen.
4: So many things happen.
2: And then these things are part of them.
1: As well. I could have, from West Ham to Spurs wasn't my liking. Semenyo's career should have made him study the environment very well. But, you know, Sekia Semo. All right.
2: Steady, sir. No account.
1: Oh, we did. Ken, fire me. Please record your fantastic crew. Both Madrid and Barca do not have an out-and-out striker, and I feel they want to improvise with their wingers. Kudus moving from West Ham to Spurs is an upgrade because Spurs are among the top six clubs in England. Kudus should have gotten offers if not for injury. I can't wait for European top leagues to get started. Great weekend to you guys. Benghazi from Ablekumo Oluman. Oduman. Yeah. Okay. I know you're there by Chairman say up at 150. Ghana say you need 150. Anyone 50? Also crowd. Ken, chairman up at 150. No, no, draw suffer. I don't cancel my bus. I don't want elsewhere. Chairman 150 need to me.
3: Ebin si ya man kebeka huasim. If Kosiapia had 48 countries competing at the World Cup, he would have probably reached the run of 32. If I say Otuado. Walk up or quiet. So then you're 32. And nobody in TB Beckham, whom I call 48.
4: Ah, this is your own person, BMOK, because it's the person
2: who say BMOK.
3: I'm bringing it to send and go back to me free group because we played a walk up, we near 3 points, you stand a chance of
4: qualifying.
3: That is the walk up.
1: Yes, I'm going to be here. Yeah, I'm going to be here.
3: Yeah, I'm going to feel it, sir.
1: So I had it.
3: It's like an area girl, everybody's rushing.
2: Mm-hmm.
3: Just overnight, she becomes one of the best. Our town.
1: Because Obia had done it.
3: Onoko, hunu, hunche, Obia, woman, temho. What did I say? But for Pierre Quabonti, Obia, and Freno. Carlos Cures, Pierre Quabonti, Obia, and Freno.
1: Yeah, or Brofe.
3: Or Brofe, so because he and Yamani Felisa. Yes. He is an experienced player because of experienced coach because of longevity at this field. What do you say? Because at this point, he was coaching for a number of years. But then again, the conversation is, if such a coach is asking for 150 there, who maybe someone say, at the end of 73, 74, what is the criminal? Because anya shikura, uko ejuma yama probation. And probation, it should I say, we want to get you on board, give you a contract. But the probation period is the period where the technical study group and everybody, after your probation period, you know, you can't go back to justify with Wanokasa, Debbie. A opportunity for probation. Yeah, we are. Oh, I can do this. No. Once you finish your probation, it is not I can do this again.
1: You'll be too much.
3: Absolutely. Carlos Cures bought why any probation. And the probation is in a quiet walk up. Because any friendly games in a boy. What about one friendly match? What's your team? No, what's your team? No. Oh, boy, I wish you what you have a tea. Okay, you'll go walk up. You do walk up, no? Your son started walk up, and your first game, your time, your son should go, no? Your second game, Zoom. The prayer, I'm fast, so England, and also call you, and she be cry. And then, your last game against Croatia, she also call you fast, so What you say? Ama yeye we. Then the last game against Colombia. Our tournament is a different. And also questions are the same. So the signs are clear. Say the coach belongs to a certain philosophy group. Any other any other thing? Any other fa? And then your coach who to 150 for Carlos Queiroz? And your coach is a papa no man your major event 250. Carlos Queiroz is not. Not a good coach for Blasters. He's a good coach maybe to certain countries. Oman, Iran, Qatar,
2: Curacao.
3: Haiti. He's not a good coach for Ghana Blasters.
4: You Capoverde can fan.
3: No, no, no. Sask can kwenye fam. You 150 and you Carlos Queiroz say you say the man.
4: It's true. I agree.
3: When
4: it's
3: we
4: true,
3: brought in Avant-Garde, gave Avant-Garde around 35, 40 to 50.
1: Manager, yeah.
3: Obey manager, send the team in the crack for final of the AFCON.
1: But for penalties.
3: Ah! Now the team in the crack for Avant-Garde, Yako woke up, goal scoring crack became a problem.
1: Mm-hmm.
3: But before Avant-Garde came, goal scoring wasn't a problem. It was defending rather. After you call in defense, when you're two moment goal scoring in Koye, the philosophy is not aligned or it doesn't align with what we stand for. And you keep Carlos Queiroz a disaster. Mm. Oh, yes,
1: disaster.
3: Oh, yes. Your play is in the
2: Benabe disaster card is
3: disaster
2: card is so.
3: And then the board, it is a mom woman. They start to make you. Because the players are warning, born now say a bunny coach and who coach in here and Carlos.
1: But we seem to be delaying too much on this matter.
2: Yes,
3: we are because you know.
1: Because if you work at Bayern,
3: you know. Bano acquiring a new coach. You know the politicians also try to play politics around it, and sometimes it depends on where the coach is coming from. Maybe he's coming from the recommendation of the politician, or he's coming from the recommendation of the FA. In Tebani, two different people and almost fighting for a common goal. And before we arrive on the conclusion of getting the coach, you know, so I'm no money na yere, yere sadeni na, and coach, you know, ube bisa ngu say why I'm gonna person coach in it na.
1: Okay.
3: What are the reasons in terms of person coaching it?
1: Now the minister
3: we've
1: wants him to
3: the
1: stay.
3: We've seen a whole minister the president wants him to stay. On radio and then TV station campaigning for the coach. He said he's the good coach. And obey to me abuaye.
1: Now no Rosa for so when he training kaka no se kaya kwa
3: heavy.
1: Anasufu
3: ya on my match, you know. So I'm going to training. And I'm wondering do you see Chrome here? There's a flash of us. See a moment.
4: Serious.
2: Oh my goodness.
4: No question.
3: Because we are behaving as if you won't be there. We brought in more or less like extraordinary. Just look at what they did for us. Ratuma Dukovic in our first attempt. He got us to the knockout stage. What else? What the EFI group stage? Milovan Rajivak now must have born on him. She cried.
1: Milo came in at the angel.
3: Milo came in at a point when we had a depleted team.
1: Milo first.
3: And then Penny for your Joe Mudina Afidi out there is no Michael Ace and Okobo. Steven Appiah can't be trusted for 90 minutes because uniform on top of from the bench only Suleiman Tari and he rely on. But he did die you, Munia De, a Batabata team, Jonathan Mesa Mokobo. 2010 but walk up 2010 year quarter finals only for Luis Suarez to deny Ghana semi final. What you say? Yeah, the team number Kwesi Appiah. Ghana was the first African country that qualified for 2014 World Cup. Yeah, they qualified first.
1: Goals.
3: If indeed we can cough 150, it makes a lot of sense because of Niano Tuado the name in Tino. Coughing $80,000 a month. Near the coach in a World Cup, I lasted for a month and then few will be baby tossing in there. Now it makes a lot of sense. So the young fan in Kone Yemra, your co-zanya Fikrano, you had almost $12 million. Abagunha, Yenyam Faswaka cra. But in the long run, say, oh, my coach, you know. $150,000 a month, for 24 months. That is 2 years.
6: Ever 50
3: Carlos Queiroz.
4: Too much.
3: Ah,
1: I began to doubt Carlos Queiroz's credentials after his game selection against Colombia at the World Cup. Because how on earth will Jonas Adjetey, Fatah Shaiku, Brendan Santi for Inaki and Sibu?
6: Only start 11.
1: The ninja is bullying the other panelists. He will know how to yop guess a power. You guys are loud at Osterhaus Bremen, Germany. Ken Sharon, the RFG Germany.
3: Ken Sharon, we. Import to say, I'll cast as a Mazigi bar. I found one for me.
1: What best shape, Papa? And guys, I'm getting to a cry. All right, mommy, refresh you in a bit.
3: Record, sir, and your bullying.
1: Oh, we are having a show.
3: We are having a show.
1: This is prep zone.
2: Pacho, Pacho, obule me in and out of here. Pacho, Pacho.
1: Oh boy, I'm sorry.
2: Put it on record.
1: Yeah, on record.
2: I think, to clear the only brap in this year, say, Anna, Econ. Carlos Queiroz, Kejua. Eban, you say, you're a baby in Pempensu, yeah,
1: we. Ni epe coach. I feel. That's one of fair now. I hear your DM about Cote d'Ivoire.
2: I think Senka in your baby once was Sanka, yeah, settling for this one of fair cry long ago. For me, me brap and you be my dance. Yes, I never wanted Carlos Queiroz in Ghana. I didn't want him near our technical setup because or your coach be a and yes, on your proving pill checking the tactics and in the system mobile. The system always lacks when it comes to attacking or final third. That is why in the setup he has had a good players or good players that could finish in front. He still didn't score goals.
1: Charlie,
3: they're on the bench.
2: Yes. A big crowd boy, Cristiano Ronaldo, move boy, yo. About pivotal times, mom. They didn't score goals. Yes, they didn't score goals. A whole Cristiano Ronaldo. And yes, Cristiano Ronaldo, no, he did 34.
1: No, Bogumza.
2: My God. Uko Manchester United, but she boy no ball. And you baby call not the best player in the world. Now, under Carlos Queiroz, he didn't even reach the extent he wanted to feel like, okay, me Cristiano Ronaldo, now I'm coming once and me coming in. And then you want us to believe he can make a certain Jordan and you feel that way. No, they be make us Jordan now. They be a 2 year this season. So now Jordan in you. Check a setup, no woman. Now check instructions here. Yama Jordan. No.
1: Okay.
2: Sometimes a player can default when it comes to one personal play. But then sometimes she said, coach is on your day.
1: So.
2: We went to this World Cup with Ernest Nyama. Okay, we feel injured, but we know the qualities of Ernest Nyama. Check Ernest Nyama recent preseason game. Now, Shady OJ was our preseason game. Yes, you know, the best player was our park. So, boy. And then we know his quality as a player. From our flanks, we know Fatah is here. Okay, you know, quality. Say Fatah, how many times did he start for Carlos Queiroz? How many minutes did he get for him? And then, Yaba Kromuha, you say, yes, he 150 million, 150,000, they be man. Say, on genuine fan, your coach. The system name my attack is in shape goes into no. You be in a film, you are sound quite the cabium because you had the car.
1: Yeah, you better in the car. Call you the Otoka.
2: You better in the car. You bet you, a candidate. You're fun, you better sound the car. You're fun, I chow 1 year, but you better sound the car. Because you call AFCON, you be film group stage. You're sound the car. You won't mind him, you're she. Carlos Queiroz wouldn't help us. He wouldn't aid us going forward. He can't groom young talent.
1: But you admit we weren't with some of our big boys. There was no Jiku, there was no Kudus. They are very integral.
2: This is where I stand in as a football analyst and I say, if you have squad, you have players, you have people that could fit certain roles. That is why certain teams don't go some extent.
4: Exactly.
2: We need to be back because we're in farm now. Vinicius be pra. Then times Vinicius wasn't even starting well. We had a certain Rodrigo coming in from the bench to come and score some needed goals. And see, for a new two Madrid Nankasa Waka was some of a Mbappe account, was out of a young Diamond account. I don't know for the new two Nippa Bakosun Ton Yaka.
1: I said, or Vinicius or me or you. I get your point. So you don't think it will be a good move?
2: Oh, I'm not thinking about it. It's not a good move.
1: Evans!
0: Senior, the crown by Kafa, your blaster coach since 70 and I think say 115 in the Yokofa disaster. Oh, that be. Is
1: it, 30 there
0: no. Blaster coach in San Semino. Me and Jessica Sam. Mimi to me, no. Yeji, money friend in Sam.
1: Okay.
0: Name for long term plan. Was Blaster, you know, for the past 5 years to 10 years, I say a plan, say a friend in a short term. But I'm a quick.
1: To which I gave you a far a much younger coach, yeah, coach. From now till the next World Cup.
0: Yes.
1: Balls, no? Does he have the balls? You need the balls.
0: No, but
2: you are building players. The coach will also build that.
1: Hey, coach, my brother. Yes, yes. I Antoine Semenyo now be coaching. No,
0: Kedja.
1: On a Pep Guardiola, Maresca. Oh, my hand, the coach, anyway.
2: FIFA Club World Cup. FIFA Club World Cup coach.
1: I'm going to say your rip is small. Plus, no one is correct.
2: Yes, yes, yes.
0: Kedja. I think say yeah, as a Ghanaian, no, we should lower our expectation. You need the ranks of maybe Netherlands, as in Netherlands, England, Argentina, the Spanish national or Portugal. Any of those teams, we are not in their ranks. And the emla form, near start, near who is okay. Yeah, the 5 years he two, and not 3 years he two. Esha team no, because say Osha Blaster team currently. I think say one of the best in a year for now, Mimi first one say who share your squad now year beauty from 3 years or 4 years back no a consistency ni yijuma. Aside say Jiku play, Salisumu play, our squad in Yayin, a Oko African qualifiers Ediko Edigui, then squad yeah. Proud to the World Cup qualifiers, players now. And I will back proud to the World Cup from a group stage to the run of 32 in your squad. But it's hard to say, you're a good coach. Only good coach. Because what do you mean, guys? What do you say? Asante Mwako tournament. Jonas Ajetimu. The likes of Semenyo. And those big boys that we all know. Now, at the end of the day, Colombia. So I saw a new goal. Want me responding? No bonus to car. And I don't know they are beefy.
1: Then open 150.
0: Now bar no can say open 150. Yeah. And then politicians are now effing no 500 income. No go for Pep Guardiola.
1: Oh
0: yes.
1: Okay, I get that point.
0: What you say?
1: I get it. But when you ask me, I'm
7: Otuado performance no be puti anything no. A higher pa. In the time of Carlos Queiroz ever saw Jumanim no. Ye nyani adwe say ye hu angel. Because of the bad performance ninti no be so mun ye fe say ye hu angel. But yen bisa ye hu say coach now obe coachi ye no. Or ye yen ye favor na ye ni ye ni favor. Is to whose advantage? Because let's face it, I mean Wakros was 74 plus years old. Sebe wa senka o ye juma kwa nko kwa pension kwa very 14 years nka we kola you got na aji oji di oji ome da se oh nka by now no oji baby e jini huame o tini baby e jini na home but you see Ghana is a football nation and once upon a time 2009 ye share the crop of players ye graduate yomu from the juvenile stage the likes of Adia, Dede Ayo, Frank Ose. Look at Ransford Ose. Look at where they got to. They won us the World Cup. Almost our players now you promoted Bebre now then about the senior side. But you say your succession plan. How is it going? Share World Cup are here, boy. In fact, indeed, you have to. Every nation be submitting the best players. I was part of those people who agree say who best player will be Manembra. But at the end of the day, no, sa na ebe koso sa na. Evans can be about succession plan. Say, oh, there should be 5 years, 10 years, which I agree with him. Why? Because say, from here, you were about 3.5 years to the next World Cup. You're putting your man together. Now say, yeah, caught the World Cup. And I say, AFCON, yes, it's a PC winning. We don't have time. This is the best that you have to put. Come on, you into coach selection, you know, you politics beam kakra hes nisu so FA hes so beam by the end of the day no I was so munyina you adwen crow. Let's face it, me dear no kwani nyame enemy Carlos dear, because of Otuado bad performance in Tino, you know, say your angel or okay. Best at here work yenya ehun ye your first tournament against Panama, even though we won, but she the way anya come to and you convincing. I was always saying this, we are winning, but we are not convincing against England. I mean, it's such a mediocre. You are both draw against England. You need a J. You need a J. Say you are both draw. Now, me say baby, I'm in the crowd. Me, your baby, crown bone fan. Yanda, you did this. But at the end of the day, no. And this, so intermediate, kejo, ni pape mudi. You ain't share long term plan. You ain't putting structures in place. Coast football, juvenile football, your leg, you ain't improving. You ain't first catch. Sponsors in baby, you ain't boosting. At least any attractive kakra, there should be cut. Yeah, there should be a cap on it. Say, oh, we ball leg now, but more than 3-4 years, and suddenly you move to Europe. Not just any country, because say, be Oti now to say, we play a be in your contract. I was Somalia. Yeah, na
1: Are we saying Sika no okoje?
2: But country we far every new World Cup this year. Ni player obo obo aye ni na ni dan so e was 16 or 17 year old.
7: Exactly.
2: Come to this country. How many 16 and 17 year
7: olds complain that?
1: There be any
7: amount. Oh, yeah, my own boy. But there is no succession plan. In the FM24 na mutie me, Mr. Mo. Yes.
1: All right.
7: Yes.
1: That's fine.
7: In the media 150k is no go area. It meant so yempeno.
2: Kejua de la Fuente ya no Odin Kolani free under 19 21. Ababeje Heroes ni World Cup.
1: The best plan in say. Same fans of the year lie. Me fans lie in under 17 for the lie the judgment, but I call fair under 20 or the ball African games we win here or call after and fa. Barcelona ho. No, ni omo akakra akra na dia honum no success kakra ba ho na fie ni na move na 23 na akakra akra then any long term plan we be na fie wa been we nyin to say the La Fuente di na fie oni omo progress ya ba Black Stars so afia say yebe we kwini
2: maybe beti match train
1: well kwajo boatin di bia ba so tie from UK guys me in touch on the Black Queens and sana me the sika kakra bre ye atie for Ken
3: yeah
1: call intercontinental playoff. Before you bought against Ivory Coast, you can send me to him. And then, Mr. Drew, I said, let alone you, Mr. Girls, and natural. Bibi Shim, or Philly said, something days. No. I'll say, I'm trying to suck a crap. Greetings to my boss, Ketch. Could you want to see if you're broaching a bar? Yeah, because he's pong. Okay, watching the live from my shaman, Jericho. Variety na de buy or say I miss prep zone. Ini yaba. Good evening, Kedua. Please let okay number 9 yeah no aka. PSG has won. Okay, I think I've done this. Do you say please Eric? Once I take on a coach and a crowd of full coach. I'm moving to me and assemble by Debbie. Hey, do you boise? How far with Thomas Partey's case? Please let's keep him in prayer. Can Partey or your training. Tell Emmanuel Sarico, please, watching the live from Gofori at a four. Kiros is unfair with us. Ghanaians should let he should go and let give the job to Kwasi Appiah or Asen. Kwasi again. I'm also be the SCNB bar or the Enquiry. Ken, Brem, yeah, you don't know. The Black Queen's 9
3: year. Yeah, Eric has a man for you. Playoff and BBA. Okay, so. After winning against Ivory Coast and Rano, you move it to intercontinental playoff where you bought 3 games in a league format. Countries from Asia, Oceania, and then CONMEBOL. Into you call league phase.
1: Yeah.
3: I could bought 3 games. Into at the said, yeah. Wako group are only 3 countries, Uma, making it 4
1: but,
3: in a group.
1: But you better draw pots, no swabba, right?
3: Maybe.
1: Okay.
3: You 3 games in that league. Instead of drawing there, you knowing your opponent, I want to move.
1: And I'm making.
3: But we bought 3 matches.
2: Three matches.
3: I will face one.
1: I said me.
3: We bought 3 games, I will face one. Now over 3 games ever phase 1. Now to me a top group no ever phase 1. Now what's I call the final phase?
1: Abba.
3: And the final phase, you know, about the final phase of 6 teams.
1: And I feel you about the guys here.
3: Hey, and 6 teams, you know, and when the CONCACAF,
1: what cap can crepe as you
3: call? Common ball, and I'm finna you wait for opponent in the free so abba. Abba come home. Now, when I is 6 teams, Oba, either first or second.
1: Eddie,
3: don't finish your ha.
1: We need a cockot at semi final. Mm-hmm. Oh, ready,
3: all. Eric. That's all right. Adiani, you say. Tournament in Anka said a jibuye simply because ye coach no anyade e wo tournament na me nka se coach ni nyade e tournament in Anka said a jibuye simply because

0: major tournament at Twosso. Major tournament. So wako we wamfa wasandi ni yako the same tournament, the same team. The same no. It did say a buy a bear rotate. So who won the 20 na amfa? It mean who won the 17. Near more different national team and the 17 and foul to Messenko 23. In T. Obia rotating, including Blaster. Now, Blaster qua for the past 3 years, you share number of coaches are coaching Blasters. In T. Kim Lassie, you need excuse of a catcher and names on him team. No, but your court tournament, experimenting qua, but one ra. Why we share Black Queen's game in Bibiano? Who the effort of Stella Yamiche? And who Yamiche? Miss Ghana prayer of Freemono. Oh, Evelyn be Dubai. Oh, anymore.
1: I miss Ghana on the be, word best one. Hey, 50 match day one. Get into me, my dear.
2: Why's that Jordan?
1: Match it, yeah.
3: Miss Ghana.
0: At least, striker, they say, you go to Kraw, Shakran, a work rate will contribute. She had not the contribution of Evelyn Bedu, a winning home. The work rate. Up and down. Princess Mafu was an integral member of the last WAF player boy. Now I bought a Miss Malaika.
4: Sharon.
0: Eric, we couldn't play the WAF coin. In fact, one of the WAFCON, Nanke Mom, Mrepo, Sagan, Kofina, WAFCON.
1: Really?
0: Yes. The WAFCON, Nigerian Huso, South African Huso.
1: Ah, don't you mean Fanta?
0: No one to me and Fanko and him.
1: Any homage, you don't
3: answer this. Malawi was friendly, yes, Shannon.
1: But the performance of Malawi is what you tell you, saying, yes, small team. This tournament, they are doing well.
4: Oh yeah, they are the couple.
3: So if in 2025 you scored Malawi and then you've met Malawi again and you can't beef up your squad to score Malawi again, then who near now say who by Obey?
0: No Rashano.
1: Well
0: no have to Zambia Shano.
2: No, so
0: who Malawi?
2: Who make it the point say who bought the big teams are Omuwa Fenny said that tournament now who bought Nigeria. Need a Muruk now. Now Ugana now this are teams nature. Now what match Malawi are? Then what are you doing?
0: Because you're a draw. You're a group stage. Eric, even from the group in Ukraine, who share the pattern and answer the roadmap to the final now. As a omo winning and omo one side, omo nigana lane.
1: Yeah, we'll be a nominee.
0: Maybe a nominee. Because there was Nigeria now on Bobefa Morocco, what side? Na ebi muni.
1: I'm Morocco, Nigeria.
0: But the tournament is Ankofoni and them different line. Now, what when your Cape Verde be, when your Cameroon be, when your fan is saying Mali be, Europa. When the Mali have got two consecutive games back to back, Coach Bennett. The last WAF con with Shiano, on the number 1-1. And then who say Shiana? What's up 1-1? The last WAF con, the only team to me share here, Tanzania. You call your free groups and I can feel as a coach, you know. At least obesu ya BB. No what to me are your BB or your fan say, you're not
1: conference.
0: Inti coach nanka said don't be more. Because one, on to me improve play bia.
1: Could the monetary issue be a factor?
0: Monetary issue.
1: You know, we got their players. I mean,
0: factor Ben.
4: We say not necessarily.
1: Say Momo and Kikamo because we say it was so typical of our Black Queens. I mean, said I'm about boy. Someone you training.
4: Yeah, you wouldn't say no because they lack strength. Omo need power. Omo they like Libya
0: players. We Omo argument. Omo they buy any counter claims. Omo they buy any na no enhodu what they be who.
1: Ah,
0: you know why?
1: Aden.
0: When you go to the tournament, the normal practice. Our national team now catching say when you go for tournament.
3: And
0: with that in your minimum say, they've been given cash in Morocco. Pedium ya kai we are
1: in dollars.
0: In dollars. Maji woho. It's about zone and qualification. And no kwan if you agree with a certain few krana, it will be paid into account. Into one and reflect woho. It has nothing to do with performance. I'm in the money. I'm in mama sack. And I'm in the born, including coach Nasa.
4: Coach Nasa.
0: I'm in the money. And then you have to question Sikasem.
1: The Ben is Sikasem.
0: Is Malawi paid better than Ghana? No.

0: Malawi, girls, you know.
1: Born on the intimidium.
0: You're born on the intimidium. What you say, born on the intimidium, money, intimidium, born. Intimidium is a disassembly at the Ebbabe for the
1: okay.
0: Folly.
1: All right.
0: You're fairly young gin to say a court tournament. You're
1: fairly. Fairly.
0: It would have been a good way because no more SITB be say, Omo here special. I'm saying, Omo can be special treatment.
1: Special attention. They're the black stars.
2: Special attention.
0: Her Excellency, the Vice President of the land, had a dinner with them.
3: Public officials, government officials, a real mukam dodo. And your moon ya time for the same thing. If they spent time with them. Yeah,
1: because I said black stars, so that argument by say the people around the black stars,
3: Brazil 2027, the miniature show.
1: Kind of
3: wow. Set up.
1: Yeah, the managers.
3: Kejua, selections.
0: Qualify automatically for the World Cup. Whether you win the tournament or not,
1: you are going.
0: Get into the semi final and go and play the
2: World Cup.
0: 25. Evelyn Bedu, Eke Kako 30. Other players, your captain were 37. That's not a World Cup. This World Cup, no, yeah.
2: That's it.
0: So on your time, Jen, now so the prime because we've gone 20.
1: Jen, don't necessarily have motivation. No.
0: Motivation is a World Cup.
3: Yeah, could be
0: and that is the more reason why Omudi Ted, you know, the vice president saw the need to say, you know, we're the ancient.
1: We're
0: the ancient. Because Omukradi, we're lacking Ukraine, said, not a Gabba Demnin. Sebian ke yabot tournament you will take 2 years or
1: probably
0: 3 years and sanwa sambon. What do you need the year the next year? The last time Sena World Cup Hanka qualify because we did third. And this time automatically 4 countries are qualifying. The last time you were third. Now other than this time they okay. Quarter final. When to me, I'm more quarterfinal to me, I'm qualified.
1: And having a quality of play, yeah. So this is of the Queens. Name one of
3: Kejua, Kejua, first 11 and Casano. Princess Tyra, no, yet then.
1: Oh, yeah, oh.
3: How many times did Bedu start for the Queens? And then how many goals has he scored in this WAFCON? And how influential has he been? Ah! Now we will choose to start here again. And then you'll be able to say,
2: you see, there are some questions that can be answered. But
1: when
2: you
1: are there, when you are not, can
2: Miss Ghana,
3: we are 2-1 out.
2: Yes, your first goal. and no more equalize it. In a share goal, it wasn't. And look at the time almost share, and almost share, you know, it's like we are off. We are off.
1: Challenge.
3: It's a good coming for die.
2: Sir, playoff, yeah, yeah, boy, yeah. I just, I'm telling you.
4: Wow. Guys, remember the last words I buy a quack of pisca, a cra, a tokro di moire, and one seven, tokro saying, tokro TV. Kukunim. Okay, one seven, I don't know. Let's put a blame on Kim Las. His status is not good. His Otoa do Promas. Carlos,
0: Abanye and Adrian say, Ombe intensify, you know, this kind of leaks.
2: Yeah, true cyber security, just to take care of.
0: On our videos, I do a day journey, a day, ever to a bontino. But me who say, Abanye de ba, and why I arrest TBI with regards to that, my publicly, you know, Ababe of public notice. What I say, I'm a yin now, we can attest to it, it's okay. We as the guinea ba, and a bino a jinema wire investigation because and yet good moral practice and the mana ye war because near yeah yeah no
4: the only weird in the crown there's a colani aqualani by them who
0: telling them so yes a crani be pie so or be pier so crab tram pan so crabby
4: sir we call your teller
0: too when no I'm so no don't know we named the echo uh-huh now we know crabby baby son of mams hey man would you be a dabo and I be a dao so Eric media. To me, me feel say we dey enka ye you know. We need to be concerned. It is not something that is laughable. It is not something that worth is ye leading common ye security. Because me kai say nearby you know laws you know me de buy you know omo kai say even while we be share nimpo no
2: yeah
0: omo chew
2: you be tracy watch
0: omo tracy acho and the social media you wey na no I mean for God being so good you know your baby do level every single number be we use be is attached to your name and something it has something to do
2: it's
0: with
2: biometric into easy to trace
0: you know me tracy. Into your best Ghana police service, where the social media for Munchan to a mammy, your best Ghana police service, sir Eric. It is becoming way too many. Way too many. When two adults Asia with them, na umbe your marginal class or umbe chat to phone so no. It is something that I will say abino editani obi ma ye serve as a deterrent to Adam Crawford. Or say ye set primitive measures. What you say? Or see I didn't share be a more dingy ba. Oko Arab crony biswa. Ubi a pawn site em you.
4: Baby.
0: Ubi
4: a shadi no
0: mye. O baby kwa hoot me shano. Quite the first option to me report to.
3: Yes.
0: I mean, yeah, too. Because that's a way dangerous to on one person in life.
4: Oh, red buyer. What's up? Yes, sir. What's up? No more.
0: Obabesia like that. Gay, I won't video me. Obabesia like that. If Senya up, we've been acquiesce, I video ya. Obabesia like that. Say, Obenya the impetus to. Say, what's so phone? Not one, him, Senadija. Now with the phone here, a chesso.
3: Yes, and I'm
0: saying,
2: Because you're a photo shoot.
0: And I'll call a kitty tear on him. She
4: said, Mama, we are no call. Tell us, Dada. Where are two?
2: Oh,
4: I lose a tank with you.
5: Good job, Mibacho, sir. Or tell us, Emu. If you watch this narrow carefully, don't you think, say, Hotel Angsan is so camera sinuswana?
4: Yes, what so? I'm born once in a soy.
5: Ain't he? I think, sir, near a woman, you know, the victim and now the person responsible for that video. Only was about in Chino and a police for Chino.
4: Yes, from all you're not getting him. Say, I don't know if you want to say,
3: Kijua. Kijua, I think, say, Ghana,
2: your home match, and I say, away match. Now, Oko away, we're near both teams to score.
3: Kijua, I think, We are losing our morals. We are losing. And then we globalization has set here up to some. And maybe we are exposed to. So say Obi Aya and maybe.
2: Yeah.
3: Not forgetting say. Ghana has rules. Maybe I make say. And maybe we are act anymore. Yeah. Don't move to come here. Anka. Nansiana, yeah, Sam George, Bremas, I issue it. But then if you have been polo, the anybody, not Sam George in you, but your channel. Because there are rules.
2: It's there.
3: And it's own dumb ways to quite, there are still rules in our constitution, what's the issue? And then, who is why won't they enforce the rules? No?
2: Yeah, the law enforcers. Who is monitoring?
3: Who is monitoring? Oh, why
4: then? Watch a video, we see that.
2: Oh, no, Ukrainian, you mean me, mean trade with that.
0: At a point when you name the influence of maybe another person intercepting, and I say if there is a third party you'll be intercepted, so you may never have been, you know, we're all having fun of it. You know, I change what you say, but say sabri pa me tihipa ni biaba me tihia yamia dum yetu mi kenka yeti nyoma CD say me fro ba ufunu so. Let me catch and cry, say.
4: Fazio, mami, hadie.
0: No.
4: Daniel.
0: The last time I was telling you something, say, me will fear just one of those days. My girlfriend called me. What did I say? And a friend, me and ye kasa o video call, like WhatsApp video call, and me say, say, what is saying? All of a sudden, then, or turn a camera to the private part. Me bu for a fool, no. Oh, no, and himself for almost 2 days, I'm in Kasai.
4: So I'm catching
0: and say, you don't know the people behind controlling this social media. Before you realize, I'm a motivo no control, I'm sending calls, no. Go calls, and I call baby, and I send you. I call for baby answer. You don't have any idea. Also, if you saw any men, a yako, a baby, you know, Nada Bontina McCrans, me new idea. So please, when you are talking to me,
4: Jai Sani,
0: nothing.
4: When your man anyway,
0: oh, some man anyway. Send a bro who say a bad day, what they jaddy. And get video, same. And a picture, same.
4: I get it.
0: We you know what bro chain yourself food.
6: 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Mumro, Namubena Samsung, TCL, Media, and in Nasco Papa. 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
7: Eriko, Eriko, I love you, Papa.
4: Prop Zone.
8: Yeah, yeah. Catch what I'm saying. Erika, Sedu, Wadi. Yeah, yeah.
4: Prop Zone. All right, where's Eric? It is getting to 12 a.m. in Germany. Please concentrate on the sports and stop the Azigi matter. I want to sleep. Okay, now see you Azigi 7. You know, sports.
3: On Van Chen.
4: Now come about 12. You know,
0: with that. Brotherhood is not happy. Brotherhood is not happy.
3: And the next meeting, I'm with him.
4: But see, I can see you guys all love the topic. Who they be? You know, I'm not watching. Hey, yo. Ah, yeah. I had dream power.
3: Really, do worship, no, I see.

0: we are sidelining our culture, our values, our heritage. This era is the Abajimi era. Ankasa, ankasa. Or sit it in an ESA, a Abajimi era. Debut, era win, the original Abajimi era. Wow. Ken, BBI, fine.
1: BBI, come on.
0: And now, another Friday, yes, and yes, we have yes, to chop yes, something. Yes, yes, yes. We have business to chop something. Time. Business time. Business time. There is money time. Money time. Live on our page, live on our YouTube. Yeah, rules. We work with rules. We work with rules. We work with rules. Until we are going to go through the rules to see Anna, Kwambiaso, Yadia, Womu, Diamao. Ken, I have to say, don't forfeit the rules. Mm-hmm. Pay attention to the rule. Rule number one, stick with money you can afford to play with.
1: Fesika ufiu se ube tumidia tosua yedua enhau. Fatoso.
0: Rule number two, never bet with your last card.
1: Se akame 10 CD. 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Yedua wasube eshi.
0: Walasa wano.
1: Walasa.
0: Yode kutuwe au naeka.
1: She. 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
1: But na yon papa company yo. 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Papa company kwa no bidi 10 CD. 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E bwana ka wu last game. 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Na usheni ya mawa cash out ya deni.
0: Yidi.
1: Because bibi yetu misi.
0: Rule number four. Take a break after continuous losses.
1: Se wa wu si yedi wa tuwa tuwa tuwa tuwa tuwa tuwa tuwa tuwa Friday day ya. Me ye ye sleeps me ye 9. 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Utwa first code and as first slip utwa ambo u second slip jai enye rebet bim
0: rule number 5 and the most important rule of all, don't be greedy.
1: Emma weni mra die bebre u be men na eni bread dosun akwa na ye ni bresa o man 5 or se be bono si de bi opet 200 di eni bi obe kon 200
0: omo bank it wo
1: da bi na 3 cut na 4 cut na 5 cut. Inti men ye greed ma wani mra de bet ne de wani bria Eric ye be do sa.
0: Wow. All right, so sika kuku ni mu ne ekwo no. This is it. Ken, family ramu sisi ya.
1: Yeah.
0: Live on our page.
1: Yeah. Pablo Emma. Yes. Mama yenko yedim. Yeah.
0: And then what the pot ahin ba eh.
1: And me the three pot.
0: Hey.
1: Oh yes.
0: Kuku de. Kuku mi say ye kuku tuntum. Mhm. Any o kuku koko. Ma me nim.
1: Kuku tuntum kuku koko. Me ma o kuku fita.
0: Me ho be da.
1: Me ma o
0: fita. Me wi asimo. Me ho kuku fita da.
1: Fita.
0: Eh no dia na mo digum.
1: Fita ne dia. Eh transparent.
0: Any e kula.
1: Umu selections na utumu se o.
0: Any e kula. Eh kula.
1: Ken
0: for me room is here.
1: Good. Mama me first be o TV no ha na me hu nia.
0: Okay, TV.
1: First code, where you are doing a Sunday.
0: Okay.
1: Where your Sunday picks.
0: Okay.
1: Sunday. Where your wow, nkwankwa picks.
0: And where your red pot.
1: Where your red pot.
0: Hey!
1: Now, red pot, we know amount 37 oz.
0: Abo.
1: 37 oz.
0: Hey!
1: Sikebia wadi two should be multiplied by 37.
0: Mm-hmm.
1: Aha. Nti, no. Now, Eric, nieti ni.
0: Hey!
1: Yeah, I'm going. Okay, the Kanfa code, ne, that's all.
0: My goodness.
1: Yeah, Eric, the Kanfa code.
0: No. BW.
1: 68. E2.
0: F. Where is there an O?
1: O
0: and I zero.
1: O.
0: O. 5D.
1: 5.
0: And we're live, we usually see
1: our YouTube. YouTube
0: live. That's on 94.7 FM.
1: Eric, near TNA. When we say Arsenal about Man City, Community Shield.
0: Yes.
1: Oh, match we. When the Korean school appeared at the Batang every day, you had better two one
0: HL. Okay.
1: Group no.
0: Oh, yes, yeah, Prep Zone group.
1: You had better two Prep Zone group. Tien ye.
0: Yes.
1: Arsenal about Manchester City.
0: Mm-hmm.
1: And a double chance Arsenal and double chance Man City, both teams mm-hmm. to score.
0: Okay.
1: Double chance Man City, both teams to score.
0: Double chance Man City, both teams to score. I just say.
1: Next, there's a match, no dear. A win or draw mm-hmm. at the Arsenal, Man City within 90 minutes. Mm-hmm. But Omumi and Obia Beshe go.
0: Hmm.
1: Also, City winning and now draw match, you know. But also, Arsenal should go. City should go.
0: Hmm.
1: The City can win 2-1. Okay. City can win 3-1. City can play 1-1 in a bet now go through.
0: Wow.
1: And no cry amount or bear 2 CD 40 pesos.
0: Kwe.
1: Uh-huh. Now,
0: second match.
1: Burnley above West Ham. West Ham after omo demotion no. Omo first match omo Burnley way. Omo ne Burnley. Omo sha Burnley for no.
0: Hey.
1: Yeah. Omo Premiership quality ni bi e da so wo omo team nim. Ejana no sha omo kwa kwasha Burnley.
0: Sir.
1: Nti e ye straight win e de ma West Ham 2 CD 25 first ways.
0: Hey.
1: Me dia grow.
0: 2 CDs. That particular game near 2 CDs 25 first ways.
1: 2 CDs 25 first ways. Wow. Zoko nowhere.
0: No way.
1: Timani did this Sundal football.
0: Wow.
1: Womo at na home. Omo bo Sanis ULF.
0: Wow.
1: 2 CD 10 pesos on and at that Sundal for no more straight win.
0: Straight win for Sundal.
1: Yeah, yeah, straight win at the Sundal.
0: 2 CD Sahina down almost.
1: 2 CD 10 pesos. Yeah, 2 CD 10 pesos.
0: Wow.
1: NFA Championship anymore.
0: Uh-huh.
1: Watford Elbow Southampton.
0: Watford Southampton.
1: Watford Southampton. Bro, Facebook. YouTube.
0: Yeah. Uh-huh. Asempa 94.7.
1: There's a Facebook in there, you know. Okay. Bro, YouTube says, yeah. And when is he say you do? And you both team to score. And you're 165 pesos.
0: A boa.
1: Both team to Southampton. Score. Watford Southampton. And no, and no. Inti, and when I doubt.
0: Mansfield Doncaster.
1: Yeah. Mansfield Doncaster.
0: Great.
1: And yeah, 176 pesos for both team to score.
0: Eee.
1: 176 pesos.
0: 176 pesos.
1: Yeah, both
0: at your code, you need BW.
1: Sure.
0: 68.
1: Sure.
0: E2.
1: Sure.
0: F0.
1: Sure.
0: 5D.
1: Yeah.
0: Wow. We are Red Pot.
1: We are Red Pot.
0: AKA Woo Woo.
1: Woo Woo Nkwa Nkwa.
0: Ready, Yagopo.
1: My mama of Black Pot.
0: You call Black Pot.
1: Black Pot.
0: Black Pot.
1: 27 us.
0: 27 us.
1: Yes,
0: Black
1: yes,
0: Pot.
1: Black Pot. Black Pot. Moment wow. 27 us.
0: Abba, Abba, Abba, Abba. Now you call Black Pot in the Mokane. Family room.
1: Black Pot, no? Black Pot in the Mokane. United and Birmingham City in our first game.
0: Sheffield United
1: and Birmingham City in
0: and Birmingham City.
1: Yeah, all that I'm choosing a 2 CD 30 pesos.
0: Hey.
1: Yeah, 2 CD 30 pesos.
0: 2 CD 30 pesos.
1: Yeah, yeah, yeah, yeah, yeah.
0: And
1: thank you.
0: Both yes,
1: yeah, me both yes, yeah.
0: Okay.
1: Both yes, yeah. Sheffield Wednesday. Sheffield United. Sorry. Mm-hmm. Sheffield United. How many Birmingham City? Both team to score at over 2.5. But could be winning, but you're winning 2-1-3-1. Both teams to score. Obiabeshe go. And goals will need to be able to two or more.
0: Wow.
1: To San City.
0: Wow.
1: Option is added to both teams to score at over 2.5. 2 CD 30 pesos.
0: Cool.
1: Yeah, 2 CD 30 pesos.
0: Yeah, cool.
1: Now, Uko Tekia.
0: Mm-hmm.
1: There is a team I have found Gaziantep.
0: Hey.
1: Womo Airport Alliance Sport. Mm-hmm. Alliance Sport for the past 3 years. Omuko Hobby Omisha microphone. Omisha microphone. Omisha Omintimium. And also a 2 CD 79 pesos straight win Alliance Sport.
0: How bad?
1: 2 CDs 79 pesos.
0: 2 CD 79 pesos.
1: Straight win for Alliance Sport.
0: Yes,
1: straight
0: yes.
1: Win for Alliance Sport. Now, Real Mallorca.
0: How bad? That's a spin.
1: Yeah, yes, spin. La Liga. On the start weekend.
0: Yeah.
1: Real Mallorca de Valladolid for the ball. And 1 CD 73 pesos straight to Mallorca.
2: Yeah.
1: Mallorca and their store.
0: Oh,
1: wow. What did you go real home? I guess a bit here with the money.
0: Wow.
1: I guess a bit here with the money. Real Mallorca straight win against Valladolid.
0: Straight win yeah. Against Valladolid.
1: Against Valladolid. Now, Celtic.
0: Yeah.
1: One more air ball Scottish Cup. We're a cup game, and your league, and your premiership. We're a cup game.
0: Okay.
1: And your 1 CD 63 pesos a done deal, and my Celtic. Some match you correct score nepi. I'm gonna done deal for
0: them.
1: Some match you correct score nepi. And your 3 goals to penny womb.
0: Hey.
1: Yeah, 3 goals, and it was a match.
0: 3 goals.
1: Yeah. Into Celtic in Kikana home. In the worst case situation, Eddie. Edmund Celtic in West Case Square also winning 2-0. Yeah, one night the club went to Mianshan a train, then you 2-0. I did some match. Michel Celtic, any done this Scottish Cup, Basso.
0: Stormgrass, Bishop.
1: Stormgrass, yeah.
0: Yeah.
1: Stormgrass.
0: Yeah.
1: Oh, Austria. Stormgrass.
0: What bad thing?
1: One more elbow. SCR Attach.
0: Mm-hmm.
1: Stormgrass. 1 CD 76 pesos to score 2 goals.
0: Hey.
1: So be win. So be lose. she too ni my
0: name. Oshe no lose
1: for me. Wow.
0: 1 CD 76 pesos.
1: And here storm grass for the. Afi. The plane.
0: I mean, must be a BW.
1: BW.
0: 6A.
1: 6A.
0: E2.
1: E2.
0: 111A.
1: 111A.
0: BW.
1: BW.
0: 6A.
1: 6A.
0: E2.
1: E2.
0: 2. Wait, I'm tuning in. Where are you?
1: E2.
0: 111A.
1: Sanity.
0: And that's what it's here.
1: Way, the black port.
0: The black port.
1: Uh-huh. I feel the white
0: pot.
1: No,
0: I feel transparent. I'm going to sleep.
1: FC Porto kwa we. Da ben ye di Porto Koresko no. Last week.
0: Mom.
1: Are you sure?
0: Yeah, last week.
1: No,
2: last 2-0. Last week.
1: No, be a ya for Koresko 2-0. First half, no match 2 in dada.
2: No, you must show second half.
3: Scanning was a week. Scanning was a week.
1: Second half, o man she go there.
2: Plain cuckoo.
1: I feel so Koresko and appear there.
0: My Stephanie.
1: But a Porto, white Porto, no Porto straight win against Rayo Ave for when it was mommy.
0: My goodness.
1: Porto straight win.
0: Porto straight win.
1: Yeah, a 1 CD 40 pesos. White Porto ne dey fan sekesie. What is man ye ne break? We no. A winnable odd with low risk. And a white Porto.
0: Yes.
1: Sevilla. Estatil La Liga. Ewo Ramon Sanchez page 1. I'm an arrival Cano team in Asia. Sevilla to score.
0: Hey.
1: A 1 CD 32 pesos.
2: My goodness.
0: Yes, I don't know.
2: Just one goal.
1: Oh, Sevilla, Madrid. Just one goal. I mentioned the first half.
2: My God.
1: Goal. I mentioned the first half. It is Sevilla to score 0.5. A 1 CD 32 pesos. Now, Pater Free Timani did the VRA and Fono. I'm going to bomb my first game. How many newly promoted team and did the Racing Santander?
0: Wow.
1: In Asia. Over 1.5.
0: Over 1.5?
1: Yeah, over 1.5.
2: Just 2 goals.
1: Yeah, just 2 goals, but within 90 minutes. 1 CD 23 pesos. Now, PSV Eindhoven.
0: PSV Eindhoven.
1: Yeah, PSV Eindhoven. Huh. I'm on bottom and he did it. El Salsa Rotterdam.
0: Okay.
1: Yeah. Ewo, so we're out here and it's what we say. Netherlands.
0: Say Rotterdam.
1: Yeah, Rotterdam. No. Ne say, honey, you do. Eric. Some match you own. 5 goals in Pima Bemo.
0: Abba.
1: What do you?
0: Let's say, goes home.
2: Cuckoo plane.
1: You know, I know I'm
0: going
1: to go back. Massa. 5 goals in Pima Bemo.
0: Goes to be soon.
1: But when no option you fire, no, you could both team to score and over 2.5.
0: Cool.
1: Yeah, both team to score and over 2.5. A 1 CD 54 pesos.
2: Oh, you bid.
1: 1 CD 54 pesos.
0: How many us?
1: Among 5 us. What the bonus you can't want?
0: Right. What about Portsmouth? So.
2: Portsmouth.
0: And the QPR.
1: Our championship. A both team. To score.
2: Yes.
0: Hey.
1: Yeah, both team to score.
2: Better.
1: Both teams to score.
2: First half.
1: Yeah, both teams to score. Into final so to mummy.
0: BW.
1: BW.
0: 6-8.
1: 6-8.
0: D1.
1: D1.
0: 3-6.
1: 3-6.
0: 7-F.
1: 7-F.
0: BW.
1: BW.
0: 6-8.
1: 6-8.
0: D1.
1: D1.
0: 3-6.
1: 3-6.
0: 7-6.
1: 7-6.
0: What's your money, Austin?
1: We patch out. We know Emma will 5 us.
0: Great.
1: Yes, what they announce so.
0: Set it up. What's your brochure for us?
1: Debbie, we are brochure for us.
2: And that's the 95 minutes.
1: Brochure for no. Omano 20 us. Uncha. Omo be catch us straight to say ono mpe 20 us.
2: Aha.
1: Omo mo de no.
2: 5.
1: Eh 2, 3, 4, 5. Kwa kosura ye 5.
2: Yes.
1: Aha. Nti omo
2: ope 100 euros bi di 2 echire a.
0: Ye dina ye dina.
1: Oh yes, yes. Omo no omo ni omo nya na. I have for your ope de be di.
2: 100 euros di 2 echire obi tia ni rent be 6 months.
1: Bet na de toto so ni na.
0: Okay.
1: Bet na de toto so ni na.
0: Eh betway.
1: Especially white pot, red pot, black pot.
0: Black
1: pot. A betway.
0: A betway.
1: A betway.
0: Call
1: BW.
0: OBW.
1: Yeah. Obey mistake.
0: A betway.
1: No. Nedosu say won.
0: Hey.
1: QPR match no. Correct score mehuni ye 1-1.
0: Portsmouth QPR.
1: Yeah. Portsmouth QPR no. Correct score a wom aye 1-1. A 1-1.
0: Okay, munye picture and picture, mommy.
1: Okay, na me run it. Okay,
0: omonye picture and picture. Ona oni tibuli na ha.
1: Na ubra wache ni picture and
0: picture. Oh, ni mi ha. Ojban wa huni ntemo.
1: Ni wanko fire me tunche.
0: Picture and picture. Oni picture and picture. Oni picture. Oni picture and picture.
1: Eric, sleep away ano.
0: Aha.
1: They be port to the end of menka. Me endo me debe ko eho because ebe santo me debe ko ichi.
0: Okay.
1: Santander ne Villarreal game no. Also Santander winning multi goals. So be 2-1, 3-1 and a 4-1. Within 90 minutes here. Obeshe. PSV Eindhoven match no. PSV Eindhoven. Correct score near 3-2.
0: Hey.
1: Edema PSV Eindhoven. Correct score 3-2. Yeah. 5 goals or more. Some match in a BP. Correct score me.
0: That game, Nangas, I seem to believe. Say,
1: yeah. Oh, me Jimmy, who do was our match? You know? In Jimmy's that game, we met me a cover 3.5. Name me Yami or 2. Name them 500 not to a tree. Maybe Marco Pepe Biada. Me sorry, now double one.
0: Great. My Betkin enjoying it. My Betkin enjoying
1: it.
0: BW68D136.
1: On your picture and picture with
0: a fat for Bakunito. I'm just on your picture and picture.
1: And tell me, catch yourself better for sweet.
0: Mammy, picture and picture now.
1: Catch yourself better for sweet.
0: Not any emphatic. Any emphatic.
1: Eric, I was at Birmingham City. Esha Sheffield United by 2-1.
0: Hey.
1: Also, I'm a show.
0: Oh, really?
1: Yeah. Birmingham City. Also, Mankazo the Metus.
0: Okay. I'm catch you. Uh-huh. See, we need a picture and picture. But, why you not time back? There's a new one now. For new one, it's
1: okay. Into Birmingham City. Also, I'm to be Sheffield United. 2-1.
0: Correct score.
1: Yeah, correct score. A whole correct score by Kupena me for free home. Arsenal and Man City. Arsenal
0: and Man City.
1: And Man City. Debi, my main friend, no.
0: Unfortunately.
1: Yeah, unfortunately. I mean, because West Ham United beat Burnley 2-0.
0: Why?
1: Yeah, I'm sure I'm 2-0. A odd 6 cities, 7 cities.
0: A ball.
1: Yeah, 2-0. I'm sure I'm 2-0. On TB. West Ham, on my name TB, on my Burnley TB. I'm sure. Yeah, 2-0. Version 2-0.
0: Okay.
1: Meaning where we
0: are. Oh, shush. Okay. It's the codes. Hold on. Any of the total. So, man, our prep zone group anymore. We are going to drop it. So that will be a Benya 0249136744. 0249136744. Now, Kwambia Sono, you're sending it to me. We are made it to Ken. The Telegram group will be better than we joining.
1: Yeah. Telegram group, no. Bra me Facebook, uba wa bones me the link ahead.
0: Ato.
1: Uba me my highlight me pini me pin me the pin I wo me the bo wo ni ho me yi so. Nti wo ya bia me Facebook na na na kweku me nsa na wo the journalist. Me kweku ni KWEKU.
0: Okay, ate.
1: Aha, na wo the journalist aso so because carpenter for ho, mason for
0: ho. 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
1: Me the journalist for dear no. 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
0: Great. Mekin BBF fine.
1: You be on me Gino.
0: I get it. I know.
1: So we are away.
0: Man said that on this. Na no asem ninti.
1: Na no asem ninti. 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Mpensam fun.
0: Like be. 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
2: Eriko.
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2: Imi ade, imi ade.
0: Great, great, great. Be last week. Kesia be na di ye.
2: Last week ni nya 73 was in a boy.
0: A boy.
2: And I just 2 days ago so nya I think
4: 85 horse. 85 horse, so boy, just three.
0: As a tennis, you know, grow and a cost of the idea and grow for a hundi.
4: Eriko, Nathan, so say tennis, no, so only players now. You can win easily because you can easily go for a player to win a set. Definitely never body amount.
0: Great. Pacho, before you continue, guys, more here. Caleb Renji assistant. Yanko. Brendan Diama Caleb. Caleb Uni. Su. Simo. From Brendan to Caleb. Caleb to Pa. Yanko Zoom. Instant impact.
1: Last week, he had the code sent by.
0: Two. Another one.
1: Yeah, the two ni now.
0: And one man can want me.
1: Oh, but it's a while beside me, crying me catches a two nabo. Big send you a message. I don't know.
0: Be a person joining group, no, nah, and joining.
4: Okay,
0: that tennis is not something you can. I know, sir, you drop a lot of tennis and likes. And see, I can be a son or be a person, dear. I know, sir, Crawford. This is the Biaba, maybe sound Crawford, dear.
4: Okay, and so be a person join me group now. Obey to my WhatsApp more 050-191-3252.
0: Yes, 050-191-3252. Cool, sir, hold on, the ODB go up. Code, so that is Betkin. What will be cancer?
4: Okay, and so now, Cincinnati,
0: okay,
4: and of course, you see,
0: okay,
4: and after Cincinnati, they call the last Grand Slam of the year, which is the US Open. So, those in my group, you know, you watch out, maybe because we breathe are two groups, you know, long bet in so groups no ma e bia started that I egusu ba nyemi aduma chere no but me wie so they should watch out
0: wow ti wabo number no I know say man for be follow already prep zone group room crofo ken dey no kind and crofo going to join because they really want to chop something say skenny hot ya be nya kwanya no dey scar no e wide no dey scar be na e kwa enim ni adade adade no dey e kwa no nsamba and one thing I met here now Media, I'm not under you. Please, I am on an app. No, you register. You niska. Just download the app. Ne register. Unye Game Boy ana. I saw what be. Who go color? Who blue? Who green? Che. To be your baby, my code be any shame. My partner, code be say.
4: No.
0: Insan si semfi anquaya advance man. Code go color green be.
4: On this guy. On in this guy. Yeah, ready to be
0: chana. Meti hey, ubi na dini si kashi mu na me show. And if I know what didn't see a sponsor, my name is Fanny Code Mount, Munko for Code for Mano Bedanian Scabbage, I may be a Jamaica. I am that way, only a radia, I'm his only serious, Upe Skedia. Code near the Mawa, a sound BBB or Fosu
4: BBB.
0: Registering in a correct
4: BBB.
0: What 20 Ghana, 20 Ghana, 20 Ghana be there. Two now be called ah,
4: and one near Sebebo.
0: My Pirasso,
4: Nian Sebebo.
0: Minanas up, Metiso because I name who cry. I'm glad. We are on this. We are not there. If you are not there, you know what to win. It's fine. Because last question, sorry, sir.
5: Oh, I think European leagues. I started BBA school. Yeah, MBA school. Yeah, I started BBA school, and then senior course. We can't just be a fan of football and not win anything. So, Sikakuku and Betkin, we should all be mindful of. Say, you be the dining kwa kwadana na a komobedi ende. Sebi, yemfakaka wechi. So, I think after 2018 we should be locked down on prep zone and then always catch up when the code be tomorrow.
0: Wow.
5: Because OT 85, OT 73, then so you need 2 ball, Charlie. Tika na akwedin ko for win 17 Charlie. Who share show there making sure say ODB be kakara be twitch now once one mean so.
0: Ken last west, yeah, sorry.
1: Yeah. Yeah, be can say ye be school. Investors. But yes, you're extra careful. At this point in the day, there is a possibility you better tell the baby because early stage of this
0: definitely.
1: Into Omo Mohadin, straight with me, go soon, and the baby, Namo Muntini, and Conan and Nam Cotetia Fron Yong, never blame on him,
0: Debbie.
1: But, you know, we do what we can with the aim say person be here dey edidi but what you say
0: yes you tribute mhm
1: mm-hmm. Now unim aban for be a zone ntonu ye dinu a onu feel so onu kwa ne
0: edidi edidi okay ye di na ani e try to kese kra
1: said they are edia na ya I read but then again to say na we kind know the rules
0: yeah.
1: Saturday.
0: Don't be greedy.
1: Yendu season ni baby anti Saturday baller market ni nyamai. At this point, your chira Saturday say, ye be sick dream. Ye sick dream we be a ye the two slips and a chassis. Mm-hmm. Two slips and a trace a woman now say ye de ba ye de beba.
0: Ye be check.
1: Be a bet me afa games between the hours of 2 p.m. and 6 p.m. Yes. No one monitor ni ebeko. Mm-hmm. Now the counter bet up by between 8 to 10.
0: Yeah.
1: Sa two na mfa kwada Sunday ko break.
5: Ah sorry ko bom pa e.
1: Obi ho just na no.
0: Obi sai so sa be
1: dey sika. Obi fra sim ko ba be sia na me dey. Hey.
0: Ko bom be sia.
1: Ye di wo ye di wo.
0: Nana.
1: Ya me adomo a. Ye be share wo group ni mu.
0: Great.
1: What you say? Ye di all suna kanin na Saturday ni na e betu dey go fit so. Because ye dey brain na ye dey.
0: Eh juma.
1: Nti ye dey na be go page no so nti your opportunity. Na unya WhatsApp number no a na wa join it.
0: Of course.
1: Yeah, the code to my fan World Cup.
0: World Cup.
1: Fan is serious because code we be a be underrated no. E be anu mum na be dey.
0: Yeah, be bo.
1: Na we sika no asan.
0: I love stuff friend. Yes, stuff friend. Yes. Evans.
6: Kija.
0: Ba chao girl na san ya kwa.
6: Oh, David.
0: Ana chia ba kumien kwa.
6: Mi ami dia e fe na be le ko tete.
0: Okay.
6: Eh o do nya.
0: All right.
6: And the sports.
0: Okay.
6: Mi chano ti mi pa mi ba e. Anagazana. Na na obi sa asem bi se Ezo Fernandez mu sensem.
0: Ai.
6: Na ewo mi se Chelsea for deny se obi di 120 aba. Na nnam from se Man City for the 120 aba.
0: That's on mom 5 p.m. deadline.
6: Na Chelsea for deny se obi am fa 120 bi am be form fit.
0: On time mom 5.
6: Nti ni o ma no no.
0: Am ale o ma te. Basa.
6: Na mami ko bi krom. 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
0: Ah, Benghazi?
6: Yes.
0: Ah, also a quay.
6: Eh, was a year cassette war. Midana, my name in Tianjaga, Miss Mukubi.
0: Eh,
6: Brabaco.
0: We empire.
6: Yes. Your wins, my friend Sulu.
0: Okay.
6: Ni mami na aka baby.
0: Oh.
6: And see, M. Say, me brap and the funny Michael Mooney, Nasifo, Umukako Jano. Now, yeah, I can't wait to one crano. Yes, we are the support. Ever told much. Namuko Yamla.
0: All right, Evans. Thank you so much for passing through. Yes, this is it. Birthday in a fee and champion, yeah, we are here.

And next week me ba mon kai me say yes natural health care mama dia dia bia bremo oba mama cheche cause say the betkin awu mi ndada no e say o de bi kan adwuma no so na no o de o mama hu na yere no say adwuma no so do Kwame Ronaldo slash on the adwuma no so to be here yes natural health care panino hey you ya say Because you be here, be here, you know, you can pay on any hotel moves. I was there as a Pablo Ama and the producer. Yes, what's a king can you can pick? Samson Aquabs. All I ever say, you making the debut in there. Thank you so much. One K and one, you go. I bring that, bring now, okay, what's on here? Yeah, just say.

Pani PM 0249136744. 0249136744. Just send us a hi. Tell us you want to be part of the group. Kai says, I want Fanankasa and can't keep you on a way haram. Kajuanakasanye, Eric, I see you do buedi. Have a good night, you jama, girls. With beautiful baby girl, Bella, the all rounder. Oh, that was watch now. Yena yen, Nantiafi, are you mensa? Aqua frobipono. Momoton, self for quans in a impedia bro. Mufa de head any business in ho, ne any bro. 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The show from Kwanya Doom TV, no health walk on the echo. If you're a man, say a frock on the lunch tavern, I'll pay you. I'm a chinamusa bilabano. If you are here to be the cat, me a best sports arena on a Doom TV. Now we best see what China will radio show on the echo TV. So 10 near transfer radio. So a click, me on a call breaker, fling your chuck on him. I am multimedia arena. See how Anna drivers didn't best Jersey Black Crossing. Open to my back. Can you? So what? Have a good night. Cause what? Yes, I'm perfect. Yeah, I saw you. And I saw you. You make us number one. We appreciate you so.

0: Well, hello everyone, this is KCHE Ketchen. I'm Joshua of Ketchen Fame. Yo, I'm endorsing this beautiful one because every day Achi is the girl show on Asempa. Yo, with my girl Bella. You already know the all rounder, Charlie. Bella say, oh, every Friday is going down. Yo, tune in and make it happen. Medasi, Ketche, Boyaka, girl show. Let's go.
1: Michael, Bibi Aboko.
2: Oh, Boko. Michael. When the killing vibe no work.
1: Uchra.
2: Ah, when the too much.
1: Uchra.
2: Ah, and then I do every Friday we miss you. Every Friday, my present.
1: Nami Shaw, Michael.
2: Hello, Bella Bella.
1: Yes, darling.
2: You're going to take.
1: Don't open you. Would you say an awapi? Ubeyas an awapi. Now, but remami. Ah, girls. What's a wapi?
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1: Mega Josa Obepi. 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Hello.
2: Hello.
1: Girls.
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1: Girls. Girls. Why? Girls.
2: Girls.
1: Girls. Girls, no one just your crew, which you chip. But when you say, I see a band or so, girls, will be at your own for now. Hey, and the producer, I'm all thumbs up. Girls, Obiatopan, Obiatopan, I will say, I will wear. There's a member to pan, I will wear now. I to pan.
2: Set them on the society.
1: The whole week, the Monday at one. Hey, me mi awo bre. See what is here? See timetable ni odi mu. Oga friend on ho ti e and there.
2: Mu ka de page de wada kura.
1: Wada. I wasn't can record it no. But na touch o Facebook na.
2: My recording da.
1: Good. Catch and say no timetable wo di mu
3: e friend. FM.
2: This I say. Or da o na mi mi mi phone no so mi mi phone. Me who say like a dummy company or an instrument for my time machine. Oh, I am it. Me bro, me,
1: Ebay, oh, me patro, and funny. When I'm Casa, funny.
4: When you be a walk.
2: Your friend of Laurentia or your ex, or inside pitch, my
1: Laurentia, you're my happy birthday, pa.
2: Make I 2014 well, mm-hmm. And I in the birthday, Nami would mum.
1: Okay,
2: and I just zoom 1 a.m.
1: Mm-hmm.
2: The friend said, what friend said, oh, you're a zero.
1: Mm-hmm.
2: Mr. Baby, I'm a one a crown road to Winneba Junction. No,
1: mm-hmm.
2: Now for a time, no, taxi beer. Mm-hmm. Until I sacrificed myself to walk from all the way from Winneba Junction to Winneba inside.
1: Seriously,
2: I'm telling you,
1: okay,
2: my good Drucy Asana for Messi Adeno. And say for this no, I don't know because of the birthday week no, or mommy, I don't know how to put it.
1: Mm-hmm.
2: In mano, diet to say about fraba,
1: yeah,
2: joy no fufra, yeah, fraba no kuto.
1: The mano na wishing a happy birthday, won't.
2: Yes, please.
1: Mm-hmm.
2: Okay. Me okay. Six rounds. Okay.
1: Six rounds. Oh boy, you my any kind.
2: Oh, me, Sanom.
4: Ah, sister.
5: Sis.
4: Na no tie better the all rounder.
5: Yes, ye papa.
4: Eh, Friday nyu me about 10 dia.
5: Sister message shine.
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0: Bella the all-rounder, Bella the all-rounder, the all-rounder, the all-rounder. 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Girls go show so free as sempa. 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
1: For the channel.
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0: Ya pone dia na ya ma wa kwa basronko kra ba sempa 94.7 FM. 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
0: okay
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0: 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but machine dear Momo, me who say It's a buggy in your phone, whoop. 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
2: Buggy, baby.
0: Hey, hey, Gina. 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It's me, yes, sir. Me try her. Echo ye. Echo ye. Try for my classroom.
2: What
0: try here? Oh, Gina. Metro said the yen.
2: Okay.
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3: E muye hu e musa ye fe.
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0: Tracy. 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
3: Mendo, Bella.
0: Who's your muye day?
3: A muye hu, a sasu ye fe.
0: A muye hu, sasu ye fe. Wow.
3: Say, BG, a bi moji o many.
0: Mm-hmm.
3: And a bi soon a bi, sir.
0: But on a more serious note,
3: mm-hmm.
0: Yamesi.
3: Demo.
0: Se say no. As a yamami and son, I mean, within, is it within this one from July to, not from. Somewhere April, teacher be when was there?
3: Yeah, I think March, it was March April.
0: Fiti ho bano. Oh, I'm not who could with difference. Send me mission, then we don't want that. How?
3: Will you find a power to the people?
0: We are power to the people.
3: Power to the people.
0: Then the money is power to the people.
3: So, Bolly DNA is power to the people.
0: Okay.
3: And I, Otele DNA is Maggie to
0: the people. Why never Otele?
3: And your address, yeah, ni football ni yemi.
0: Minimum.
3: Oh, Yehowa. Bella.
0: And then, ni wansa maba.
3: Oni efidiye na so.
0: Ni wansa maba.
3: Di emu oden.
0: And then, yes, why oden?
3: Yes, ja, wako brim brim yubi mo
0: hey! Enna mi huya na se enna
3: mi huya. Enna Maggie.
0: Fi, in fact, or sem. Se, ya no diya a minim. I stand to be corrected. Wo sem, wo chene bone papo. Hey,
3: oh yeah, Baba.
0: See, I was so much here. One only baby. There were a group of one year in a salary. Now, yeah, dear. That's what I mean. Me a Bob Brew. Yeah, one year. A two me battle. Any year one year meaning, but my tete say on one a jar video. You man about 9 years on
3: it. Maybe it could be a mistake. Auntie mean Jane was that.
0: Hey.
3: It could be a mistake. Mistake me. A dinny.
0: Full stop, Pau.
3: Full stop, I hear Geneno.
0: But the lady is very beautiful.
3: Oh, yeah.
0: About the market, Rebbe Bassa.
3: Oh, yeah. Very well.
0: Lady on the market, Rebbe Bow. She's a single or a single parent, too.
3: Mm?
0: And a ja.
3: Oh, I found a baby. And even if I had any name,
0: I could be a colleague. Oh, Charlie.
3: Yes, I'm more.
0: Hey, you see, you can't send a yen as you're Friday. You're too full, be am. I'm too
1: full.
0: And then come at too full.
3: Debbie.
0: Hey,
3: Manisi, why you ain't the Magginessa?
0: All right, the Maggie Magginessa, DNA, Sampa 94.7 FM. Yes, Nessina. And I put the Maggie a woman. Hey. Hey, Obidia, na by a band, it's one of those things. Or tell a baby, I will be only lady, no. Namin Shamodi, now on your way, and ya the abandoned dear. Even ye be a cabal, then I'll be a found. She knew what obey ye in teenager in the Musa. But then on your main penance, so why are dear now? But don't stop talking.
3: Exactly.
0: Yes, in a seat.
3: Oh,
0: yes, you know, what's all life? What's all life? I
1: know life, and so alive.
0: What's all life now? Oba is so alive.
1: And you're alive, and so alive.
0: On one year,
1: no, on one year by life, and on so
0: alive.
1: I'm saying, I think Bella, I'm sure say they are all enjoying the air course on tea.
2: And
1: I'm
2: trying to be normal.
3: No,
0: and they ain't gonna be trendy, dear. Na sister se bi mpredu asa se po no kra na ye ya se po no enya ya hwe bi da na se no kra na nka ye hwe ya na evo nyina so obi enti ye hwe ade otumu se ah be mani otumu se ah aden eye
1: 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Off on Benoit, Masha, yeah. Why are they so? Because we have to last month, last 2 months, but I'm not moody. I did that. Now to say,
0: yeah, 1 year.
1: Phone it by. I'm not so much. I am myself. Fafu.
0: I'm not be a recording video. I'm not be a mushishi. I'm not be a recording video. I'm not be because unni ni ebesi. Phone to me say it's not good. You be some now we release. Hey, yeah, show you who you. I show you. I didn't answer. We are careful, cry. We better say you can never be careful.
3: Oh, yeah.
0: We are careful, no cry. No, no.
3: Yeah, and cause some more.
0: Yeah, cause some more harm. So we did not buy a band. We did not be afraid. Yeah, we weekend and so we not bad. Yeah, yala. Asempa 94.7 FM. Jina bibi abo kodi.
2: Adumni Grace.
0: Oh, yeah. Bibi ako ye. Yeah, then yami ato. Hon swa efe. Bibi ako kama. All right.
2: Yeah,
0: all right, fee.
1: Bella,
0: you are fine.
1: Uncle Padarma,
0: you are a radio.
1: What you say?
0: Did she wear Jimmy?
1: Jimmy,
0: yo, Trey, what about the
3: Yambian dumb?
0: And the Yamasa,
3: yeah, that's what's in Quim.
0: Who's why a fee?
3: Medas,
0: I mean, she ran on your moon. I can see
3: you so high
0: as empire tones have from. Modio CIA in a mutual mopa. And a topic of wine epic, your mammy fee, and a topic wine epic, your mamma topic,
1: and a topic, you know. You say, would you forgive a partner who secretly has a child or have a child?
0: As so, o partner on any war or so, or baby or didn't see a war. Now we'll be fine out as we'll be to media channel. We girlfriend on any top as so warreno. A big crowd warreno was jerry. Na echiri wa find out so wo baby wa kan chiro afi na wo be hu se so wo ba obetumi e dia che no ana ene yen koma da punusi ne utie mi a share live no e wo Facebook share ma obi ansa en kebi wo TikTok 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troll ko TikTok e friend e fia maame oh because ne bani de fia. 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
3: yes that's ji
0: ever ready
2: dala.
0: It is a mama box as be a woman. Baby, I am ready. Where be that?
2: My brother,
0: Gina,
2: Mammy,
0: what do you say for when you're not?
2: Say, I won't tell you.
0: I would it to who?
2: Yeah, I won't tell you.
0: And then I won't.
2: What to say, swat why you boy,
0: yeah, dear, dear. And they are grown up in your map, Munti,
2: yeah, map,
0: Muni map, Munti,
2: yeah, yeah,
0: Mother,
2: Sepuna, dear, Baba, map, the end, sir.
0: Gina,
2: Bella,
0: who was his own wabba? Na we shia bema, e wose wudi siye no.
3: Mm-hmm.
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0: Hey, who do be find channel?
2: There be men find channel. 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
0: We say we are using the one coding. 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
2: She oba chwa untro ba kuwa. 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
0: Wouldn't be me, I will bear me and some.
2: Still, when you're safe. 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
0: Minimum be cry about the banning chain crowd, cuss and sister, but no, not a team.
2: My tear who be, and yes, I see me fear as you see, or what ba, a colani and a papa, or now more see banning your mammy dear. 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
0: Auntie Abena.
2: What's my say? Down me, Babo, officer, when you're here, offer me phone, so Sister Georgina, so I'm bored down, Papa. Who's Sister Anuana? Cassa, Mama, or see, Ma, Miss Abbey, me for Sister Jamis, who friend is Sister Georgina? Oh, Mammy, the Tibani, who I'm betting that woman. What am I say? Frame me, mama, because me na me wo.
0: Yeah.
2: That who so wa crowd me banner wo.
0: Yeah.
2: What am I say? And to me, funny see. And to say, oh, yeah, Bema, oh, yeah, you to now would see me. Now, your baby to an ammo. Now, Bani, the son, your money see you or back me, neba. I dear way, I would dear me, dear, find you out and in your own your papa.
0: Hey. Asamba 94.7 FM was so fine out and in Jai Omwa would travel on Tura na or Chinanso or Bessay Edin Turo. Fee!
1: Bella!
0: Asam Sebe!
1: Asam
0: Sebe! Papa. By looks like Mamma no crowd the moon shed and fancy a pity same man.
1: Yeah.
0: Bamu yebi moon.
1: Oh, yeah,
0: a right thing to do.
1: Anya de pa Bella.
0: Then a man a bassa.
1: Okay. Anyway, Michia would see for no more share of
0: my dear.
1: Sina ya Mrs. Gina Kaya no. Adia se uhu se u partner aye se apa. You should know se u partner no or you be a or you be a trant one. That's your true D4. That is the right
0: way. Or your true 4.
1: Or your true 4. One, because I don't see why I say would do wa we embadia if we umuja. And it be see ubi only bebobra and only ne bobra. For how long I'll be kita sad in a DC no? What I say, the moment starting is prayer, that means that a bridge of trust. That means that bakono going forward, no, obetcha un trust a man to a trust.
0: Okay.
1: Until so catch yourself, catching who say intenye a c.
0: Okay.
1: What I say, until media any other pass every partner biano, no matter how a crown is far by a biano, a woo dear, jitumu, say, would be beer. And a man pacono ba into your life no, and also bear yebanyasa or don and atin cano, a madre corno. Masa wuni or don ma wa uba, unia tinka ma wa wa dia wangasa ukitaya, and as a wangasa ubre ye nya ye. Now see a enyo ba, now this year. Benin bacono ba wa babu man also or perono, a veggies had inatumu. Into share a babu ma, there are people who are or more ba or moody see or more partners, and I say be on mukuma na moyemu. Na le tafe no marivo as emu hwe mo abon se after mama de nemu aba limelight no bon se partner na ngasa impact la ni biu because one wu ni panu mu no one
0: ndo ade no
1: exactly inti later na we bi ade na sa channel no one wu ti dem karaka ne ba ka yen hi hi because wu ni se wangasa we ni nji ade corner wu ngasa no
0: carry wo
1: di aba carry ade ba ye no inti e be de no no so benya sa odo no e de ade ama akola no inti enya ade pa one thing we should all know, say we all make mistakes and we learn from it.
0: Okay.
1: In Tibiana, you may be no mono, uncollaboration, and I won't cook for an easy, and I'll be do pempensing. No matter what it is, tell your partner that, hello, I have a child. Moba bema, moba ba, moba mi, no moba mi, sir. Ope. Or see, I'm not feeling to say you're my intention, but when you the person loves you from within because we come to accept everything around you. What you say? Baba beji adi kubi a ben wu ene nwa jen baji atumu. 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
0: Wewe nye wu na wu di abo wu. Honu na akwa wa fine out.
1: So that is where the pain comes in.
0: Yes. Nti
1: esa nempa kon on ti yao.
0: Aye.
1: So out of it no. Etini nisu. Mi di meka ni se.
0: Does it mean so oba ane entrusti be man?
1: So in this case, you know, say be man wu di si oba ana. Nemi ti oba ana yin se wu trusti be man.
0: Okay.
1: Because I don't see why you need to hide Wangasa Oba. For how long are you going
0: from
1: to hide
0: your
1: it?
0: Partner.
1: Because Nipa now super son and it's not person in Bob Brano. So we must add the way a better no know why they eat me either at Natcha. A better no with me as support too. I want your mappy.
0: Yeah.
1: Because a one don't
0: be a good. No, no, you be a baby.
1: Exactly. And Bella, I'll be sure to say, we are some of these things, you know, so no. So, I'm going to see you on my partner, and later they reveal it to my partner now. And back when I class, you ain't a boo, my partner, no.
0: Mm-hmm. Because there's no connection.
1: Exactly. Because if it's in, I said, don't fuck, I'm an unshark, and I say, hey, Bia, see this person as a father figure. And I say, when you say, oh, mommy. Until later, na kwani be muni pakoni se obi a obe obeji ni mami attention na obeji ma pay attention. Buti na better need that rivalry between akolano. Eno unukeni na person ni netina.
0: Eji ni mami efinense.
1: Exactly.
0: Ozo vose akolano eji mami u girlfriend ana u yira attention.
1: Intu bonzo obi wa wawe na fedo akolano ba. 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Na be da ni ntokwa. Into be say most of breakups ni sanima ya bani na is because of sanima kitin kitin kitin.
0: Kula ni be ma na friction bi aba.
1: Into be friction. Oba so wo na oba o titi. 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Ba onya piepe na akwa ni titi o ba ni ofi. Just because you didn't accord that way, no, and to a man, and as a more ban.
0: Okay.
1: I'm a crying who I need to see this person as a mother figure.
0: Mm-hmm.
1: I said, Munu say as a father figure because of one mamma babu money, or no super reflect to a miss babu.
0: Yeah.
1: When it comes that, and yeah, it's media, Obi Biara, dear, I did be say, who said, I do weakest, yes, Biano, sister, Ocean, and yeah, only ninja.
0: Wow.
1: But it's about personal decision. If you think you can forgive the person first
0: and move on
1: with the person, that is fine. Okay. But the thing is that before you forgive the person, make sure say, who nipa na who be forgive, you know. Are you ready to let out the pain?
0: Mm-hmm.
1: Because if you're not ready to let out the pain, you can't forgive the person.
0: Meaning love is not enough.
1: No.
0: Wow.
1: You need to allow yourself to let the pain out.
0: Okay.
1: And to went my pain now go out. I bet the pass over to me this I did not change the pattern because as on any wall still know that channel. But still, when you see a colana, it brings you that pain. It brings you say yeah, now we must obey them. We be famous no. But it is say yeah, we need bro. See, honestly, dear, I don't think it's the best thing when you find out your partner is had this seal for long.
0: Mm-hmm.
1: I think it's best to obey them. Obey man I then. Aqua.
0: Mm-hmm.
1: You can forgive the person and still be okay. Some people feels like won't mean forgive you be down sounds won't for any then and
0: kasa.
1: Met me that show, but the relationship can continue. That is it.
0: Okay. Hey, Obiase, ube to me a gem. And to Miss Rewumbo say bia wa baby wa babia. The earlier the better. Catch your bear man. Trey.
3: Bell.
0: They do so. Nay, I just see my mic and I'm raw from Kakram, man. And they drew so. Now, Uba. Now, Woody, see, does it mean so crab now? I won't know. Oh, fairy. Only confidence, be ah. I then wouldn't do move because wow. Who value bear man on any name, say a banner, wow. Is it right? So, be hide over. From your part,
3: Bella, Michia at Itifonina.
0: Itifonina,
3: your mobi bia, good evening. Bella, your share your topic here, Nia. A very dicey and shakish, okay. A very broad topic. We have to delve into it very well. We are talking about love in general, Anna, in circumstances, no. Make us in general for the answer for this topic is a no. So they will back ABC relationship. Bema, exactly. Are you wrong? Are you absolutely wrong? But you know, situation is a neighbor, a man crawl for a try some be hide or mama out of the relationship. Sometimes you are not saying that they should hide it. And I say it was sell or this year bear man. But ask yourself under what circumstances and a bema or ba and I bear my edene ba a see relationship.
0: Okay.
3: It could be that reasons be who be brain tia ebo boba or ba na brabum. You see, we shouldn't look at the one angle aspect.
0: Okay.
3: We should look at the both side of it. What can we kakra and what can we kakra? Obi wo hono mwa, how a bane ba ye no? Was a coincidence, a accidental.
0: Quite bens.
3: Say no bian e ready say and am I ready me percep a babra mewo nama wo.
0: Yeah.
3: A lot of cases be wo a out of accident. A out of nini naso. A boy cry a repino and a babim. You see, when we are looking at the other side of this issue, see, no. Then we are being selfish here. We are not getting into it.
0: Okay.
3: Sometimes obi wo wa ne an yana ne de bi se odi ne babeba relationship should be any reason.
0: Okay.
3: Sometimes no, the love or nanka sa the connection.
0: Okay.
3: What brought the baby? What brought the child? What brought the children?
0: Mm-hmm.
3: Is a question mark for her.
0: Okay.
3: Sometimes nusu say that child coming into the life and are coming into the relationship can be of a blockage.
0: Okay.
3: Obu also on nanka sa ne home home no eh accepted the fact say
0: wow
3: or the barbarian say. Obi wo as we are saying. Obi wo wo jani ba kwa mane mame. Wo jani ba mani miyebi. Ne ba natse wo ne ho.
0: So many ye. Watenu. Chesele wa mani miya natenu.
3: Exactly. You see, we should understand the situations are there that will make a man or that will make a woman stand on her toes and deny a child.
0: Wow.
3: We shouldn't look at just the other side of the angle of saying no. Bella, we are not looking at just one angle. We are not saying we are debating on this issue.
0: Yeah.
3: But there will be a reason for someone to say no.
0: So what are some of the reasons?
3: The reason is heartbreak of how it happens.
0: Okay.
3: Maybe a raping, out of negligence, like onim how to carry about it. Ignorance, how to go about it. When your mommy be obesoni mu, obe pulling a soul down for her to accept it, say, a baba, it was a war. She took that courage by herself or understanding say, a situation now, but okay. So I have to let it come.
0: Okay.
3: And yes, said she was ready for the child.
0: Mm-hmm.
3: And yes, said, okay, manyam, hey, mebewo, mm-hmm. I'm a no. Mm. Sometimes I out of ignorance, own him how to carry it about.
0: Okay.
3: And you need a crowd who be realizing and it drew 5 months.
0: Yeah.
3: It drew 6 months.
0: Yeah.
3: How are you gonna go about this? Are you going to risk it because of your life sake? Sometimes you think about yourself. You don't even think about the baby in the womb.
0: Yeah.
3: And then you make it a known and say, oh, ma koran emra. Oh dear, just for my life sake. Amin wunti. Let this child come.
0: Okay.
3: Inti akorana bari asana. Sometimes the connection is not there. Because how oba yeno wasn't even giving that affection. Now, we so be our neighbor and snow doing you. On say, Dana, Ubua wa papa and snow doing you. Ubua wa wa's not connection in you. But it takes somebody who has accepted to embrace it, say, oh, yes, this is my child, my year ready, my dear Baba, this is for me. And that's or standing by it not to deny the child. And don't the Oko Shuba form, there will not be any reason for that. The woman or that a lady to say that enya meba. Obu also or the akorana suko relationship na ohuni say it's a banter. Because she wants to start a relationship.
0: Okay.
3: She feels she wants to start it. So how starting it? On person ohuni say it's an obstacle. Yenka obstacle say akola your obstacle and now you use obstacle as in negligence.
0: Yeah.
3: But we are using obstacle as in. I want to build something.
0: Mm-hmm.
3: I want to start something with Fifi.
0: Yeah.
3: Fifi, I'm starting it. I don't know the mindset or the readiness of Fifi.
0: Okay.
3: That's Fifi, but me, you might not say, Tracy, okay, Mate, I can hold that up.
0: Baby, and if a debut or catcher will say that you're not crying, maybe about our old bar could be.
3: Nabel, you are not going to get any man to voice that thing out.
0: Really?
3: And you better be able to me and boy. Now many fifia starting relationships is here. Now out of mature talk, say ma, mini nintimda. We are growing it, but it happens. Fifi to me, she am a prekope. Ebu akwa or new akwa before no one so baby zamze. Now trace woba. Sometimes. We are starting it.
0: I just said,
3: you see, Ombusa Krampo say, oh, bada.
0: Okay.
3: Ombusa. Because Onim say, oh, starting relationship. So, Ohun is along the line, when you boldly accepted Saudi, a baby, a baby, say, and the love is connecting, and you don't want to expel it, you don't want to let that love you have brought into this world go now. Nah. That is when you voicely open up to Fifi. Say, hey, Fifi. Relationship I mean you start to share. Onre. Look at me wobo. No woba.
0: You think you say by then I you too late?
3: No, what is the too late here? It's love. Love covers it all.
0: Really?
3: It covers it all.
0: No crime,
3: then
0: no
3: that means you don't love me. Because if I'm to tell you today and I'm late that I have it. It should tell you, say, you grow. Let me tell you one story about this. I have the sister, okay. Now, out of red, on the minka si rape, but a coincidence or your virgin, SHS, not a war by you rape, minka rape, you know, SHS,
0: yeah.
3: Out of ignorance, yeah. Force, na and then you say, by on the say, by no name. Send you send number. Etano who chair ya be drew 7 good months. No, you slim to send me. I and make us my cry. You will never believe it.
0: Yes.
3: You will never. I don't look like it.
0: Yeah.
3: You understand? Mm-hmm. So, em ba fi fi mpo tri mu so bebu sa se, hey, oba Tracy, wa wana. Mm-hmm. And I can keep it. It's to me to tell Fifi because of my situation.
2: Okay.
3: It could be my situation. Onya 7 months, no, she said, no, I only have a cash, you trash your ration to call hospital. You say, she's pregnant. She was like, ah, how? And okay, say, hey, say, I'll go on the short to be, or the French teacher, I'll go on the short to be, and they didn't mean saying I'm brand. And I'm telling you, this thing has been a certain block in my sister's head.
2: Uh-huh.
3: And yes, I don't know, but I'll feel it, say, you see, what brought this child doesn't have any connection between the two of them. And yes, on pen or the baby, I say, it happened. On the crown for Mary, as if she should have known that there was a pregnancy. But I knew you're too late, so that she would stay it away from her relationship. And I'm not saying say, hey, yeah. You see, let's face reality. We are facing reality. Let's face it. How did it come? How it came is you. So na mi niya by you can't. Oh no no, who ne say hey? Or why you ready? No, the baby we are sent. Me dey me voice on out at show. Ompeako. What finding out? Now say you feel you're not comfortable about it. Walk out. But to be a wall, Felice said, no. When I bring it in, it could spoil something.
2: Mm-hmm.
3: What kind of relationship is this? Now, when you're back, we out of 40 years, or 30 years, 35. Now, I assume, sir, I want to. I want to
2: see, baby, who am I?
3: It's. It becomes very heavy for she to even voice it out because of Felicia, because you Fifi, I've accepted it. I now accept it. So it will take a time. It delays. A honey delay, no, not Fifi, so I quote.
2: Delay,
3: you see, the delay that is coming in, you know, and you say, Mendo Fifi, Mendo Fifi, pa. But I'm giving that a stand, just to stand fit the relationship. Or don't have me warm up Fifi. And just a minute, I don't know, but no. I have that same love for Fifi. But you see, a relationship will grow, you know. That is when you feel that, hey, Fifi, I could find out. How then would Fifi also react to it?
2: So then, when is the best time? And then when is the right time? Relationship name to say 6 months, 1 year, 3 years.
3: I think so. I change and I ban tema should be like maximum like 6 months. You should voice it out to the person because now when one year be, when one tibia, when one seriousness, when one say no, okay, can I grow? See, you come credit will tell you how ready the man is. It's now you can voice it out. Sometimes no voicing it out to put now uncle yeah, you feel when you're with me weakness. Hey, my kukache boy, sina kule iba yo. And I nun tina, on pese, on
2: neveksua
3: relationship in eswana. You see, let's face this. It's so, obiti baby, it's hard.
2: Yeah.
3: Okuta baby, awa keeping away from relationship. It's not nothing, but it's because of something that would collapse it. And yesu ondo sa akodano.
2: Okay. So in such situations, you know, say, approach me, you're saying.
3: So that's when you have that, when you are ready to voice it out to Fifi. Oh, Fifi, now me per se your home relationship, no, ne ye bien and etibia. Me who says, Cecilia, you are ready for me. Me who say, kako in name. Me who say, seriousness, be bim. Fifi, I can't keep this thing from you any longer. We are, you me understand, see, I've been through 6 months. Mm-hmm. 6 months could be to me worry. Yeah. 6 months if could be to me so
2: fee to me
3: exactly so
2: then
3: the man doesn't love you. Love covers it.
2: So baby be the attachere no into the nin say na attachere is see.
3: Yeah udi nin say na attachere no udi ene so also wobani bi.
2: Maybe
3: how you feel say you haven't voiced it out to the man, isn't it?
2: Yeah.
3: And a be man anyemo. So currently you have a child for the man.
2: Mm-hmm.
3: So maybe now I'm voicing it out. You
2: so
3: can
2: just you are scared say you lose him.
3: I'll lose him.
2: And they say there is something, there is a connection.
3: A bond, exactly.
2: And then there is a bond between the two of you. Eba.
3: Exactly.
2: And the way they feel on to me, what is that me wabo? I saw the family.
3: Exactly.
2: So is it the right thing to do?
3: No, that is not the right thing to do. No.
0: into 6 months in a moon water because relationship when they start here. They say and then my relationship means a full frabba. So there.
3: Bella, that is when it is under condition.
0: Okay.
3: You feel it is a problem with your pregnant, you feel you want to keep it away, a condition.
0: Okay.
3: But if there is no condition covering the situation, nothing stops you from voicing it out.
0: Mm-hmm.
3: To tell the person, say, hey, Fifi, me woba.
0: Okay.
3: And ukwenu menimu ya ebu ayente 1 week ukra. 2 days a ma, you need to tell the man that, hey, baby, awudi wuti babi rana wose wopena wopese yebo brano. Eba wum. It's a psycho mind. Don't pass who I can't call. And my end did him one could do a tree. No one be cast stories and chime and say, eh, me woba, me woba. And no, 2 days, 3 days, and why now voicing it out to the person? Me, a lot of people don't know. So, me, if I feel you are coming in for relationship, that is the first thing I tell you. Hey, Uba, ne hono, and you better say, oh, exactly. It won't say fun out, but then no bits market for the year and year to interbey a besinko. But when you say fun, you are okay with the two, and I will barbe taking care of a family and only dear, then let's go.
0: Okay.
3: But the condition be any for you to hide that child, dear, there should be nothing to stop you from telling the man that Fifi Bell me woba. Nothing should tell you that I have a child. And it doesn't take days. So then tell the person.
0: Okay.
3: Say, be your bunny a grodie. I know your bunny a fambaco dia. And no one say, Timmy and Nuna will feel.
0: All right, Timmy and Nuna, so no. So what's here? I was all forgiven and I'm moving on.
3: Oh, yes.
0: Who wanna say your bunny be our hiding, Tino? Oh, yeah, forgiveness.
3: Who say sometimes say, be oh, your bunny been wedding. So that person needs a forgiveness. Okay. Sometimes you repeat, cry a trauma. Hey, yeah. You don't even want to say because that will be your weakness on me.
0: Yeah.
3: And I want to keep that weakness away from you because I don't know what I'm doing. That will be what you will use on me. We are human.
0: Yeah, sure.
3: And now we know I should get something that I would say to hurt you.
0: Yeah.
3: And these are some of the things that we voiced out that hurt us.
0: Mm-hmm.
3: So we would rather keep it away from you.
0: Wow. Uti Asempa 94.7 Girls Girl Show. Hey, Asempa, na ye credit card. That is say your relationship na ye open up. Now if you better any weapon na, you to be used against us in the near future.
3: Exactly.
0: And you say we yen na ye wa problem.
3: Oh, of course.
0: Because in come me how chirewa. You are the person I love.
3: Exactly.
0: And in come me trust you to the things and me come as much. But you know, it's a kwa waho. Breakups waho. Yeah, dear. Now, my bed and a kasa fufura e waho. Jenna, Maba, we should be you. What you name me, dear? And then producer, I mean, tell me, Hong Kong, dear, say me. Okay. Jenna, now, yeah, forgive you, yeah, forgive you. Tracy, I can't say, baby. Because sometimes there is a situation, and then maybe be a see. Just like on the end day, you know. If you cry, you rape. Why you're fast, you will be crying on the papa and then the
3: war. Exactly.
0: You will be crying the papa. And then, you know, if your lady way story, yeah. Never panning out too.
1: Yeah.
0: You know?
1: That's true.
0: Never panning out too. Nah. After pregnancy. Never panning out too. Nah. To me, yeah. No, of course, yeah, be my fofro. Now I saw Katrina. Who can story this saying? I could see saying, Mano, Bemano, I can't ban him, said whining the papa. Who can me wabana? The next thing is whining the papa.
3: Exactly.
0: And no, son, where? Say now, Bayano.
2: I worry now, you can't was him when they know. Bella, I worry and yet and call a grow. Nay, dear grow.
0: Okay.
2: Mimi can and then I'm a titifiswa. A yet yes, I make keep ya man at check. Bella, but the idea is sunny blocking heart in Benny. Can you crutch any panel? Send me me sutrashi and me woman ye. Me brother and name a wooey.
0: Okay.
2: Me wafabin or name a dan or name a wooey. A point way soon a far by. Brother, I will pay me, I won't name a better, and I say, won't pay me, I will be call. A yet yes, I make keep it. Now only bear my nuts and I wine ya. 2 years, 3 years. Why in ya, Kola, and papa? Ebi I said, yeah, okay, be I know I woo me and no me and so I'm be my foo from there, you.
0: Yeah,
2: I think I will buy a trim. And Chiremunu ne di disappointment, be blend ne di blocking heart, be tight wall.
0: No, okay, in Chiremu hono.
2: What must ye? Aka wo Chiremu wa no he ya. nipa ne ka hwe ye wo asem bi wo ka kire partner na emuche na odi betwa wala pa na odi kikan se ma kire wa ebe brother mimi shia wo no ma fa bibi ensie wo ma mi kanu kure ni 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catch roll dada. And yet, chess, I will be keep it. Now they are shown home. Now, Beme Busa, Ossie Debbie. Beme Busa, Ossie Debbie. Now, who could dimu ya? Who could have born three back? Dada, no, no, could have born funny, eh, jawa. A honorable one say, who come in there? I can't, I'm beginning, I'm be a abuacassi.
0: And there was Elka.
2: I was Elka. Said Yamisha, see, I'm a
0: cousin. Who said that in your debate? What?
2: And I make her say, that who can credit any pan and de say relationship by a woman? Say, I'm a brabo tear. And yet, a brabona, you can't was a bassamona would be say you.
0: Yeah.
2: A bassamony here.
0: Yeah.
2: Because may there be a me too for cancer. We are brand here. Now wouldn't need bar. Me your bow.
0: Yeah.
2: We are brand here. Now wouldn't need bar. Now worry ya. Men worry about Woba.
0: Wo se se ase na wo ka
2: me na make so ya brand here na wo ni ba wo ni obi a wo da me nko ware oba wo ba
0: die nti
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0: ade nti aso de wo personal eh wa wo personal you know person
3: emotion
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2: anu na me ba be ya
0: no won ware no
2: me be ya no ama
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2: me anya question
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2: a be ma ni niba
0: onu niba
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0: 45 years
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0: good
2: enti onu no ba be pe mi ti na ni ji ho a
0: tie mi o
2: miss me tie o pa
0: tie mi o
2: onu be ma no na ni ji ho a ba se na
0: ni ya uka se si na mi mi ji na so bi sa wa se mu o
2: and there was a who be some se be me bi baby amenyi na dwimi ni ba na be me
0: no no no no
2: e wo say wo bi say me na me chira say yes and I said no
0: ofa ni two
3: two yeah
0: wo see oba and na be ma ma wo ka say oba say wo unni ba
3: yeah
0: na be me wo ba e ba we ye wo na wo benya say ko ka say don't go in
3: okay
0: sana say ye be ma onu su ni ba na oba na wo ba ka say be ma
3: bi
0: dia ne me nko e na me bi say wo say wo se say wo ma me ensa ya ji atun
2: okay
0: be me yi ba
2: okay
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0: especially now send mu ni ba ni papa
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0: na mi be kukuru mi ma kakraka mi enu we yi e di abegu obi abranti
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1: si si ope wo be hye wo ne wo ma
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2: Bell, me yes, pacho yes. Me pese mi be mukaka. 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
2: 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What makes it love?
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2: 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Then ema okunu epe oyere.
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0: Yeah, educating youth, no, ti yen kan ye.
1: Yeah.
0: Obea in shisha yen ni hunu. 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
0: Odo ni o pe no. Say yo pe. Auntie Bella.
1: Me pe o.
0: Me pe o.
1: Come on a woody.
0: Ana se me do. Me kani ni na.
1: One word me boa.
0: Ye pe jan ni pakwa
1: wa. Me pe o ni yo proposing.
2: Yeah.
1: Me pe o. Me se me wario.
2: Yeah.
1: Ana me do ye love.
2: Yes. Into odo no.
0: Yen yusu odo no. For now.
1: Yeah.
0: She odo a. E shisha yen ni hunu. E gu.
1: Well, no, seven and one.
0: Mammy can be been chill.
1: Catch me.
0: Brother, what I want a choice.
1: Mm-hmm.
0: Or type of a baby and any general.
1: Mm-hmm.
0: Or who's our ban and the moral costro.
1: Okay.
0: What him I say? Bribinti, me radio jumenti.
1: Mm-hmm.
0: Bella and the radio jumenti.
1: Mm-hmm.
0: On poor batun tum.
1: Mm.
0: Baobe shia bella no.
1: Mm-hmm.
0: Bribinti or wale bella, sir.
1: Okay.
0: Sure, we are saying Daniel.
1: Mm-hmm.
0: But the favorite or buy or pay your sister, ya or tea, ya or yes, slim,
1: the summer come,
0: ya. The new for ginger, so come, eh? Nispec in here. But I want it better because of bribing tea.
1: So, no, sir, Bema, there are no opportunists.
2: Well,
1: who may be one,
2: no, no, don't say, I am
1: a sicker. And now, for say, I mean, baby, from the home combat.
2: Exactly.
1: And no other training,
2: exactly.
1: It has nothing to do with, like I say, me wa background now.
0: Bella,
1: him being an opportunist, no fahu.
0: Bella, Bella, and we are maybe a young woman and there, you feel say you don't know who. Or chine be who knew who was our donning sour pen.
2: Bell,
0: maybe I was shan and there. I will feel his own who else be no hood. Who else be there with Panka be while in a
1: couple. Where shall we be a new
0: one? Who share beside that? And the one shall they ditch your papa?
1: What
0: am I saying? It is a beer, sister, Woba, a beer, and find semi Woba. Now, brother, two gummy swende, and a gina me pewo, and a gina me pewo. Missy me ba, cooper bet to me, cosima or donna or mammy, and two betta. Mina me come it all. 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
1: ya, ya,
0: ya, ya, ya, ya, ya, ya, ya, ya, ya,
2: ya, ya, ya, Mama Jean.
1: Wouldn't me bow?
2: Mama
1: Wouldn't you do a quiet? But if you're
2: not a man, when they're troublesome, we're troublesome. When you're a tight idea, ma.
1: I'm going to go back. I am a statue. I'm going to hide you.
2: No. Yes, I'm going to send me at the app, Kakra.
1: Add up.
2: Na mi papa nse mi bia oka ye Auntie Gina kan. 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
1: Yeah.
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1: Mm-hmm.
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1: My nigga, 10 years in a shady.
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1: And see a baby, baby, miss a baby, full unya kani pane uku.
0: Oh, eh.
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0: Eye wo su. 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You see, you are training that love in reflection of the child.
1: And
0: you have been here, Babetcher, and you have been a woman, Babetcher, Bear Man, and say, Shemi Bani say, Manuko school say, but oh, don't know, no one now won't see no. Yes, you're sure be sending a dobe. 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One a chance is all done so far do Gina. And no bitch and say, hey, who kwa kodo Gina? Don't say.
3: I'm calling this all money na Gina.
0: Ana Gina onti di Amerika na se. Who kuno a oni na wo woma.
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1: Papa ni titi akola no at the age of 1.5 years. 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
3: Tracy.
1: Ebe ya Tracy Echrese. 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
0: Enzo na no we yaba. 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
1: Mama won na wo jidi se odo wo odo wo.
0: Do you know that even love?
1: Ba ku pebe tu
3: na. 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
0: won na wo. Gina.
2: I said assembly we tu bar we tu bar na. 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
0: Gina, Gina, odo, she odo e won sun sun so at the end of every battle,
1: okay.
0: At the end of every journey. Udo baby cries, ese adi, you get. But yeah, kasi infinity asie no, what builds the love? You have built the love. What she say odo no, abedrum pen pen so bi. It's some pen pen so ne dun. It's telling you. You've journeyed with love with that child now. Yeah. Can say ene, who ni papa yesi no hene. That is the end product of love.
1: Yeah,
0: it could be disappointing. It could be good luck. It could be bad luck.
1: Mm-hmm.
0: But yeah, can say how did the journey go? Once a stepfather and a shower, but for any or don't know what the son and no, one man no saw or don't Kudun pen pen swobi. We are not looking about the infasuo.
2: What you are missing out is this. See, say Stefano anchre akolano odoa. Akwano nya odo o mani papa after ngusen papa yesi ni hene.
0: Exactly.
2: So if the stepfather good. So if the stepfather anchre akolano odoa. Kamia sosa akolano ubenya odo mani papa na. Because from onset, only for that figure be able to be able
0: to
2: so the fact say maybe a waka asemeti asta for that doesn't mean say or don't know so na ba no one I reflect you akwara the lifestyle mu
1: say be no no ne ba mpo anko betumi afum ne
2: still exactly
1: the one mo mba po mo di so no mo say exactly a b c d ntino be same nsunsu aso akwara ne di ba wa
2: no imagine you see it's not about say be say we say the ba na sense so mama
0: but you share how journey
2: is our life love no
1: and baby I mean me ni mo nya adwe won say me na me can say anka be ya Bem or Wobba. On worry or bow, Bem or no so Wobba.
3: Yeah.
1: Or bow or Wobba, and worry Bem or no so Wobba. Come with me, you know, come with the moment.
3: I know there is no secret.
1: I almost found call yom, what you must say. By yom, as a man, me can I say, ram spirit.
3: Yeah, ram spirit.
0: I'm getting
2: ready. No, but I say, you
0: Gina, idiot, Gina.
1: I'm worried.
0: No, Gina. Gina, so a foot away, dear. A foot away, dear. Me no
1: one.
0: A foot away, dear. Won't for her, Gina.
1: Yes, won't. Mommy, so minim dentia won't.
0: Dentia.
1: Me so minim dentia. Me so minim.
0: Can dentia me?
1: What you must say?
0: Me dentia.
3: Until what year?
0: Until what year?
1: I won't see myself because me a penny can create issue. And then the situation be a me cool mono. Need the aminia free mu because of a ba me waba so waba. The aminia. Nya free mu
0: Auntie Gina
1: enya me nkwa obi aka
3: to form an emotions
0: you see you have your classification of emotions
1: program
0: your emotions
1: ye ya ka dia we huda
3: yeah
1: what ma say me nkwa can't
3: me ma 2 minutes me ba Gina me ma 2 minutes share where experience kit
2: your daddy see come out of your emotions
0: come out of your emotions
1: my yankano
3: bread no ma for me no mu na ye wono my young baby who free ba o worry ye no o worry no na wo ma training ni na dada
1: o ye na me wo me ma training
3: enti then na e course wa o fo say so wo ba dada won say wo na be man so wo ba
1: yeah
3: ono so wo say
1: ono so wo fo
3: ono so wo fo enti ni de ndo so si wo die enti say ke mu apai enti ke enti die nkola no de bibi e ba aware ani mu
1: bella
3: wo say de course ana mu amu su ni mu ban bi
1: no bella me ba ma me ke bibi nchro Yeah, me my warrior me free munu and yet banner de buy.
3: Okay.
1: But me cut and soon so I swam in yaw or beside the nomu crabby.
3: Okay.
1: Mom said, oh, ba at the bakwa warrior.
3: Mm-hmm.
1: A son said, and yanny papa fee no wanty.
3: Mm-hmm.
1: Yeah, mammy fono ye wanty, ye be a yaddy man colano was a fee.
3: Okay.
1: Me patch or tear me you
3: tear we ye.
1: Then you know, yes, we are here. But say, Bemma waba. Now who a ban who cause a fee wa. Akola no wo tu mi bi se
3: che wo ma no
1: e che wo wo ma no ahaye mi papa
3: fie
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3: nye
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3: okay
1: what ma say baby am a problem ni fi be ni am need to young me see young boys so me company for
3: and now we no young guys because it's not about never this particular story no but ye maybe age na se si an se me wo ba me ra relationship mu mi die sie be ma no
1: wo hu aja no
3: mi die sie be e be wonde de mo fa je me aggressiveness
0: no no mi pa jo mi pa se mi kasa wa ha se si ade this auntie Gina me hia we intervene me hia we
2: let's move from another side because I don't
0: know mi pa se mi
3: enu fa mi the topic no and yeah, no, they are discussing.
2: Yeah,
3: one aspect of it. And look at your whole topic, able to be crowded discussing for another day. About no matter what, one would be a quad warrior. It's another topic. And look at the Bacquard room. A matured show, the Bacquard the Sunday Yako come once. Now, when did the air say as a young lady? No matter, said I would feed you and found. But who are ba? Where's she a bear, ma? Where's she a ba? When to me and pay one can't send me woba. Would you say, Mamma Nagasa be finding out? What the better than our own function?
1: A function,
3: and I'm
2: Babella, you see, I want to ask something, Tracy Kabi, about the submission. No? And I think something we need to educate. You see, Obabia Wawubiano, and I write after bed, you know. There's a face of Obani film.
3: Okay.
2: So with the Tracy canals, there are some people who are too where Onya sa
3: Ebano.
2: And yes, something pleasant because Onanga San Wanjian to
3: or can one send bia or fili yao.
2: Good. It'll be a friendly PPD, postpartum depression.
3: Yeah. Okay.
2: And this happened right after birth. Yeah.
3: Okay.
2: I didn't see the sister because a mix of rapid hormones level rising because Nipanu to me going to a kind of anxiety be and also feeling that sadness be because when say through childbirth we lose no home. Two chat better be opportunity be a nice uncle, yeah. But it's also a new mint in went me uncle.
3: The school be our
2: so a messy opportunity. So there are a lot of women are on my but because they were unable to do about almost our postpartum depression, some are making into no a benya infects our chronic benya effects will be at the next place probably come. So I think we need to also educate people to say, who fire fool now, who are, and yen one, no. So when you think I'm a colana, and I say, I'm pesa crani, or be a compa, or a woo, so no crani new bond in beer because of some postpartum depression as my meeting.
3: Then who will be our one next month? See, look at your child, see, no.
0: Yeah,
2: exactly. Because I share. Or share pain or call mu yao, you know, the changer of far mooning your money nana. On bad travelization, so Jitumu say,
0: yeah,
2: this is part of me.
0: Me, yeah.
2: So, in this case, we need to educate public, you know, multi and say, when you go through under these things, you know, make sure say we find a psychologist, a counselor, and I go to an hospital.
0: Yeah.
2: You need someone to speak to.
0: Yeah.
2: Men find it, because some of these things, they have effect, or even relationship. No,
3: yeah. And then, one money, one who need the my education because, you name or not, they are definitely, yeah. Let the people may worry, or will be a seven periods, and not a damn.
0: Yeah.
3: Not in the night. Oh, beer. And so after a year or something, we who know.
0: Why you okay?
3: Oh, you're fine.
2: Because you lose yourself.
3: I don't know.
2: No. So I don't make canon. That's way no. Until you lose yourself out of it.
0: Out of
1: Sema.
0: It.
2: Yeah.
0: Yeah.
2: Maybe I will experience it that time. But the idea but the idea what people are experiencing
0: exactly.
2: It.
0: Exactly.
2: You might not know, but
0: of course. Mrs. Sayamika say school ne didn't say buy. Or you say. Oh, talking about ne bas and pe, not psychologically.
2: Yes,
0: she's not
2: a trauma.
0: Or be aggressive. You. Why do you have? Why? Are you awesome? on pesa wo beka ho asem o ye aggressive about it
1: so hu ne ba
0: le it is ni ni plot na dia adia o pesa o
3: se ne ba no o be nyan kan
2: kan no kan no hu ne say trigger man no
0: it yes it wo ka say eh na o ba no ho te say kwise problem with her. Hey, na ya, oba no to say. I don't know, obusan ba no hasem. I don't know. You see, it gives her that aggressive because of how she came out with that child.
3: Wow. Yeah, kwa pike calls ka na yembra. Uti asempa 94.7 FM Girls Girls Show. And then ya dey bra wo no. Na na dey fie ha ye ja. All right. Obetimi afra is 0548921416. 0548921416 0548921416 wait to me a phrase so near pick call messages who the Facebook ye be kind in amma wa wo baby audi na si a won to me and approach be ma no ene ne nka ho asem ana. Hello. Yes. Am I kwa baba girls girls shows. Pacho udini baby au kasefi. Hello. Ni pacho ofrefia masama udini sen. Peter. Okay, Peter yeni nkomo. Wasame de to. Mhm.
4: Miss Yoba, on Shedam, and Sam, or now what them say, Wawo, and also on Way. A young man near the keys to for a matured man be sure by beginning. Nemum, a yana or Rese, even in Puno, say, Bao, there can be a super character beer. A bit me, I overcome Mosadian, because number one, a true man, standard man, the Obawa Wodie, it looks like a little defect. And yet very normal, it looks like a defect. Ain't he? Say later, say them have been, say Obano, and Oba. Now say Obani ni superior character, they are so exceptional. The average man will not accept it.
3: Wow. Peter Medas. Peter Medas. Nyamin Shoy, you chair masama mfuni na.
4: Mpacho vie.
3: All right, hello, Bastero. Nedi say.
5: Nami Adam, my uncle, Namosha.
3: Nami Adam, girls, low radio, no mammy, why?
5: Mate.
3: All right, girls, girls. Obiatopa. Trawadi,
5: uncle.
3: Amen.
5: All
3: right. What's your door, Pa?
5: It's me, Donald, Pa. Bella, I mean, the topic, no? Topic, you know, the topic, Pa, Muda, Pa.
3: Wow.
5: Let's go, Mikasa. Bella, and the funny thing there. Oh, Baba, who's your Baba? Then, the Bema, I sit in my ear.
3: Mm-hmm.
5: A Bema, a big thing, remember, catching me, Bama. No, bet you, Bana, no, bet you.
3: Okay.
5: Mba pa ne sen kwa la no. Because obema de weja tu ni se u wako fa u mba obe she unu mba ni mna. 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David. Ma, you were catching us a marburua. Maybe so, so why? Then we are no burro.
3: Mm-hmm.
5: Say, and now you will be a maker Jersey and the man, yes, I do. Say, I do a maker Jersey next, make winning the maker Jersey. Next, I will be awesome. Go out, you.
3: In the Bastero, so our banner relationship, my was say, Uma or partner new.
5: Yes, that's all my new.
3: Okay.
5: That's all my new.
3: All right.
5: No, ba. I saw my name.
3: Mate. Bastero.
5: Bella de oh.
3: Me da se and then you have a problem kakra with your lines in the messery.
5: Hello.
3: Hello. Girls, girls. Obiatopa. Eh. Udini baby I'll case free. Oh, case free a share man. All right, Francis, you need come on.
5: I was there. Practical.
3: Mm-hmm. Practicals.
5: And I hear what theory.
3: Theory, yeah.
5: That's
3: it. Mm-hmm.
5: Black, theory. Don't be funny. Want to idea.
3: Mm-hmm.
5: Practical.
3: Mm-hmm.
5: Yes. I'll say, Gina, no. Or Casafri experience.
3: Yeah.
5: Mm-hmm. Experience is where you're the best teacher.
3: All right.
5: Yeah. Who say? Asema or can Uber feel it say it be our emotion, but or the experience.
3: Ene kasa.
5: Yeah. Who say Ghana and wrong? Say who should be can no carry a wrong? No carry can any easy.
3: You better do it. You better do it.
5: But you say me what you mean.
3: Mm-hmm.
5: No carry deal can. Any idea, any easy cura, but the only strong emotion out to make an inquiry.
3: Sure.
5: Pretty soon I would say, no crying, same people who are moving, say, what's the movie catcher and see for no career? The public trap. And I mean, what's the matter? But you would be a friend, we are similar to Tina Tunnel, and you're real, and you're idea, I will, who you are plenty and now who bar, and says over four bar
3: or bar. All right. Me da se pa na mi sho. All right, me da se. And then alliance no your problem ka kranti ana mo yen in term ka kra ma me. Me da se pa. Me next caller. Hello. Hello. Yes, dear. Me pa cho udini baby o ka se fi. Oze, ufrefi su hum?
6: Obama ni.
3: Obama! Obama, na wasi ya hede?
6: Ah, yeti mungu mwewa.
3: Ya da sepa Obama.
6: Yeti mungu mwewa.
3: Ehu hi ya pa. Chile wadwi.
6: Chia Bastero.
3: Chia no. Chia no otie u.
6: Chia no otie u. Chia no otie u.
3: Mhm.
6: Bela.
3: Mhm.
6: Kene topi si, aye, topik bia, emi yu kwa.
3: Pa.
6: Kande kako si sayin.
3: Medasi Obama.
6: Bella de Oranda.
3: Yeah, Medasi, hello.
7: Hello.
3: Girls, girls.
7: Oh,
3: where did you see your cream? You cream. Me bacha udini baby, I will say free.
7: Me bacha you said last year because I feel things are arrested.
3: What's your frau saying?
7: I will go over there.
3: Your frau saying?
7: You said latte, latte.
3: Latte, okay, who can say free him?
7: All
3: right, or Yarifa, you need to come on.
7: Oh, okay, madame, that's you. We're cheerful now.
3: Oh, my God, you know, my Jesus. Yes.
7: There's no way you can already fire. There's no way you can put fire on your chest.
3: No.
7: Without burning your bosom.
3: Yeah.
7: It is a mean say me do wa. I didn't think I would never be seen.
3: Mm-hmm.
7: Yeah, maybe seen I could him. When?
3: But all the radio nigga cry.
7: Okay. If you have to me pain.
3: Mm.
7: Michia or baby.
3: Mm-hmm.
7: And for years, 3 years of a time in Chelsea when you're near quality.
3: Okay. And then when divorce, no more break here. Yeah.
7: See, I got to say, no, our experience.
3: Mm-hmm.
7: Our experience.
3: Okay.
7: Or your penny, now, our capacity experience.
3: Penny, some day, no, Memphis, no. But that's a far.
7: Yo. Bye-bye.
3: Bye-bye. I'm for calls, Nisi. Then to me, I'm far call a fat cheme. Yem running tea. Hey, yet the many a beddy and come away. Yem ye and come on down. Hm. And untino Utia Sempa 94.7. Girls show. Any a day, Ebrew and Yenum Ray. Then a bisa will say, as old war relationship, man, I worry. Nasa old war bar. And was a woody seal partner. Ana I was a worker. So, Pemu can swa, I was a wood channel. Ana say, and was a wood channel. And any uncommon in Apunusu. Yamreniswa, but still, I was edin komo. Jina and Chai a bepony. Memma was to send away when you may yammy a retitle. When you may yammy fair, they send me coffee ho. Fee, yam find a solution in proper way approaching. Ebeye se wushia me na se dia wuni me ya adamfo a na de okacha me say you want to go out with me yenko baby yenko we are going on a date na na me tin as kacha me say oba me hu a che me do mpe se me ne 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
2: so bella I always say this me ba video so me ka say before uno bi be call impratwe mu no and as uno bi e be nante no you need to have open communication.
3: Yeah.
2: But once you are sitting in mu no be ma na oba ni kita na adwen oba ni so no so be ma ni ba na no so kita na adwen. So we don't like to open up and talk about certain things.
3: Okay,
2: what you are saying. Now get to know say into obi a open na open so ni nante there say man kika nyama bi a na say man bonk mo bi a e be dum be pen so bi no inti ase enko ye juma.
3: Okay,
2: so every time learn to have open conversation, be real to yourself. Yeah, yeah, ni pata sene ngasa yempe asema yebe ka asem ne sene sitie.
3: Okay.
2: 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So firstly, meet anyone, have open conversations. Be real. As I said, mum bon common fa honum.
3: Okay.
2: But when I kuni na koye o na mepel ye mbie nsem ne so upe me sen okwan ben so.
3: Fi asem no nim. I told that na oba akro na na be makro ye oba akro no kwa ne matri ni na so bia ne papa wo.
2: Yeah.
3: Inti sometimes enye asem mi di sie wo. But me start say me ka kro na sem bo na wo be hu me.
2: No, but like, that's what I'm saying, that when one have these conversations now, you see, you go back to fight over those things.
3: Okay.
2: Because usha say no one bisasa nkomo no oba no so an campaign man cho say na tie na say na tie nti utwa akwa say u si dan na u pese un kata so o se u si amana ko so e den abeboso was a good do learn to be so boso
3: we dan abeboso
2: nti u do na boso na fe the dining wa chain oba dan boso won ko fa asem ne ba. So have a big conversation, be real, ask certain questions e hunya ni enja I say ma feel no nko a be real, ask real questions. What do you think about childbirth? Sakomo yambosan komoi.
3: Okay. Enti no mene wo tino kona mpese me kachere wa. Can I start like, eh? Ewe ni jen kwa la ho.
2: Exactly.
3: Because I was so
2: original. As a person, what do you think about childbirth? Mm-hmm. What do you think about parenting?
3: Okay.
2: What do you think about raising, like, single parents in raising child?
3: Mm-hmm.
2: So the person's comment and answer ni remarks about it, you know,
3: mm-hmm.
2: lets you understand, said, Pakon, this is how the person is thinking. Mm-hmm. This is how the person sees childbirth and as a single parent, parenting, how the person sees it.
3: Mm-hmm.
2: But when the comments no let you know, then now you can know where to steer conversation need to go.
3: Mm-hmm.
2: But if you don't have that conversation, how will you know? Said back when say no woman,
3: yeah,
2: Ginger can be saying, say, oh no, Bema, one, I say, Bema, no, I say, one can't turn out. Let out the Bema, Bema, if you say, Bia, what I done. Yes, because only. So have conversations. Because I catch our mouth how the person sees it.
3: Yeah.
2: What you say? Unfortunately, we are mudo. But get to know. And you be asked the person.
3: Mm-hmm.
2: There are people who have visited my facility several times. Or no, be a worry. Meaning, better be on your banana worry. A bani, hey, okay. Just say about balance to come by money to be money and put a woman in power. I'm about a fertility treatment. Your mama and a donor, my man, you call for a donor. My man's actually doing one day, you could do the fifth day now. That can't work too. Because only not being so persuaded then, or no banana
3: woo.
2: Because of the winyano.
3: Okay.
2: Now, this has gotten to the point that you say, Bemano, running money scan, you be Bemano with that treatment in the crab babaji.
3: And I said, interest in me, Hano.
2: Exactly. So, you see, if you don't have certain conversations, you get to a point of person, and I say, Bissano, I got to say, I'm not ready because you probably have the conversations.
3: All right.
2: And so, have real conversations. Now, I'm going to say, and I won't finish for no kwa. Be
3: yeah,
2: open.
3: Yeah, yeah,
2: have real conversations.
3: I wait to name you after that one. Those are and uncle. Fee, I hear where you been.
2: Okay, so we'll be sharing your Umbra Andel Premier Medical Center with that woman, Honor Me Jumawa. Wow, we here. Eba wa wo low sperm count wa wo bunsa wo ya mu wa de bia oti en carbone and anu unkini sha oti ya come na yam boa me uba bra e dan so ma koko photo ka so pe handle premier uba ka so chef fifi ana ernest e be share na yeti
3: na bo
2: obi o pese o bande obi abi tina frame o me number we so misrem mu number me de tu dwa misrem ma wawe mamu frame me poncho na o frame me mfa
3: adio
2: ti frame o channel pa frame and o pa be frame amon frame and o pa from 8 till 5 p.m.
3: okay
2: 8 to 5 p.m. mo ti me ha frame na ma fa me number near 0540 45 23 68 0540 45 23 68 but o frame ya o ni me nka eye wapo mu di wasem me ma ni me ka se won ye fe ne fa ku si bi me block you street bela ma mi ma fa sa discriminate into o because
3: e
2: tempi ne taba aha misremu aha
3: all right at asamba 94.7 fm oh we need drama for na ma bro. We need a drama for number. Oh, brother, brother, brother, brother, I know what I'm saying.
0: Hmm.
3: So, Woody, in drama for number.
8: In drama, Anna, in drama.
3: In drama for.
8: In drama.
3: Anna, my
0: Woody. We're the plural.
3: We are okay, pal. We want to do who, Jim, now do who, maybe you don't have the next drama.
8: For your husband.
3: But if you have a fine, why? Crazy.
0: Mati.
3: If you have a fine. Donichi. Donichi.
8: The all rounder.
3: Eh, hey, and no make as a Harry Wahana.
8: No, sir, like in Komoni be or me trimmer. Yeah.
3: A farmer soon.
8: And then I get interested now, Mama Bar around.
3: Okay.
8: We should do a dog church name more or should I say Waware no honey ama. Yeah, Ubisa no nice, they are one as soon.
3: Was Waware?
8: Yeah, of course.
3: And then let's say when you know Waware.
8: Waware over here. Shit. Now Waware and over
3: here.
8: Bella, it's been good.
3: Yeah.
8: You guys are doing amazing.
3: Thank you.
8: Maybe imagine maybe a filling station, be a pub, be a they are listening to you guys.
3: Wow.
8: And it means say you are doing a great job.
3: Yeah.
8: Yeah, yeah, yeah. Yeah, now me bah hunting for doing some account. But yeah, passing through.
3: Now on cow.
8: Me can na and ne panel on me cow.
3: Yes,
8: many a soldier for in and I'm way or yeah. PTI.
3: Yeah, PTI.
8: Physical training instructor.
3: Fidaus.
8: Ah, who name is Fidaus?
3: I mean Fidaus.
8: And the judge I'm who? Sorry, your man should train Fidaus. Who name the diamond?
3: But you know, and then they are going to so called trainee.
8: Ah, Fidaus. Go back for me. Bra, bra, Fidaus, bra, bra. Fidaus, come this way. Come this way. Ah. You see, I'm not going to media.
3: All right, Fidaus.
8: Mami, you should tell answer about them, Fidaus.
3: Ah, man, I tell you, I'm going to tell you, man.
8: Oh, sir.
3: But I don't know what film.
8: Oh, tell us one of it.
3: Yeah, no. No, tell us, I cry well.
8: Oh, Debbie, or tell us the end here to be continued.
3: To be continued. And then I'm my
8: year. Oh, I think I have a bush.
3: But with Wayne, once again, on it's none as no, to me, Dini.
8: More on to us, you know. Leak man. Mosquito, me no problem, Anna.
3: Oh, Onia. Onia.
8: Leak man. Leak man.
3: Tracy. May you never fly home anymore, because I'm going to be anti. Medibemao.
8: Come this way. She a bella. Fidaus.
3: Yes, Fidaus. Now see the idea, the end of us.
9: Show.
3: Bibi Aboko. Bibi Aboko Kama.
9: Bibi Aboko Kama.
3: Yeah, yen tiye we. Yen awa mayen. Asa wa tini msoa chine ya kwa yi mensa.
8: Obe ti miya kobi.
9: I saw I'm banned 10 bisano.
8: But why are you PTI? Don't tell them the essence of training now. Because you have a person.
3: PTI and Angasa Setter say.
9: Physical training instructor.
3: Can you imagine?
9: Yeah.
8: Checking the page on TikTok. Basically,
9: it's all about keeping fit.
3: Okay.
9: So I've realized that most people don't know the meaning of exercise and physical activities.
3: Okay.
9: So most people take their day in things to be exercise, like sweeping the house, cleaning the house. They think that one
3: sleeping in your exercise.
9: Sweeping is not exercise.
3: Who says sleeping?
9: Sweeping.
3: Okay. Any exercise?
9: Pacho Dabi.
3: Any abregu?
9: Physical activity.
3: Okay.
9: Any exercise.
3: Okay.
9: Okay. So basically, we have exercise, and with that one, it's a plan and stick to something that we do in a continuous way to keep our body fit.
3: Okay.
9: And being physically fit is different from being normal.
3: And with that, exercise been able to make my dog smoothly. I mean, no problem.
9: So
3: now, say me who say me cut to the shocks, you know.
9: I hear me.
3: Measure me pay, you know.
9: So basically, an upper, I just run upper. Yeah, yeah, some exercise be. I was say yeah, stretchy, your body no.
3: Okay.
9: Now yeah, joints, baby, be yeah, stiff, no. Ain't me ain't losing up.
3: Okay.
9: It is very important to stretch up in the morning.
3: Okay.
9: Yes, and as a wouldn't mean call jog na upper cramp na. We have some stretching exercise.
8: Stretch back on your
9: like.
3: I can do it here. Maybe I told Brahma if I may cheese.
8: Okay. I'm not saying.
3: If I may cheese in a brother's side. Now, no, who did the cheese? I could talk about the cheese.
8: I saw Kotwa. Yeah, I won in every nature.
3: Yeah, I'm quite anything. Must you go to our bed?
10: No, sir. Let's just stand it.
3: Oh, yeah, yeah, yeah.
8: Because we are my many assistants.
3: Oh, no, bra camera. I do, Kosi. Kosi. Yeah. I'm a set here, dear. Don't be me.
8: I was so
3: to be in the
8: guess nipe my bami name.
3: All right, young co. Aha, you who? Connor, Obehu, Obe, and the camera.
9: So you have this exercise called child post.
3: Okay.
9: It's a crack, so they will see you. Know. We call it child post. It's a Obedo Mose.
3: Wow.
8: Child post, Lini.
3: Wow.
8: No, I never post.
3: We also sorry on a pie, what's that? We
9: okay.
8: Post.
9: And we have one that we called cat cow.
8: Cat cow.
3: Yeah. Cat, not say a cow. And we are near him.
9: Okay.
8: Oh!
9: No,
8: oh! Cat cow and pat.
10: No, a cow.
8: Cow, nini and a cow, nini.
3: Wow.
8: Wow. We are telling me, okay.
3: I was saying, I was all shut up, yeah, to me.
8: Wow.
3: Yeah, we need it. Yeah, here. Yeah. Mm-hmm. Well, once I start, so you didn't say. But we want to be pajana night.
8: But we exercise, we need style.
9: Oh, God.
3: No, I exercise, but when you are fit, I remember a DNO. akọ very simple smoothly. Yeah, cat cow. Obu ana uvu shi ano.
11: Yeah.
3: Yeah.
11: Your body. So what's in it in the womb coma? It makes you ready for your day activity. It helps in reproduction. Now
3: wow.
8: Cat cow exercise a cash cow. Cause no year when mommy meet you. Cat cow exercise.
3: See now never so a catcher and a young coaches here. All right. Inti eche ni ebede hun koma. E me ya pa se me ne wem fo pepo no e na ho machi. Inti the next time no. Don't worry. Trey. Say we ni. Obejo ni next time.
9: Yeah, yeah.
3: Yeah, we